turn late week, then the forecast trends drier for this weekend. Your local forecast. Tonight, clear. Lows in the mid-60s. North winds 5 to 10 miles per hour. Tuesday, sunny. Highs in the mid-80s. North winds 5 to 10 miles per hour. Tuesday night, clear. Lows in the mid-60s. North winds around 5 miles per hour. Wednesday, sunny. Highs in the mid-80s. Northeast winds around 5 miles per hour. Wednesday night, mostly clear. Lows in the upper 60s. North winds around 5 miles per hour. Thursday through Friday night, partly cloudy. Highs in the mid-80s. Lows in the upper 60s. Saturday and Saturday night, mostly clear. Highs in the mid-80s. Lows in the upper 60s. Sunday and Sunday night, partly cloudy. Highs in the mid-80s. Lows around 70. Columbus Day, partly cloudy. A slight chance of showers in the morning. Highs in the upper 80s. The Austin Bergstrom Climate Summary for this evening, as of 5 p.m., October 5, 2026. Today's high temperature of 89 degrees occurred at 3:57 p.m. The normal high is 86. The record high is 96 degrees, which was last set in 2019. Today's low temperature of 70 degrees occurred at 6:35 a.m. The normal low is 61. The record low is 43 degrees, which was set in 2010. No precipitation fell today. Sunset tonight is at 7:11 p.m. Sunrise tomorrow is at 7:27 a.m. The Austin Camp Mabry Climate Summary for this evening, as of 5 p.m., October 5, 2026. Today's high temperature of 88 degrees occurred at 3:59 p.m. The normal high is 86. The record high is 97 degrees, which was set in 2019. Today's low temperature of 70 degrees occurred at 6:59 a.m. The normal low is 65. The record low is 48 degrees, which was last set in 1975. No precipitation fell today. Sunset tonight is at 7:11 p.m. Sunrise tomorrow is at 7:27 a.m. You are listening to NOAA Weather Radio, station WXK27, in Austin, Texas, broadcasting on a frequency of 162.4 MHz, originating from the Austin-San Antonio National Weather Service Forecast Office. The current time is 7:07 p.m. Central Daylight Time. Your weather synopsis for South Central Texas. Dry and seasonable weather persists into midweek with highs mainly in the 80s to around 90 degrees with cooler mornings in the 60s for most locations. Northerly wind will be breezy over the hill country, I-35 corridor and coastal plains today. Low rain chances return late week, then the forecast trends drier for this weekend. Your local forecast. Tonight, clear. Lows in the mid-60s. North winds 5 to 10 miles per hour. Tuesday, sunny. Highs in the mid-80s. North winds 5 to 10 miles per hour. Tuesday night, clear. Lows in the mid-60s. North winds around 5 miles per hour. Wednesday, sunny. Highs in the mid-80s. Northeast winds around 5 miles per hour. Wednesday night, mostly clear. Lows in the upper 60s. North winds around 5 miles per hour. Thursday through Friday night, partly cloudy. Highs in the mid-80s. Lows in the upper 60s. Saturday and Saturday night, mostly clear. Highs in the mid-80s. Lows in the upper 60s. Sunday and Sunday night, partly cloudy. Highs in the mid-80s. Lows around 70. Columbus Day, partly cloudy. A slight chance of showers in the morning. Highs in the upper 80s. The Austin Bergstrom Climate Summary for this evening, as of 5 p.m., October 5th.

2026. Today's high temperature of 89 degrees occurred at 3:57 p.m. The normal high is 86. The record high is 96 degrees, which was last set in 2019. Today's low temperature of 70 degrees occurred at 6:35 a.m. The normal low is 61. The record low is 43 degrees, which was set in 2010. No precipitation fell today. Sunset tonight is at 7:11 p.m. Sunrise tomorrow is at 7:27 a.m. The Austin Camp Mabry Climate Summary for this evening, as of 5 p.m., October 5, 2026. Today's high temperature of 88 degrees occurred at 3:59 p.m. The normal high is 86. The record high is 97 degrees, which was set in 2019. Today's low temperature of 70 degrees occurred at 6:59 a.m. The normal low is 65. The record low is 48 degrees, which was last set in 1975. No precipitation fell today. Sunset tonight is at 7:11 p.m. Sunrise tomorrow is at 7:27 a.m. You're listening to NOAA Weather Radio, station WXK27, in Austin, Texas, broadcasting on a frequency of 162.4 megahertz, originating from the Austin-San Antonio National Weather Service Forecast Office. The current time is 7:11 p.m. Central Daylight Time. Your weather synopsis for South Central Texas. Dry and seasonable weather persists into midweek with highs mainly in the 80s to around 90 degrees with cooler mornings in the 60s for most locations. Northerly wind will be breezy over the hill country, I-35 corridor and coastal plains today. Low rain chances return late week, then the forecast trends drier for this weekend. Your local forecast. Tonight, clear. Lows in the mid-60s. North winds 5 to 10 miles per hour. Tuesday, sunny. Highs in the mid-80s. North winds 5 to 10 miles per hour. Tuesday night, clear. Lows in the mid-60s. North winds around 5 miles per hour. Wednesday, sunny. Highs in the mid-80s. Northeast winds around 5 miles per hour. Wednesday night, mostly clear. Lows in the upper 60s. North winds around 5 miles per hour. Thursday through Friday night, partly cloudy. Highs in the mid-80s. Lows in the upper 60s. Saturday and Saturday night, mostly clear. Highs in the mid-80s. Lows in the upper 60s. Sunday and Sunday night, partly cloudy. Highs in the mid-80s. Lows around 70. Columbus Day, partly cloudy. A slight chance of showers in the morning. Highs in the upper 80s. The Austin Bergstrom Climate Summary for this evening, as of 5 p.m., October 5, 2026. Today's high temperature of 89 degrees occurred at 3:57 p.m. The normal high is 86. The record high is 96 degrees, which was last set in 2019. Today's low temperature of 70 degrees occurred at 6:35 a.m. The normal low is 61. The record low is 43 degrees, which was set in 2010. No precipitation fell today. Sunset tonight is at 7:11 p.m. Sunrise tomorrow is at 7:27 a.m. The Austin Camp Mabry Climate Summary for this evening, as of 5 p.m., October 5, 2026. Today's high temperature of 88 degrees occurred at 3:59 p.m. The normal high is 86. The record high is 97 degrees, which was set in 2019. Today's low temperature of 70 degrees occurred at 6:59 a.m. The normal low is 65. The record low is 48 degrees, which was last set in 1975. No precipitation fell today. Sunset tonight is at 7:11 p.m. Sunrise tomorrow is at 7:27 a.m.
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A weekly test of the NOAA Weather Radio tone alert is conducted each Wednesday between 10 a.m. and noon, unless severe weather is in the area, in which case the weekly test will be postponed until the next good weather day. 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At 7 p.m. at Austin Bergstrom International, it was partly cloudy. The temperature was 84, the dew point 58. The relative humidity was 40%, the wind north at 12 miles an hour, and the pressure was 30.02 inches and rising. At Camp Mabry, it was clear. The temperature was 83, the dew point 55. The relative humidity was 38%, the wind north at 7 miles an hour, and the pressure was 30.04 inches and rising. Pflugerville clear 83. Taylor clear 81. The report from Lago Vista was not available. Georgetown clear 82. San Marcos clear 83. Burnett clear 79. Junction clear 78. San Antonio partly cloudy 83. Corpus Christi light rain was falling 83. Houston mostly cloudy 84. Once again at Austin Bergstrom it was 84, and at Camp Mabry it was 83. Elsewhere across the state, College Station clear 83. Amarillo partly cloudy 71. Abilene clear 81. Dallas-Fort Worth clear 80. Your weather synopsis for South Central Texas. Dry and seasonable weather persists into midweek with highs mainly in the 80s to around 90 degrees with cooler mornings in the 60s for most locations. Northerly wind will be breezy over the hill country, I-35 corridor and coastal plains today. Low rain chances return late week, then the forecast trends drier for this weekend. Your local forecast. Tonight, clear. Lows in the mid-60s. North winds 5 to 10 miles per hour. Tuesday, sunny. Highs in the mid-80s. North winds 5 to 10 miles per hour. Tuesday night, clear. Lows in the mid-60s. North winds around 5 miles per hour. Wednesday, sunny. Highs in the mid-80s. Northeast winds around 5 miles per hour. Wednesday night, mostly clear. Lows in the upper 60s. North winds around 5 miles per hour. Thursday through Friday night, partly cloudy. Highs in the mid-80s. Lows in the upper 60s. Saturday and Saturday night, mostly clear. Highs in the mid-80s. Lows in the upper 60s. Sunday and Sunday night, partly cloudy. Highs in the mid-80s. Lows around 70. Columbus Day, partly cloudy. A slight chance of showers in the morning. Highs in the upper 80s. The Austin Bergstrom climate summary for this evening, as of 5 p.m., October 5, 2026. Today's high temperature of 89 degrees occurred at 3:57 p.m. The normal high is 86. The record high is 96 degrees, which was last set in 2019. Today's low temperature of 70 degrees occurred at 6:35 a.m. The normal low is 61. The record low is 43 degrees, which was set in 2010. No precipitation fell today. Sunset tonight is at 7:11 p.m.
Sunrise tomorrow is at 7:27 a.m. The Austin Camp Mabry Climate Summary for this evening has a 5.

9 p.m., October 5th, 2026. Today's high temperature of 88 degrees occurred at 3:59 p.m. The normal high is 86. The record high is 97 degrees, which was set in 2019. Today's low temperature of 70 degrees occurred at 6:59 a.m. The normal low is 65. The record low is 48 degrees, which was last set in 1975. No precipitation fell today. Sunset tonight is at 7:11 p.m. Sunrise tomorrow is at 7:27 a.m. You're listening to NOAA Weather Radio, station WXK27, in Austin, Texas, broadcasting on a frequency of 162.4 megahertz, originating from the Austin-San Antonio National Weather Service Forecast Office. The current time is 7:20 p.m. Central Daylight Time. The Austin NOAA Weather Radio Roundup. At 7 p.m. at Austin Bergstrom International, it was partly cloudy. The temperature was 84, the dew point 58. The relative humidity was 40%, the wind north at 12 miles an hour, and the pressure was 30.02 inches and rising. At Camp Mabry, it was clear. The temperature was 83, the dew point 55. The relative humidity was 38%, the wind north at 7 miles an hour, and the pressure was 30.04 inches and rising. Pflugerville clear 83. Taylor clear 81. The report from Lago Vista was not available. Georgetown clear 82. San Marcos clear 83. Burnett clear 79. Junction clear 78. San Antonio partly cloudy 83. Corpus Christi light rain was falling 83. Houston mostly cloudy 84. Once again at Austin Bergstrom it was 84, and at Camp Mabry it was 83. Elsewhere across the state, College Station clear 83. Amarillo partly cloudy 71. Abilene clear 81. Dallas-Fort Worth clear 80. Your weather synopsis for South Central Texas. Dry and seasonable weather persists into midweek with highs mainly in the 80s to around 90 degrees with cooler mornings in the 60s for most locations. Northerly wind will be breezy over the hill country, I-35 corridor and coastal plains today. Low rain chances return late week, then the forecast trends drier for this weekend. Your local forecast. Tonight, clear. Lows in the mid-60s. North winds 5 to 10 miles per hour. Tuesday, sunny. Highs in the mid-80s. North winds 5 to 10 miles per hour. Tuesday night, clear. Lows in the mid-60s. North winds around 5 miles per hour. Wednesday, sunny. Highs in the mid-80s. Northeast winds around 5 miles per hour. Wednesday night, mostly clear. Lows in the upper 60s. North winds around 5 miles per hour. Thursday through Friday night, partly cloudy. Highs in the mid-80s. Lows in the upper 60s. Saturday and Saturday night, mostly clear. Highs in the mid-80s. Lows in the upper 60s. Sunday and Sunday night, partly cloudy. Highs in the mid-80s. Lows around 70. Columbus Day, partly cloudy. A slight chance of showers in the morning. Highs in the upper 80s. The Austin Bergstrom Climate Summary for this evening, as of 5 p.m., October 5, 2026. Today's high temperature of 89 degrees occurred at 3:57 p.m. The normal high is 86. The record high is 96 degrees, which was last set in 2019. Today's low temperature of 70 degrees occurred at 6:35 a.m. The normal low is 61. The record low is 43 degrees, which was set in 2010. No precipitation fell today. Sunset tonight is at 7:11 p.m. Sunrise tomorrow is at 7:27 a.m. The Austin Camp Mabry Climate Summary for this evening, as of 5 p.m., October 5th, 2026.
Today's high temperature of 88 degrees occurred at 3:59 p.m. The normal high is 86. The record high is 97 degrees, which was set in 2019. Today's low temperature of 70 degrees occurred at 6:59 a.m. The normal low is 65. The record low is 48 degrees, which was last set in 1975. No precipitation fell today. Sunset tonight is at 7:11 p.m. Sunrise tomorrow is at 7:27 a.m. You're listening to NOAA Weather Radio, station WXK27, in Austin, Texas, broadcasting on a frequency of 162.4 megahertz, originating from the Austin-San Antonio National Weather Service Forecast Office. 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The Austin NOAA Weather Radio Roundup. At 7 p.m. at Austin Bergstrom International, it was partly cloudy. The temperature was 84, the dew point 58. The relative humidity was 40%, the wind north at 12 miles an hour, and the pressure was 30.02 inches and rising. At Camp Mabry, it was clear. The temperature was 83, the dew point 55. The relative humidity was 38%, the wind north at 7 miles an hour, and the pressure was 30.04 inches and rising. Pflugerville clear 83. Taylor clear 81. The report from Lago Vista was not available. Georgetown clear 82. San Marcos clear 83. Burnett clear 79. Junction clear 78. San Antonio partly cloudy 83. Corpus Christi light rain was falling 83. Houston mostly cloudy 84. Once again at Austin Bergstrom it was 84, and at Camp Mabry it was 83. Elsewhere across the state, College Station clear 83. Amarillo partly cloudy 71. Abilene clear 81. Dallas-Fort Worth clear 80. The coastal waters forecast from Baffin Bay to Port Aransas out 20 nautical miles. Small craft advisory in effect until 7 p.m. Central Daylight Time this evening. Rest of today, north winds 20 to 25 knots, becoming northeast 15 to 20 knots late. Seas 5 to 7 feet, occasionally to 9 feet. Wave detail, northeast 7 feet at 7 seconds. A chance of showers and thunderstorms early this afternoon, then a slight chance of showers and thunderstorms late. Tonight, northeast winds 15 to 20 knots. Seas 4 to 6 feet, occasionally to 8 feet. Wave detail, northeast 5 feet at 6 seconds and north 2 feet at 3 seconds. A chance of showers and thunderstorms. Tuesday, northeast winds 15 to 20 knots with gusts up to 25 knots. Seas 3 to 5 feet, occasionally to 6 feet. Wave detail, north 5 feet at 5 seconds. A chance of showers and thunderstorms, mainly in the morning. Tuesday night, northeast winds 10 to 15 knots. Seas 3 to 4 feet, occasionally to 5 feet. Wave detail, northeast 3 feet at 6 seconds. A slight chance of thunderstorms. A slight chance of showers in the evening, then a chance of showers after midnight. Wednesday, northeast winds around 15 knots with gusts up to 20 knots. Seas 3 to 4 feet, occasionally to 5 feet. Wave detail, northeast 3 feet at 6 seconds and north 2 feet at 3 seconds. A slight chance of thunderstorms. A chance of showers in the morning, then showers likely in the afternoon. Wednesday night, northeast winds 10 to 15 knots. Seas around 3 feet. Wave detail, east 3 feet at 6 seconds. A chance of showers. Thursday, northeast winds 15 to 20 knots. Seas 3 to 5 feet, occasionally to 6 feet. Showers likely with a chance of thunderstorms. Thursday night, northeast winds 15 to 20 knots. Seas 4 to 5 feet, occasionally to 6 feet. A chance of showers and thunderstorms. Friday, northeast winds 15 to 20 knots.

This system is expected to drift east-northeastward over the next couple of days before it turns northward. It is too early to determine the specific impacts to the northern Gulf Coast, but interests there should closely monitor the progress of the system. Formation chance through 48 hours, high, 70%. Formation chance through 7 days, high, 80%. Your weather synopsis for South Central Texas. Dry and seasonable weather persists into midweek with highs mainly in the 80s to around 90 degrees with cooler mornings in the 60s for most locations. Northerly wind will be breezy over the hill country, I-35 corridor and coastal plains today. Low rain chances return late week, then the forecast trends drier for this weekend. Your local forecast. Tonight, clear. Lows in the mid-60s. North winds 5 to 10 miles per hour. Tuesday, sunny. Highs in the mid-80s. North winds 5 to 10 miles per hour. Tuesday night, clear. Lows in the mid-60s. North winds around 5 miles per hour. Wednesday, sunny. Highs in the mid-80s. Northeast winds around 5 miles per hour. Wednesday night, mostly clear. Lows in the upper 60s. North winds around 5 miles per hour. Thursday through Friday night, partly cloudy. Highs in the mid-80s. Lows in the upper 60s. Saturday and Saturday night, mostly clear. Highs in the mid-80s. Lows in the upper 60s. Sunday and Sunday night, partly cloudy. Highs in the mid-80s. Lows around 70. Columbus Day, partly cloudy. A slight chance of showers in the morning. Highs in the upper 80s. The Austin Bergstrom Climate Summary for this evening, as of 5 p.m., October 5, 2026. Today's high temperature of 89 degrees occurred at 3:57 p.m. The normal high is 86. The record high is 96 degrees, which was last set in 2019. Today's low temperature of 70 degrees occurred at 6:35 a.m. The record high is 96 degrees, which was last set in 2019. Today's low temperature of 70 degrees occurred at 6:35 a.m. The normal low is 61. The record low is 43 degrees, which was set in 2010. No precipitation fell today. Sunset tonight is at 7:11 p.m. Sunrise tomorrow is at 7:27 a.m. The Austin Camp Mabry Climate Summary for this evening, as of 5 p.m., October 5, 2026. Today's high temperature of 88 degrees occurred at 3:59 p.m. The normal high is 86. The record high is 97 degrees, which was set in 2019. Today's low temperature of 70 degrees occurred at 6:59 a.m. The normal low is 65. The record low is 48 degrees, which was last set in 1975. No precipitation fell today. Sunset tonight is at 7:11 p.m. Sunrise tomorrow is at 7:27 a.m. You are listening to NOAA Weather Radio, station WXK27, in Austin, Texas, broadcasting on a frequency of 162.4 MHz, originating from the Austin-San Antonio National Weather Service Forecast Office. The current time is 7:34 p.m. Central Daylight Time. The Austin NOAA Weather Radio Roundup. At 7 p.m. at Austin Bergstrom International, it was partly cloudy. The temperature was 84, the dew point 58. The relative humidity was 40%, the wind north at 12 miles an hour, and the pressure was 30.02 inches and rising. At Camp Mabry, it was clear. The temperature was 83, the dew point 55. The relative humidity was 38%, the wind north at 7 miles an hour, and the pressure was 30.04 inches and rising. Pflugerville clear 83. Taylor clear 81. The report from Lago Vista was not available. Georgetown clear 82. San Marcos clear 83. Vernick clear.

83. Corpus Christi light rain was falling 83. Houston mostly cloudy 84. Once again at Austin Bergstrom it was 84, and at Camp Mabry it was 83. Elsewhere across the state, College Station clear 83. Amarillo partly cloudy 71. Abilene clear 81. Dallas-Fort Worth clear 80. Your weather synopsis for South Central Texas. Dry and seasonable weather persists into midweek with highs mainly in the 80s to around 90 degrees with cooler mornings in the 60s for most locations. Northerly wind will be breezy over the hill country, I-35 corridor and coastal plains today. Low rain chances return late week, then the forecast trends drier for this weekend. Your local forecast. Tonight, clear. Lows in the mid-60s. North winds 5 to 10 miles per hour. Tuesday, sunny. Highs in the mid-80s. North winds 5 to 10 miles per hour. Tuesday night, clear. Lows in the mid-60s. North winds around 5 miles per hour. Wednesday, sunny. Highs in the mid-80s. Northeast winds around 5 miles per hour. Wednesday night, mostly clear. Lows in the upper 60s. North winds around 5 miles per hour. Thursday through Friday night, partly cloudy. Highs in the mid-80s. Lows in the upper 60s. Saturday and Saturday night, mostly clear. Highs in the mid-80s. Lows in the upper 60s. Sunday and Sunday night, partly cloudy. Highs in the mid-80s. Lows around 70. Columbus Day, partly cloudy. A slight chance of showers in the morning. Highs in the upper 80s. The Austin Bergstrom Climate Summary for this evening, as of 5 p.m., October 5, 2026. Today's high temperature of 89 degrees occurred at 3:57 p.m. The normal high is 86. The record high is 96 degrees, which was last set in 2019. Today's low temperature of 70 degrees occurred at 6:35 a.m. The normal low is 61. The record low is 43 degrees, which was set in 2010. No precipitation fell today. Sunset tonight is at 7:11 p.m. Sunrise tomorrow is at 7:27 a.m. The Austin Camp Mabry Climate Summary for this evening, as of 5 p.m., October 5, 2026. Today's high temperature of 88 degrees occurred at 3:59 p.m. The normal high is 86. The record high is 97 degrees, which was set in 2019. Today's low temperature of 70 degrees occurred at 6:59 a.m. The normal low is 65. The record low is 48 degrees, which was last set in 1975. No precipitation fell today. Sunset tonight is at 7:11 p.m. Sunrise tomorrow is at 7:27 a.m. You are listening to NOAA Weather Radio, station WXK27, in Austin, Texas, broadcasting on a frequency of 162.4 MHz, originating from the Austin-San Antonio National Weather Service Forecast Office. The current time is 7:49 p.m. Central Daylight Time. The Austin, NOAA Weather Radio Roundup, at 7 p.m. at Austin Bergstrom International, it was partly cloudy. The temperature was 84, the dew point 58, the relative humidity was 40%, the wind north at 12 miles an hour, and the pressure was 30.02 inches and rising. At Camp Mabry, it was clear. The temperature was 83, the dew point 55, the relative humidity was 38%, the wind north at 7 miles an hour, and the pressure was 30.04 inches and rising. Pflugerville clear 83. Taylor clear 81. The report from Lago Vista was not available. Georgetown clear 82. San Marcos clear 83. Burnett clear 79. Junction clear 78. San Antonio partly cloudy 83. Corpus Christi light rain.

was falling 83. Houston mostly cloudy 84. Once again at Austin Bergstrom it was 84, and at Camp Mabry it was 83. Elsewhere across the state, College Station clear 83. Amarillo partly cloudy 71. Abilene clear 81. Dallas-Fort Worth clear 80. Your weather synopsis for South Central Texas. Dry and seasonable weather persists into midweek with highs mainly in the 80s to around 90 degrees with cooler mornings in the 60s for most locations. Northerly wind will be breezy over the hill country, I-35 corridor and coastal plains today. Low rain chances return late week, then the forecast trends drier for this weekend. Your local forecast. Tonight, clear. Lows in the mid-60s. North winds 5 to 10 miles per hour. Tuesday, sunny. Highs in the mid-80s. North winds 5 to 10 miles per hour. Tuesday night, clear. Lows in the mid-60s. North winds around 5 miles per hour. Wednesday, sunny. Highs in the mid-80s. Northeast winds around 5 miles per hour. Wednesday night, mostly clear. Lows in the upper 60s. North winds around 5 miles per hour. Thursday through Friday night, partly cloudy. Highs in the mid-80s. Lows in the upper 60s. Saturday and Saturday night, mostly clear. Highs in the mid-80s. Lows in the upper 60s. Sunday and Sunday night, partly cloudy. Highs in the mid-80s. Lows around 70. Columbus Day, partly cloudy. A slight chance of showers in the morning. Highs in the upper 80s. The Austin Bergstrom Climate Summary for this evening, as of 5 p.m., October 5, 2026. Today's high temperature of 89 degrees occurred at 3:57 p.m. The normal high is 86. The record high is 96 degrees, which was last set in 2019. Today's low temperature of 70 degrees occurred at 6:35 a.m. The normal low is 61. The record low is 43 degrees, which was set in 2010. No precipitation fell today. Sunset tonight is at 7:11 p.m. Sunrise tomorrow is at 7:27 a.m. The Austin Camp Mabry Climate Summary for this evening, as of 5 p.m., October 5, 2026. Today's high temperature of 88 degrees occurred at 3:59 p.m. The normal high is 86. The record high is 97 degrees, which was set in 2019. Today's low temperature of 70 degrees occurred at 6:59 a.m. The normal low is 65. The record low is 48 degrees, which was last set in 1975. No precipitation fell today. Sunset tonight is at 7:11 p.m. Sunrise tomorrow is at 7:27 a.m. You're listening to NOAA Weather Radio, station WXK27, in Austin, Texas, broadcasting on a frequency of 162.4 megahertz, originating from the Austin-San Antonio National Weather Service Forecast Office. 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The Austin, NOAA Weather Radio Roundup, at 7 p.m. at Austin Bergstrom International, it was partly cloudy. The temperature was 84, the dew point 58. The relative humidity was 40%, the wind north at 12 miles an hour, and the pressure was 30.02 inches and rising. At Camp Mabry, it was clear. The temperature was 83, the dew point 55. The relative humidity was 38%, the wind north at 7 miles an hour, and the pressure was 30.04 inches and rising. Pflugerville clear 83. Taylor clear 81. The report from Lago Vista was not available. Georgetown clear 82. San Marcos clear 83. Burnett clear 79. Junction clear 78. San Antonio partly cloudy 83. Corpus Christi light rain was falling 83. Houston most

partly cloudy, 84. Once again at Austin Bergstrom, it was 84, and at Camp Mabry, it was 83. Elsewhere across the state, College Station clear, 83. Amarillo, partly cloudy, 71. Abilene, clear, 81. Dallas, Fort Worth, clear, 80. Your weather synopsis for South Central Texas. Dry and seasonable weather persists into midweek with highs mainly in the 80s to around 90 degrees with cooler mornings in the 60s for most locations. Northerly wind will be breezy over the hill country, I-35 corridor and coastal plains today. Low rain chances return late week, then the forecast trends drier for this weekend. The coastal waters forecast from Baffin Bay to Port Aransas out 20 nautical miles. Small craft advisory in effect until 7 p.m. Central Daylight Time this evening. Rest of today, north winds 20 to 25 knots, becoming northeast 15 to 20 knots late. Seas 5 to 7 feet, occasionally to 9 feet. Wave detail, northeast 7 feet at 7 seconds. A chance of showers and thunderstorms early this afternoon, then a slight chance of showers and thunderstorms late. Tonight, northeast winds 15 to 20 knots. Seas 4 to 6 feet, occasionally to 8 feet. Wave detail, northeast 5 feet at 6 seconds and north 2 feet at 3 seconds. A chance of showers and thunderstorms. Tuesday, northeast winds 15 to 20 knots with gusts up to 25 knots. Seas 3 to 5 feet, occasionally to 6 feet. Wave detail, north 5 feet at 5 seconds. A chance of showers and thunderstorms, mainly in the morning. Tuesday night, northeast winds 10 to 15 knots. Seas 3 to 4 feet, occasionally to 5 feet. Wave detail, northeast 3 feet at 6 seconds. A slight chance of thunderstorms. A slight chance of showers in the evening, then a chance of showers after midnight. Wednesday, northeast winds around 15 knots with gusts up to 20 knots. Seas 3 to 4 feet, occasionally to 5 feet. Wave detail, northeast 3 feet at 6 seconds and north 2 feet at 3 seconds. A slight chance of thunderstorms. A chance of showers in the morning, then showers likely in the afternoon. Wednesday night, northeast winds 10 to 15 knots. Seas around 3 feet. Wave detail, east 3 feet at 6 seconds. A chance of showers. Thursday, northeast winds 15 to 20 knots. Seas 3 to 5 feet, occasionally to 6 feet. Showers likely with a chance of thunderstorms. Thursday night, northeast winds 15 to 20 knots. Seas 4 to 5 feet, occasionally to 6 feet. A chance of showers and thunderstorms. Friday, northeast winds 15 to 20 knots. Seas 4 to 6 feet, occasionally to 8 feet. A chance of thunderstorms in the morning. A chance of showers. Friday night, northeast winds 15 to 20 knots. Seas 4 to 6 feet, occasionally to 8 feet. A chance of showers. Winds and seas higher in and near thunderstorms. Your local forecast. Tonight, clear. Lows in the mid-60s. North winds 5 to 10 miles per hour. Tuesday, sunny. Highs in the mid-80s. North winds 5 to 10 miles per hour. Tuesday night, clear. Lows in the mid-60s. North winds around 5 miles per hour. Wednesday, sunny. Highs in the mid-80s. Northeast winds around 5 miles per hour. Wednesday night, mostly clear. Lows in the upper 60s. North winds around

Thursday through Friday night, partly cloudy. Highs in the mid-80s. Lows in the upper 60s. Saturday and Saturday night, mostly clear. Highs in the mid-80s. Lows in the upper 60s. Sunday and Sunday night, partly cloudy. Highs in the mid-80s. Lows around 70. Columbus Day, partly cloudy. A slight chance of showers in the morning. Highs in the upper 80s. The Tropical Weather Outlook. For the North Atlantic, Caribbean Sea and the Gulf of America, southwestern Gulf of America, L92, a trough of low pressure over the southwestern Gulf of America is producing disorganized showers and thunderstorms. Although environmental conditions appear to be only marginally conducive, gradual development is becoming more likely, and a tropical depression is expected to form during the middle portion of the week. This system is expected to drift east-northeastward over the next couple of days before it turns northward. It is too early to determine the specific impacts to the northern Gulf Coast, but interests there should closely monitor the progress of the system. Formation chance through 48 hours, high, 70%. Formation chance through 7 days, high, 80%. The Austin Bergstrom Climate Summary for this evening, as of 5 p.m., October 5, 2026. Today's high temperature of 89 degrees occurred at 3:57 p.m. The normal high is 86. The record high is 96 degrees, which was last set in 2019. Today's low temperature of 70 degrees occurred at 6:35 a.m. The normal low is 61. The record low is 43 degrees, which was set in 2010. No precipitation fell today. Sunset tonight is at 7:11 p.m. Sunrise tomorrow is at 7:27 a.m. The Austin Camp Mabry Climate Summary for this evening, as of 5 p.m., October 5, 2026. Today's high temperature of 88 degrees occurred at 3:59 p.m. The normal high is 86. The record high is 97 degrees, which was set in 2019. Today's low temperature of 70 degrees occurred at 6:59 a.m. The normal low is 65. The record low is 48 degrees, which was last set in 1975. No precipitation fell today. Sunset tonight is at 7:11 p.m. Sunrise tomorrow is at 7:27 a.m. You're listening to NOAA Weather Radio, station WXK27. 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The current time is 8:03 p.m. Central Daylight Time. The Austin NOAA Weather Radio Roundup, at 7 p.m. at Austin Bergstrom International, it was partly cloudy. The temperature was 84, the dew point 58. The relative humidity was 40%, the wind north at 12 miles an hour, and the pressure was 30.02 inches and rising. At Camp Mabry, it was clear. The temperature was 83, the dew point 55. The relative humidity was 38%, the wind north at 7 miles an hour, and the pressure was 30.04 inches and rising. Pflugerville clear 83. Taylor clear 81. The report from Lago Vista was not available. Georgetown clear 82. San Marcos clear 83. Burnett clear 79. Junction clear 78. San Antonio partly cloudy 83. Corpus Christi light rain was falling 83. Houston mostly cloudy 84. Once again at Austin Bergstrom it was 84, and at Camp Mabry it was 83. Elsewhere across the state, College Station clear 83. Amarillo partly cloudy 71. Abilene clear 81. Dallas-Fort Worth clear 80. Your weather synopsis for South Central Texas. Dry and seasonable weather persists into midweek with highs mainly in the 80s to around 90 degrees with cooler mornings in the 60s for most locations. Northerly wind will be breezy over the hill country, I-35 corridor and coastal.

low rain chances return late week, then the forecast trends drier for this weekend. Your local forecast. Tonight, clear. Lows in the mid-60s. North winds 5 to 10 miles per hour. Tuesday, sunny. Highs in the mid-80s. North winds 5 to 10 miles per hour. Tuesday night, clear. Lows in the mid-60s. North winds around 5 miles per hour. Wednesday, sunny. Highs in the mid-80s. Northeast winds around 5 miles per hour. Wednesday night, mostly clear. Lows in the upper 60s. North winds around 5 miles per hour. Thursday through Friday night, partly cloudy. Highs in the mid-80s. Lows in the upper 60s. Saturday and Saturday night, mostly clear. Highs in the mid-80s. Lows in the upper 60s. Sunday and Sunday night, partly cloudy. Highs in the mid-80s. Lows around 70. Columbus Day, partly cloudy. A slight chance of showers in the morning. Highs in the upper 80s. The Austin Bergstrom Climate Summary for this evening, as of 5 p.m., October 5, 2026. Today's high temperature of 89 degrees occurred at 3:57 p.m. The normal high is 86. The record high is 96 degrees, which was last set in 2019. Today's low temperature of 70 degrees occurred at 6:35 a.m. The normal low is 61. The record low is 43 degrees, which was set in 2010. No precipitation fell today. Sunset tonight is at 7:11 p.m. Sunrise tomorrow is at 7:27 a.m. The Austin Camp Mabry Climate Summary for this evening, as of 5 p.m., October 5, 2026. Today's high temperature of 88 degrees occurred at 3:59 p.m. The normal high is 86. The record high is 97 degrees, which was set in 2019. Today's low temperature of 70 degrees occurred at 6:59 a.m. The normal low is 65. The record low is 48 degrees, which was last set in 1975. No precipitation fell today. Sunset tonight is at 7:11 p.m. Sunrise tomorrow is at 7:27 a.m. You're listening to NOAA Weather Radio, station WXK27, in Austin, Texas, broadcasting on a frequency of 162.4 megahertz. 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The current time is 8:08 p.m. Central Daylight Time. Your weather synopsis for South Central Texas. Dry and seasonable weather persists into midweek with highs mainly in the 80s to around 90 degrees with cooler mornings in the 60s for most locations. Northerly wind will be breezy over the hill country, I-35 corridor and coastal plains today. Low rain chances return late week, then the forecast trends drier for this weekend. Your local forecast. Tonight, clear. Lows in the mid-60s. North winds 5 to 10 miles per hour. Tuesday, sunny. Highs in the mid-80s. North winds 5 to 10 miles per hour. Tuesday night, clear. Lows in the mid-60s. North winds around 5 miles per hour. Wednesday, sunny. Highs in the mid-80s. Northeast winds around 5 miles per hour. Wednesday night, mostly clear. Lows in the upper 60s. North winds around 5 miles per hour. Thursday through Friday night, partly cloudy. Highs in the mid-80s. Lows in the upper 60s. Saturday and Saturday night, mostly clear. Highs in the mid-80s. Lows in the upper 60s. Sunday and Sunday night, partly cloudy. Highs in the mid-80s. Lows around 70. Columbus Day, partly cloudy. A slight chance of showers in the morning. Highs in the upper 80s. The Austin Bergstrom Climate Summary for this

evening as of 5 p.m., October 5, 2026. Today's high temperature of 89 degrees occurred at 3:57 p.m. The normal high is 86. The record high is 96 degrees, which was last set in 2019. Today's low temperature of 70 degrees occurred at 6:35 a.m. The normal low is 61. The record low is 43 degrees, which was set in 2010. No precipitation fell today. Sunset tonight is at 7:11 p.m. Sunrise tomorrow is at 7:27 a.m. The Austin Camp Mabry Climate Summary for this evening, as of 5 p.m., October 5, 2026. Today's high temperature of 88 degrees occurred at 3:59 p.m. The normal high is 86. The record high is 97 degrees, which was set in 2019. Today's low temperature of 70 degrees occurred at 6:59 a.m. The normal low is 65. The record low is 48 degrees, which was last set in 1975. No precipitation fell today. Sunset tonight is at 7:11 p.m. Sunrise tomorrow is at 7:27 a.m. You're listening to NOAA Weather Radio, station WXK27, in Austin, Texas, broadcasting on a frequency of 162.4 MHz, originating from the Austin-San Antonio National Weather Service Forecast Office. The current time is 8:11 p.m. Central Daylight Time. Your weather synopsis for South Central Texas. Dry and seasonable weather persists into midweek with highs mainly in the 80s to around 90 degrees with cooler mornings in the 60s for most locations. Northerly wind will be breezy over the hill country, I-35 corridor and coastal plains today. Low rain chances return late week, then the forecast trends drier for this weekend. Your local forecast. Tonight, clear. Lows in the mid-60s. North winds 5 to 10 miles per hour. Tuesday, sunny. Highs in the mid-80s. North winds 5 to 10 miles per hour. Tuesday night, clear. Lows in the mid-60s. North winds around 5 miles per hour. Wednesday, sunny. Highs in the mid-80s. Northeast winds around 5 miles per hour. Wednesday night, mostly clear. Lows in the upper 60s. North winds around 5 miles per hour. Thursday through Friday night, partly cloudy. Highs in the mid-80s. Lows in the upper 60s. Saturday and Saturday night, mostly clear. Highs in the mid-80s. Lows in the upper 60s. Sunday and Sunday night, partly cloudy. Highs in the mid-80s. Lows around 70. Columbus Day, partly cloudy. A slight chance of showers in the morning. Highs in the upper 80s. The Austin Bergstrom Climate Summary for this evening, as of 5 p.m., October 5, 2026. Today's high temperature of 89 degrees occurred at 3:57 p.m. The normal high is 86. The record high is 96 degrees, which was last set in 2019. Today's low temperature of 70 degrees occurred at 6:35 a.m. The normal low is 61. The record low is 43 degrees, which was set in 2010. No precipitation fell today. Sunset tonight is at 7:11 p.m. Sunrise tomorrow is at 7:27 a.m. The Austin Camp Mabry Climate Summary for this evening, as of 5 p.m., October 5, 2026. Today's high temperature of 88 degrees occurred at 3:59 p.m. The normal high is 86. The record high is 97 degrees, which was set in 2019. Today's low temperature of 70 degrees occurred at 6:59 a.m. The normal low is 65. The record low is 48 degrees, which was last set in 1975. No precipitation fell today. Sunset tonight is at 7:11 p.m. Sunrise tomorrow is at 7:27 a.m. You're listening to NOAA Weather Radio. 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

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A weekly test of the NOAA Weather Radio tone alert is conducted each Wednesday between 10 a.m. and noon, unless severe weather is in the area, in which case the weekly test will be postponed until the next good weather day. 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The current time is 8:16 p.m. Central Daylight Time. The Austin NOAA Weather Radio Roundup, at 8 p.m. at Austin Bergstrom International, it was partly cloudy. The temperature was 76, the dew point 56. The relative humidity was 49%, the wind north at 8 miles an hour, and the pressure was 30.03 inches and rising. At Camp Mabry, it was clear. The temperature was 80, the dew point 50. The relative humidity was 34%, the wind north at 5 miles an hour, and the pressure was 30.06 inches and rising. Pflugerville clear 77. Taylor clear 73. The report from Lago Vista was not available. Georgetown clear 76. San Marcos partly cloudy 80. Burnett clear 74. Junction clear 71. San Antonio partly cloudy 80. Corpus Christi mostly cloudy 81. Houston mostly cloudy 83. Once again at Austin Bergstrom it was 76, and at Camp Mabry it was 80. Elsewhere across the state, College Station partly cloudy 81. Amarillo clear 68. Abilene clear 77. Dallas-Fort Worth clear 74. Your weather synopsis for South Central Texas. Dry and seasonable weather persists into midweek with highs mainly in the 80s to around 90 degrees with cooler mornings in the 60s for most locations. Northerly wind will be breezy over the hill country, I-35 corridor and coastal plains today. Low rain chances return late week, then the forecast trends drier for this weekend. Your local forecast. Tonight, clear. Lows in the mid-60s. North winds 5 to 10 miles per hour. Tuesday, sunny. Highs in the mid-80s. North winds 5 to 10 miles per hour. Tuesday night, clear. Lows in the mid-60s. North winds around 5 miles per hour. Wednesday, sunny. Highs in the mid-80s. Northeast winds around 5 miles per hour. Wednesday night, mostly clear. Lows in the upper 60s. North winds around 5 miles per hour. Thursday through Friday night, partly cloudy. Highs in the mid-80s. Lows in the upper 60s. Saturday and Saturday night, mostly clear. Highs in the mid-80s. Lows in the upper 60s. Sunday and Sunday night, partly cloudy. Highs in the mid-80s. Lows around 70. Columbus Day, partly cloudy. A slight chance of showers in the morning. Highs in the upper 80s. The Austin Bergstrom climate summary for this evening, as of 5 p.m., October 5, 2026. Today's high temperature of 89 degrees occurred at 3:57 p.m. The normal high is 86. The record high is 96 degrees, which was last set in 2019. Today's low temperature of 70 degrees occurred at 6:35 a.m. The normal low is 61. The record low is 43 degrees, which was set in 2010. No precipitation fell today. Sunset tonight is at 7:11 p.m. Sunrise tomorrow is at 7:27 a.m. The Austin Camp

Evening, as of 5 p.m., October 5, 2026. Today's high temperature of 88 degrees occurred at 3:59 p.m. The normal high is 86. The record high is 97 degrees, which was set in 2019. Today's low temperature of 70 degrees occurred at 6:59 a.m. The normal low is 65. The record low is 48 degrees, which was last set in 1975. No precipitation fell today. Sunset tonight is at 7:11 p.m. Sunrise tomorrow is at 7:27 a.m. You're listening to NOAA Weather Radio, station WXK27, in Austin, Texas, broadcasting on a frequency of 162.4 MHz, originating from the Austin-San Antonio National Weather Service Forecast Office. 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It was partly cloudy. The temperature was 76, the dew point 56. The relative humidity was 49%, the wind north at 8 miles an hour, and the pressure was 30.03 inches and rising. At Camp Mabry, it was clear. The temperature was 80. The dew point 50, the relative humidity was 34%, the wind north at 5 miles an hour, and the pressure was 30.06 inches and rising. Pflugerville clear 77. Taylor clear 73. The report from Lago Vista was not available. Georgetown clear 76. San Marcos partly cloudy 80. Vernick clear 74. Junction clear 71. San Antonio partly cloudy 80. Corpus Christi mostly cloudy 81. Houston mostly cloudy 83. Once again at Austin Bergstrom it was 76, and at Camp Mabry it was 80. Elsewhere across the state, College Station partly cloudy 81. Amarillo clear 68. Abilene clear 77. Dallas-Fort Worth clear 74. Your weather synopsis for South Central Texas. Dry and seasonable weather persists into midweek with highs mainly in the 80s to around 90 degrees with cooler mornings in the 60s for most locations. Northerly wind will be breezy over the hill country, I-35 corridor and coastal plains today. Low rain chances return late week, then the forecast trends drier for this weekend. Your local forecast. Tonight, clear. Lows in the mid-60s. North winds 5 to 10 miles per hour. Tuesday, sunny. Highs in the mid-80s. North winds 5 to 10 miles per hour. Tuesday night, clear. Lows in the mid-60s. North winds around 5 miles per hour. Wednesday, sunny. Highs in the mid-80s. Northeast winds around 5 miles per hour. Wednesday night, mostly clear. Lows in the upper 60s. North winds around 5 miles per hour. Thursday through Friday night, partly cloudy. Highs in the mid-80s. Lows in the upper 60s. Saturday and Saturday night, mostly clear. Highs in the mid-80s. Lows in the upper 60s. Sunday and Sunday night, partly cloudy. Highs in the mid-80s. Lows around 70. Columbus Day, partly cloudy. A slight chance of showers in the morning. Highs in the upper 80s. The Austin-Bergstrom Climate Summary for this evening, as of 5 p.m., October 5, 2026. Today's high temperature of 89 degrees occurred at 3:57 p.m. The normal high is 86. The record high is 96 degrees, which was last set in 2019. Today's low temperature of 70 degrees occurred at 6:35 a.m. The normal low is 61. The record low is 43 degrees, which was set in 2010. No precipitation fell today. Sunset tonight is at 7:11 p.m. Sunrise tomorrow is at 7:27 a.m. The Austin Camp Mabry Climate Summary for this evening, as of 5 p.m., October 5, 2026.

Today's high temperature of 88 degrees occurred at 3:59 p.m. The normal high is 86. The record high is 97 degrees, which was set in 2019. Today's low temperature of 70 degrees occurred at 6:59 a.m. The normal low is 65. The record low is 48 degrees, which was last set in 1975. No precipitation fell today. Sunset tonight is at 7:11 p.m. Sunrise tomorrow is at 7:27 a.m. You're listening to NOAA Weather Radio, station WXK27, in Austin, Texas, broadcasting on a frequency of 162.4 MHz, originating from the Austin-San Antonio National Weather Service Forecast Office. The current time is 8:25 p.m. Central Daylight Time. The coastal waters forecast from Baffin Bay to Port Aransas out 20 nautical miles. Small craft advisory in effect until 7 p.m. Central Daylight Time this evening. Rest of today, north winds 20 to 25 knots, becoming northeast 15 to 20 knots late. Seas 5 to 7 feet, occasionally to 9 feet. Wave detail, northeast 7 feet at 7 seconds. A chance of showers and thunderstorms early this afternoon, then a slight chance of showers and thunderstorms late. Tonight, northeast winds 15 to 20 knots. Seas 4 to 6 feet, occasionally to 8 feet. Wave detail, northeast 5 feet at 6 seconds and north 2 feet at 3 seconds. A chance of showers and thunderstorms. Tuesday, northeast winds 15 to 20 knots with gusts up to 25 knots. Seas 3 to 5 feet, occasionally to 6 feet. Wave detail, north 5 feet at 5 seconds. A chance of showers and thunderstorms, mainly in the morning. Tuesday night, northeast winds 10 to 15 knots. Seas 3 to 4 feet, occasionally to 5 feet. Wave detail, northeast 3 feet at 6 seconds. A slight chance of thunderstorms. A slight chance of showers in the evening, then a chance of showers after midnight. Wednesday, northeast winds around 15 knots with gusts up to 20 knots. Seas 3 to 4 feet, occasionally to 5 feet. Wave detail, northeast 3 feet at 6 seconds and north 2 feet at 3 seconds. A slight chance of thunderstorms. A chance of showers in the morning, then showers likely in the afternoon. Wednesday night, northeast winds 10 to 15 knots. Seas around 3 feet. Wave detail, east 3 feet at 6 seconds. A chance of showers. Thursday, northeast winds 15 to 20 knots. Seas 3 to 5 feet, occasionally to 6 feet. Showers likely with a chance of thunderstorms. Thursday night, northeast winds 15 to 20 knots. Seas 4 to 5 feet, occasionally to 6 feet. A chance of showers and thunderstorms. Friday, northeast winds 15 to 20 knots. Seas 4 to 6 feet, occasionally to 8 feet. A chance of thunderstorms in the morning. A chance of showers. Friday night, northeast winds 15 to 20 knots. Seas 4 to 6 feet, occasionally to 8 feet. A chance of showers. Winds and seas higher and near thunderstorms. The Austin NOAA Weather Radio Roundup at 8 p.m. at Austin Bergstrom International. It was partly cloudy. The temperature was 76, the dew point 56. The relative humidity was 49%, the wind north at 8 miles an hour, and the pressure was 30.03 inches and rising. At Camp Mabry, it was clear. The temperature was 80, the dew point 50. The relative humidity was 34%, the wind north at 5 miles an hour, and the pressure was 30.06 inches and rising. Pflugerville, clear 77. Taylor, clear 73. The report from Lago Vista was not available. Georgetown, clear 76. San Marcos, partly cloudy 80. Burnett, clear 74. Junction, clear 71. San Antonio, partly cloudy 80. Corpus Christi, mostly cloudy 81.

Houston, mostly cloudy, 83. Once again at Austin Bergstrom, it was 76, and at Camp Mabry, it was 80. Elsewhere across the state, College Station, partly cloudy, 81. Amarillo, clear, 68. Abilene, clear, 77. Dallas, Fort Worth, clear, 74. The Tropical Weather Outlook. For the North Atlantic, Caribbean Sea, and the Gulf of America, southwestern Gulf of America, L92, a trough of low pressure over the southwestern Gulf of America is producing disorganized showers and thunderstorms. Although environmental conditions appear to be only marginally conducive,

dry and seasonable weather persists into midweek with highs mainly in the 80s to around 90 degrees with cooler mornings in the 60s for most locations. Northerly wind will be breezy over the hill country, I-35 corridor and coastal plains today. Low rain chances return late week, then the forecast trends drier for this weekend. Your local forecast. Tonight, clear. Lows in the mid-60s. North winds 5 to 10 miles per hour. Tuesday, sunny. Highs in the mid-80s. North winds 5 to 10 miles per hour. Tuesday night, clear. Lows in the mid-60s. North winds around 5 miles per hour. Wednesday, sunny. Highs in the mid-80s. Northeast winds around 5 miles per hour. Wednesday night, mostly clear. Lows in the upper 60s. North winds around 5 miles per hour. Thursday through Friday night, partly cloudy. Highs in the mid-80s. Lows in the upper 60s. Saturday and Saturday night, mostly clear. Highs in the mid-80s. Lows in the upper 60s. Sunday and Sunday night, partly cloudy. Highs in the mid-80s. Lows around 70. Columbus Day, partly cloudy. A slight chance of showers in the morning. Highs in the upper 80s. The Austin Bergstrom Climate Summary for this evening, as of 5 p.m., October 5, 2026. Today's high temperature of 89 degrees occurred at 3:57 p.m. The normal high is 86. The record high is 96 degrees, which was last set in 2019. Today's low temp 3:57 p.m. The normal high is 86. The record high is 96 degrees, which was last set in 2019. Today's low temperature of 70 degrees occurred at 6:35 a.m. The normal low is 61. The record low is 43 degrees, which was set in 2010. No precipitation fell today. Sunset tonight is at 7:11 p.m. Sunrise tomorrow is at 7:27 a.m. The Austin Camp Mabry Climate Summary for this evening, as of 5 p.m., October 5, 2026. Today's high temperature of 88 degrees occurred at 3:59 p.m. The normal high is 86. The record high is 97 degrees, which was set in 2019. Today's low temperature of 70 degrees occurred at 6:59 a.m. The normal low is 65. The record low is 48 degrees, which was last set in 1975. No precipitation fell today. Sunset tonight is at 7:11 p.m. Sunrise tomorrow is at 7:27 a.m. You're listening to NOAA Weather Radio, station WXK27, in Austin, Texas, broadcasting on a frequency of 162.4 MHz, originating from the Austin-San Antonio National Weather Service Forecast Office. The current time is 8:34 p.m. Central Daylight Time. The Austin NOAA Weather Radio Roundup, at 8 p.m. at Austin Bergstrom International, it was partly cloudy. The temperature was 76, the dew point 56. The relative humidity was 49%, the wind north at 8 miles an hour, and the pressure was 30.03 inches and rising. At Camp Mabry, it was clear. The temperature was 80, the dew point 50. The relative humidity was 34%, the wind north at 5 miles an hour, and the pressure was 30.06 inches and rising. Pflugerville clear 77. Taylor clear 73. The report from Lago Vista was not available. Georgetown clear 76. San Marcos partly cloudy 80. Vernick clear 74. Junction clear 71. San Antonio partly cloudy 80. Corpus Christi mostly cloudy 81. Houston mostly cloudy 83. Once again at Austin Bergstrom it was 76, and at Camp Mabry it was 80. Elsewhere across the state, College Station partly cloudy 81. Amarillo clear 68. Abilene clear

Dry and seasonable weather persists into midweek with highs mainly in the 80s to around 90 degrees with cooler mornings in the 60s for most locations. Northerly wind will be breezy over the hill country, I-35 corridor and coastal plains today. Low rain chances return late week, then the forecast trends drier for this weekend. Your local forecast. Tonight, clear. Lows in the mid-60s. North winds 5 to 10 miles per hour. Tuesday, sunny. Highs in the mid-80s. North winds 5 to 10 miles per hour. Tuesday night, clear. Lows in the mid-60s. North winds around 5 miles per hour. Wednesday, sunny. Highs in the mid-80s. Northeast winds around 5 miles per hour. Wednesday night, mostly clear. Lows in the upper 60s. North winds around 5 miles per hour. Thursday through Friday night, partly cloudy. Highs in the mid-80s. Lows in the upper 60s. Saturday and Saturday night, mostly clear. Highs in the mid-80s. Lows in the upper 60s. Sunday and Sunday night, partly cloudy. Highs in the mid-80s. Lows around 70. Columbus Day, partly cloudy. A slight chance of showers in the morning. Highs in the upper 80s. The Austin Bergstrom Climate Summary for this evening, as of 5 p.m., October 5, 2026. Today's high temperature of 89 degrees occurred at 3:57 p.m. The normal high is 86. The record high is 96 degrees, which was last set in 2019. Today's low temperature of 70 degrees occurred at 6:35 a.m. The normal low is 61. The record low is 43 degrees, which was set in 2010. No precipitation fell today. Sunset tonight is at 7:11 p.m. Sunrise tomorrow is at 7:27 a.m. The Austin Camp Mabry Climate Summary for this evening, as of 5 p.m., October 5, 2026. Today's high temperature of 88 degrees occurred at 3:59 p.m. The normal high is 86. The record high is 97 degrees, which was set in 2019. Today's low temperature of 70 degrees occurred at 6:59 a.m. The normal low is 65. The record low is 48 degrees, which was last set in 1975. No precipitation fell today. Sunset tonight is at 7:11 p.m. Sunrise tomorrow is at 7:27 a.m. You're listening to NOAA Weather Radio, station WXK27, in Austin, Texas, broadcasting on a frequency of 162.4 MHz, originating from the Austin-San Antonio National Weather Service Forecast Office. The current time is 8:49 p.m. Central Daylight Time. The Austin, NOAA Weather Radio Roundup, at 8 p.m. at Austin Bergstrom International, it was partly cloudy. The temperature was 76, the dew point 56. The relative humidity was 49%, the wind north at 8 miles an hour, and the pressure was 30.03 inches and rising. At Camp Mabry, it was clear. The temperature was 80, the dew point 50. The relative humidity was 34%, the wind north at 5 miles an hour, and the pressure was 30.06 inches and rising. Pflugerville clear 77. Taylor clear 73. The report from Lago Vista was not available. Georgetown clear 76. San Marcos partly cloudy 80. Vernick clear 74. Junction clear 71. San Antonio partly cloudy 80. Corpus Christi mostly cloudy 81. Houston mostly cloudy 83. Once again at Austin Bergstrom it was 76, and at Camp Mabry it was 80. Elsewhere across the state, College Station partly cloudy 81. Amarillo clear 68. Abilene clear 77. Dallas-Fort Worth clear 74. Your weather synopsis for South Central Texas. Dry and seasonable weather persists into midweek with

Highs mainly in the 80s to around 90 degrees with cooler mornings in the 60s for most locations. Northerly wind will be breezy over the hill country, I-35 corridor and coastal plains today. Low rain chances return late week, then the forecast trends drier for this weekend. Your local forecast. Tonight, clear. Lows in the mid-60s. North winds 5 to 10 miles per hour. Tuesday, sunny. Highs in the mid-80s. North winds 5 to 10 miles per hour. Tuesday night, clear. Lows in the mid-60s. North winds around 5 miles per hour. Wednesday, sunny. Highs in the mid-80s. Northeast winds around 5 miles per hour. Wednesday night, mostly clear. Lows in the upper 60s. North winds around 5 miles per hour. Thursday through Friday night, partly cloudy. Highs in the mid-80s. Lows in the upper 60s. Saturday and Saturday night, mostly clear. Highs in the mid-80s. Lows in the upper 60s. Sunday and Sunday night, partly cloudy. Highs in the mid-80s. Lows around 70. Columbus Day, partly cloudy. A slight chance of showers in the morning. Highs in the upper 80s. The Austin Bergstrom Climate Summary for this evening, as of 5 p.m., October 5, 2026. Today's high temperature of 89 degrees occurred at 3:57 p.m. The normal high is 86. The record high is 96 degrees, which was last set in 2019. Today's low temperature of 70 degrees occurred at 6:35 a.m. The normal low is 61. The record low is 43 degrees, which was set in 2010. No precipitation fell today. Sunset tonight is at 7:11 p.m. Sunrise tomorrow is at 7:27 a.m. The Austin Camp Mabry Climate Summary for this evening, as of 5 p.m., October 5, 2026. Today's high temperature of 88 degrees occurred at 3:59 p.m. The normal high is 86. The record high is 97 degrees, which was set in 2019. Today's low temperature of 70 degrees occurred at 6:59 a.m. The normal low is 65. The record low is 48 degrees, which was last set in 1975. No precipitation fell today. Sunset tonight is at 7:11 p.m. Sunrise tomorrow is at 7:27 a.m. You're listening to NOAA Weather Radio, station WXK27, in Austin, Texas, broadcasting on a frequency of 162.4 megahertz. 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The current time is 8:54 p.m. Central Daylight Time. The Austin NOAA Weather Radio Roundup at 8 p.m. at Austin Bergstrom International. It was partly cloudy. The temperature was 76, the dew point 56. The relative humidity was 49%, the wind north at 8 miles an hour, and the pressure was 30.03 inches and rising. At Camp Mabry, it was clear. The temperature was 80, the dew point 50. The relative humidity was 34%, the wind north at 5 miles an hour, and the pressure was 30.06 inches and rising. Pflugerville clear 77. Taylor clear 73. The report from Lago Vista was not available. Georgetown clear 76. San Marcos partly cloudy 80. Burnett clear 74. Junction clear 71. San Antonio partly cloudy 80. Corpus Christi mostly cloudy 81. Houston mostly cloudy 83. Once again at Austin Bergstrom it was 76, and at Camp Mabry it was 80. Elsewhere across the state, College Station partly cloudy 81. Amarillo clear 68. Abilene clear 77. Dallas-Fort Worth clear 74. The coastal waters forecast from Baffin Bay to Port Aransas out 20 nautical miles. Small craft advisory in effect until 7 p.m. Central Daylight.

Rest of today, north winds 20 to 25 knots, becoming northeast 15 to 20 knots late. Seas 5 to 7 feet, occasionally to 9 feet. Wave detail, northeast 7 feet at 7 seconds. A chance of showers and thunderstorms early this afternoon, then a slight chance of showers and thunderstorms late. Tonight, northeast winds 15 to 20 knots. Seas 4 to 6 feet, occasionally to 8 feet. Wave detail, northeast 5 feet at 6 seconds and north 2 feet at 3 seconds. A chance of showers and thunderstorms. Tuesday, northeast winds 15 to 20 knots with gusts up to 25 knots. Seas 3 to 5 feet, occasionally to 6 feet. Wave detail, north 5 feet at 5 seconds. A chance of showers and thunderstorms, mainly in the morning. Tuesday night, northeast winds 10 to 15 knots. Seas 3 to 4 feet, occasionally to 5 feet. Wave detail, northeast 3 feet at 6 seconds. A slight chance of thunderstorms. A slight chance of showers in the evening, then a chance of showers after midnight. Wednesday, northeast winds around 15 knots with gusts up to 20 knots. Seas 3 to 4 feet, occasionally to 5 feet. Wave detail, northeast 3 feet at 6 seconds and north 2 feet at 3 seconds. A slight chance of thunderstorms. A chance of showers in the morning, then showers likely in the afternoon. Wednesday night, northeast winds 10 to 15 knots. Seas around 3 feet. Wave detail, east 3 feet at 6 seconds. A chance of showers. Thursday, northeast winds 15 to 20 knots. Seas 3 to 5 feet, occasionally to 6 feet. Showers likely with a chance of thunderstorms. Thursday night, northeast winds 15 to 20 knots. Seas 4 to 5 feet, occasionally to 6 feet. A chance of showers and thunderstorms. Friday, northeast winds 15 to 20 knots. Seas 4 to 6 feet, occasionally to 8 feet. A chance of thunderstorms in the morning. A chance of showers. Friday night, northeast winds 15 to 20 knots. Seas 4 to 6 feet, occasionally to 8 feet. A chance of showers. Winds and seas higher and near thunderstorms. Your weather synopsis for South Central Texas. Dry and seasonable weather persists into midweek with highs mainly in the 80s to around 90 degrees with cooler mornings in the 60s for most locations. Northerly wind will be breezy over the hill country, I-35 corridor and coastal plains today. Low rain chances return late week, then the forecast trends drier for this weekend. Your local forecast. Tonight, clear. Lows in the mid-60s. North winds 5 to 10 miles per hour. Tuesday, sunny. Highs in the mid-80s. North winds 5 to 10 miles per hour. Tuesday night, clear. Lows in the mid-60s. North winds around 5 miles per hour. Wednesday, sunny. Highs in the mid-80s. Northeast winds around 5 miles per hour. Wednesday night, mostly clear. Lows in the upper 60s. North winds around 5 miles per hour. Thursday through Friday night, partly cloudy. Highs in the mid-80s. Lows in the upper 60s. Saturday and Saturday night, mostly clear. Highs in the mid-80s. Lows in the upper 60s. Sunday and Sunday night, partly cloudy. Highs in the mid-80s. Lows around 70. Columbus Day, partly cloudy. A slight chance of showers in the morning. Highs in the upper 80s. The Tropical Weather Outlook. For the North Atlantic, Caribbean Sea and the Gulf of America, southwestern Gulf of America L92, a trough of low pressure over the southwestern Gulf of America is producing disorganized showers and thunderstorms. Although environmental conditions appear to be only marginally conducive, gradual development is becoming more likely, and a tropical depression is expected to form during the middle portion.

This system is expected to drift east-northeastward over the next couple of days before it turns northward. It is too early to determine the specific impacts to the northern Gulf Coast, but interests there should closely monitor the progress of the system. Formation chance through 48 hours, high, 70%. Formation chance through 7 days, high, 80%. 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The current time is 9:01 p.m. Central Daylight Time. The Austin NOAA Weather Radio Roundup, at 8 p.m. at Austin Bergstrom International, it was partly cloudy. The temperature was 76, the dew point 56. The relative humidity was 49%, the wind north at 8 miles an hour, and the pressure was 30.03 inches and rising. At Camp Mabry, it was clear. The temperature was 80, the dew point 50. The relative humidity was 34%, the wind north at 5 miles an hour, and the pressure was 30.06 inches and rising. Pflugerville, clear 77. Taylor, clear 73. The report from Lago Vista was not available. Georgetown, clear 76. San Marcos, partly cloudy 80. Burnett, clear 74. Junction, clear 71. San Antonio, partly cloudy 80. Corpus Christi, mostly cloudy 81. Houston, mostly cloudy 83. Once again at Austin Bergstrom, it was 76, and at Camp Mabry, it was 80. Elsewhere across the state, College Station, partly cloudy 81. Amarillo, clear 68. Abilene, clear 77. Dallas, Fort Worth, clear 74. Your weather synopsis for South Central Texas. Dry and seasonable weather persists into midweek with highs mainly in the 80s to around 90 degrees with cooler mornings in the 60s for most locations. Northerly wind will be breezy over the hill country, I-35 corridor and coastal plains today. Low rain chances return late week, then the forecast trends drier for this weekend. Your local forecast. Tonight, clear. Lows in the mid-60s. North winds 5 to 10 miles per hour. Tuesday, sunny. Highs in the mid-80s. North winds 5 to 10 miles per hour. Tuesday night, clear. Lows in the mid-60s. North winds around 5 miles per hour. Wednesday, sunny. Highs in the mid-80s. Northeast winds around 5 miles per hour. Wednesday night, mostly clear. Lows in the upper 60s. North winds around 5 miles per hour. Thursday through Friday night, partly cloudy. Highs in the mid-80s. Lows in the upper 60s. Saturday and Saturday night, mostly clear. Highs in the mid-80s. Lows in the upper 60s. Sunday and Sunday night, partly cloudy. Highs in the mid-80s. Lows around 70. Columbus Day, partly cloudy. A slight chance of showers in the morning. Highs in the upper 80s. 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The current time is 9:05 p.m. Central Daylight Time. Your weather synopsis for South Central Texas. Dry and seasonable weather persists into midweek with highs mainly in the 80s to around 90 degrees with cooler mornings in the 60s for most locations. Northerly wind will be breezy over the hill country, I-35 corridor and coastal plains today. Low rain chances return late week, then the forecast trends drier for this weekend. Your local forecast. Tonight, clear. Lows in the mid-60s. North winds 5 to 10 miles per hour. Tuesday, sunny. Highs in the mid-80s.
north winds 5 to 10 miles per hour. Tuesday night, clear. Lows in the mid-60s. North winds around 5 miles per hour. Wednesday, sunny. Highs in the mid-80s. Northeast winds around 5 miles per hour. Wednesday night, mostly clear. Lows in the upper 60s. North winds around 5 miles per hour. Thursday through Friday night, partly cloudy. Highs in the mid-80s. Lows in the upper 60s. Saturday and Saturday night, mostly clear. Highs in the mid-80s. Lows in the upper 60s. Sunday and Sunday night, partly cloudy. Highs in the mid-80s. Lows around 70. Columbus Day, partly cloudy. A slight chance of showers in the morning. Highs in the upper 80s. 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The current time is 9:07 p.m. Central Daylight Time. Your weather synopsis for South Central Texas. Dry and seasonable weather persists into midweek with highs mainly in the 80s to around 90 degrees with cooler mornings in the 60s for most locations. Northerly wind will be breezy over the hill country, I-35 corridor and coastal plains today. Low rain chances return late week, then the forecast trends drier for this weekend. Your local forecast. Tonight, clear. Lows in the mid-60s. North winds 5 to 10 miles per hour. Tuesday, sunny. Highs in the mid-80s. North winds 5 to 10 miles per hour. Tuesday night, clear. Lows in the mid-60s. North winds around 5 miles per hour. Wednesday, sunny. Highs in the mid-80s. Northeast winds around 5 miles per hour. Wednesday night, mostly clear. Lows in the upper 60s. North winds around 5 miles per hour. Thursday through Friday night, partly cloudy. Highs in the mid-80s. Lows in the upper 60s. Saturday and Saturday night, mostly clear. Highs in the mid-80s. Lows in the upper 60s. Sunday and Sunday night, partly cloudy. Highs in the mid-80s. Lows around 70. Columbus Day, partly cloudy. A slight chance of showers in the morning. Highs in the upper 80s. 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The current time is 9:09 p.m. Central Daylight Time. Your weather synopsis for South Central Texas. Dry and seasonable weather persists into midweek with highs mainly in the 80s to around 90 degrees with cooler mornings in the 60s for most locations. Northerly wind will be breezy over the hill country, I-35 corridor and coastal plains today. Low rain chances return late week, then the forecast trends drier for this weekend. Your local forecast. Tonight, clear. Lows in the mid-60s. North winds 5 to 10 miles per hour. Tuesday, sunny. Highs in the mid-80s. North winds 5 to 10 miles per hour. Tuesday night, clear. Lows in the mid-60s. North winds around 5 miles per hour. Wednesday, sunny. Highs in the mid-80s. Northeast winds around 5 miles per hour. Wednesday night, mostly clear. Lows in the upper 60s. North winds around 5 miles per hour. Thursday through Friday night, partly cloudy. Highs in the mid-80s. Lows in the upper 60s. Saturday and Saturday night, mostly clear. Highs in the mid-80s. Lows in the upper 60s. Sunday and Sunday night, partly cloudy.

Lows around 70. Columbus Day, partly cloudy. A slight chance of showers in the morning. Highs in the upper 80s. 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The current time is 9:11 p.m. Central Daylight Time. Your weather synopsis for South Central Texas. Dry and seasonable weather persists into midweek with highs mainly in the 80s to around 90 degrees with cooler mornings in the 60s for most locations. Northerly wind will be breezy over the hill country, I-35 corridor and coastal plains today. Low rain chances return late week, then the forecast trends drier for this weekend. Your local forecast. Tonight, clear. Lows in the mid-60s. North winds 5 to 10 miles per hour. Tuesday, sunny. Highs in the mid-80s. North winds 5 to 10 miles per hour. Tuesday night, clear. Lows in the mid-60s. North winds around 5 miles per hour. Wednesday, sunny. Highs in the mid-80s. Northeast winds around 5 miles per hour. Wednesday night, mostly clear. Lows in the upper 60s. North winds around 5 miles per hour. Thursday through Friday night, partly cloudy. Highs in the mid-80s. Lows in the upper 60s. Saturday and Saturday night, mostly clear. Highs in the mid-80s. Lows in the upper 60s. Sunday and Sunday night, partly cloudy. Highs in the mid-80s. Lows around 70. Columbus Day, partly cloudy. A slight chance of showers in the morning. Highs in the upper 80s. 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The current time is 9:13 p.m. Central Daylight Time. 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It was partly cloudy. The temperature was 72, the dew point 55. The relative humidity was 55%, the wind north at 9 miles an hour, and the pressure was 30.05 inches and rising. At Camp Mabry, it was clear. The temperature was 77, the dew point 50. The relative humidity was 38%, the wind north at 3 miles an hour, and the pressure was 30.07 inches and rising. Pflugerville clear 76. Taylor clear 70. The report from Lago Vista was not available. Georgetown clear 72. San Marcos clear 77. Burnett clear 71. Junction clear 69. San Antonio partly cloudy 78. Corpus Christi mostly cloudy 81. Houston mostly cloudy 83. Once again at Austin Bergstrom it was 72, and at Camp Mabry it was 77. Elsewhere across the state, College Station clear 80. Amarillo clear 65. Abilene clear 73. Dallas-Fort Worth clear 75. 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A weekly test of the NOAA Weather Radio tone alert is conducted each Wednesday between 10 a.m. and noon, unless severe weather is in the area, in which case the weekly test will be postponed until the next good weather day. 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Your weather synopsis for South Central Texas.
Dry and seasonable weather persists into midweek with highs mainly in the 80s to around 90 degrees with cooler mornings in the 60s for most locations. Northerly wind will be breezy over the hill country, I-35 corridor and coastal plains today. Low rain chances return late week, then the forecast trends drier for this weekend. Your local forecast. Tonight, clear. Lows in the mid-60s. North winds 5 to 10 miles per hour. Tuesday, sunny. Highs in the mid-80s. North winds 5 to 10 miles per hour. Tuesday night, clear. Lows in the mid-60s. North winds around 5 miles per hour. Wednesday, sunny. Highs in the mid-80s. Northeast winds around 5 miles per hour. Wednesday night, mostly clear. Lows in the upper 60s. North winds around 5 miles per hour. Thursday through Friday night, partly cloudy. Highs in the mid-80s. Lows in the upper 60s. Saturday and Saturday night, mostly clear. Highs in the mid-80s. Lows in the upper 60s. Sunday and Sunday night, partly cloudy. Highs in the mid-80s. Lows around 70. Columbus Day, partly cloudy. A slight chance of showers in the morning. Highs in the upper 80s. 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The current time is 9:18 p.m. Central Daylight Time. 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It was partly cloudy. The temperature was 72, the dew point 55, the relative humidity was 55%, the wind north at 9 miles an hour, and the pressure was 30.05 inches and rising. At Camp Mabry, it was clear. The temperature was 77, the dew point 50, the relative humidity was 38%, the wind north at 3 miles an hour, and the pressure was 30.07 inches and rising. Pflugerville clear 76. Taylor clear 70. The report from Lago Vista was not available. Georgetown clear 72. San Marcos clear 77. Burnett clear 71. Junction clear 69. San Antonio partly cloudy 78. Corpus Christi mostly cloudy 81. Houston mostly cloudy 83. Once again at Austin Bergstrom it was 72, and at Camp Mabry it was 77. Elsewhere across the state, College Station clear 80. Amarillo clear 65. Abilene clear 73. Dallas-Fort Worth clear 75. Your weather synopsis for South Central Texas. Dry and seasonable weather persists into midweek with highs mainly in the 80s to around 90 degrees with cooler mornings in the 60s for most locations. Northerly wind will be breezy over the hill country, I-35 corridor and coastal plains today. Low rain chances return late week, then the forecast trends drier for this weekend. Your local forecast. Tonight, clear. Lows in the mid-60s. North winds 5 to 10 miles per hour. Tuesday, sunny. Highs in the mid-80s. North winds 5 to 10 miles per hour. Tuesday night, clear. Lows in the mid-60s. North winds around 5 miles per hour. Wednesday, sunny. Highs in the mid-80s. Northeast winds around 5 miles per hour. Wednesday night, mostly clear. Lows in the upper 60s. North winds around 5 miles per hour. Thursday through Friday night, partly cloudy. Highs in the mid-80s. Lows in the upper 60s. Saturday and Saturday night, mostly clear. Highs in the mid-80s. Lows in the upper 60s. Sunday and Sunday night, partly cloudy. Highs in the mid-80s. Lows around 70.
Columbus Day, partly cloudy. A slight

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The current time is 9:21 p.m. Central Daylight Time. The Austin NOAA Weather Radio Roundup, at 9 p.m. at Austin Bergstrom International, it was partly cloudy. The temperature was 72, the dew point 55, the relative humidity was 55%, the wind north at 9 miles an hour, and the pressure was 30.05 inches and rising. At Camp Mabry, it was clear. The temperature was 77, the dew point 50, the relative humidity was 38%, the wind north at 3 miles an hour, and the pressure was 30.07 inches and rising. Pflugerville clear 76. Taylor clear 70. The report from Lago Vista was not available. Georgetown clear 72. San Marcos clear 77. Burnett clear 71. Junction clear 69. San Antonio partly cloudy 78. Corpus Christi mostly cloudy 81. Houston mostly cloudy 83. Once again at Austin Bergstrom it was 72, and at Camp Mabry it was 77. Elsewhere across the state, College Station clear 80. Amarillo clear 65. Abilene clear 73. Dallas-Fort Worth clear 75. Your weather synopsis for South Central Texas. Dry and seasonable weather persists into midweek with highs mainly in the 80s to around 90 degrees with cooler mornings in the 60s for most locations. Northerly wind will be breezy over the hill country, I-35 corridor and coastal plains today. Low rain chances return late week, then the forecast trends drier for this weekend. Your local forecast. Tonight, clear. Lows in the mid-60s. North winds 5 to 10 miles per hour. Tuesday, sunny. Highs in the mid-80s. North winds 5 to 10 miles per hour. Tuesday night, clear. Lows in the mid-60s. North winds around 5 miles per hour. Wednesday, sunny. Highs in the mid-80s. Northeast winds around 5 miles per hour. Wednesday night, mostly clear. Lows in the upper 60s. North winds around 5 miles per hour. Thursday through Friday night, partly cloudy. Highs in the mid-80s. Lows in the upper 60s. Saturday and Saturday night, mostly clear. Highs in the mid-80s. Lows in the upper 60s. Sunday and Sunday night, partly cloudy. Highs in the mid-80s. Lows around 70. Columbus Day, partly cloudy. A slight chance of showers in the morning. Highs in the upper 80s. 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The current time is 9:25 p.m. Central Daylight Time. The Austin NOAA Weather Radio Roundup, at 9 p.m. at Austin Bergstrom International, it was partly cloudy. The temperature was 72, the dew point 55, the relative humidity was 55%, the wind north at 9 miles an hour, and the pressure was 30.05 inches and rising. At Camp Mabry, it was clear. The temperature was 77, the dew point 50, the relative humidity was 38%, the wind north at 3 miles an hour, and the pressure was 30.07 inches and rising. Pflugerville clear 76. Taylor clear 70. The report from Lago Vista was not available. Georgetown clear 72. San Marcos clear 77. Burnett clear 71. Junction clear 69. San Antonio partly cloudy 78. Corpus Christi mostly cloudy 81. Houston mostly cloudy 80.

Once again, at Austin Bergstrom, it was 72, and at Camp Mabry, it was 77. Elsewhere across the state, College Station clear 80. Amarillo clear 65. Abilene clear 73. Dallas-Fort Worth clear 75. The coastal waters forecast from Baffin Bay to Port Aransas out 20 nautical miles. Small craft advisory in effect until 7 p.m. Central Daylight Time this evening. Rest of today, north winds 20 to 25 knots, becoming northeast 15 to 20 knots late. Seas 5 to 7 feet, occasionally to 9 feet. Wave detail, northeast 7 feet at 7 seconds. A chance of showers and thunderstorms early this afternoon, then a slight chance of showers and thunderstorms late. Tonight, northeast winds 15 to 20 knots. Seas 4 to 6 feet, occasionally to 8 feet. Wave detail, northeast 5 feet at 6 seconds and north 2 feet at 3 seconds. A chance of showers and thunderstorms. Tuesday, northeast winds 15 to 20 knots with gusts up to 25 knots. Seas 3 to 5 feet, occasionally to 6 feet. Wave detail, north 5 feet at 5 seconds. A chance of showers and thunderstorms, mainly in the morning. Tuesday night, northeast winds 10 to 15 knots. Seas 3 to 4 feet, occasionally to 5 feet. Wave detail, northeast 3 feet at 6 seconds. A slight chance of thunderstorms. A slight chance of showers in the evening, then a chance of showers after midnight. Wednesday, northeast winds around 15 knots with gusts up to 20 knots. Seas 3 to 4 feet, occasionally to 5 feet. Wave detail, northeast 3 feet at 6 seconds and north 2 feet at 3 seconds. A slight chance of thunderstorms. A chance of showers in the morning, then showers likely in the afternoon. Wednesday night, northeast winds 10 to 15 knots. Seas around 3 feet. Wave detail, east 3 feet at 6 seconds. A chance of showers. Thursday, northeast winds 15 to 20 knots. Seas 3 to 5 feet, occasionally to 6 feet. Showers likely with a chance of thunderstorms. Thursday night, northeast winds 15 to 20 knots. Seas 4 to 5 feet, occasionally to 6 feet. A chance of showers and thunderstorms. Friday, northeast winds 15 to 20 knots. Seas 4 to 6 feet, occasionally to 8 feet. A chance of thunderstorms in the morning. A chance of showers. Friday night, northeast winds 15 to 20 knots. Seas 4 to 6 feet, occasionally to 8 feet. A chance of showers. Winds and seas higher and near thunderstorms. Your weather synopsis for South Central Texas. Dry and seasonable weather persists into midweek with highs mainly in the 80s to around 90 degrees with cooler mornings in the 60s for most locations. Northerly wind will be breezy over the hill country, I-35 corridor and coastal plains today. Low rain chances return late week, then the forecast trends drier for this weekend. The Tropical Weather Outlook. For the North Atlantic, Caribbean Sea and the Gulf of America, southwestern Gulf of America L92, a trough of low pressure over the southwestern Gulf of America is producing disorganized showers and thunderstorms. Although environmental conditions appear to be only marginally conducive, gradual development is becoming more likely, and a tropical depression is expected to form during the middle portion of the week. This system is expected to drift east-northeastward over the next couple of days before it turns northward. It is too early to determine the specific impacts to the northern Gulf Coast, but interests there should closely monitor the progress of the system. Formation chance through 48 hours, high, 70%. Formation chance through 7 days, high, 80%. Your local forecast. Tonight, clear. Lows in the mid-60s. North winds 5 to 10 miles per hour. Tuesday, sunny. Highs in the mid-80s. North winds 5 to 10 miles per hour. Tuesday night.

Columbus Day, partly cloudy. A slight chance of showers in the morning. Highs in the upper 80s. 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The current time is 9:32 p.m. Central Daylight Time. 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It was partly cloudy. The temperature was 72, the dew point 55, the relative humidity was 55%, the wind north at 9 miles an hour, and the pressure was 30.05 inches and rising. At Camp Mabry, it was clear. The temperature was 77, the dew point 50, the relative humidity was 38%, the wind north at 3 miles an hour, and the pressure was 30.07 inches and rising. Pflugerville clear 76. Taylor clear 70. The report from Lago Vista was not available. Georgetown clear 70. Pflugerville clear 76. Taylor clear 70. The report from Lago Vista was not available. Georgetown clear 72. San Marcos clear 77. Vernick clear 71. Junction clear 69. San Antonio partly cloudy 78. Corpus Christi mostly cloudy 81. Houston mostly cloudy 83. Once again at Austin Bergstrom it was 72, and at Camp Mabry it was 77. Elsewhere across the state, College Station clear 80. Amarillo clear 65. Abilene clear 73. Dallas-Fort Worth clear 75. Your weather synopsis for South Central Texas. Dry and seasonable weather persists into midweek with highs mainly in the 80s to around 90 degrees with cooler mornings in the 60s for most locations. Northerly wind will be breezy over the hill country, I-35 corridor and coastal plains today. Low rain chances return late week, then the forecast trends drier for this weekend. Your local forecast. Tonight, clear. Lows in the mid-60s. North winds 5 to 10 miles per hour. Tuesday, sunny. Highs in the mid-80s. North winds 5 to 10 miles per hour. Tuesday night, clear. Lows in the mid-60s. North winds around 5 miles per hour. Wednesday, sunny. Highs in the mid-80s. Northeast winds around 5 miles per hour. Wednesday night, mostly clear. Lows in the upper 60s. North winds around 5 miles per hour. Thursday through Friday night, partly cloudy. Highs in the mid-80s. Lows in the upper 60s. Saturday and Saturday night, mostly clear. Highs in the mid-80s. Lows in the upper 60s. Sunday and Sunday night, partly cloudy. Highs in the mid-80s. Lows around 70. Columbus Day, partly cloudy. A slight chance of showers in the morning. Highs in the upper 80s. 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The current time is 9:35 p.m. Central Daylight Time. 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It was partly cloudy. The temperature was 72, the dew point 55, the relative humidity was 55%, the wind north at 9 miles an hour, and the pressure was 30.05 inches and rising. At Camp Mabry, it was clear. The temperature was 77, the dew point 50, the relative humidity was 38%, the wind north at 3 miles an hour, and the pressure was 30.07 inches and rising. Pflugerville clear 76. Taylor clear 70. The report from Lago Vista was not available. Georgetown clear 72. San Marcos clear 76.

7. Vernick clear 71. Junction clear 69. San Antonio partly cloudy 78. Corpus Christi mostly cloudy 81. Houston mostly cloudy 83. Once again at Austin Bergstrom it was 72, and at Camp Mabry it was 77. Elsewhere across the state, College Station clear 80. Amarillo clear 65. Abilene clear 73. Dallas-Fort Worth clear 75. Your weather synopsis for South Central Texas. Dry and seasonable weather persists into midweek with highs mainly in the 80s to around 90 degrees with cooler mornings in the 60s for most locations. Northerly wind will be breezy over the hill country, I-35 corridor and coastal plains today. Low rain chances return late week, then the forecast trends drier for this weekend. Your local forecast. Tonight, clear. Lows in the mid-60s. North winds 5 to 10 miles per hour. Tuesday, sunny. Highs in the mid-80s. North winds 5 to 10 miles per hour. Tuesday night, clear. Lows in the mid-60s. North winds around 5 miles per hour. Wednesday, sunny. Highs in the mid-80s. Northeast winds around 5 miles per hour. Wednesday night, mostly clear. Lows in the upper 60s. North winds around 5 miles per hour. Thursday through Friday night, partly cloudy. Highs in the mid-80s. Lows in the upper 60s. Saturday and Saturday night, mostly clear. Highs in the mid-80s. Lows in the upper 60s. Sunday and Sunday night, partly cloudy. Highs in the mid-80s. Lows around 70. Columbus Day, partly cloudy. A slight chance of showers in the morning. Highs in the upper 80s. 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The current time is 9:39 p.m. Central Daylight Time. The Austin NOAA Weather Radio Roundup. At 9 p.m. at Austin Bergstrom International, it was partly cloudy. The temperature was 72, the dew point 55, the relative humidity was 55%, the wind north at 9 miles an hour, and the pressure was 30.05 inches and rising. At Camp Mabry, it was clear. The temperature was 77, the dew point 50, the relative humidity was 38%, the wind north at 3 miles an hour, and the pressure was 30.07 inches and rising. Pflugerville clear 76. Taylor clear 70. The report from Lago Vista was not available. Georgetown clear 72. San Marcos clear 77. Vernick clear 71. Junction clear 69. San Antonio partly cloudy 78. Corpus Christi mostly cloudy 81. Houston mostly cloudy 83. Once again at Austin Bergstrom it was 72, and at Camp Mabry it was 77. Elsewhere across the state, College Station clear 80. Amarillo clear 65. Abilene clear 73. Dallas-Fort Worth clear 75. Your weather synopsis for South Central Texas. Dry and seasonable weather persists into midweek with highs mainly in the 80s to around 90 degrees with cooler mornings in the 60s for most locations. Northerly wind will be breezy over the hill country, I-35 corridor and coastal plains today. Low rain chances return late week, then the forecast trends drier for this weekend. Your local forecast. Tonight, clear. Lows in the mid-60s. North winds 5 to 10 miles per hour. Tuesday, sunny. Highs in the mid-80s. North winds 5 to 10 miles per hour. Tuesday night, clear. Lows in the mid-60s. North winds around 5 miles per hour. Wednesday, sunny. Highs in the mid-80s.

Northeast winds around 5 miles per hour. Wednesday night, mostly clear. Lows in the upper 60s. North winds around 5 miles per hour. Thursday through Friday night, partly cloudy. Highs in the mid-80s. Lows in the upper 60s. Saturday and Saturday night, mostly clear. Highs in the mid-80s. Lows in the upper 60s. Sunday and Sunday night, partly cloudy. Highs in the mid-80s. Lows around 70. Columbus Day, partly cloudy. A slight chance of showers in the morning. Highs in the upper 80s. 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It was partly cloudy. The temperature was 72, the dew point 55, the relative humidity was 55%, the wind north at 9 miles an hour, and the pressure was 30.05 inches and rising. At Camp Mabry, it was clear. The temperature was 77, the dew point 50, the relative humidity was 38%, the wind north at 3 miles an hour, and the pressure was 30.07 inches and rising. Pflugerville clear 76. Taylor clear 70. The report from Lago Vista was not available. Georgetown clear 72. San Marcos clear 77. Burnett clear 71. Junction clear 69. San Antonio partly cloudy 78. Corpus Christi mostly cloudy 81. Houston mostly cloudy 83. Once again at Austin Bergstrom it was 72, and at Camp Mabry it was 77. Elsewhere across the state, College Station clear 80. Amarillo clear 65. Abilene clear 73. Dallas-Fort Worth clear 75. Your weather synopsis for South Central Texas. Dry and seasonable weather persists into midweek with highs mainly in the 80s to around 90 degrees with cooler mornings in the 60s for most locations. Northerly wind will be breezy over the hill country, I-35 corridor and coastal plains today. Low rain chances return late week, then the forecast trends drier for this weekend. Your local forecast. Tonight, clear. Lows in the mid-60s. North winds 5 to 10 miles per hour. Tuesday, sunny. Highs in the mid-80s. North winds 5 to 10 miles per hour. Tuesday night, clear. Lows in the mid-60s. North winds around 5 miles per hour. Wednesday, sunny. Highs in the mid-80s. Northeast winds around 5 miles per hour. Wednesday night, mostly clear. Lows in the upper 60s. North winds around 5 miles per hour. Thursday through Friday night, partly cloudy. Highs in the mid-80s. Lows in the upper 60s. Saturday and Saturday night, mostly clear. Highs in the mid-80s. Lows in the upper 60s. Sunday and Sunday night, partly cloudy. Highs in the mid-80s. Lows around 70. Columbus Day, partly cloudy. A slight chance of showers in the morning. Highs in the upper 80s. 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It was partly cloudy. The temperature was 72, the dew point 55, the relative humidity was 55%, the wind north at 9 miles an hour, and the pressure was 30.05 inches and rising. At Camp

debris, it was clear. The temperature was 77, the dew point 50, the relative humidity was 38%, the wind north at 3 miles an hour, and the pressure was 30.07 inches and rising. Pflugerville clear 76. Taylor clear 70. The report from Lago Vista was not available. Georgetown clear 72. San Marcos clear 77. Burnett clear 71. Junction clear 69. San Antonio partly cloudy 78. Corpus Christi mostly cloudy 81. Houston mostly cloudy 83. Once again at Austin Bergstrom it was 72, and at Camp Mabry it was 77. Elsewhere across the state, College Station clear 80. Amarillo clear 65. Abilene clear 73. Dallas-Fort Worth clear 75. Your weather synopsis for South Central Texas. Dry and seasonable weather persists into midweek with highs mainly in the 80s to around 90 degrees with cooler mornings in the 60s for most locations. Northerly wind will be breezy over the hill country, I-35 corridor and coastal plains today. Low rain chances return late week, then the forecast trends drier for this weekend. Your local forecast. Tonight, clear. Lows in the mid-60s. North winds 5 to 10 miles per hour. Tuesday, sunny. Highs in the mid-80s. North winds 5 to 10 miles per hour. Tuesday night, clear. Lows in the mid-60s. North winds around 5 miles per hour. Wednesday, sunny. Highs in the mid-80s. Northeast winds around 5 miles per hour. Wednesday night, mostly clear. Lows in the upper 60s. North winds around 5 miles per hour. Thursday through Friday night, partly cloudy. Highs in the mid-80s. Lows in the upper 60s. Saturday and Saturday night, mostly clear. Highs in the mid-80s. Lows in the upper 60s. Sunday and Sunday night, partly cloudy. Highs in the mid-80s. Lows around 70. Columbus Day, partly cloudy. A slight chance of showers in the morning. Highs in the upper 80s. 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It was partly cloudy. The temperature was 72, the dew point 55, the relative humidity was 55%, the wind north at 9 miles an hour, and the pressure was 30.05 inches and rising. At Camp Mabry, it was clear. The temperature was 77, the dew point 50, the relative humidity was 38%, the wind north at 3 miles an hour, and the pressure was 30.07 inches and rising. Pflugerville clear 76. Taylor clear 70. The report from Lago Vista was not available. Georgetown clear 72. San Marcos clear 77. Burnett clear 71. Junction clear 69. San Antonio partly cloudy 78. Corpus Christi mostly cloudy 81. Houston mostly cloudy 83. Once again at Austin Bergstrom it was 72, and at Camp Mabry it was 77. Elsewhere across the state, College Station clear 80. Amarillo clear 65. Abilene clear 73. Dallas-Fort Worth clear 75. Your weather synopsis for South Central Texas. Dry and seasonable weather persists into midweek with highs mainly in the 80s to around 90 degrees with cooler mornings in the 60s for most locations. Northerly wind will be breezy over the hill country, I-35 corridor and coastal plains today. Low rain chances return late week, then the forecast trends drier for this weekend. Your local forecast.
Tonight, clear. Lows in the mid-60s. North winds 5 to 10 miles per hour. Tuesday, sunny. Highs in the mid-80s. North winds 5 to 10 miles per hour. Tuesday night, clear. Lows in the mid-60s. North winds around 5 miles per hour. Wednesday, sunny. Highs in the mid-80s. Northeast winds around 5 miles per hour. Wednesday night, mostly clear. Lows in the upper 60s. North winds around 5 miles per hour. Thursday through Friday night, partly cloudy. Highs in the mid-80s. Lows in the upper 60s. Saturday and Saturday night, mostly clear. Highs in the mid-80s. Lows in the upper 60s. Sunday and Sunday night, partly cloudy. Highs in the mid-80s. Lows around 70. Columbus Day, partly cloudy. A slight chance of showers in the morning. Highs in the upper 80s. 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It was partly cloudy. The temperature was 72, the dew point 55. The relative humidity was 55%, the wind north at 9 miles an hour, and the pressure was 30.05 inches and rising. At Camp Mabry, it was clear. The temperature was 77, the dew point 50. The relative humidity was 38%, the wind north at 3 miles an hour, and the pressure was 30.07 inches and rising. Pflugerville clear 76. Taylor clear 70. The report from Lago Vista was not available. Georgetown clear 72. San Marcos clear 77. Burnett clear 71. Junction clear 69. San Antonio partly cloudy 78. Corpus Christi mostly cloudy 81. Houston mostly cloudy 83. Once again at Austin Bergstrom it was 72, and at Camp Mabry it was 77. Elsewhere across the state, College Station clear 80. Amarillo clear 65. Abilene clear 73. Dallas-Fort Worth clear 75. Your weather synopsis for South Central Texas. Dry and seasonable weather persists into midweek with highs mainly in the 80s to around 90 degrees with cooler mornings in the 60s for most locations. Northerly wind will be breezy over the hill country, I-35 corridor and coastal plains today. Low rain chances return late week, then the forecast trends drier for this weekend. Your local forecast. Tonight, clear. Lows in the mid-60s. North winds 5 to 10 miles per hour. Tuesday, sunny. Highs in the mid-80s. North winds 5 to 10 miles per hour. Tuesday night, clear. Lows in the mid-60s. North winds around 5 miles per hour. Wednesday, sunny. Highs in the mid-80s. Northeast winds around 5 miles per hour. Wednesday night, mostly clear. Lows in the upper 60s. North winds around 5 miles per hour. Thursday through Friday night, partly cloudy. Highs in the mid-80s. Lows in the upper 60s. Saturday and Saturday night, mostly clear. Highs in the mid-80s. Lows in the upper 60s. Sunday and Sunday night, partly cloudy. Highs in the mid-80s. Lows around 70. Columbus Day, partly cloudy. A slight chance of showers in the morning. Highs in the upper 80s. The coastal waters forecast from Baffin Bay to Port Aransas out 20 nautical miles. Small craft advisory in effect until 7 p.m. Central Daylight Time this evening. Rest of today, north winds 20 to 25 knots.

becoming northeast 15 to 20 knots late. Seas 5 to 7 feet, occasionally to 9 feet. Wave detail, northeast 7 feet at 7 seconds. A chance of showers and thunderstorms early this afternoon, then a slight chance of showers and thunderstorms late. Tonight, northeast winds 15 to 20 knots. Seas 4 to 6 feet, occasionally to 8 feet. Wave detail, northeast 5 feet at 6 seconds and north 2 feet at 3 seconds. A chance of showers and thunderstorms. Tuesday, northeast winds 15 to 20 knots with gusts up to 25 knots. Seas 3 to 5 feet, occasionally to 6 feet. Wave detail, north 5 feet at 5 seconds. A chance of showers and thunderstorms, mainly in the morning. Tuesday night, northeast winds 10 to 15 knots. Seas 3 to 4 feet, occasionally to 5 feet. Wave detail, northeast 3 feet at 6 seconds. A slight chance of thunderstorms. A slight chance of showers in the evening, then a chance of showers after midnight. Wednesday, northeast winds around 15 knots with gusts up to 20 knots. Seas 3 to 4 feet, occasionally to 5 feet. Wave detail, northeast 3 feet at 6 seconds and north 2 feet at 3 seconds. A slight chance of thunderstorms. A chance of showers in the morning, then showers likely in the afternoon. Wednesday night, northeast winds 10 to 15 knots. Seas around 3 feet. Wave detail, east 3 feet at 6 seconds. A chance of showers. Thursday, northeast winds 15 to 20 knots. Seas 3 to 5 feet, occasionally to 6 feet. Showers likely with a chance of thunderstorms. Thursday night, northeast winds 15 to 20 knots. Seas 4 to 5 feet, occasionally to 6 feet. A chance of showers and thunderstorms. Friday, northeast winds 15 to 20 knots. Seas 4 to 6 feet, occasionally to 8 feet. A chance of thunderstorms in the morning. A chance of showers. Friday night, northeast winds 15 to 20 knots. Seas 4 to 6 feet, occasionally to 8 feet. A chance of showers. Winds and seas higher and near thunderstorms. 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The current time is 9:59 p.m. Central Daylight Time. The Austin NOAA Weather Radio Roundup, at 9 p.m. at Austin Bergstrom International, it was partly cloudy. The temperature was 72, the dew point 55, the relative humidity was 55%, the wind north at 9 miles an hour, and the pressure was 30.05 inches and rising. At Camp Mabry, it was clear. The temperature was 77, the dew point 50, the relative humidity was 38%, the wind north at 3 miles an hour, and the pressure was 30.07 inches and rising. Pflugerville clear 76. Taylor clear 70. The report from Lago Vista was not available. Georgetown clear 72. San Marcos clear 77. Burnett clear 71. Junction clear 69. San Antonio partly cloudy 78. Corpus Christi mostly cloudy 81. Houston mostly cloudy 83. Once again at Austin Bergstrom it was 72, and at Camp Mabry it was 77. Elsewhere across the state, College Station clear 80. Amarillo clear 65. Abilene clear 73. Dallas-Fort Worth clear 75. The Tropical Weather Outlook. For the North Atlantic, Caribbean Sea and the Gulf of America, southwestern Gulf of America L92, a trough of low pressure over the southwestern Gulf of America is producing disorganized showers and thunderstorms. Although environmental conditions appear to be only marginally conducive, gradual development is becoming more likely, and a tropical depression is expected to form during the middle portion of the week.
This system is expected to drift east-northeastward over the next couple of days before it turns northward. It is too early to determine the specific impacts to the northern Gulf Coast, but interests there should closely monitor the progress of the system. Formation chance through 48 hours, high, 70%. Formation chance through 7 days, high, 80%. Your weather synopsis for South Central Texas. Dry and seasonable weather persists into midweek with highs mainly in the 80s to around 90 degrees with cooler mornings in the 60s for most locations. Northerly wind will be breezy over the hill country, I-35 corridor and coastal plains today. Low rain chances return late week, then the forecast trends drier for this weekend. Your local forecast. Tonight, clear. Lows in the mid-60s. North winds 5 to 10 miles per hour. Tuesday, sunny. Highs in the mid-80s. North winds 5 to 10 miles per hour. Tuesday night, clear. Lows in the mid-60s. North winds around 5 miles per hour. Wednesday, sunny. Highs in the mid-80s. Northeast winds around 5 miles per hour. Wednesday night, mostly clear. Lows in the upper 60s. North winds around 5 miles per hour. Thursday through Friday night, partly cloudy. Highs in the mid-80s. Lows in the upper 60s. Saturday and Saturday night, mostly clear. Highs in the mid-80s. Lows in the upper 60s. Sunday and Sunday night, partly cloudy. Highs in the mid-80s. Lows around 70. Columbus Day, partly cloudy. A slight chance of showers in the morning. Highs in the upper 80s. 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The current time is 10:04 p.m. Central Daylight Time. The Austin, NOAA Weather Radio Roundup, at 9 p.m. at Austin Bergstrom International, it was partly cloudy. The temperature was 72, the dew point 55, the relative humidity was 55%, the wind north at 9 miles an hour, and the pressure was 30.05 inches and rising. At Camp Mabry, it was clear. The temperature was 77, the dew point 50, the relative humidity was 38%, the wind north at 3 miles an hour, and the pressure was 30.07 inches and rising. Pflugerville clear 76. Taylor clear 70. The report from Lago Vista was not available. Georgetown clear 72. San Marcos clear 77. Burnett clear 71. Junction clear 69. San Antonio partly cloudy 78. Corpus Christi mostly cloudy 81. Houston mostly cloudy 83. Once again at Austin Bergstrom it was 72, and at Camp Mabry it was 77. Elsewhere across the state, College Station clear 80. Amarillo clear 65. Abilene clear 73. Dallas-Fort Worth clear 75. Your weather synopsis for South Central Texas. Dry and seasonable weather persists into midweek with highs mainly in the 80s to around 90 degrees with cooler mornings in the 60s for most locations. Northerly wind will be breezy over the hill country, I-35 corridor and coastal plains today. Low rain chances return late week, then the forecast trends drier for this weekend. Your local forecast. Tonight, clear. Lows in the mid-60s. North winds 5 to 10 miles per hour. Tuesday, sunny. Highs in the mid-80s. North winds 5 to 10 miles per hour. Tuesday night, clear. Lows in the mid-60s. North winds around 5 miles per hour. Wednesday, sunny. Highs in the mid-80s. Northeast winds around 5 miles per hour. Wednesday night, mostly clear. Lows in the upper 60s.

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The current time is 10:11 p.m. Central Daylight Time. Your weather synopsis for South Central Texas. Dry and seasonable weather persists into midweek with highs mainly in the 80s to around 90 degrees with cooler mornings in the 60s for most locations. Northerly wind will be breezy over the hill country, I-35 corridor and coastal plains today. Low rain chances return late week, then the forecast trends drier for this weekend. Your local forecast. Tonight, clear. Lows in the mid-60s. North winds 5 to 10 miles per hour. Tuesday, sunny. Highs in the mid-80s. North winds 5 to 10 miles per hour. Tuesday night, clear. Lows in the mid-60s. North winds around 5 miles per hour. Wednesday, sunny. Highs in the mid-80s. Northeast winds around 5 miles per hour. Wednesday night, mostly clear. Lows in the upper 60s. North winds around 5 miles per hour. Thursday through Friday night, partly cloudy. Highs in the mid-80s. Lows in the upper 60s. Saturday and Saturday night, mostly clear. Highs in the mid-80s. Lows in the upper 60s. Sunday and Sunday night, partly cloudy. Highs in the mid-80s. Lows around 70. Columbus Day, partly cloudy. A slight chance of showers in the morning. Highs in the upper 80s. 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A weekly test of the NOAA Weather Radio tone alert is conducted each Wednesday between 10 a.m. and noon, unless severe weather is in the area, in which case the weekly test will be postponed until the next good weather day. 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The current time is 10:14 p.m. Central Daylight Time. The Austin NOAA Weather Radio Roundup. At 10 p.m. at Austin Bergstrom International, it was partly cloudy. The temperature was 71, the dew point 54, the relative humidity was 54%, the wind north at 9 miles an hour, and the pressure was 30.07 inches and rising. At Camp Mabry, it was clear. The temperature was 77, the dew point 50, the relative humidity was 38%, the wind north at 6 miles an hour, and the pressure was 30.09 inches and rising. Pflugerville clear 75. Taylor clear 68. The report from Lago Vista was not available. Georgetown clear 72. San Marcos partly cloudy 75. Burnett clear 70. Junction clear 67. San Antonio mostly cloudy 79. Corpus Christi cloudy 82. Houston mostly cloudy 82. Once again at Austin Bergstrom it was 71, and at Camp Mabry it was 77. Elsewhere across the state, College Station clear 79. Amarillo clear 65. Abilene clear 71. Dallas-Fort Worth clear 75. Your weather synopsis for South Central Texas. Dry and seasonable weather persists into midweek with highs mainly in the 80s to around 90 degrees with cooler mornings in the 60s for most locations. Northerly wind will be breezy over the hill country, I-35 corridor and coastal plains today. Low rain chances return late week, then the forecast trends drier for this weekend. Your local forecast. Tonight, clear. Lows in the

Narantzis out 20 nautical miles. Small craft advisory in effect until 7 p.m. Central Daylight Time this evening. Rest of today, north winds 20 to 25 knots, becoming northeast 15 to 20 knots late. Seas 5 to 7 feet, occasionally to 9 feet. Wave detail, northeast 7 feet at 7 seconds. A chance of showers and thunderstorms early this afternoon, then a slight chance of showers and thunderstorms late. Tonight, northeast winds 15 to 20 knots. Seas 4 to 6 feet, occasionally to 8 feet. Wave detail, northeast 5 feet at 6 seconds and north 2 feet at 3 seconds. A chance of showers and thunderstorms. Tuesday, northeast winds 15 to 20 knots with gusts up to 25 knots. Seas 3 to 5 feet, occasionally to 6 feet. Wave detail, north 5 feet at 5 seconds. A chance of showers and thunderstorms, mainly in the morning. Tuesday night, northeast winds 10 to 15 knots. Seas 3 to 4 feet, occasionally to 5 feet. Wave detail, northeast 3 feet at 6 seconds. A slight chance of thunderstorms. A slight chance of showers in the evening, then a chance of showers after midnight. Wednesday, northeast winds around 15 knots with gusts up to 20 knots. Seas 3 to 4 feet, occasionally to 5 feet. Wave detail, northeast 3 feet at 6 seconds and north 2 feet at 3 seconds. A slight chance of thunderstorms. A chance of showers in the morning, then showers likely in the afternoon. Wednesday night, northeast winds 10 to 15 knots. Seas around 3 feet. Wave detail, east 3 feet at 6 seconds. A chance of showers. Thursday, northeast winds 15 to 20 knots. Seas 3 to 5 feet, occasionally to 6 feet. Showers likely with a chance of thunderstorms. Thursday night, northeast winds 15 to 20 knots. Seas 4 to 5 feet, occasionally to 6 feet. A chance of showers and thunderstorms. Friday, northeast winds 15 to 20 knots. Seas 4 to 6 feet, occasionally to 8 feet. A chance of thunderstorms in the morning. A chance of showers. Friday night, northeast winds 15 to 20 knots. Seas 4 to 6 feet, occasionally to 8 feet. A chance of showers. Winds and seas higher and near thunderstorms. Your weather synopsis for South Central Texas. Dry and seasonable weather persists into midweek with highs mainly in the 80s to around 90 degrees with cooler mornings in the 60s for most locations. Northerly wind will be breezy over the hill country, I-35 corridor and coastal plains today. Low rain chances return late week, then the forecast trends drier for this weekend. The Tropical Weather Outlook. For the North Atlantic, Caribbean Sea and the Gulf of America, southwestern Gulf of America L92, a trough of low pressure over the southwestern Gulf of America is producing disorganized showers and thunderstorms. Although environmental conditions appear to be only marginally conducive, gradual development is becoming more likely, and a tropical depression is expected to form during the middle portion of the week. This system is expected to drift east-northeastward over the next couple of days, before it turns northward. It is too early to determine the specific impacts to the northern Gulf Coast, but interests there should closely monitor the progress of the system. Formation chance through 48 hours, high, 70%. Formation chance through 7 days, high, 80%. Your local forecast. Tonight, clear. Lows in the mid-60s. North winds 5 to 10 miles per hour. Tuesday, sunny. Highs in the mid-80s. North winds 5 to 10 miles per hour. Tuesday night, clear. Lows in the mid-60s. North winds around 5 miles per hour. Wednesday, sunny. Highs in the mid-80s. Northeast winds around 5 miles per hour. Wednesday night, mostly clear. Lows in the upper 60s. North winds around 5 miles per hour.

The current time is 10:32 p.m. Central Daylight Time. The Austin, NOAA Weather Radio Roundup. At 10 p.m. at Austin Bergstrom International, it was partly cloudy. The temperature was 71, the dew point 54, the relative humidity was 54%, the wind north at 9 miles an hour, and the pressure was 30.07 inches and rising. At Camp Mabry, it was clear. The temperature was 77, the dew point 50, the relative humidity was 38% rising. At Camp Mabry, it was clear. The temperature was 77, the dew point 50, the relative humidity was 38%, the wind north at 6 miles an hour, and the pressure was 30.09 inches and rising. Pflugerville clear 75. Taylor clear 68. The report from Lago Vista was not available. Georgetown clear 72. San Marcos partly cloudy 75. Vernick clear 70. Junction clear 67. San Antonio mostly cloudy 79. Corpus Christi cloudy 82. Houston mostly cloudy 82. Once again at Austin Bergstrom it was 71, and at Camp Mabry it was 77. Elsewhere across the state, College Station clear 79. Amarillo clear 65. Abilene clear 71. Dallas-Fort Worth clear 75. Your weather synopsis for South Central Texas. Dry and seasonable weather persists into midweek with highs mainly in the 80s to around 90 degrees with cooler mornings in the 60s for most locations. Northerly wind will be breezy over the hill country, I-35 corridor and coastal plains today. Low rain chances return late week, then the forecast trends drier for this weekend. Your local forecast. Tonight, clear. Lows in the mid-60s. North winds 5 to 10 miles per hour. Tuesday, sunny. Highs in the mid-80s. North winds 5 to 10 miles per hour. Tuesday night, clear. Lows in the mid-60s. North winds around 5 miles per hour. Wednesday, sunny. Highs in the mid-80s. Northeast winds around 5 miles per hour. Wednesday night, mostly clear. Lows in the upper 60s. North winds around 5 miles per hour. Thursday through Friday night, partly cloudy. Highs in the mid-80s. Lows in the upper 60s. Saturday and Saturday night, mostly clear. Highs in the mid-80s. Lows in the upper 60s. Sunday and Sunday night, partly cloudy. Highs in the mid-80s. Lows around 70. Columbus Day, partly cloudy. A slight chance of showers in the morning. Highs in the upper 80s. 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The current time is 10:36 p.m. Central Daylight Time. The Austin, NOAA Weather Radio Roundup, at 10 p.m. at Austin Bergstrom International, it was partly cloudy. The temperature was 71, the dew point 54, the relative humidity was 54%, the wind north at 9 miles an hour, and the pressure was 30.07 inches and rising. At Camp Mabry, it was clear. The temperature was 77, the dew point 50, the relative humidity was 38%, the wind north at 6 miles an hour, and the pressure was 30.09 inches and rising. Pflugerville clear 75. Taylor clear 68. The report from Lago Vista was not available. Georgetown clear 72. San Marcos partly cloudy 75. Vernick clear 70. Junction clear 67. San Antonio mostly cloudy 79. Corpus Christi cloudy 82. Houston mostly cloudy 82. Once again at Austin Bergstrom it was 71, and at Camp Mabry it was 77. Elsewhere across the state, College Station

clear 79. Amarillo, clear 65. Abilene, clear 71. Dallas-Fort Worth, clear 75. Your weather synopsis for South Central Texas. Dry and seasonable weather persists into midweek with highs mainly in the 80s to around 90 degrees with cooler mornings in the 60s for most locations. Northerly wind will be breezy over the hill country, I-35 corridor and coastal plains today. Low rain chances return late week, then the forecast trends drier for this weekend. Your local forecast. Tonight, clear. Lows in the mid-60s. North winds 5 to 10 miles per hour. Tuesday, sunny. Highs in the mid-80s. North winds 5 to 10 miles per hour. Tuesday night, clear. Lows in the mid-60s. North winds around 5 miles per hour. Wednesday, sunny. Highs in the mid-80s. Northeast winds around 5 miles per hour. Wednesday night, mostly clear. Lows in the upper 60s. North winds around 5 miles per hour. Thursday through Friday night, partly cloudy. Highs in the mid-80s. Lows in the upper 60s. Saturday and Saturday night, mostly clear. Highs in the mid-80s. Lows in the upper 60s. Sunday and Sunday night, partly cloudy. Highs in the mid-80s. Lows around 70. Columbus Day, partly cloudy. A slight chance of showers in the morning. Highs in the upper 80s. 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The current time is 10:39 p.m. Central Daylight Time. The Austin NOAA Weather Radio Roundup. At 10 p.m. at Austin Bergstrom International, it was partly cloudy. The temperature was 71, the dew point 54, the relative humidity was 54%, the wind north at 9 miles an hour, and the pressure was 30.07 inches and rising. At Camp Mabry, it was clear. The temperature was 77, the dew point 50, the relative humidity was 38%, the wind north at 6 miles an hour, and the pressure was 30.09 inches and rising. Pflugerville clear 75. Taylor clear 68. The report from Lago Vista was not available. Georgetown clear 72. San Marcos partly cloudy 75. Burnett clear 70. Junction clear 67. San Antonio mostly cloudy 79. Corpus Christi cloudy 82. Houston mostly cloudy 82. Once again at Austin Bergstrom it was 71, and at Camp Mabry it was 77. Elsewhere across the state, College Station clear 79. Amarillo clear 65. Abilene clear 71. Dallas-Fort Worth clear 75. Your weather synopsis for South Central Texas. Dry and seasonable weather persists into midweek with highs mainly in the 80s to around 90 degrees with cooler mornings in the 60s for most locations. Northerly wind will be breezy over the hill country, I-35 corridor and coastal plains today. Low rain chances return late week, then the forecast trends drier for this weekend. Your local forecast. Tonight, clear. Lows in the mid-60s. North winds 5 to 10 miles per hour. Tuesday, sunny. Highs in the mid-80s. North winds 5 to 10 miles per hour. Tuesday night, clear. Lows in the mid-60s. North winds around 5 miles per hour. Wednesday, sunny. Highs in the mid-80s. Northeast winds around 5 miles per hour. Wednesday night, mostly clear. Lows in the upper 60s. North winds around 5 miles per hour. Thursday through Friday night, partly cloudy. Highs in the mid-80s. Lows in the upper 60s. Saturday and Saturday night.

mostly clear. Highs in the mid-80s. Lows in the upper 60s. Sunday and Sunday night, partly cloudy. Highs in the mid-80s. Lows around 70. Columbus Day, partly cloudy. A slight chance of showers in the morning. Highs in the upper 80s. 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The current time is 10:43 p.m. Central Daylight Time. The Austin NOAA Weather Radio Roundup, at 10 p.m. at Austin Bergstrom International, it was partly cloudy. The temperature was 71, the dew point 54, the relative humidity was 54%, the wind north at 9 miles an hour, and the pressure was 30.07 inches and rising. At Camp Mabry, it was clear. The temperature was 77, the dew point 50, the relative humidity was 38%, the wind north at 6 miles an hour, and the pressure was 30.09 inches and rising. Pflugerville clear 75. Taylor clear 68. The report from Lago Vista was not available. Georgetown clear 72. San Marcos partly cloudy 75. Burnett clear 70. Junction clear 67. San Antonio mostly cloudy 79. Corpus Christi cloudy 82. Houston mostly cloudy 82. Once again at Austin Bergstrom it was 71, and at Camp Mabry it was 77. Elsewhere across the state, College Station clear 79. Amarillo clear 65. Abilene clear 71. Dallas-Fort Worth clear 75. Your weather synopsis for South Central Texas. Dry and seasonable weather persists into midweek with highs mainly in the 80s to around 90 degrees with cooler mornings in the 60s for most locations. Northerly wind will be breezy over the hill country, I-35 corridor and coastal plains today. Low rain chances return late week, then the forecast trends drier for this weekend. Your local forecast. Tonight, clear. Lows in the mid-60s. North winds 5 to 10 miles per hour. Tuesday, sunny. Highs in the mid-80s. North winds 5 to 10 miles per hour. Tuesday night, clear. Lows in the mid-60s. North winds around 5 miles per hour. Wednesday, sunny. Highs in the mid-80s. Northeast winds around 5 miles per hour. Wednesday night, mostly clear. Lows in the upper 60s. North winds around 5 miles per hour. Thursday through Friday night, partly cloudy. Highs in the mid-80s. Lows in the upper 60s. Saturday and Saturday night, mostly clear. Highs in the mid-80s. Lows in the upper 60s. Sunday and Sunday night, partly cloudy. Highs in the mid-80s. Lows around 70. Columbus Day, partly cloudy. A slight chance of showers in the morning. Highs in the upper 80s. 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The current time is 10:46 p.m. Central Daylight Time. The Austin NOAA Weather Radio Roundup, at 10 p.m. at Austin Bergstrom International, it was partly cloudy. The temperature was 71, the dew point 54, the relative humidity was 54%, the wind north at 9 miles an hour, and the pressure was 30.07 inches and rising. At Camp Mabry, it was clear. The temperature was 77, the dew point 50, the relative humidity was 38%, the wind north at 6 miles an hour, and the pressure was 30.09 inches and rising. Pflugerville clear 75. Taylor clear 68. The report from Lago Vista was not available.

Town clear 72. San Marcos partly cloudy 75. Burnett clear 70. Junction clear 67. San Antonio mostly cloudy 79. Corpus Christi cloudy 82. Houston mostly cloudy 82. Once again at Austin Bergstrom it was 71, and at Camp Mabry it was 77. Elsewhere across the state, College Station clear 79. Amarillo clear 65. Abilene clear 71. Dallas-Fort Worth clear 75. Your weather synopsis for South Central Texas. Dry and seasonable weather persists into midweek with highs mainly in the 80s to around 90 degrees with cooler mornings in the 60s for most locations. Northerly wind will be breezy over the hill country, I-35 corridor and coastal plains today. Low rain chances return late week, then the forecast trends drier for this weekend. Your local forecast. Tonight, clear. Lows in the mid-60s. North winds 5 to 10 miles per hour. Tuesday, sunny. Highs in the mid-80s. North winds 5 to 10 miles per hour. Tuesday night, clear. Lows in the mid-60s. North winds around 5 miles per hour. Wednesday, sunny. Highs in the mid-80s. Northeast winds around 5 miles per hour. Wednesday night, mostly clear. Lows in the upper 60s. North winds around 5 miles per hour. Thursday through Friday night, partly cloudy. Highs in the mid-80s. Lows in the upper 60s. Saturday and Saturday night, mostly clear. Highs in the mid-80s. Lows in the upper 60s. Sunday and Sunday night, partly cloudy. Highs in the mid-80s. Lows around 70. Columbus Day, partly cloudy. A slight chance of showers in the morning. Highs in the upper 80s. 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The Austin, NOAA Weather Radio Roundup. At 10 p.m. at Austin Bergstrom International, it was partly cloudy. The temperature was 71, the dew point 54, the relative humidity was 54%, the wind north at 9 miles an hour, and the pressure was 30.07 inches and rising. At Camp Mabry, it was clear. The temperature was 77, the dew point 50. The relative humidity was 38%, the wind north at 6 miles an hour, and the pressure was 30.09 inches and rising. Pflugerville clear 75. Taylor clear 68. The report from Lago Vista was not available. Georgetown clear 72. San Marcos partly cloudy 75. Burnett clear 70. Junction clear 67. San Antonio mostly cloudy 79. Corpus Christi cloudy 82. Houston mostly cloudy 82. Once again at Austin Bergstrom it was 71, and at Camp Mabry it was 77. Elsewhere across the state, College Station clear 79. Amarillo clear 65. Abilene clear 71. Dallas-Fort Worth clear 75. Your weather synopsis for South Central Texas. Dry and seasonable weather persists into midweek with highs mainly in the 80s to around 90 degrees with cooler mornings in the 60s for most locations. Northerly wind will be breezy over the hill country, I-35 corridor and coastal plains today. Low rain chances return late week, then the forecast trends drier for this weekend. Your local forecast. Tonight, clear. Lows in the mid-60s. North winds 5 to 10 miles per hour. Tuesday, sunny. Highs in the mid-80s. North winds 5 to 10 miles per hour. Tuesday night, clear. Lows in the mid-60s. North winds around 5 miles.

per hour. Wednesday, sunny. Highs in the mid-80s. Northeast winds around 5 miles per hour. Wednesday night, mostly clear. Lows in the upper 60s. North winds around 5 miles per hour. Thursday through Friday night, partly cloudy. Highs in the mid-80s. Lows in the upper 60s. Saturday and Saturday night, mostly clear. Highs in the mid-80s. Lows in the upper 60s. Sunday and Sunday night, partly cloudy. Highs in the mid-80s. Lows around 70. Columbus Day, partly cloudy. A slight chance of showers in the morning. Highs in the upper 80s. 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The current time is 10:53 p.m. Central Daylight Time. The Austin NOAA Weather Radio Roundup. At 10 p.m. at Austin Bergstrom International, it was partly cloudy. The temperature was 71, the dew point 54, the relative humidity was 54%, the wind north at 9 miles an hour, and the pressure was 30.07 inches and rising. At Camp Mabry, it was clear. The temperature was 77, the dew point 50, the relative humidity was 38%, the wind north at 6 miles an hour, and the pressure was 30.09 inches and rising. Pflugerville clear 75. Taylor clear 68. The report from Lago Vista was not available. Georgetown clear 72. San Marcos partly cloudy 75. Vernick clear 70. Junction clear 67. San Antonio mostly cloudy 79. Corpus Christi cloudy 82. Houston mostly cloudy 82. Once again at Austin Bergstrom it was 71, and at Camp Mabry it was 77. Elsewhere across the state, College Station clear 79. Amarillo clear 65. Abilene clear 71. Dallas-Fort Worth clear 75. Your weather synopsis for South Central Texas. Dry and seasonable weather persists into midweek with highs mainly in the 80s to around 90 degrees with cooler mornings in the 60s for most locations. Northerly wind will be breezy over the hill country, I-35 corridor and coastal plains today. Low rain chances return late week, then the forecast trends drier for this weekend. Your local forecast. Tonight, clear. Lows in the mid-60s. North winds 5 to 10 miles per hour. Tuesday, sunny. Highs in the mid-80s. North winds 5 to 10 miles per hour. Tuesday night, clear. Lows in the mid-60s. North winds around 5 miles per hour. Wednesday, sunny. Highs in the mid-80s. Northeast winds around 5 miles per hour. Wednesday night, mostly clear. Lows in the upper 60s. North winds around 5 miles per hour. Thursday through Friday night, partly cloudy. Highs in the mid-80s. Lows in the upper 60s. Saturday and Saturday night, mostly clear. Highs in the mid-80s. Lows in the upper 60s. Sunday and Sunday night, partly cloudy. Highs in the mid-80s. Lows around 70. Columbus Day, partly cloudy. A slight chance of showers in the morning. Highs in the upper 80s. The coastal waters forecast from Baffin Bay to Port Aransas out 20 nautical miles. Small craft advisory in effect until 7 p.m. Central Daylight Time this evening. Rest of today, north winds 20 to 25 knots, becoming northeast 15 to 20 knots late. Seas 5 to 7 feet, occasionally to 9 feet. Wave detail, northeast 7 feet at 7 seconds. A chance of showers and thunderstorms early this afternoon, then a slight chance of showers and thunderstorms late. Tonight, northeast winds 15 to

exceeds 4 to 6 feet, occasionally to 8 feet. Wave detail, northeast 5 feet at 6 seconds and north 2 feet at 3 seconds. A chance of showers and thunderstorms. Tuesday, northeast winds 15 to 20 knots with gusts up to 25 knots. Seas 3 to 5 feet, occasionally to 6 feet. Wave detail, north 5 feet at 5 seconds. A chance of showers and thunderstorms, mainly in the morning. Tuesday night, northeast winds 10 to 15 knots. Seas 3 to 4 feet, occasionally to 5 feet. Wave detail, northeast 3 feet at 6 seconds. A slight chance of thunderstorms. A slight chance of showers in the evening, then a chance of showers after midnight. Wednesday, northeast winds around 15 knots with gusts up to 20 knots. Seas 3 to 4 feet, occasionally to 5 feet. Wave detail, northeast 3 feet at 6 seconds and north 2 feet at 3 seconds. A slight chance of thunderstorms. A chance of showers in the morning, then showers likely in the afternoon. Wednesday night, northeast winds 10 to 15 knots. Seas around 3 feet. Wave detail, east 3 feet at 6 seconds. A chance of showers. Thursday, northeast winds 15 to 20 knots. Seas 3 to 5 feet, occasionally to 6 feet. Showers likely with a chance of thunderstorms. Thursday night, northeast winds 15 to 20 knots. Seas 4 to 5 feet, occasionally to 6 feet. A chance of showers and thunderstorms. Friday, northeast winds 15 to 20 knots. Seas 4 to 6 feet, occasionally to 8 feet. A chance of thunderstorms in the morning. A chance of showers. Friday night, northeast winds 15 to 20 knots. Seas 4 to 6 feet, occasionally to 8 feet. A chance of showers. Winds and seas higher and near thunderstorms. 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The Tropical Weather Outlook. For the North Atlantic, Caribbean Sea and the Gulf of America, southwestern Gulf of America L92, a trough of low pressure over the southwestern Gulf of America is producing disorganized showers and thunderstorms. Although environmental conditions appear to be only marginally conducive, gradual development is becoming more likely, and a tropical depression is expected to form during the middle portion of the week. This system is expected to drift east-northeastward over the next couple of days before it turns northward. It is too early to determine the specific impacts to the northern Gulf Coast, but interests there should closely monitor the progress of the system. Formation chance through 48 hours, high, 70%. Formation chance through 7 days, high, 80%. The current time is 11:01 p.m. Central Daylight Time. The Austin, NOAA Weather Radio Roundup, at 10 p.m. at Austin Bergstrom International, it was partly cloudy. The temperature was 71, the dew point 54, the relative humidity was 54%, the wind north at 9 miles an hour, and the pressure was 30.07 inches and rising. At Camp Mabry, it was clear. The temperature was 77, the dew point 50. The relative humidity was 38%, the wind north at 6 miles an hour, and the pressure was 30.09 inches and rising. Pflugerville clear 75. Taylor clear 68. The report from Lago Vista was not available. Georgetown clear 72. San Marcos partly cloudy 75. Burnett clear 70. Junction clear 67. San Antonio mostly cloudy 79. Corpus Christi cloudy 82. Houston mostly cloudy 82. Once again at Austin Bergstrom it was 71, and at Camp Mabry it was 77. Elsewhere across the state, College Station clear 79. Amarillo clear 65. Abilene clear 71. Dallas-Fort Worth clear

Your weather synopsis for South Central Texas. Dry and seasonable weather persists into midweek with highs mainly in the 80s to around 90 degrees with cooler mornings in the 60s for most locations. Northerly wind will be breezy over the hill country, I-35 corridor and coastal plains today. Low rain chances return late week, then the forecast trends drier for this weekend. Your local forecast. Tonight, clear. Lows in the mid-60s. North winds 5 to 10 miles per hour. Tuesday, sunny. Highs in the mid-80s. North winds 5 to 10 miles per hour. Tuesday night, clear. Lows in the mid-60s. North winds around 5 miles per hour. Wednesday, sunny. Highs in the mid-80s. Northeast winds around 5 miles per hour. Wednesday night, mostly clear. Lows in the upper 60s. North winds around 5 miles per hour. Thursday through Friday night, partly cloudy. Highs in the mid-80s. Lows in the upper 60s. Saturday and Saturday night, mostly clear. Highs in the mid-80s. Lows in the upper 60s. Sunday and Sunday night, partly cloudy. Highs in the mid-80s. Lows around 70. Columbus Day, partly cloudy. A slight chance of showers in the morning. Highs in the upper 80s. 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The current time is 11:04 p.m. Central Daylight Time. The Austin NOAA Weather Radio Roundup. At 10 p.m. at Austin Bergstrom International, it was partly cloudy. The temperature was 71, the dew point 54, the relative humidity was 54%, the wind north at 9 miles an hour, and the pressure was 30.07 inches and rising. At Camp Mabry, it was clear. The temperature was 77, the dew point 50, the relative humidity was 38%, the wind north at 6 miles an hour, and the pressure was 30.09 inches and rising. Pflugerville clear 75. Taylor clear 68. The report from Lago Vista was not available. Georgetown clear 72. San Marcos partly cloudy 75. Burnett clear 70. Junction clear 67. San Antonio mostly cloudy 79. Corpus Christi cloudy 82. Houston mostly cloudy 82. Once again at Austin Bergstrom it was 71, and at Camp Mabry it was 77. Elsewhere across the state, College Station clear 79. Amarillo clear 65. Abilene clear 71. Dallas-Fort Worth clear 75. Your weather synopsis for South Central Texas. Dry and seasonable weather persists into midweek with highs mainly in the 80s to around 90 degrees with cooler mornings in the 60s for most locations. Northerly wind will be breezy over the hill country, I-35 corridor and coastal plains today. Low rain chances return late week, then the forecast trends drier for this weekend. Your local forecast. Tonight, clear. Lows in the mid-60s. North winds 5 to 10 miles per hour. Tuesday, sunny. Highs in the mid-80s. North winds 5 to 10 miles per hour. Tuesday night, clear. Lows in the mid-60s. North winds around 5 miles per hour. Wednesday, sunny. Highs in the mid-80s. Northeast winds around 5 miles per hour. Wednesday night, mostly clear. Lows in the upper 60s. North winds around 5 miles per hour. Thursday through Friday night, partly cloudy. Highs in the mid-80s. Lows in the upper 60s. Saturday and Saturday night, mostly clear. Highs in the mid-80s. Lows in the upper 60s. Sunday and Sunday night, partly cloudy.
highs in the mid-80s, lows around 70. Columbus Day, partly cloudy. A slight chance of showers in the morning. Highs in the upper 80s. 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The current time is 11:08 p.m. Central Daylight Time. Your weather synopsis for South Central Texas. Dry and seasonable weather persists into midweek with highs mainly in the 80s to around 90 degrees with cooler mornings in the 60s for most locations. Northerly wind will be breezy over the hill country, I-35 corridor and coastal plains today. Low rain chances return late week, then the forecast trends drier for this weekend. Your local forecast. Tonight, clear. Lows in the mid-60s. North winds 5 to 10 miles per hour. Tuesday, sunny. Highs in the mid-80s. North winds 5 to 10 miles per hour. Tuesday night, clear. Lows in the mid-60s. North winds around 5 miles per hour. Wednesday, sunny. Highs in the mid-80s. Northeast winds around 5 miles per hour. Wednesday night, mostly clear. Lows in the upper 60s. North winds around 5 miles per hour. Thursday through Friday night, partly cloudy. Highs in the mid-80s. Lows in the upper 60s. Saturday and Saturday night, mostly clear. Highs in the mid-80s. Lows in the upper 60s. Sunday and Sunday night, partly cloudy. Highs in the mid-80s. Lows around 70. Columbus Day, partly cloudy. A slight chance of showers in the morning. Highs in the upper 80s. 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The current time is 11:10 p.m. Central Daylight Time. Your weather synopsis for South Central Texas. Dry and seasonable weather persists into midweek with highs mainly in the 80s to around 90 degrees with cooler mornings in the 60s for most locations. Northerly wind will be breezy over the hill country, I-35 corridor and coastal plains today. Low rain chances return late week, then the forecast trends drier for this weekend. Your local forecast. Tonight, clear. Lows in the mid-60s. North winds 5 to 10 miles per hour. Tuesday, sunny. Highs in the mid-80s. North winds 5 to 10 miles per hour. Tuesday night, clear. Lows in the mid-60s. North winds around 5 miles per hour. Wednesday, sunny. Highs in the mid-80s. Northeast winds around 5 miles per hour. Wednesday night, mostly clear. Lows in the upper 60s. North winds around 5 miles per hour. Thursday through Friday night, partly cloudy. Highs in the mid-80s. Lows in the upper 60s. Saturday and Saturday night, mostly clear. Highs in the mid-80s. Lows in the upper 60s. Sunday and Sunday night, partly cloudy. Highs in the mid-80s. Lows around 70. Columbus Day, partly cloudy. A slight chance of showers in the morning. Highs in the upper 80s. 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The current time is 11:12 p.m. Central Daylight Time. Your weather synopsis for South Central Texas. Dry and seasonable weather persists into midweek with highs mainly in the 80s to around 90 degrees with cooler mornings in the 60s for

Northerly wind will be breezy over the hill country, I-35 corridor and coastal plains today. Low rain chances return late week, then the forecast trends drier for this weekend. Your local forecast. Tonight, clear. Lows in the mid-60s. North winds 5 to 10 miles per hour. Tuesday, sunny. Highs in the mid-80s. North winds 5 to 10 miles per hour. Tuesday night, clear. Lows in the mid-60s. North winds around 5 miles. Wednesday, sunny. Highs in the mid-80s. Northeast winds around 5 miles per hour. Wednesday night, mostly clear. Lows in the upper 60s. North winds around 5 miles per hour. Thursday through Friday night, partly cloudy. Highs in the mid-80s. Lows in the upper 60s. Saturday and Saturday night, mostly clear. Highs in the mid-80s. Lows in the upper 60s. Sunday and Sunday night, partly cloudy. Highs in the mid-80s. Lows around 70. Columbus Day, partly cloudy. A slight chance of showers in the morning. Highs in the upper 80s. 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A weekly test of the NOAA Weather Radio tone alert is conducted each Wednesday between 10 a.m. and noon, unless severe weather is in the area, in which case the weekly test will be postponed until the next good weather day. 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The current time is 11:15 p.m. Central Daylight Time. The Austin NOAA Weather Radio Roundup, at 11 p.m. at Austin Bergstrom International, it was partly cloudy. The temperature was 70, the dew point 54, the relative humidity was 56%, the wind north at 9 miles an hour, and the pressure was 30.07 inches and steady. At Camp Mabry, it was clear. The temperature was 75, the dew point 50, the relative humidity was 41%, the wind north at 3 miles an hour, and the pressure was 30.09 inches and steady. Pflugerville clear 73. Taylor clear 68. The report from Lago Vista was not available. Georgetown clear 71. San Marcos clear 73. Burnett clear 68. Junction clear 65. San Antonio mostly cloudy 78. Corpus Christi cloudy 81. Houston mostly cloudy 82. Once again at Austin Bergstrom it was 70, and at Camp Mabry it was 75. Elsewhere across the state, College Station clear 78. Amarillo clear 64. Abilene clear 70. Dallas-Fort Worth clear 71. Your weather synopsis for South Central Texas. Dry and seasonable weather persists into midweek with highs mainly in the 80s to around 90 degrees with cooler mornings in the 60s for most locations. Northerly wind will be breezy over the hill country, I-35 corridor and coastal plains today. Low rain chances return late week, then the forecast trends drier for this weekend. Your local forecast. Tonight, clear. Lows in the mid-60s. North winds 5 to 10 miles per hour. Tuesday, sunny. Highs in the mid-80s. North winds 5 to 10 miles per hour. Tuesday night, clear. Lows in the mid-60s. North winds around 5 miles per hour. Wednesday, sunny.

and thunderstorms early this afternoon, then a slight chance of showers and thunderstorms late. Tonight, northeast winds 15 to 20 knots. Seas 4 to 6 feet, occasionally to 8 feet. Wave detail, northeast 5 feet at 6 seconds and north 2 feet at 3 seconds. A chance of showers and thunderstorms. Tuesday, northeast winds 15 to 20 knots with gusts up to 25 knots. Seas 3 to 5 feet, occasionally to 6 feet. Wave detail, north 5 feet at 5 seconds. A chance of showers and thunderstorms, mainly in the morning. Tuesday night, northeast winds 10 to 15 knots. Seas 3 to 4 feet, occasionally to 5 feet. Wave detail, northeast 3 feet at 6 seconds. A slight chance of thunderstorms. A slight chance of showers in the evening, then a chance of showers after midnight. Wednesday, northeast winds around 15 knots with gusts up to 20 knots. Seas 3 to 4 feet, occasionally to 5 feet. Wave detail, northeast 3 feet at 6 seconds and north 2 feet at 3 seconds. A slight chance of thunderstorms. A chance of showers in the morning, then showers likely in the afternoon. Wednesday night, northeast winds 10 to 15 knots. Seas around 3 feet. Wave detail, east 3 feet at 6 seconds. A chance of showers. Thursday, northeast winds 15 to 20 knots. Seas 3 to 5 feet, occasionally to 6 feet. Showers likely with a chance of thunderstorms. Thursday night, northeast winds 15 to 20 knots. Seas 4 to 5 feet, occasionally to 6 feet. A chance of showers and thunderstorms. Friday, northeast winds 15 to 20 knots. Seas 4 to 6 feet, occasionally to 8 feet. A chance of thunderstorms in the morning. A chance of showers. Friday night, northeast winds 15 to 20 knots. Seas 4 to 6 feet, occasionally to 8 feet. A chance of showers. Winds and seas higher and near thunderstorms. The Tropical Weather Outlook. For the North Atlantic, Caribbean Sea and the Gulf of America, southwestern Gulf of America L92, a trough of low pressure over the southwestern Gulf of America is producing disorganized showers and thunderstorms. Although environmental conditions appear to be only marginally conducive, gradual development is becoming more likely, and a tropical depression is expected to form during the middle portion of the week. This system is expected to drift east-northeastward over the next couple of days, before it turns northward. It is too early to determine the specific impacts to the northern Gulf Coast, but interests there should closely monitor the progress of the system. Formation chance through 48 hours, high, 70%. Formation chance through 7 days, high, 80%. Your weather synopsis for South Central Texas. Dry and seasonable weather persists into midweek with highs mainly in the 80s to around 90 degrees with cooler mornings in the 60s for most locations. Northerly wind will be breezy over the hill country, I-35 corridor and coastal plains today. Low rain chances return late week, then the forecast trends drier for this weekend. Your local forecast. Tonight, clear. Lows in the mid-60s. North winds 5 to 10 miles per hour. Tuesday, sunny. Highs in the mid-80s. North winds 5 to 10 miles per hour. Tuesday night, clear. Lows in the mid-60s. North winds around 5 miles per hour. Wednesday, sunny. Highs in the mid-80s. Northeast winds around 5 miles per hour. Wednesday night, mostly clear. Lows in the upper 60s. North winds around 5 miles per hour. Thursday through Friday night, partly cloudy. Highs in the mid-80s. Lows in the upper 60s. Saturday and Saturday night, mostly clear. Highs in the mid-80s. Lows in the upper 60s. Sunday and Sunday night, partly cloudy. Highs in the mid-80s. Lows around 70. Columbus Day.

at Camp Mabry, it was clear. The temperature was 75, the dew point 50, the relative humidity was 41%, the wind north at 3 miles an hour, and the pressure was 30.09 inches and steady. Pflugerville clear 73. Taylor clear 68. The report from Lago Vista was not available. Georgetown clear 71. San Marcos clear 73. Burnett clear 68. Junction clear 65. San Antonio mostly cloudy 78. Corpus Christi cloudy 81. Houston mostly cloudy 82. Once again at Austin Bergstrom it was 70, and at Camp Mabry it was 75. Elsewhere across the state, College Station clear 78. Amarillo clear 64. Abilene clear 70. Dallas-Fort Worth clear 71. Your weather synopsis for South Central Texas. Dry and seasonable weather persists into midweek with highs mainly in the 80s to around 90 degrees with cooler mornings in the 60s for most locations. Northerly wind will be breezy over the hill country, I-35 corridor and coastal plains today. Low rain chances return late week, then the forecast trends drier for this weekend. Your local forecast. Tonight, clear. Lows in the mid-60s. North winds 5 to 10 miles per hour. Tuesday, sunny. Highs in the mid-80s. North winds 5 to 10 miles per hour. Tuesday night, clear. Lows in the mid-60s. North winds around 5 miles per hour. Wednesday, sunny. Highs in the mid-80s. Northeast winds around 5 miles per hour. Wednesday night, mostly clear. Lows in the upper 60s. North winds around 5 miles per hour. Thursday through Friday night, partly cloudy. Highs in the mid-80s. Lows in the upper 60s. Saturday and Saturday night, mostly clear. Highs in the mid-80s. Lows in the upper 60s. Sunday and Sunday night, partly cloudy. Highs in the mid-80s. Lows around 70. Columbus Day, partly cloudy. A slight chance of showers in the morning. Highs in the upper 80s. 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The current time is 11:36 p.m. Central Daylight Time. The Austin NOAA Weather Radio Roundup. At 11 p.m. at Austin Bergstrom International, it was partly cloudy. The temperature was 70, the dew point 54, the relative humidity was 56%, the wind north at 9 miles an hour, and the pressure was 30.07 inches and steady. At Camp Mabry, it was clear. The temperature was 75, the dew point 50, the relative humidity was 41%, the wind north at 3 miles an hour, and the pressure was 30.09 inches and steady. Pflugerville clear 73. Taylor clear 68. The report from Lago Vista was not available. Georgetown clear 71. San Marcos clear 73. Burnett clear 68. Junction clear 65. San Antonio mostly cloudy 78. Corpus Christi cloudy 81. Houston mostly cloudy 82. Once again at Austin Bergstrom it was 70, and at Camp Mabry it was 75. Elsewhere across the state, College Station clear 78. Amarillo clear 64. Abilene clear 70. Dallas-Fort Worth clear 71. Your weather synopsis for South Central Texas. Dry and seasonable weather persists into midweek with highs mainly in the 80s to around 90 degrees with cooler mornings in the 60s for most locations. Northerly wind will be breezy over the hill country, I-35 corridor and coastal plains today. Low rain chances return late week, then the forecast trends drier for this weekend. Your local forecast.

Forecast. Tonight, clear. Lows in the mid-60s. North winds 5 to 10 miles per hour. Tuesday, sunny. Highs in the mid-80s. North winds 5 to 10 miles per hour. Tuesday night, clear. Lows in the mid-60s. North winds around 5 miles per hour. Wednesday, sunny. Highs in the mid-80s. Northeast winds around 5 miles per hour. Wednesday night, mostly clear. Lows in the upper 60s. North winds around 5 miles per hour. Thursday through Friday night, partly cloudy. Highs in the mid-80s. Lows in the upper 60s. Saturday and Saturday night, mostly clear. Highs in the mid-80s. Lows in the upper 60s. Sunday and Sunday night, partly cloudy. Highs in the mid-80s. Lows around 70. Columbus Day, partly cloudy. A slight chance of showers in the morning. Highs in the upper 80s. 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The current time is 11:39 p.m. Central Daylight Time. The Austin NOAA Weather Radio Roundup. At 11 p.m. at Austin Bergstrom International, it was partly cloudy. The temperature was 70, the dew point 54, the relative humidity was 56%, the wind north at 9 miles an hour, and the pressure was 30.07 inches and steady. At Camp Mabry, it was clear. The temperature was 75, the dew point 50, the relative humidity was 41%, the wind north at 3 miles an hour, and the pressure was 30.09 inches and steady. Pflugerville clear 73. Taylor clear 68. The report from Lago Vista was not available. Georgetown clear 71. San Marcos clear 73. Burnett clear 68. Junction clear 65. San Antonio mostly cloudy 78. Corpus Christi cloudy 81. Houston mostly cloudy 82. Once again at Austin Bergstrom it was 70, and at Camp Mabry it was 75. Elsewhere across the state, College Station clear 78. Amarillo clear 64. Abilene clear 70. Dallas-Fort Worth clear 71. Your weather synopsis for South Central Texas. Dry and seasonable weather persists into midweek with highs mainly in the 80s to around 90 degrees with cooler mornings in the 60s for most locations. Northerly wind will be breezy over the hill country, I-35 corridor and coastal plains today. Low rain chances return late week, then the forecast trends drier for this weekend. Your local forecast. Tonight, clear. Lows in the mid-60s. North winds 5 to 10 miles per hour. Tuesday, sunny. Highs in the mid-80s. North winds 5 to 10 miles per hour. Tuesday night, clear. Lows in the mid-60s. North winds around 5 miles per hour. Wednesday, sunny. Highs in the mid-80s. Northeast winds around 5 miles per hour. Wednesday night, mostly clear. Lows in the upper 60s. North winds around 5 miles per hour. Thursday through Friday night, partly cloudy. Highs in the mid-80s. Lows in the upper 60s. Saturday and Saturday night, mostly clear. Highs in the mid-80s. Lows in the upper 60s. Sunday and Sunday night, partly cloudy. Highs in the mid-80s. Lows around 70. Columbus Day, partly cloudy. A slight chance of showers in the morning. Highs in the upper 80s. 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

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The Austin NOAA Weather Radio Roundup at 11 p.m. at Austin Bergstrom International. It was partly cloudy. The temperature was 70, the dew point 54, the relative humidity was 56%, the wind north at 9 miles an hour, and the pressure was 30.07 inches and steady. At Camp Mabry, it was clear. The temperature was 75, the dew point 50, the relative humidity was 41%, the wind north at 3 miles an hour, and the pressure was 30.09 inches and steady. Pflugerville clear 73. Taylor clear 68. The report from Lago Vista was not available. Georgetown clear 71. San Marcos clear 73. Burnett clear 68. Junction clear 65. San Antonio mostly cloudy 78. Corpus Christi cloudy 81. Houston mostly cloudy 82. Once again at Austin Bergstrom it was 70, and at Camp Mabry it was 75. Elsewhere across the state, College Station clear 78. Amarillo clear 64. Abilene clear 70. Dallas-Fort Worth clear 71. Your weather synopsis for South Central Texas. Dry and seasonable weather persists into midweek with highs mainly in the 80s to around 90 degrees with cooler mornings in the 60s for most locations. Northerly wind will be breezy over the hill country, I-35 corridor and coastal plains today. Low rain chances return late week, then the forecast trends drier for this weekend. Your local forecast. Tonight, clear. Lows in the mid-60s. North winds 5 to 10 miles per hour. Tuesday, sunny. Highs in the mid-80s. North winds 5 to 10 miles per hour. Tuesday night, clear. Lows in the mid-60s. North winds around 5 miles per hour. Wednesday, sunny. Highs in the mid-80s. Northeast winds around 5 miles per hour. Wednesday night, mostly clear. Lows in the upper 60s. North winds around 5 miles per hour. Thursday through Friday night, partly cloudy. Highs in the mid-80s. Lows in the upper 60s. Saturday and Saturday night, mostly clear. Highs in the mid-80s. Lows in the upper 60s. Sunday and Sunday night, partly cloudy. Highs in the mid-80s. Lows around 70. Columbus Day, partly cloudy. A slight chance of showers in the morning. Highs in the upper 80s. 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The current time is 11:46 p.m. Central Daylight Time. The Austin NOAA Weather Radio Roundup at 11 p.m. at Austin Bergstrom International. It was partly cloudy. The temperature was 70, the dew point 54, the relative humidity was 56%, the wind north at 9 miles an hour, and the pressure was 30.07 inches and steady. At Camp Mabry, it was clear. The temperature was 75, the dew point 50, the relative humidity was 41%, the wind north at 3 miles an hour, and the pressure was 30.09 inches and steady. Pflugerville clear 73. Taylor clear 68. The report from Lago Vista was not available. Georgetown clear 71. San Marcos clear 73. Burnett clear 68. Junction clear 65. San Antonio mostly cloudy 78. Corpus Christi cloudy 81. Houston mostly cloudy 82. Once again at Austin Bergstrom it was 70, and at Camp Mabry it was 75. Elsewhere across the state, College Station clear 78. Amarillo clear 64. Abilene clear 70. Dallas-Fort Worth clear 71. Your weather synopsis for South Central Texas.

Dry and seasonable weather persists into midweek with highs mainly in the 80s to around 90 degrees with cooler mornings in the 60s for most locations. Northerly wind will be breezy over the hill country, I-35 corridor and coastal plains today. Low rain chances return late week, then the forecast trends drier for this weekend. Your local forecast. Tonight, clear. Lows in the mid-60s. North winds 5 to 10 miles per hour. Tuesday, sunny. Highs in the mid-80s. North winds 5 to 10 miles per hour. Tuesday night, clear. Lows in the mid-60s. North winds around 5 miles per hour. Wednesday, sunny. Highs in the mid-80s. Northeast winds around 5 miles per hour. Wednesday night, mostly clear. Lows in the upper 60s. North winds around 5 miles per hour. Thursday through Friday night, partly cloudy. Highs in the mid-80s. Lows in the upper 60s. Saturday and Saturday night, mostly clear. Highs in the mid-80s. Lows in the upper 60s. Sunday and Sunday night, partly cloudy. Highs in the mid-80s. Lows around 70. Columbus Day, partly cloudy. A slight chance of showers in the morning. Highs in the upper 80s. 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The current time is 11:50 p.m. Central Daylight Time. The Austin, NOAA Weather Radio Roundup, at 11 p.m. at Austin Bergstrom International, it was partly cloudy. The temperature was 70, the dew point 54, the relative humidity was 56%, the wind north at 9 miles an hour, and the pressure was 30.07 inches and steady. At Camp Mabry, it was clear. The temperature was 75, the dew point 50, the relative humidity was 41%, the wind north at 3 miles an hour, and the pressure was 30.09 inches and steady. Pflugerville clear 73. Taylor clear 68. The report from Lago Vista was not available. Georgetown clear 71. San Marcos clear 73. Burnett clear 68. Junction clear 65. San Antonio mostly cloudy 78. Corpus Christi cloudy 81. Houston mostly cloudy 82. Once again at Austin Bergstrom it was 70, and at Camp Mabry it was 75. Elsewhere across the state, College Station clear 78. Amarillo clear 64. Abilene clear 70. Dallas-Fort Worth clear 71. Your weather synopsis for South Central Texas. Dry and seasonable weather persists into midweek with highs mainly in the 80s to around 90 degrees with cooler mornings in the 60s for most locations. Northerly wind will be breezy over the hill country, I-35 corridor and coastal plains today. Low rain chances return late week, then the forecast trends drier for this weekend. Your local forecast. Tonight, clear. Lows in the mid-60s. North winds 5 to 10 miles per hour. Tuesday, sunny. Highs in the mid-80s. North winds 5 to 10 miles per hour. Tuesday night, clear. Lows in the mid-60s. North winds around 5 miles per hour. Wednesday, sunny. Highs in the mid-80s. Northeast winds around 5 miles per hour. Wednesday night, mostly clear. Lows in the upper 60s. North winds around 5 miles per hour. Thursday through Friday night, partly cloudy. Highs in the mid-80s. Lows in the upper 60s. Saturday and Saturday night, mostly clear. Highs in the mid-80s. Lows in the upper 60s. Sunday and Sunday night, partly cloudy. Highs in the mid-80s. Lows around 70.

Columbus Day, partly cloudy. A slight chance of showers in the morning. Highs in the upper 80s. 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The current time is 11:53 p.m. Central Daylight Time. The Austin NOAA Weather Radio Roundup at 11 p.m. at Austin Bergstrom International. It was partly cloudy. The temperature was 70, the dew point 54, the relative humidity was 56%, the wind north at 9 miles an hour, and the pressure was 30.07 inches and steady. At Camp Mabry, it was clear. The temperature was 75, the dew point 50, the relative humidity was 41%, the wind north at 3 miles an hour, and the pressure was 30.09 inches and steady. Pflugerville, clear 73. Taylor, clear 68. The report from Lago Vista was not available. Georgetown, clear 71. San Marcos, clear 73. Burnett, clear 68. Junction, clear 65. San Antonio, mostly cloudy 78. Corpus Christi, cloudy 81. Houston, mostly cloudy 82. Once again at Austin Bergstrom, it was 70, and at Camp Mabry, it was 75. Elsewhere across the state, College Station, clear 78. Amarillo, clear 64. Abilene, clear 70. Dallas-Fort Worth, clear 71. Your weather synopsis for South Central Texas. Dry and seasonable weather persists into midweek with highs mainly in the 80s to around 90 degrees with cooler mornings in the 60s for most locations. Northerly wind will be breezy over the hill country, I-35 corridor and coastal plains today. Low rain chances return late week, then the forecast trends drier for this weekend. Your local forecast. Tonight, clear. Lows in the mid-60s. North winds 5 to 10 miles per hour. Tuesday, sunny. Highs in the mid-80s. North winds 5 to 10 miles per hour. Tuesday night, clear. Lows in the mid-60s. North winds around 5 miles per hour. Wednesday, sunny. Highs in the mid-80s. Northeast winds around 5 miles per hour. Wednesday night, mostly clear. Lows in the upper 60s. North winds around 5 miles per hour. Thursday through Friday night, partly cloudy. Highs in the mid-80s. Lows in the upper 60s. Saturday and Saturday night, mostly clear. Highs in the mid-80s. Lows in the upper 60s. Sunday and Sunday night, partly cloudy. Highs in the mid-80s. Lows around 70. Columbus Day, partly cloudy. A slight chance of showers in the morning. Highs in the upper 80s. The coastal waters forecast from Baffin Bay to Port Aransas out 20 nautical miles. Small craft advisory in effect until 7 p.m. Central Daylight Time this evening. Rest of today, north winds 20 to 25 knots, becoming northeast 15 to 20 knots late. Seas 5 to 7 feet, occasionally to 9 feet. Wave detail, northeast 7 feet at 7 seconds. A chance of showers and thunderstorms early this afternoon, then a slight chance of showers and thunderstorms late. Tonight, northeast winds 15 to 20 knots. Seas 4 to 6 feet, occasionally to 8 feet. Wave detail, northeast 5 feet at 6 seconds and north 2 feet at 3 seconds. A chance of showers and thunderstorms. Tuesday, northeast winds 15 to 20 knots with gusts up to 25 knots. Seas 3 to 5 feet, occasionally to 6 feet. Wave detail, north 5 feet at 5 seconds. A chance of showers and thunderstorms, mainly in the morning. Tuesday night, northeast winds 10 to 15 knots. Seas 3 to 4 feet, occasionally to 5 feet. Wave detail, northeast 3 feet.

a slight chance of thunderstorms, a slight chance of showers in the evening, then a chance of showers after midnight. Wednesday, northeast winds around 15 knots with gusts up to 20 knots. Seas 3 to 4 feet, occasionally to 5 feet. Wave detail, northeast 3 feet at 6 seconds and north 2 feet at 3 seconds. A slight chance of thunderstorms. A chance of showers in the morning, then showers likely in the afternoon. Wednesday night, northeast winds 10 to 15 knots. Seas around 3 feet. Wave detail, east 3 feet at 6 seconds. A chance of showers. Thursday, northeast winds 15 to 20 knots. Seas 3 to 5 feet, occasionally to 6 feet. Showers likely with a chance of thunderstorms. Thursday night, northeast winds 15 to 20 knots. Seas 4 to 5 feet, occasionally to 6 feet. A chance of showers and thunderstorms. Friday, northeast winds 15 to 20 knots. Seas 4 to 6 feet, occasionally to 8 feet. A chance of thunderstorms in the morning. A chance of showers. Friday night, northeast winds 15 to 20 knots. Seas 4 to 6 feet, occasionally to 8 feet. A chance of showers. Winds and seas higher and near thunderstorms. 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The Tropical Weather Outlook. For the North Atlantic, Caribbean Sea and the Gulf of America, southwestern Gulf of America L92, a trough of low pressure over the southwestern Gulf of America is producing disorganized showers and thunderstorms. Although environmental conditions appear to be only marginally conducive, gradual development is becoming more likely, and a tropical depression is expected to form during the middle portion of the week. This system is expected to drift east-northeastward over the next couple of days before it turns northward. It is too early to determine the specific impacts to the northern Gulf Coast, but interests there should closely monitor the progress of the system. Formation chance through 48 hours, high, 70%. Formation chance through 7 days, high, 80%. The current time is 12:01 a.m. Central Daylight Time. The Austin, NOAA Weather Radio Roundup, at 11 p.m. at Austin Bergstrom International, it was partly cloudy. The temperature was 70, the dew point 54, the relative humidity was 56%, the wind north at 9 miles an hour, and the pressure was 30.07 inches and steady. At Camp Mabry, it was clear. The temperature was 75, the dew point 50, the relative humidity was 41%, the wind north at 3 miles an hour, and the pressure was 30.09 inches and steady. Pflugerville clear 73. Taylor clear 68. The report from Lago Vista was not available. Georgetown clear 71. San Marcos clear 73. Burnett clear 68. Junction clear 65. San Antonio mostly cloudy 78. Corpus Christi cloudy 81. Houston mostly cloudy 82. Once again at Austin Bergstrom it was 70, and at Camp Mabry it was 75. Elsewhere across the state, College Station clear 78. Amarillo clear 64. Abilene clear 70. Dallas-Fort Worth clear 71. 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The current time is 12:02 a.m. Central Daylight Time. The Austin, NOAA Weather Radio Roundup, at 11 p.m. at Austin Bergstrom International, it was partly cloudy. The temperature was 70, the dew point 54, the relative humidity was 56%, the wind north at 9 miles an hour, and the pressure was 30.07 inches and steady. At Camp Mabry,

was clear. The temperature was 75, the dew point 50. The relative humidity was 41%, the wind north at 3 miles an hour, and the pressure was 30.09 inches and steady. Pflugerville clear 73. Taylor clear 68. The report from Lago Vista was not available. Georgetown clear 71. San Marcos clear 73. Burnett clear 68. Junction clear 65. San Antonio mostly cloudy 78. Corpus Christi cloudy 81. Houston mostly cloudy 82. Once again at Austin Bergstrom it was 70, and at Camp Mabry it was 75. Elsewhere across the state, College Station clear 78. Amarillo clear 64. Abilene clear 70. Dallas-Fort Worth clear 71. Your weather synopsis for South Central Texas. Dry and seasonable weather persists into midweek with highs mainly in the 80s to around 90 degrees with cooler mornings in the 60s for most locations. Northerly wind will be breezy over the hill country, I-35 corridor and coastal plains today. Low rain chances return late week, then the forecast trends drier for this weekend. Your local forecast. Tonight, clear. Lows in the mid-60s. North winds 5 to 10 miles per hour. Tuesday, sunny. Highs in the mid-80s. North winds 5 to 10 miles per hour. Tuesday night, clear. Lows in the mid-60s. North winds around 5 miles per hour. Wednesday, sunny. Highs in the mid-80s. Northeast winds around 5 miles per hour. Wednesday night, mostly clear. Lows in the upper 60s. North winds around 5 miles per hour. Thursday through Friday night, partly cloudy. Highs in the mid-80s. Lows in the upper 60s. Saturday and Saturday night, mostly clear. Highs in the mid-80s. Lows in the upper 60s. Sunday and Sunday night, partly cloudy. Highs in the mid-80s. Lows around 70. Columbus Day, partly cloudy. A slight chance of showers in the morning. Highs in the upper 80s. 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The current time is 12:06 a.m. Central Daylight Time. Your weather synopsis for South Central Texas. Dry and seasonable weather persists into midweek with highs mainly in the 80s to around 90 degrees with cooler mornings in the 60s for most locations. Northerly wind will be breezy over the hill country, I-35 corridor and coastal plains today. Low rain chances return late week, then the forecast trends drier for this weekend. Your local forecast. Tonight, clear. Lows in the mid-60s. North winds 5 to 10 miles per hour. Tuesday, sunny. Highs in the mid-80s. North winds 5 to 10 miles per hour. Tuesday night, clear. Lows in the mid-60s. North winds around 5 miles per hour. Wednesday, sunny. Highs in the mid-80s. Northeast winds around 5 miles per hour. Wednesday night, mostly clear. Lows in the upper 60s. North winds around 5 miles per hour. Thursday through Friday night, partly cloudy. Highs in the mid-80s. Lows in the upper 60s. Saturday and Saturday night, mostly clear. Highs in the mid-80s. Lows in the upper 60s. Sunday and Sunday night, partly cloudy. Highs in the mid-80s. Lows around 70. Columbus Day, partly cloudy. A slight chance of showers in the morning. Highs in the upper 80s. The Tropical Weather Outlook. For the North Atlantic, Caribbean Sea and the Gulf of America, southwestern Gulf of America L92, a trough of low

162.4 megahertz, originating from the Austin San Antonio National Weather Service Forecast Office. The current time is 12:13 a.m. Central Daylight Time. The Austin, NOAA Weather Radio Roundup. At midnight at Austin Bergstrom International, it was partly cloudy. The temperature was 69, the dew point 55, the relative humidity was 60%, the wind north at 8 miles an hour, and the pressure was 30.06 inches and falling. At Camp Mabry, it was clear. The temperature was 74, the dew point 52, the relative humidity was 46%, the wind north at 3 miles an hour, and the pressure was 30.08 inches and falling. Pflugerville cloudy 73. Taylor clear 66. The report from Lago Vista was not available. Georgetown clear 69. San Marcos clear 72. Burnett clear 67. Junction clear 64. San Antonio partly cloudy 75. Corpus Christi mostly cloudy 78. Houston mostly cloudy 81. Once again at Austin Bergstrom it was 69, and at Camp Mabry it was 74. Elsewhere across the state, College Station clear 77. Amarillo clear 63. Abilene clear 67. Dallas-Fort Worth clear 70. 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A weekly test of the NOAA Weather Radio tone alert is conducted each Wednesday between 10 a.m. and noon, unless severe weather is in the area, in which case the weekly test will be postponed until the next good weather day. Our internet address is weather.gov/EWX. Our telephone number is 830-629-0130. Your weather synopsis for South Central Texas. Dry and seasonable weather persists into midweek with highs mainly in the 80s to around 90 degrees with cooler mornings in the 60s for most locations. Northerly wind will be breezy over the hill country, I-35 corridor and coastal plains today. Low rain chances return late week, then the forecast trends drier for this weekend. Your local forecast. Tonight, clear. Lows in the mid-60s. North winds 5 to 10 miles per hour. Tuesday, sunny. Highs in the mid-80s. North winds 5 to 10 miles per hour. Tuesday night, clear. Lows in the mid-60s. North winds around 5 miles per hour. Wednesday, sunny. Highs in the mid-80s. Northeast winds around 5 miles per hour. Wednesday night, mostly clear. Lows in the upper 60s. North winds around 5 miles per hour. Thursday through Friday night, partly cloudy. Highs in the mid-80s. Lows in the upper 60s. Saturday and Saturday night, mostly clear. Highs in the mid-80s. Lows in the upper 60s. Sunday and Sunday night, partly cloudy. Highs in the mid-80s. Lows around 70. Columbus Day, partly cloudy. A slight chance of showers in the morning. Highs in the upper 80s. 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The current time is 12:17 a.m. Central Daylight Time. The Austin, NOAA Weather Radio Roundup. At midnight at Austin Bergstrom International, it was partly cloudy. The temperature was 69, the dew point 55, the relative humidity was 60%, the wind north at 8 miles an hour, and the pressure was 30.06 inches and falling. At Camp Mabry, it was clear. The temperature was 74,
The dew point 52, the relative humidity was 46%.

percent, the wind north at 3 miles an hour, and the pressure was 30.08 inches and falling. Pflugerville, cloudy 73. Taylor, clear 66. The report from Lago Vista was not available. Georgetown, clear 69. San Marcos, clear 72. Burnett, clear 67. Junction, clear 64. San Antonio, partly cloudy 75. Corpus Christi, mostly cloudy 78. Houston, mostly cloudy 81. Once again at Austin Bergstrom, it was 69, and at Camp Mabry, it was 74. Elsewhere across the state, College Station, clear 77. Amarillo, clear 63. Abilene, clear 67. Dallas-Fort Worth, clear 70. Your weather synopsis for South Central Texas. Dry and seasonable weather persists into midweek with highs mainly in the 80s to around 90 degrees with cooler mornings in the 60s for most locations. Northerly wind will be breezy over the hill country, I-35 corridor and coastal plains today. Low rain chances return late week, then the forecast trends drier for this weekend. Your local forecast. Tonight, clear. Lows in the mid-60s. North winds 5 to 10 miles per hour. Tuesday, sunny. Highs in the mid-80s. North winds 5 to 10 miles per hour. Tuesday night, clear. Lows in the mid-60s. North winds around 5 miles per hour. Wednesday, sunny. Highs in the mid-80s. Northeast winds around 5 miles per hour. Wednesday night, mostly clear. Lows in the upper 60s. North winds around 5 miles per hour. Thursday through Friday night, partly cloudy. Highs in the mid-80s. Lows in the upper 60s. Saturday and Saturday night, mostly clear. Highs in the mid-80s. Lows in the upper 60s. Sunday and Sunday night, partly cloudy. Highs in the mid-80s. Lows around 70. Columbus Day, partly cloudy. A slight chance of showers in the morning. Highs in the upper 80s. 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The current time is 12:21 a.m. Central Daylight Time. The Austin NOAA Weather Radio Roundup. At midnight at Austin Bergstrom International, it was partly cloudy. The temperature was 69, the dew point 55, the relative humidity was 60%, the wind north at 8 miles an hour, and the pressure was 30.06 inches and falling. At Camp Mabry, it was clear. The temperature was 74, the dew point 52, the relative humidity was 46%, the wind north at 3 miles an hour, and the pressure was 30.08 inches and falling. Pflugerville, cloudy 73. Taylor, clear 66. The report from Lago Vista was not available. Georgetown, clear 69. San Marcos, clear 72. Burnett, clear 67. Junction, clear 64. San Antonio, partly cloudy 75. Corpus Christi, mostly cloudy 78. Houston, mostly cloudy 81. Once again at Austin Bergstrom, it was 69, and at Camp Mabry, it was 74. Elsewhere across the state, College Station, clear 77. Amarillo, clear 63. Abilene, clear 67. Dallas-Fort Worth, clear 70. Your weather synopsis for South Central Texas. Dry and seasonable weather persists into midweek with highs mainly in the 80s to around 90 degrees with cooler mornings in the 60s for most locations. Northerly wind will be breezy over the hill country, I-35 corridor and coastal plains today. Low rain chances return late week, then the forecast trends drier for this weekend. Your local forecast. Tonight, clear. Lows in the mid-60s. North winds 5 to 10 miles per hour.
Tuesday, sunny. Highs in the mid-80s. North winds 5 to 10 miles per hour. Tuesday night, clear. Lows in the mid-60s. North winds around 5 miles per hour. Wednesday, sunny. Highs in the mid-80s. Northeast winds around 5 miles per hour. Wednesday night, mostly clear. Lows in the upper 60s. North winds around 5 miles per hour. Thursday through Friday night, partly cloudy. Highs in the mid-80s. Lows in the upper 60s. Saturday and Saturday night, mostly clear. Highs in the mid-80s. Lows in the upper 60s. Sunday and Sunday night, partly cloudy. Highs in the mid-80s. Lows around 70. Columbus Day, partly cloudy. A slight chance of showers in the morning. Highs in the upper 80s. 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The current time is 12:24 a.m. Central Daylight Time. The Austin NOAA Weather Radio Roundup. At midnight at Austin Bergstrom International, it was partly cloudy. The temperature was 69, the dew point 55, the relative humidity was 60%, the wind north at 8 miles an hour, and the pressure was 30.06 inches and falling. At Camp Mabry, it was clear. The temperature was 74, the dew point 52, the relative humidity was 46%, the wind north at 3 miles an hour, and the pressure was 30.08 inches and falling. Pflugerville, cloudy 73. Taylor, clear 66. The report from Lago Vista was not available. Georgetown, clear 69. San Marcos, clear 72. Burnett, clear 67. Junction, clear 64. San Antonio, partly cloudy 75. Corpus Christi, mostly cloudy 78. Houston, mostly cloudy 81. Once again at Austin Bergstrom, it was 69, and at Camp Mabry, it was 74. Elsewhere across the state, College Station, clear 77. Amarillo, clear 63. Abilene, clear 67. Dallas-Fort Worth, clear 70. The coastal waters forecast from Baffin Bay to Port Aransas out 20 nautical miles. Small craft advisory in effect until 7 p.m. Central Daylight Time this evening. Rest of today, north winds 20 to 25 knots, becoming northeast 15 to 20 knots late. Seas 5 to 7 feet, occasionally to 9 feet. Wave detail, northeast 7 feet at 7 seconds. A chance of showers and thunderstorms early this afternoon, then a slight chance of showers and thunderstorms late. Tonight, northeast winds 15 to 20 knots. Seas 4 to 6 feet, occasionally to 8 feet. Wave detail, northeast 5 feet at 6 seconds and north 2 feet at 3 seconds. A chance of showers and thunderstorms. Tuesday, northeast winds 15 to 20 knots with gusts up to 25 knots. Seas 3 to 5 feet, occasionally to 6 feet. Wave detail, north 5 feet at 5 seconds. A chance of showers and thunderstorms, mainly in the morning. Tuesday night, northeast winds 10 to 15 knots. Seas 3 to 4 feet, occasionally to 5 feet. Wave detail, northeast 3 feet at 6 seconds. A slight chance of thunderstorms. A slight chance of showers in the evening, then a chance of showers after midnight. Wednesday, northeast winds around 15 knots with gusts up to 20 knots. Seas 3 to 4 feet, occasionally to 5 feet. Wave detail, northeast 3 feet at 6 seconds and north 2 feet at 3 seconds. A slight chance of thunderstorms. A chance of showers in the morning, then showers likely in the afternoon. Wednesday night, northeast winds 10 to 15 knots. Seas around 3 feet. Wave detail, east 3 feet at 6 seconds.

showers. Thursday, northeast winds 15 to 20 knots. Seas 3 to 5 feet, occasionally to 6 feet. Showers likely with a chance of thunderstorms. Thursday night, northeast winds 15 to 20 knots. Seas 4 to 5 feet, occasionally to 6 feet. A chance of showers and thunderstorms. Friday, northeast winds 15 to 20 knots. Seas 4 to 6 feet, occasionally to 8 feet. A chance of thunderstorms in the morning. A chance of showers. Friday night, northeast winds 15 to 20 knots. Seas 4 to 6 feet, occasionally to 8 feet. A chance of showers. Winds and seas higher and near thunderstorms. Your weather synopsis for South Central Texas. Dry and seasonable weather persists into midweek with highs mainly in the 80s to around 90 degrees with cooler mornings in the 60s for most locations. Northerly wind will be breezy over the hill country, I-35 corridor and coastal plains today. Low rain chances return late week, then the forecast trends drier for this weekend. Your local forecast. Tonight, clear. Lows in the mid-60s. North winds 5 to 10 miles per hour. Tuesday, sunny. Highs in the mid-80s. North winds 5 to 10 miles per hour. Tuesday night, clear. Lows in the mid-60s. North winds around 5 miles per hour. Wednesday, sunny. Highs in the mid-80s. Northeast winds around 5 miles per hour. Wednesday night, mostly clear. Lows in the upper 60s. North winds around 5 miles per hour. Thursday through Friday night, partly cloudy. Highs in the mid-80s. Lows in the upper 60s. Saturday and Saturday night, mostly clear. Highs in the mid-80s. Lows in the upper 60s. Sunday and Sunday night, partly cloudy. Highs in the mid-80s. Lows around 70. Columbus Day, partly cloudy. A slight chance of showers in the morning. Highs in the upper 80s. 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The current time is 12:31 a.m. Central Daylight Time. The Austin NOAA Weather Radio Roundup. At midnight at Austin Bergstrom International, it was partly cloudy. The temperature was 69, the dew point 55, the relative humidity was 60%, the wind north at 8 miles an hour, and the pressure was 30.06 inches and falling. At Camp Mabry, it was clear. The temperature was 74, the dew point 52, the relative humidity was 46%, the wind north at 3 miles an hour, and the pressure was 30.08 inches and falling. Pflugerville cloudy 73. Taylor clear 66. The report from Lago Vista was not available. Georgetown clear 69. San Marcos clear 72. Burnett clear 67. Junction clear 64. San Antonio partly cloudy 75. Corpus Christi mostly cloudy 78. Houston mostly cloudy 81. Once again at Austin Bergstrom it was 69, and at Camp Mabry it was 74. Elsewhere across the state, College Station clear 77. Amarillo clear 63. Abilene clear 67. Dallas-Fort Worth clear 70. Your weather synopsis for South Central Texas. Dry and seasonable weather persists into midweek with highs mainly in the 80s to around 90 degrees with cooler mornings in the 60s for most locations. Northerly wind will be breezy over the hill country, I-35 corridor and coastal plains today. Low rain chances return late week, then the forecast trends drier for this weekend. Your local forecast. Tonight, clear. Lows in the mid-60s. North winds 5 to 10 miles per hour. Tuesday,

Saturday and Saturday night, mostly clear. Highs in the mid-80s. Lows in the upper 60s. Sunday and Sunday night, partly cloudy. Highs in the mid-80s. Lows around 70. Columbus Day, partly cloudy. A slight chance of showers in the morning. Highs in the upper 80s. 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The current time is 12:34 a.m. Central Daylight Time. The Austin NOAA Weather Radio Roundup. At midnight at Austin Bergstrom International, it was partly cloudy. The temperature was 69, the dew point 55, the relative humidity was 60%, the wind north at 8 miles an hour, and the pressure was 30.06 inches and falling. At Camp Mabry, it was clear. The temperature was 74, the dew point 52, the relative humidity was 46%, the wind north at 3 miles an hour, and the pressure was 30.08 inches and falling. Pflugerville, cloudy 73. Taylor, clear 66. The report from Lago Vista was not available. Georgetown, clear 69. San Marcos, clear 72. Burnett, clear 67. Junction, clear 64. San Antonio, partly cloudy 75. Corpus Christi, mostly cloudy 78. Houston, mostly cloudy 81. Once again at Austin Bergstrom, it was 69, and at Camp Mabry, it was 74. Elsewhere across the state, College Station, clear 77. Amarillo, clear 63. Abilene, clear 67. Dallas, Fort Worth, clear 70. Your weather synopsis for South Central Texas. Dry and seasonable weather persists into midweek with highs mainly in the 80s to around 90 degrees with cooler mornings in the 60s for most locations. Northerly wind will be breezy over the hill country, I-35 corridor and coastal plains today. Low rain chances return late week, then the forecast trends drier for this weekend. Your local forecast. Tonight, clear. Lows in the mid-60s. North winds 5 to 10 miles per hour. Tuesday, sunny. Highs in the mid-80s. North winds 5 to 10 miles per hour. Tuesday night, clear. Lows in the mid-60s. North winds around 5 miles per hour. Wednesday, sunny. Highs in the mid-80s. Northeast winds around 5 miles per hour. Wednesday night, mostly clear. Lows in the upper 60s. North winds around 5 miles per hour. Thursday through Friday night, partly cloudy. Highs in the mid-80s. Lows in the upper 60s. Saturday and Saturday night, mostly clear. Highs in the mid-80s. Lows in the upper 60s. Sunday and Sunday night, partly cloudy. Highs in the mid-80s. Lows around 70. Columbus Day, partly cloudy. A slight chance of showers in the morning. Highs in the upper 80s. The Tropical Weather Outlook. For the North Atlantic, Caribbean Sea and the Gulf of America, southwestern Gulf of America, L92, a trough of low pressure over the southwestern Gulf of America is producing disorganized showers and thunderstorms. Although environmental conditions appear only marginally conducive for development, a tropical depression is likely to form within the next couple of days. The system is expected to drift east-northeastward through the middle portion of the week before turning northward. It is too early to determine specific impacts to the northern Gulf Coast, but interests there should closely monitor the progress of the system. Formation chance through 48 hours, high, 80%. Formation chance through 7 days, high, 80%. 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

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The Austin NOAA Weather Radio Roundup. At midnight at Austin Bergstrom International, it was partly cloudy. The temperature was 69, the dew point 55. The relative humidity was 60%, the wind north at 8 miles an hour, and the pressure was 30.06 inches and falling. At Camp Mabry, it was clear. The temperature was 74, the dew point 52, the relative humidity was 46%, the wind north at 3 miles an hour, and the pressure was 30.08 inches and falling. Pflugerville, cloudy 73. Taylor, clear 66. The report from Lago Vista was not available. Georgetown, clear 69. San Marcos, clear 72. Burnett, clear 67. Junction, clear 64. San Antonio, partly cloudy 75. Corpus Christi, mostly cloudy 78. Houston, mostly cloudy 81. Once again at Austin Bergstrom, it was 69, and at Camp Mabry, it was 74. Elsewhere across the state, College Station, clear 77. Amarillo, clear 63. Abilene, clear 67. Dallas, Fort Worth, clear 70. Your weather synopsis for South Central Texas. Dry and seasonable weather persists into midweek with highs mainly in the 80s to around 90 degrees with cooler mornings in the 60s for most locations. Northerly wind will be breezy over the hill country, I-35 corridor and coastal plains today. Low rain chances return late week, then the forecast trends drier for this weekend. Your local forecast. Tonight, clear. Lows in the mid-60s. North winds 5 to 10 miles per hour. Tuesday, sunny. Highs in the mid-80s. North winds 5 to 10 miles per hour. Tuesday night, clear. Lows in the mid-60s. North winds around 5 miles per hour. Wednesday, sunny. Highs in the mid-80s. Northeast winds around 5 miles per hour. Wednesday night, mostly clear. Lows in the upper 60s. North winds around 5 miles per hour. Thursday through Friday night, partly cloudy. Highs in the mid-80s. Lows in the upper 60s. Saturday and Saturday night, mostly clear. Highs in the mid-80s. Lows in the upper 60s. Sunday and Sunday night, partly cloudy. Highs in the mid-80s. Lows around 70. Columbus Day, partly cloudy. A slight chance of showers in the morning. Highs in the upper 80s. 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The current time is 12:42 a.m. Central Daylight Time. The Austin NOAA Weather Radio Roundup. At midnight at Austin Bergstrom International, it was partly cloudy. The temperature was 69, the dew point 55, the relative humidity was 60%, the wind north at 8 miles an hour, and the pressure was 30.06 inches and falling. At Camp Mabry, it was clear. The temperature was 74, the dew point 52, the relative humidity was 46%, the wind north at 3 miles an hour, and the pressure was 30.08 inches and falling. Pflugerville, cloudy 73. Taylor, clear 66. The report from Lago Vista was not available. Georgetown, clear 69. San Marcos, clear 72. Burnett, clear 67. Junction, clear 64. San Antonio, partly cloudy 75. Corpus Christi, mostly cloudy 78. Houston, mostly cloudy 81. Once again at Austin Bergstrom, it was 69, and at Camp Mabry, it was 74. Elsewhere across the state, College Station, clear 77. Amarillo, clear 63. Abilene, clear 67. Dallas, Fort Worth, clear 70.

Your weather synopsis for South Central Texas. Dry and seasonable weather persists into midweek with highs mainly in the 80s to around 90 degrees with cooler mornings in the 60s for most locations. Northerly wind will be breezy over the hill country, I-35 corridor and coastal plains today. Low rain chances return late week, then the forecast trends drier for this weekend. Your local forecast. Tonight, clear. Lows in the mid-60s. North winds 5 to 10 miles per hour. Tuesday, sunny. Highs in the mid-80s. North winds 5 to 10 miles per hour. Tuesday night, clear. Lows in the mid-60s. North winds around 5 miles per hour. Wednesday, sunny. Highs in the mid-80s. Northeast winds around 5 miles per hour. Wednesday night, mostly clear. Lows in the upper 60s. North winds around 5 miles per hour. Thursday through Friday night, partly cloudy. Highs in the mid-80s. Lows in the upper 60s. Saturday and Saturday night, mostly clear. Highs in the mid-80s. Lows in the upper 60s. Sunday and Sunday night, partly cloudy. Highs in the mid-80s. Lows around 70. Columbus Day, partly cloudy. A slight chance of showers in the morning. Highs in the upper 80s. 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The current time is 12:46 a.m. Central Daylight Time. The Austin NOAA Weather Radio Roundup. At midnight at Austin Bergstrom International, it was partly cloudy. The temperature was 69, the dew point 55, the relative humidity was 60%, the wind north at 8 miles an hour, and the pressure was 30.06 inches and falling. At Camp Mabry, it was clear. The temperature was 74, the dew point 52, the relative humidity was 46%, the wind north at 3 miles an hour, and the pressure was 30.08 inches and falling. Pflugerville, cloudy 73. Taylor, clear 66. The report from Lago Vista was not available. Georgetown, clear 69. San Marcos, clear 72. Burnett, clear 67. Junction, clear 64. San Antonio, partly cloudy 75. Corpus Christi, mostly cloudy 78. Houston, mostly cloudy 81. Once again at Austin Bergstrom, it was 69, and at Camp Mabry, it was 74. Elsewhere across the state, College Station, clear 77. Amarillo, clear 63. Abilene, clear 67. Dallas-Fort Worth, clear 70. Your weather synopsis for South Central Texas. Dry and seasonable weather persists into midweek with highs mainly in the 80s to around 90 degrees with cooler mornings in the 60s for most locations. Northerly wind will be breezy over the hill country, I-35 corridor and coastal plains today. Low rain chances return late week, then the forecast trends drier for this weekend. Your local forecast. Tonight, clear. Lows in the mid-60s. North winds 5 to 10 miles per hour. Tuesday, sunny. Highs in the mid-80s. North winds 5 to 10 miles per hour. Tuesday night, clear. Lows in the mid-60s. North winds around 5 miles per hour. Wednesday, sunny. Highs in the mid-80s. Northeast winds around 5 miles per hour. Wednesday night, mostly clear. Lows in the upper 60s. North winds around 5 miles per hour. Thursday through Friday night, partly cloudy. Highs in the mid-80s. Lows in the upper 60s. Saturday and Saturday night, mostly clear. Highs in the mid-80s. Lows in the upper 60s. Sunday and Sunday night, partly cloudy.

mid-80s. Lows around 70. Columbus Day, partly cloudy. A slight chance of showers in the morning. Highs in the upper 80s. 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The current time is 12:49 a.m. Central Daylight Time. The Austin NOAA Weather Radio Roundup. At midnight at Austin Bergstrom International, it was partly cloudy. The temperature was 69, the dew point 55, the relative humidity was 60%, the wind north at 8 miles an hour, and the pressure was 30.06 inches and falling. At Camp Mabry, it was clear. The temperature was 74, the dew point 52, the relative humidity was 46%, the wind north at 3 miles an hour, and the pressure was 30.08 inches and falling. Pflugerville, cloudy 73. Taylor, clear 66. The report from Lago Vista was not available. Georgetown, clear 69. San Marcos, clear 72. Burnett, clear 67. Junction, clear 64. San Antonio, partly cloudy 75. Corpus Christi, mostly cloudy 78. Houston, mostly cloudy 81. Once again at Austin Bergstrom, it was 69, and at Camp Mabry, it was 74. Elsewhere across the state, College Station, clear 77. Amarillo, clear 63. Abilene, clear 67. Dallas, Fort Worth, clear 70. Your weather synopsis for South Central Texas. Dry and seasonable weather persists into midweek with highs mainly in the 80s to around 90 degrees with cooler mornings in the 60s for most locations. Northerly wind will be breezy over the hill country, I-35 corridor and coastal plains today. Low rain chances return late week, then the forecast trends drier for this weekend. Your local forecast. Tonight, clear. Lows in the mid-60s. North winds 5 to 10 miles per hour. Tuesday, sunny. Highs in the mid-80s. North winds 5 to 10 miles per hour. Tuesday night, clear. Lows in the mid-60s. North winds around 5 miles per hour. Wednesday, sunny. Highs in the mid-80s. Northeast winds around 5 miles per hour. Wednesday night, mostly clear. Lows in the upper 60s. North winds around 5 miles per hour. Thursday through Friday night, partly cloudy. Highs in the mid-80s. Lows in the upper 60s. Saturday and Saturday night, mostly clear. Highs in the mid-80s. Lows in the upper 60s. Sunday and Sunday night, partly cloudy. Highs in the mid-80s. Lows around 70. Columbus Day, partly cloudy. A slight chance of showers in the morning. Highs in the upper 80s. 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The current time is 12:52 a.m. Central Daylight Time. The Austin NOAA Weather Radio Roundup. At midnight at Austin Bergstrom International, it was partly cloudy. The temperature was 69, the dew point 55, the relative humidity was 60%, the wind north at 8 miles an hour, and the pressure was 30.06 inches and falling. At Camp Mabry, it was clear. The temperature was 74, the dew point 52, the relative humidity was 46%, the wind north at 3 miles an hour, and the pressure was 30.08 inches and falling. Pflugerville, cloudy 73. Taylor, clear 66. The report from Lago Vista was not available. Georgetown, clear 69. San Marcos, clear 72. Burnett, clear 67. Junction, clear 64. San Antonio, Park.

mostly cloudy 75. Corpus Christi, mostly cloudy 78. Houston, mostly cloudy 81. Once again at Austin Bergstrom, it was 69, and at Camp Mabry, it was 74. Elsewhere across the state, College Station clear 77. Amarillo clear 63. Abilene clear 67. Dallas-Fort Worth clear 70. Your weather synopsis for South Central Texas. Dry and seasonable weather persists into midweek with highs mainly in the 80s to around 90 degrees with cooler mornings in the 60s for most locations. Northerly wind will be breezy over the hill country, I-35 corridor and coastal plains today. Low rain chances return late week, then the forecast trends drier for this weekend. Your local forecast. Tonight, clear. Lows in the mid-60s. North winds 5 to 10 miles per hour. Tuesday, sunny. Highs in the mid-80s. North winds 5 to 10 miles per hour. Tuesday night, clear. Lows in the mid-60s. North winds around 5 miles per hour. Wednesday, sunny. Highs in the mid-80s. Northeast winds around 5 miles per hour. Wednesday night, mostly clear. Lows in the upper 60s. North winds around 5 miles per hour. Thursday through Friday night, partly cloudy. Highs in the mid-80s. Lows in the upper 60s. Saturday and Saturday night, mostly clear. Highs in the mid-80s. Lows in the upper 60s. Sunday and Sunday night, partly cloudy. Highs in the mid-80s. Lows around 70. Columbus Day, partly cloudy. A slight chance of showers in the morning. Highs in the upper 80s. The coastal waters forecast from Baffin Bay to Port Aransas out 20 nautical miles. Small craft advisory in effect until 7 p.m. Central Daylight Time this evening. Rest of today, north winds 20 to 25 knots, becoming northeast 15 to 20 knots late. Seas 5 to 7 feet, occasionally to 9 feet. Wave detail, northeast 7 feet at 7 seconds. A chance of showers and thunderstorms early this afternoon, then a slight chance of showers and thunderstorms late. Tonight, northeast winds 15 to 20 knots. Seas 4 to 6 feet, occasionally to 8 feet. Wave detail, northeast 5 feet at 6 seconds and north 2 feet at 3 seconds. A chance of showers and thunderstorms. Tuesday, northeast winds 15 to 20 knots with gusts up to 25 knots. Seas 3 to 5 feet, occasionally to 6 feet. Wave detail, north 5 feet at 5 seconds. A chance of showers and thunderstorms, mainly in the morning. Tuesday night, northeast winds 10 to 15 knots. Seas 3 to 4 feet, occasionally to 5 feet. Wave detail, northeast 3 feet at 6 seconds. A slight chance of thunderstorms. A slight chance of showers in the evening, then a chance of showers after midnight. Wednesday, northeast winds around 15 knots with gusts up to 20 knots. Seas 3 to 4 feet, occasionally to 5 feet. Wave detail, northeast 3 feet at 6 seconds and north 2 feet at 3 seconds. A slight chance of thunderstorms. A chance of showers in the morning, then showers likely in the afternoon. Wednesday night, northeast winds 10 to 15 knots. Seas around 3 feet. Wave detail, east 3 feet at 6 seconds. A chance of showers. Thursday, northeast winds 15 to 20 knots. Seas 3 to 5 feet, occasionally to 6 feet. Showers likely with a chance of thunderstorms. Thursday night, northeast winds 15 to 20 knots. Seas 4 to 5 feet, occasionally to 6 feet. A chance of showers and thunderstorms. Friday, northeast winds 15 to 20 knots. Seas 4 to 6 feet, occasionally to 8 feet. A chance of thunderstorms in the morning. A chance of showers. Friday night, northeast winds 15 to 20 knots.

exceeds 4 to 6 feet, occasionally to 8 feet. A chance of showers. Winds and seas higher and near thunderstorms. 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The Austin NOAA Weather Radio Roundup. At midnight at Austin Bergstrom International, it was partly cloudy. The temperature was 69, the dew point 55, the relative humidity was 60%, the wind north at 8 miles an hour, and the pressure was 30.06 inches and falling. At Camp Mabry, it was clear. The temperature was 74, the dew point 52, the relative humidity was 46%, the wind north at 3 miles an hour, and the pressure was 30.08 inches and falling. Pflugerville, cloudy 73. Taylor clear 66. The report from Lago Vista was not available. Georgetown clear 69. San Marcos clear 72. Burnett clear 67. Junction clear 64. San Antonio partly cloudy 75. Corpus Christi mostly cloudy 78. Houston mostly cloudy 81. Once again at Austin Bergstrom it was 69. And at Camp Mabry, it was 74. Elsewhere across the state, College Station clear 77. Amarillo clear 63. Abilene clear 67. Dallas-Fort Worth clear 70. Your weather synopsis for South Central Texas. Dry and seasonable weather persists into midweek with highs mainly in the 80s to around 90 degrees with cooler mornings in the 60s for most locations. Northerly wind will be breezy over the hill country, I-35 corridor and coastal plains today. Low rain chances return late week, then the forecast trends drier for this weekend. Your local forecast. Tonight, clear. Lows in the mid-60s. North winds 5 to 10 miles per hour. Tuesday, sunny. Highs in the mid-80s. North winds 5 to 10 miles per hour. Tuesday night, clear. Lows in the mid-60s. North winds around 5 miles per hour. Wednesday, sunny. Highs in the mid-80s. Northeast winds around 5 miles per hour. Wednesday night, mostly clear. Lows in the upper 60s. North winds around 5 miles per hour. Thursday through Friday night, partly cloudy. Highs in the mid-80s. Lows in the upper 60s. Saturday and Saturday night, mostly clear. Highs in the mid-80s. Lows in the upper 60s. Sunday and Sunday night, partly cloudy. Highs in the mid-80s. Lows around 70. Columbus Day, partly cloudy. A slight chance of showers in the morning. Highs in the upper 80s. 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The Austin NOAA Weather Radio Roundup. At midnight at Austin Bergstrom International, it was partly cloudy. The temperature was 69, the dew point 55, the relative humidity was 60%, the wind north at 8 miles an hour, and the pressure was 30.06 inches and falling. At Camp Mabry, it was clear. The temperature was 74, the dew point 52, the relative humidity was 46%, the wind north at 3 miles an hour, and the pressure was 30.08 inches and falling. Pflugerville cloudy 73. Taylor clear 66. The report from Lago Vista was not available. Georgetown clear 69. San Marcos clear 72. Burnett clear 67. Junction clear 64. San Antonio partly cloudy 75.

Corpus Christi, mostly cloudy, 78. Houston, mostly cloudy, 81. Once again at Austin Bergstrom, it was 69, and at Camp Mabry, it was 74. Elsewhere across the state, College Station, clear, 77. Amarillo, clear, 63. Abilene, clear, 67. Dallas-Fort Worth, clear, 70. Your weather synopsis for South Central Texas. Dry and seasonable weather persists into midweek with highs mainly in the 80s to around 90 degrees with cooler mornings in the 60s for most locations. Northerly wind will be breezy over the hill country, I-35 corridor and coastal plains today. Low rain chances return late week, then the forecast trends drier for this weekend. Your local forecast. Tonight, clear. Lows in the mid-60s. North winds 5 to 10 miles per hour. Tuesday, sunny. Highs in the mid-80s. North winds 5 to 10 miles per hour. Tuesday night, clear. Lows in the mid-60s. North winds around 5 miles per hour. Wednesday, sunny. Highs in the mid-80s. Northeast winds around 5 miles per hour. Wednesday night, mostly clear. Lows in the upper 60s. North winds around 5 miles per hour. Thursday through Friday night, partly cloudy. Highs in the mid-80s. Lows in the upper 60s. Saturday and Saturday night, mostly clear. Highs in the mid-80s. Lows in the upper 60s. Sunday and Sunday night, partly cloudy. Highs in the mid-80s. Lows around 70. Columbus Day, partly cloudy. A slight chance of showers in the morning. Highs in the upper 80s. 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The current time is 1:06 a.m. Central Daylight Time. Your weather synopsis for South Central Texas. Dry and seasonable weather persists into midweek with highs mainly in the 80s to around 90 degrees with cooler mornings in the 60s for most locations. Northerly wind will be breezy over the hill country, I-35 corridor and coastal plains today. Low rain chances return late week, then the forecast trends drier for this weekend. Your local forecast. Tonight, clear. Lows in the mid-60s. North winds 5 to 10 miles per hour. Tuesday, sunny. Highs in the mid-80s. North winds 5 to 10 miles per hour. Tuesday night, clear. Lows in the mid-60s. North winds around 5 miles per hour. Wednesday, sunny. Highs in the mid-80s. Northeast winds around 5 miles per hour. Wednesday night, mostly clear. Lows in the upper 60s. North winds around 5 miles per hour. Thursday through Friday night, partly cloudy. Highs in the mid-80s. Lows in the upper 60s. Saturday and Saturday night, mostly clear. Highs in the mid-80s. Lows in the upper 60s. Sunday and Sunday night, partly cloudy. Highs in the mid-80s. Lows around 70. Columbus Day, partly cloudy. A slight chance of showers in the morning. Highs in the upper 80s. The Tropical Weather Outlook. For the North Atlantic, Caribbean Sea and the Gulf of America, southwestern Gulf of America, L92, a trough of low pressure over the southwestern Gulf of America is producing disorganized showers and thunderstorms. Although environmental conditions appear only marginally conducive for development, a tropical depression is likely to form within the next couple of days. The system is expected to drift east-northeastward through the middle portion of the week before turning northward. It is too early to determine specific impacts to the northern Gulf Coast, but interests there should closely monitor the progress of the system. Formation chance through 48 hours, high, 80%.

formation chance through 7 days, high 80%. 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The current time is 1:09 a.m. Central Daylight Time. Your weather synopsis for South Central Texas. Dry and seasonable weather persists into midweek with highs mainly in the 80s to around 90 degrees with cooler mornings in the 60s for most locations. Northerly wind will be breezy over the hill country, I-35 corridor and coastal plains today. Low rain chances return late week, then the forecast trends drier for this weekend. Your local forecast. Tonight, clear. Lows in the mid-60s. North winds 5 to 10 miles.

highs in the mid-80s. North winds 5 to 10 miles per hour. Tuesday night, clear. Lows in the mid-60s. North winds around 5 miles per hour. Wednesday, sunny. Highs in the mid-80s. Northeast winds around 5 miles per hour. Wednesday night, mostly clear. Lows in the upper 60s. North winds around 5 miles per hour. Thursday through Friday night, partly cloudy. Highs in the mid-80s. Lows in the upper 60s. Saturday and Saturday night, mostly clear. Highs in the mid-80s. Lows in the upper 60s. Sunday and Sunday night, partly cloudy. Highs in the mid-80s. Lows around 70. Columbus Day, partly cloudy. A slight chance of showers in the morning. Highs in the upper 80s. 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The current time is 1:11 a.m. Central Daylight Time. Your weather synopsis for South Central Texas. Dry and seasonable weather persists into midweek with highs mainly in the 80s to around 90 degrees with cooler mornings in the 60s for most locations. Northerly wind will be breezy over the hill country, I-35 corridor and coastal plains today. Low rain chances return late week, then the forecast trends drier for this weekend. Your local forecast. Tonight, clear. Lows in the mid-60s. North winds 5 to 10 miles per hour. Tuesday, sunny. Highs in the mid-80s. North winds 5 to 10 miles per hour. Tuesday night, clear. Lows in the mid-60s. North winds around 5 miles per hour. Wednesday, sunny. Highs in the mid-80s. Northeast winds around 5 miles per hour. Wednesday night, mostly clear. Lows in the upper 60s. North winds around 5 miles per hour. Thursday through Friday night, partly cloudy. Highs in the mid-80s. Lows in the upper 60s. Saturday and Saturday night, mostly clear. Highs in the mid-80s. Lows in the upper 60s. Sunday and Sunday night, partly cloudy. Highs in the mid-80s. Lows around 70. Columbus Day, partly cloudy. A slight chance of showers in the morning. Highs in the upper 80s. 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The current time is 1:13 a.m. Central Daylight Time. The Austin, NOAA Weather Radio Roundup, at 1 a.m. at Austin Bergstrom International, it was partly cloudy. The temperature was 69, the dew point 55, the relative humidity was 60%, the wind north at 5 miles an hour, and the pressure was 30.05 inches and falling. At Camp Mabry, it was clear. The temperature was 72, the dew point 52, the relative humidity was 49%, the wind calm and the pressure was 30.07 inches and falling. Pflugerville light rain was falling 71. Taylor clear 64. At Lago Vista, it was clear. Georgetown clear 68. San Marcos clear 69. Burnett clear 66. Junction clear 62. San Antonio partly cloudy 73. Corpus Christi mostly cloudy 78. Houston partly cloudy 80. Once again at Austin Bergstrom it was 69, and at Camp Mabry it was 72. Elsewhere across the state, College Station clear 75. Amarillo clear 60. Abilene clear 64. Dallas-Fort Worth clear 69. 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

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A weekly test of the NOAA Weather Radio tone alert is conducted each Wednesday between 10 a.m. and noon, unless severe weather is in the area, in which case the weekly test will be postponed until the next good weather day. Our internet address is weather.gov/EWX. Our telephone number is 830-629-0130. Your weather synopsis for South Central Texas. Dry and seasonable weather persists into midweek with highs mainly in the 80s to around 90 degrees with cooler mornings in the 60s for most locations. Northerly wind will be breezy over the hill country, I-35 corridor and coastal plains today. Low rain chances return late week, then the forecast trends drier for this weekend. Your local forecast. Tonight, clear. Lows in the mid-60s. North winds 5 to 10 miles per hour. Tuesday, sunny. Highs in the mid-80s. North winds 5 to 10 miles per hour. Tuesday night, clear. Lows in the mid-60s. North winds around 5 miles per hour. Wednesday, sunny. Highs in the mid-80s. Northeast winds around 5 miles per hour. Wednesday night, mostly clear. Lows in the upper 60s. North winds around 5 miles per hour. Thursday through Friday night, partly cloudy. Highs in the mid-80s. Lows in the upper 60s. Saturday and Saturday night, mostly clear. Highs in the mid-80s. Lows in the upper 60s. Sunday and Sunday night, partly cloudy. Highs in the mid-80s. Lows around 70. Columbus Day, partly cloudy. A slight chance of showers in the morning. Highs in the upper 80s. 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The current time is 1:17 a.m. Central Daylight Time. The Austin NOAA Weather Radio Roundup. At 1 a.m. at Austin Bergstrom International, it was partly cloudy. The temperature was 69, the dew point 55, the relative humidity was 60%, the wind north at 5 miles an hour, and the pressure was 30.05 inches and falling. At Camp Mabry, it was clear. The temperature was 72, the dew point 52, the relative humidity was 49%, the wind calm, and the pressure was 30.07 inches and falling. Pflugerville light rain was falling 71. Taylor clear 64. At Lago Vista, it was clear. Georgetown clear 68. San Marcos clear 69. Burnett clear 66. Junction clear 62. San Antonio partly cloudy 73. Corpus Christi mostly cloudy 78. Houston partly cloudy 80. Once again at Austin Bergstrom it was 69, and at Camp Mabry it was 72. Elsewhere across the state, College Station clear 75. Amarillo clear 60. Abilene clear 64. Dallas-Fort Worth clear 69. Your weather synopsis for South Central Texas. Dry and seasonable weather persists into midweek with highs mainly in the 80s to around 90 degrees with cooler mornings in the 60s for most locations. Northerly wind will be breezy over the hill country, I-35 corridor and coastal plains today. Low rain chances return late week, then the forecast trends drier for this weekend. Your local forecast. Tonight, clear. Lows in the mid-60s. North winds 5 to 10 miles per hour. Tuesday, sunny. Highs in the mid-80s. North winds 5 to 10 miles per hour. Tuesday night, clear.

lows in the mid-60s. North winds around 5 miles per hour. Wednesday, sunny. Highs in the mid-80s. Northeast winds around 5 miles per hour. Wednesday night, mostly clear. Lows in the upper 60s. North winds around 5 miles per hour. Thursday through Friday night, partly cloudy. Highs in the mid-80s. Lows in the upper 60s. Saturday and Saturday night, mostly clear. Highs in the mid-80s. Lows in the upper 60s. Sunday and Sunday night, partly cloudy. Highs in the mid-80s. Lows around 70. Columbus Day, partly cloudy. A slight chance of showers in the morning. Highs in the upper 80s. 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The current time is 1:21 a.m. Central Daylight Time. The Austin NOAA Weather Radio Roundup. At 1 a.m. at Austin Bergstrom International, it was partly cloudy. The temperature was 69, the dew point 55, the relative humidity was 60%, the wind north at 5 miles an hour, and the pressure was 30.05 inches and falling. At Camp Mabry, it was clear. The temperature was 72, the dew point 52, the relative humidity was 49%, the wind calm, and the pressure was 30.07 inches and falling. Pflugerville light rain was falling 71. Taylor clear 64. At Lago Vista, it was clear. Georgetown clear 68. San Marcos clear 69. Burnett clear 66. Junction clear 62. San Antonio partly cloudy 73. Corpus Christi mostly cloudy 78. Houston partly cloudy 80. Once again at Austin Bergstrom it was 69, and at Camp Mabry it was 72. Elsewhere across the state, College Station clear 75. Amarillo clear 60. Abilene clear 64. Dallas-Fort Worth clear 69. Your weather synopsis for South Central Texas. Dry and seasonable weather persists into midweek with highs mainly in the 80s to around 90 degrees with cooler mornings in the 60s for most locations. Northerly wind will be breezy over the hill country, I-35 corridor and coastal plains today. Low rain chances return late week, then the forecast trends drier for this weekend. Your local forecast. Tonight, clear. Lows in the mid-60s. North winds 5 to 10 miles per hour. Tuesday, sunny. Highs in the mid-80s. North winds 5 to 10 miles per hour. Tuesday night, clear. Lows in the mid-60s. North winds around 5 miles per hour. Wednesday, sunny. Highs in the mid-80s. Northeast winds around 5 miles per hour. Wednesday night, mostly clear. Lows in the upper 60s. North winds around 5 miles per hour. Thursday through Friday night, partly cloudy. Highs in the mid-80s. Lows in the upper 60s. Saturday and Saturday night, mostly clear. Highs in the mid-80s. Lows in the upper 60s. Sunday and Sunday night, partly cloudy. Highs in the mid-80s. Lows around 70. Columbus Day, partly cloudy. A slight chance of showers in the morning. Highs in the upper 80s. 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The current time is 1:24 a.m. Central Daylight Time. The Austin NOAA Weather Radio Roundup. At 1 a.m. at Austin Bergstrom International, it was partly cloudy. The temperature was 69, the dew point 55, the relative humidity

that he was 60%, the wind north at 5 miles an hour, and the pressure was 30.05 inches and falling. At Camp Mabry, it was clear. The temperature was 72, the dew point 52, the relative humidity was 49%, the wind calm, and the pressure was 30.07 inches and falling. Pflugerville light rain was falling 71. Taylor clear 64. At Lago Vista, it was clear. Georgetown clear 68. San Marcos clear 69. Burnett clear 66. Junction clear 62. San Antonio partly cloudy 73. Corpus Christi mostly cloudy 78. Houston partly cloudy 80. Once again at Austin Bergstrom it was 69, and at Camp Mabry it was 72. Elsewhere across the state, College Station clear 75. Amarillo clear 60. Abilene clear 64. Dallas-Fort Worth clear 69. The coastal waters forecast from Baffin Bay to Port Aransas out 20 nautical miles. Small craft advisory in effect until 7 p.m. Central Daylight Time this evening. Rest of today, north winds 20 to 25 knots, becoming northeast 15 to 20 knots late. Seas 5 to 7 feet, occasionally to 9 feet. Wave detail, northeast 7 feet at 7 seconds. A chance of showers and thunderstorms early this afternoon, then a slight chance of showers and thunderstorms late. Tonight, northeast winds 15 to 20 knots. Seas 4 to 6 feet, occasionally to 8 feet. Wave detail, northeast 5 feet at 6 seconds and north 2 feet at 3 seconds. A chance of showers and thunderstorms. Tuesday, northeast winds 15 to 20 knots with gusts up to 25 knots. Seas 3 to 5 feet, occasionally to 6 feet. Wave detail, north 5 feet at 5 seconds. A chance of showers and thunderstorms, mainly in the morning. Tuesday night, northeast winds 10 to 15 knots. Seas 3 to 4 feet, occasionally to 5 feet. Wave detail, northeast 3 feet at 6 seconds. A slight chance of thunderstorms. A slight chance of showers in the evening, then a chance of showers after midnight. Wednesday, northeast winds around 15 knots with gusts up to 20 knots. Seas 3 to 4 feet, occasionally to 5 feet. Wave detail, northeast 3 feet at 6 seconds and north 2 feet at 3 seconds. A slight chance of thunderstorms. A chance of showers in the morning, then showers likely in the afternoon. Wednesday night, northeast winds 10 to 15 knots. Seas around 3 feet. Wave detail, east 3 feet at 6 seconds. A chance of showers. Thursday, northeast winds 15 to 20 knots. Seas 3 to 5 feet, occasionally to 6 feet. Showers likely with a chance of thunderstorms. Thursday night, northeast winds 15 to 20 knots. Seas 4 to 5 feet, occasionally to 6 feet. A chance of showers and thunderstorms. Friday, northeast winds 15 to 20 knots. Seas 4 to 6 feet, occasionally to 8 feet. A chance of thunderstorms in the morning. A chance of showers. Friday night, northeast winds 15 to 20 knots. Seas 4 to 6 feet, occasionally to 8 feet. A chance of showers. Winds and seas higher and near thunderstorms. Your weather synopsis for South Central Texas. Dry and seasonable weather persists into midweek with highs mainly in the 80s to around 90 degrees with cooler mornings in the 60s for most locations. Northerly wind will be breezy over the hill country, I-35 corridor and coastal plains today. Low rain chances return late week, then the forecast trends drier for this weekend. Your local forecast. Tonight, clear. Lows in the mid-60s. North winds 5 to 10 miles per hour. Tuesday, sunny. Highs in the mid-80s. North winds 5 to 10 miles per hour. Tuesday night, clear. Lows in the mid-60s.

North winds around 5 miles per hour. Wednesday, sunny. Highs in the mid-80s. Northeast winds around 5 miles per hour. Wednesday night, mostly clear. Lows in the upper 60s. North winds around 5 miles per hour. Thursday through Friday night, partly cloudy. Highs in the mid-80s. Lows in the upper 60s. Saturday and Saturday night, mostly clear. Highs in the mid-80s. Lows in the upper 60s. Sunday and Sunday night, partly cloudy. Highs in the mid-80s. Lows around 70. Columbus Day, partly cloudy. A slight chance of showers in the morning. Highs in the upper 80s. 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The current time is 1:31 a.m. Central Daylight Time. The Austin NOAA Weather Radio Roundup. At 1 a.m. at Austin Bergstrom International, it was partly cloudy. The temperature was 69, the dew point 55, the relative humidity was 60%, the wind north at 5 miles an hour, and the pressure was 30.05 inches and falling. At Camp Mabry, it was clear. The temperature was 72, the dew point 52, the relative humidity was 49%, the wind calm, and the pressure was 30.07 inches and falling. Pflugerville light rain was falling 71. Taylor clear 64. At Lago Vista, it was clear. Georgetown clear 68. San Marcos clear 69. Berna clear 66. Junction clear 62. San Antonio partly cloudy 73. Corpus Christi mostly cloudy 78. Houston partly cloudy 80. Once again at Austin Bergstrom it was 69, and at Camp Mabry it was 72. Elsewhere across the state, College Station clear 75. Amarillo clear 60. Abilene clear 64. Dallas-Fort Worth clear 69. Your weather synopsis for South Central Texas. Dry and seasonable weather persists into midweek with highs mainly in the 80s to around 90 degrees with cooler mornings in the 60s for most locations. Northerly wind will be breezy over the hill country, I-35 corridor and coastal plains today. Low rain chances return late week, then the forecast trends drier for this weekend. Your local forecast. Tonight, clear. Lows in the mid-60s. North winds 5 to 10 miles per hour. Tuesday, sunny. Your local forecast. Tonight, clear. Lows in the mid-60s. North winds 5 to 10 miles per hour. Tuesday, sunny. Highs in the mid-80s. North winds 5 to 10 miles per hour. Tuesday night, clear. Lows in the mid-60s. North winds

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The current time is 1:34 a.m. Central Daylight Time. The Austin NOAA Weather Radio Roundup. At 1 a.m. at Austin Bergstrom International, it was partly cloudy. The temperature was 69, the dew point 55, the relative humidity was 60%, the wind north at 5 miles an hour, and the pressure was 30.05 inches and falling. At Camp Mabry, it was clear. The temperature was 72, the dew point 52, the relative humidity was 49%, the wind calm, and the pressure was 30.07 inches and falling. Pflugerville light rain was falling 71. Taylor clear 64. At Lago Vista, it was clear. Georgetown clear 68. San Marcos clear 69. Burnett clear 66. Junction clear 62. San Antonio partly cloudy 73. Corpus Christi mostly cloudy 78. Houston partly cloudy 80. Once again at Austin Bergstrom it was 69, and at Camp Mabry it was 72. Elsewhere across the state, College Station clear 75. Amarillo clear 60. Abilene clear 64. Dallas-Fort Worth clear 69. Your weather synopsis for South Central Texas. Dry and seasonable weather persists into midweek with highs mainly in the 80s to around 90 degrees with cooler mornings in the 60s for most locations. Northerly wind will be breezy over the hill country, I-35 corridor and coastal plains today. Low rain chances return late week, then the forecast trends drier for this weekend. Your local forecast. Tonight, clear. Lows in the mid-60s. North winds 5 to 10 miles per hour. Tuesday, sunny. Highs in the mid-80s. North winds 5 to 10 miles per hour. Tuesday night, clear. Lows in the mid-60s. North winds around 5 miles per hour. Wednesday, sunny. Highs in the mid-80s. Northeast winds around 5 miles per hour. Wednesday night, mostly clear. Lows in the upper 60s. North winds around 5 miles per hour. Thursday through Friday night, partly cloudy. Highs in the mid-80s. Lows in the upper 60s. Saturday and Saturday night, mostly clear. Highs in the mid-80s. Lows in the upper 60s. Sunday and Sunday night, partly cloudy. Highs in the mid-80s. Lows around 70. Columbus Day, partly cloudy. A slight chance of showers in the morning. Highs in the upper 80s. The Tropical Weather Outlook. For the North Atlantic, Caribbean Sea and the Gulf of America, southwestern Gulf of America L92, a trough of low pressure over the southwestern Gulf of America is producing disorganized showers and thunderstorms. Although environmental conditions appear only marginally conducive for development, a tropical depression is likely to form within the next couple of days. The system is expected to drift east-northeastward through the middle portion of the week before turning northward. It is too early to determine specific impacts to the northern Gulf Coast, but interests there should closely monitor the progress of the system. Formation chance through 48 hours, high, 80%. Formation chance through 7 days, high, 80%. 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The current time is 1:39 a.m. Central Daylight Time. The Austin NOAA Weather Radio Roundup. At 1 a.m. at Austin Bergstrom International, it was partly cloudy. The temperature was 69, the dew point 55, the relative humidity was 60%, the wind north at 5 miles an hour, and the pressure was 30.05 inches and falling. At Camp Mabry, it was clear. The temperature was 72, the dew point 52, the relative humidity was 49%, the

Wind calm and the pressure was 30.07 inches and falling. Pflugerville light rain was falling 71. Taylor clear 64. At Lago Vista, it was clear. Georgetown clear 68. San Marcos clear 69. Burnett clear 66. Junction clear 62. San Antonio partly cloudy 73. Corpus Christi mostly cloudy 78. Houston partly cloudy 80. Once again at Austin Bergstrom it was 69, and at Camp Mabry it was 72. Elsewhere across the state, College Station clear 75. Amarillo clear 60. Abilene clear 64. Dallas-Fort Worth clear 69. Your weather synopsis for South Central Texas. Dry and seasonable weather persists into midweek with highs mainly in the 80s to around 90 degrees with cooler mornings in the 60s for most locations. Northerly wind will be breezy over the hill country, I-35 corridor and coastal plains today. Low rain chances return late week, then the forecast trends drier for this weekend. Your local forecast. Rest of tonight, clear. Lows in the mid-60s. North winds around 5 miles per hour. Tuesday, sunny. Highs in the upper 80s. North winds 5 to 10 miles per hour. Tuesday night, clear. Lows in the mid-60s. North winds around 5 miles per hour. Wednesday, sunny. Highs in the upper 80s. North winds around 5 miles per hour. Wednesday night, clear. Lows in the mid-60s. North winds around 5 miles per hour. Thursday through Saturday night, mostly clear. Highs in the upper 80s. Lows in the upper 60s. Sunday and Sunday night, partly cloudy. Highs in the upper 80s. Lows around 70. Columbus Day, partly cloudy. A slight chance of showers in the afternoon. Highs in the upper 80s. 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The current time is 1:42 a.m. Central Daylight Time. The Austin NOAA Weather Radio Roundup. At 1 a.m. at Austin Bergstrom International, it was partly cloudy. The temperature was 69, the dew point 55, the relative humidity was 60%, the wind north at 5 miles an hour, and the pressure was 30.05 inches and falling. At Camp Mabry, it was clear. The temperature was 72, the dew point 52, the relative humidity was 49%, the wind calm and the pressure was 30.07 inches and falling. Pflugerville light rain was falling 71. Taylor clear 64. At Lago Vista, it was clear. Georgetown clear 68. San Marcos clear 69. Burnett clear 66. Junction clear 62. San Antonio partly cloudy 73. Corpus Christi mostly cloudy 78. Houston partly cloudy 80. Once again at Austin Bergstrom it was 69, and at Camp Mabry it was 72. Elsewhere across the state, College Station clear 75. Amarillo clear 60. Abilene clear 64. Dallas-Fort Worth clear 69. Your weather synopsis for South Central Texas. Dry and seasonable weather persists into midweek with highs mainly in the 80s to around 90 degrees with cooler mornings in the 60s for most locations. Northerly wind will be breezy over the hill country, I-35 corridor and coastal plains today. Low rain chances return late week, then the forecast trends drier for this weekend. Your local forecast. Rest of tonight. Clear. Lows in the mid-60s. North winds around 5 miles per hour. Tuesday, sunny. Highs in the upper 80s. North winds 5 to 10 miles per hour.

Night, clear. Lows in the mid-60s. North winds around 5 miles per hour. Wednesday, sunny. Highs in the upper 80s. North winds around 5 miles per hour. Wednesday night, clear. Lows in the mid-60s. North winds around 5 miles per hour. Thursday through Saturday night, mostly clear. Highs in the upper 80s. Lows in the upper 60s. Sunday and Sunday night, partly cloudy. Highs in the upper 80s. Lows around 70. Columbus Day, partly cloudy. A slight chance of showers in the afternoon. Highs in the upper 80s. 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The Austin NOAA Weather Radio Roundup. At 1 a.m. at Austin Bergstrom International, it was partly cloudy. The temperature was 69, the dew point 55, the relative humidity was 60%, the wind north at 5 miles an hour, and the pressure was 30.05 inches and falling. At Camp Mabry, it was clear. The temperature was 72, the dew point 52, the relative humidity was 49%, the wind calm, and the pressure was 30.07 inches and falling. Pflugerville light rain was falling 71. Taylor clear 64. At Lago Vista, it was clear. Georgetown clear 68. San Marcos clear 69. Burnett clear 66. Junction clear 62. San Antonio partly cloudy 73. Corpus Christi mostly cloudy 78. Houston partly cloudy 80. Once again at Austin Bergstrom it was 69, and at Camp Mabry it was 72. Elsewhere across the state, College Station clear 75. Amarillo clear 60. Abilene clear 64. Dallas-Fort Worth clear 69. Your weather synopsis for South Central Texas. Dry and seasonable weather persists into midweek with highs mainly in the 80s to around 90 degrees with cooler mornings in the 60s for most locations. Northerly wind will be breezy over the hill country, I-35 corridor and coastal plains today. Low rain chances return late week, then the forecast trends drier for this weekend. Your local forecast. Rest of tonight, clear. Lows in the mid-60s. North winds around 5 miles per hour. Tuesday, sunny. Highs in the upper 80s. North winds 5 to 10 miles per hour. Tuesday night, clear. Lows in the mid-60s. North winds around 5 miles per hour. Wednesday, sunny. Highs in the upper 80s. North winds around 5 miles per hour. Wednesday night, clear. Lows in the mid-60s. North winds around 5 miles per hour. Thursday through Saturday night, mostly clear. Highs in the upper 80s. Lows in the upper 60s. Sunday and Sunday night, partly cloudy. Highs in the upper 80s. Lows around 70. Columbus Day, partly cloudy. A slight chance of showers in the afternoon. Highs in the upper 80s. 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The Austin NOAA Weather Radio Roundup. At 1 a.m. at Austin Bergstrom International, it was partly cloudy. The temperature was 69, the dew point 55, the relative humidity was 60%, the wind north at 5 miles an hour, and the pressure was 30.05 inches and falling. At Camp Mabry, it was clear. The temperature was 72, the dew point 52, the

Relative humidity was 49%, the wind calm, and the pressure was 30.07 inches and falling. Pflugerville light rain was falling 71. Taylor clear 64. At Lago Vista, it was clear. Georgetown clear 68. San Marcos clear 69. Berna clear 66. Junction clear 62. San Antonio partly cloudy 73. Corpus Christi mostly cloudy 78. Houston partly cloudy 80. Once again at Austin Bergstrom it was 69, and at Camp Mabry it was 72. Elsewhere across the state, College Station clear 75. Amarillo clear 60. Abilene clear 64. Dallas-Fort Worth clear 69. Your weather synopsis for South Central Texas. Dry and seasonable weather persists into midweek with highs mainly in the 80s to around 90 degrees with cooler mornings in the 60s for most locations. Northerly wind will be breezy over the hill country, I-35 corridor and coastal plains today. Low rain chances return late week, then the forecast trends drier for this weekend. Your local forecast. Rest of tonight, clear. Lows in the mid-60s. North winds around 5 miles per hour. Tuesday, sunny. Highs in the upper 80s. North winds 5 to 10 miles per hour. Tuesday night, clear. Lows in the mid-60s. North winds around 5 miles per hour. Wednesday, sunny. Highs in the upper 80s. North winds around 5 miles per hour. Wednesday night, clear. Lows in the mid-60s. North winds around 5 miles per hour. Thursday through Saturday night, mostly clear. Highs in the upper 80s. Lows in the upper 60s. Sunday and Sunday night, partly cloudy. Highs in the upper 80s. Lows around 70. Columbus Day, partly cloudy. A slight chance of showers in the afternoon. Highs in the upper 80s. The coastal waters forecast from Baffin Bay to Port Aransas out 20 nautical miles. Small craft should exercise caution. Rest of tonight, northeast winds 15 to 20 knots. Seas 4 to 5 feet, occasionally to 6 feet. Wave detail, northeast 4 feet at 6 seconds and north 2 feet at 3 seconds. A chance of showers with a slight chance of thunderstorms. Tuesday, northeast winds 15 to 20 knots. Seas 3 to 5 feet, occasionally to 6 feet. Wave detail, north 4 feet at 5 seconds. A chance of showers and thunderstorms. Tuesday night, northeast winds 10 to 15 knots. Seas 3 to 4 feet, occasionally to 5 feet. Wave detail, northeast 4 feet at 6 seconds. A slight chance of thunderstorms. A slight chance of showers in the evening, then a chance of showers after midnight. Wednesday, northeast winds around 15 knots with gusts up to 20 knots. Seas 3 to 4 feet, occasionally to 5 feet. Wave detail, north 3 feet at 4 seconds. A chance of showers with a slight chance of thunderstorms. Wednesday night, northeast winds 10 to 15 knots. Seas around 3 feet. Wave detail, east 3 feet at 6 seconds. A chance of showers. A slight chance of thunderstorms after midnight. Thursday, northeast winds 15 to 20 knots. Seas 3 to 5 feet, occasionally to 6 feet. Wave detail, east 5 feet at 7 seconds. A chance of showers. Thursday night, northeast winds 15 to 20 knots. Seas 4 to 5 feet, occasionally to 6 feet. A chance of showers in the evening. Friday, northeast winds 15 to 20 knots. Seas 5 to 7 feet, occasionally to 9 feet. Friday night, northeast winds 15 to 20 knots, diminishing to 10 to 15 knots after midnight. Seas 5 to 7 feet, occasionally to 9 feet. Saturday, north winds 10 to 15 knots. Seas 5.

to 7 feet, occasionally to 9 feet. Saturday night, east winds 5 to 10 knots. Seas 2 to 4 feet, occasionally to 5 feet. Winds and seas higher and near thunderstorms. 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The Austin NOAA Weather Radio Roundup. At 1 a.m. at Austin Bergstrom International, it was partly cloudy. The temperature was 69, the dew point 55, the relative humidity was 60%, the wind north at 5 miles an hour, and the pressure was 30.05 inches and falling. At Camp Mabry, it was clear. The temperature was 72, the dew point 52, the relative humidity was 49%, the wind calm, and the pressure was 30.07 inches and falling. Pflugerville light rain was falling 71. Taylor clear 64. At Lago Vista, it was clear. Georgetown clear 68. San Marcos clear 69. Burnett clear 66. Junction clear 62. San Antonio partly cloudy 73. Corpus Christi mostly cloudy 78. Houston partly cloudy 80. Once again at Austin Bergstrom it was 69, and at Camp Mabry it was 72. Elsewhere across the state, College Station clear 75. Amarillo clear 60. Abilene clear 64. Dallas-Fort Worth clear 69. Your weather synopsis for South Central Texas. Dry and seasonable weather persists into midweek with highs mainly in the 80s to around 90 degrees with cooler mornings in the 60s for most locations. Northerly wind will be breezy over the hill country, I-35 corridor and coastal plains today. Low rain chances return late week, then the forecast trends drier for this weekend. Your local forecast. Rest of tonight, clear. Lows in the mid-60s. North winds around 5 miles per hour. Tuesday, sunny. Highs in the upper 80s. North winds 5 to 10 miles per hour. Tuesday night, clear. Lows in the mid-60s. North winds around 5 miles per hour. Wednesday, sunny. Highs in the upper 80s. North winds around 5 miles per hour. Wednesday night, clear. Lows in the mid-60s. North winds around 5 miles per hour. Thursday through Saturday night, mostly clear. Highs in the upper 80s. Lows in the upper 60s. Sunday and Sunday night, partly cloudy. Highs in the upper 80s. Lows around 70. Columbus Day, partly cloudy. A slight chance of showers in the afternoon. Highs in the upper 80s. 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The current time is 1:58 a.m. Central Daylight Time. The Austin NOAA Weather Radio Roundup. At 1 a.m. at Austin Bergstrom International, it was partly cloudy. The temperature was 69, the dew point 55, the relative humidity was 60%, the wind north at 5 miles an hour, and the pressure was 30.05 inches and falling. At Camp Mabry, it was clear. The temperature was 72, the dew point 52, the relative humidity was 49%, the wind calm, and the pressure was 30.07 inches and falling. Pflugerville light rain was falling 71. Taylor clear 64. At Lago Vista, it was clear. Georgetown clear 68. San Marcos clear 69. Burnett clear 66. Junction clear 62. San Antonio partly cloudy 73. Corpus Christi mostly cloudy 78.

Houston, partly cloudy, 80. Once again at Austin Bergstrom, it was 69, and at Camp Mabry, it was 72. Elsewhere across the state, College Station clear 75. Amarillo clear 60. Abilene clear 64. Dallas, Fort Worth clear 69. Your weather synopsis for South Central Texas. Warm afternoons and cooler mornings continue this week. Dry weather is favored through the weekend with only low rain chances late week across the Southern Edwards Plateau and Rio Grande Plains. High temperatures each day will mainly be in the 80s and low 90s with lows in the 60s and low 70s. Your local forecast. Rest of tonight, clear. Lows in the mid 60s. North winds around 5 miles per hour. Tuesday, sunny. Highs in the upper 80s. North winds 5 to 10 miles per hour. Tuesday night, clear. Lows in the mid 60s. North winds around 5 miles per hour. Wednesday, sunny. Highs in the upper 80s. North winds around 5 miles per hour. Wednesday night, clear. Lows in the mid 60s. North winds around 5 miles per hour. Thursday through Saturday night, mostly clear. Highs in the upper 80s. Lows in the upper 60s. Sunday and Sunday night, partly cloudy. Highs in the upper 80s. Lows around 70. Columbus Day, partly cloudy. A slight chance of showers in the afternoon. Highs in the upper 80s. 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The current time is 2:01 a.m. Central Daylight Time. The Austin NOAA Weather Radio Roundup, at 1 a.m. at Austin Bergstrom International, it was partly cloudy. The temperature was 69, the dew point 55, the relative humidity was 60%, the wind north at 5 miles an hour, and the pressure was 30.05 inches and falling. At Camp Mabry, it was clear. The temperature was 72, the dew point 52, the relative humidity was 49%, the wind calm, and the pressure was 30.07 inches and falling. Pflugerville light rain was falling 71. Taylor clear 64. At Lago Vista, it was clear. Georgetown clear 68. San Marcos clear 69. Burnett clear 66. Junction clear 62. San Antonio partly cloudy 73. Corpus Christi mostly cloudy 78. Houston partly cloudy 80. Once again at Austin Bergstrom it was 69, and at Camp Mabry it was 72. Elsewhere across the state, College Station clear 75. Amarillo clear 60. Abilene clear 64. Dallas-Fort Worth clear 69. Your weather synopsis for South Central Texas. Warm afternoons and cooler mornings continue this week. Dry weather is favored through the weekend with only low rain chances late week across the Southern Edwards Plateau and Rio Grande Plains. High temperatures each day will mainly be in the 80s and low 90s with lows in the 60s and low 70s. Your local forecast. Rest of tonight, clear. Lows in the mid 60s. North winds around 5 miles per hour. Tuesday, sunny. Highs in the upper 80s. North winds 5 to 10 miles per hour. Tuesday night, clear. Lows in the mid 60s. North winds around 5 miles per hour. Wednesday, sunny. Highs in the upper 80s. North winds around 5 miles per hour. Wednesday night, clear. Lows in the mid 60s. North winds around 5 miles per hour. Thursday through Saturday night, mostly clear. Highs in the upper 80s. Lows in the upper 60s. Sunday and Sunday night, partly cloudy. Highs in the upper 80s.

Lows around 70. Columbus Day, partly cloudy. A slight chance of showers in the afternoon. Highs in the upper 80s. 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The current time is 2:05 a.m. Central Daylight Time. Your weather synopsis for South Central Texas. Warm afternoons and cooler mornings continue this week. Dry weather is favored through the weekend with only low rain chances late week across the Southern Edwards Plateau and Rio Grande Plains. High temperatures each day will mainly be in the 80s and low 90s with lows in the 60s and low 70s. Your local forecast. Rest of tonight, clear. Lows in the mid-60s. North winds around 5 miles per hour. Tuesday, sunny. Highs in the upper 80s. North winds 5 to 10 miles per hour. Tuesday night, clear. Lows in the mid-60s. North winds around 5 miles per hour. Wednesday, sunny. Highs in the upper 80s. North winds around 5 miles per hour. Wednesday night, clear. Lows in the mid-60s. North winds around 5 miles per hour. Thursday through Saturday night, mostly clear. Highs in the upper 80s. Lows in the upper 60s. Sunday and Sunday night, partly cloudy. Highs in the upper 80s. Lows around 70. Columbus Day, partly cloudy. A slight chance of showers in the afternoon. Highs in the upper 80s. 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The Tropical Weather Outlook. For the North Atlantic, Caribbean Sea and the Gulf of America, southwestern Gulf of America, L92, a trough of low pressure over the southwestern Gulf of America is producing disorganized showers and thunderstorms. Although environmental conditions appear only marginally conducive for development, a tropical depression is likely to form within the next couple of days. The system is expected to drift east-northeastward through the middle portion of the week before turning northward. It is too early to determine specific impacts to the northern Gulf Coast, but interests there should closely monitor the progress of the system. Formation chance through 48 hours, high, 80%. Formation chance through 7 days, high, 80%. The current time is 2:07 a.m. Central Daylight Time. Your weather synopsis for South Central Texas. Warm afternoons and cooler mornings continue this week. Dry weather is favored through the weekend with only low rain chances late week across the Southern Edwards Plateau and Rio Grande Plains. High temperatures each day will mainly be in the 80s and low 90s with lows in the 60s and low 70s. Your local forecast. Rest of tonight, clear. Lows in the mid-60s. North winds around 5 miles per hour. Tuesday, sunny. Highs in the upper 80s. North winds 5 to 10 miles per hour. Tuesday night, clear. Lows in the mid-60s. North winds around 5 miles per hour. Wednesday, sunny. Highs in the upper 80s. North winds around 5 miles per hour. Wednesday night, clear. Lows in the mid-60s. North winds around 5 miles per hour. Thursday through Saturday night, mostly clear. Highs in the upper 80s. Lows in the upper 60s. Sunday and Sunday night, partly cloudy. Highs in the upper 80s. Lows around 70. Columbus Day, partly cloudy. A slight chance of showers in the afternoon. Highs in the upper 80s. 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

162.4 megahertz, originating from the Austin San Antonio National Weather Service Forecast Office. The current time is 2:09 a.m. Central Daylight Time. Your weather synopsis for South Central Texas. Warm afternoons and cooler mornings continue this week. Dry weather is favored through the weekend with only low rain chances late week across the Southern Edwards Plateau and Rio Grande Plains. High temperatures each day will mainly be in the 80s and low 90s with lows in the 60s and low 70s. Your local forecast. Rest of tonight, clear. Lows in the mid-60s. North winds around 5 miles per hour. Tuesday, sunny. Highs in the upper 80s. North winds 5 to 10 miles per hour. Tuesday night, clear. Lows in the mid-60s. North winds around 5 miles per hour. Wednesday, sunny. Highs in the upper 80s. North winds around 5 miles per hour. Wednesday night, clear. Lows in the mid-60s. North winds around 5 miles per hour. Thursday through Saturday night, mostly clear. Highs in the upper 80s. Lows in the upper 60s. Sunday and Sunday night, partly cloudy. Highs in the upper 80s. Lows around 70. Columbus Day, partly cloudy. A slight chance of showers in the afternoon. Highs in the upper 80s. 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The current time is 2:11 a.m. Central Daylight Time. Your weather synopsis for South Central Texas. Warm afternoons and cooler mornings continue this week. Dry weather is favored through the weekend with only low rain chances late week across the Southern Edwards Plateau and Rio Grande Plains. High temperatures each day will mainly be in the 80s and low 90s with lows in the 60s and low 70s. Your local forecast. Rest of tonight, clear. Lows in the mid-60s. North winds around 5 miles per hour. Tuesday, sunny. Highs in the upper 80s. North winds 5 to 10 miles per hour. Tuesday night, clear. Lows in the mid-60s. North winds around 5 miles per hour. Wednesday, sunny. Highs in the upper 80s. North winds around 5 miles per hour. Wednesday night, clear. Lows in the mid-60s. North winds around 5 miles per hour. Thursday through Saturday night, mostly clear. Highs in the upper 80s. Lows in the upper 60s. Sunday and Sunday night, partly cloudy. Highs in the upper 80s. Lows around 70. Columbus Day, partly cloudy. A slight chance of showers in the afternoon. Highs in the upper 80s. 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The current time is 2:13 a.m. Central Daylight Time. The Austin NOAA Weather Radio Roundup, at 2 a.m. at Austin Bergstrom International, it was clear. The temperature was 69, the dew point 54, the relative humidity was 58%, the wind north at 6 miles an hour, and the pressure was 30.03 inches and falling. At Camp Mabry, it was clear. The temperature was 71, the dew point 52, the relative humidity was 50%, the wind calm, and the pressure was 30.05 inches and falling. Pflugerville, clear 70. Taylor, clear 64. Lago Vista, clear 67. Georgetown, clear 68. San Marcos, clear 70. Burnett, clear 66. Junction, clear 61. San Antonio, partly cloudy 72. Corpus Christi, partly cloudy 77.

Houston, partly cloudy, 79. Once again at Austin Bergstrom, it was 69, and at Camp Mabry, it was 71. Elsewhere across the state, College Station clear 74. Amarillo clear 60. Abilene clear 64. Dallas Fort Worth clear 67. 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A weekly test of the NOAA Weather Radio phone alert is conducted each Wednesday between 10 a.m. and noon, unless severe weather is in the area, in which case the weekly test will be postponed until the next good weather day. 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Our telephone number is 830-629-0130. Your weather synopsis for South Central Texas. Warm afternoons and cooler mornings continue this week. Dry weather is favored through the weekend with only low rain chances late week across the Southern Edwards Plateau and Rio Grande Plains. High temperatures each day will mainly be in the 80s and low 90s with lows in the 60s and low 70s. Your local forecast. Rest of tonight, clear. Lows in the mid-60s. North winds around 5 miles per hour. Tuesday, sunny. Highs in the upper 80s. North winds 5 to 10 miles per hour. Tuesday night, clear. Lows in the mid-60s. North winds around 5 miles per hour. Wednesday, sunny. Highs in the upper 80s. North winds around 5 miles per hour. Wednesday night, clear. Lows in the mid-60s. North winds around 5 miles per hour. Thursday through Saturday night, mostly clear. Highs in the upper 80s. Lows in the upper 60s. Sunday and Sunday night, partly cloudy. Highs in the upper 80s. Lows around 70. Columbus Day, partly cloudy. A slight chance of showers in the afternoon. Highs in the upper 80s. 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The current time is 2:17 a.m. Central Daylight Time. The Austin NOAA Weather Radio Roundup, at 2 a.m. at Austin Bergstrom International, it was clear. The temperature was 69, the dew point 54, the relative humidity was 58%, the wind north at 6 miles an hour, and the pressure was 30.03 inches and falling. At Camp Mabry, it was clear. The temperature was 71, the dew point 52, the relative humidity was 50%, the wind calm, and the pressure was 30.05 inches and falling. Pflugerville clear 70. Taylor clear 64. Lago Vista clear 67. Georgetown clear 68. San Marcos clear 70. Burnett clear 66. Junction clear 61. San Antonio partly cloudy 72. Corpus Christi partly cloudy 77. Houston partly cloudy 79. Once again at Austin Bergstrom it was 69, and at Camp Mabry it was 71. Elsewhere across the state, College Station clear 74. Amarillo clear 60. Abilene clear 64. Dallas Fort Worth clear 67. The coastal waters forecast from Baffin Bay to Port Aransas out 20 nautical miles. Small craft should exercise caution. Rest of tonight, northeast winds 15 to 20 knots. Seas 4 to 5 feet, occasionally to 6 feet. Wave detail, northeast 4 feet at 6 seconds and north 2 feet at 3 seconds. A chance of showers with a slight chance of thunderstorms. Tuesday, northeast winds 15 to 20 knots. Seas 3 to

5 feet, occasionally to 6 feet. Wave detail, north 4 feet at 5 seconds. A chance of showers and thunderstorms. Tuesday night, northeast winds 10 to 15 knots. Seas 3 to 4 feet, occasionally to 5 feet. Wave detail, northeast 4 feet at 6 seconds. A slight chance of thunderstorms. A slight chance of showers in the evening, then a chance of showers after midnight. Wednesday, northeast winds around 15 knots with gusts up to 20 knots. Seas 3 to 4 feet, occasionally to 5 feet. Wave detail, north 3 feet at 4 seconds. A chance of showers with a slight chance of thunderstorms. Wednesday night, northeast winds 10 to 15 knots. Seas around 3 feet. Wave detail, east 3 feet at 6 seconds. A chance of showers. A slight chance of thunderstorms after midnight. Thursday, northeast winds 15 to 20 knots. Seas 3 to 5 feet, occasionally to 6 feet. Wave detail, east 5 feet at 7 seconds. A chance of showers. Thursday night, northeast winds 15 to 20 knots. Seas 4 to 5 feet, occasionally to 6 feet. A chance of showers in the evening. Friday, northeast winds 15 to 20 knots. Seas 5 to 7 feet, occasionally to 9 feet. Friday night, northeast winds 15 to 20 knots, diminishing to 10 to 15 knots after midnight. Seas 5 to 7 feet, occasionally to 9 feet. Saturday, north winds 10 to 15 knots. Seas 5 to 7 feet, occasionally to 9 feet. Saturday night, east winds 5 to 10 knots. Seas 2 to 4 feet, occasionally to 5 feet. Winds and seas higher and near thunderstorms. Your weather synopsis for South Central Texas. Warm afternoons and cooler mornings continue this week. Dry weather is favored through the weekend with only low rain chances late week across the Southern Edwards Plateau and Rio Grande Plains. High temperatures each day will mainly be in the 80s and low 90s with lows in the 60s and low 70s. Your local forecast. Rest of tonight, clear. Lows in the mid 60s. North winds around 5 miles per hour. Tuesday, sunny. Highs in the upper 80s. North winds 5 to 10 miles per hour. Tuesday night, clear. Lows in the mid 60s. North winds around 5 miles per hour. Wednesday, sunny. Highs in the upper 80s. North winds around 5 miles per hour. Wednesday night, clear. Lows in the mid 60s. North winds around 5 miles per hour. Thursday through Saturday night, mostly clear. Highs in the upper 80s. Lows in the upper 60s. Sunday and Sunday night, partly cloudy. Highs in the upper 80s. Lows around 70. Columbus Day, partly cloudy. A slight chance of showers in the afternoon. Highs in the upper 80s. 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The current time is 2:23 a.m. Central Daylight Time. The Austin NOAA Weather Radio Roundup, at 2 a.m. at Austin Bergstrom International, it was clear. The temperature was 69, the dew point 54, the relative humidity was 58%, the wind north at 6 miles an hour, and the pressure was 30.03 inches and falling. At Camp Mabry, it was clear. The temperature was 71, the dew point 52, the relative humidity was 50%, the wind calm, and the pressure was 30.05 inches and falling. Pflugerville clear 70. Taylor clear 64. Lago Vista clear 67. Georgetown clear 68. San Marcos clear 70. Burnett clear 66. Junction clear 61.
San Antonio, partly cloudy 72. Corpus Christi, partly cloudy 77. Houston, partly cloudy 79. Once again at Austin Bergstrom, it was 69, and at Camp Mabry, it was 71. Elsewhere across the state, College Station clear 74. Amarillo clear 60. Abilene clear 64. Dallas-Fort Worth clear 67. Your weather synopsis for South Central Texas. Warm afternoons and cooler mornings continue this week. Dry weather is favored through the weekend with only low rain chances late week across the Southern Edwards Plateau and Rio Grande Plains. High temperatures each day will mainly be in the 80s and low 90s with lows in the 60s and low 70s. Your local forecast. Rest of tonight, clear. Lows in the mid 60s. North winds around 5 miles per hour. Tuesday, sunny. Highs in the upper 80s. North winds 5 to 10 miles per hour. Tuesday night, clear. Lows in the mid 60s. North winds around 5 miles per hour. Wednesday, sunny. Highs in the upper 80s. North winds around 5 miles per hour. Wednesday night, clear. Lows in the mid 60s. North winds around 5 miles per hour. Thursday through Saturday night, mostly clear. Highs in the upper 80s. Lows in the upper 60s. Sunday and Sunday night, partly cloudy. Highs in the upper 80s. Lows around 70. Columbus Day, partly cloudy. A slight chance of showers in the afternoon. Highs in the upper 80s. 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The current time is 2:26 a.m. Central Daylight Time. The Austin NOAA Weather Radio Roundup. At 2 a.m. at Austin Bergstrom International, it was clear. The temperature was 69, the dew point 54, the relative humidity was 58%, the wind north at 6 miles an hour, and the pressure was 30.03 inches and falling. At Camp Mabry, it was clear. The temperature was 71, the dew point 52, the relative humidity was 50%, the wind calm, and the pressure was 30.05 inches and falling. Pflugerville clear 70. Taylor clear 64. Lago Vista clear 67. Georgetown clear 68. San Marcos clear 70. Burnett clear 66. Junction clear 61. San Antonio partly cloudy 72. Corpus Christi partly cloudy 77. Houston partly cloudy 79. Once again at Austin Bergstrom, it was 69, and at Camp Mabry, it was 71. Elsewhere across the state, College Station clear 74. Amarillo clear 60. Abilene clear 64. Dallas-Fort Worth clear 67. Your weather synopsis for South Central Texas. Warm afternoons and cooler mornings continue this week. Dry weather is favored through the weekend with only low rain chances late week across the Southern Edwards Plateau and Rio Grande Plains. High temperatures each day will mainly be in the 80s and low 90s with lows in the 60s and low 70s. Your local forecast. Rest of tonight, clear. Lows in the mid 60s. North winds around 5 miles per hour. Tuesday, sunny. Highs in the upper 80s. North winds 5 to 10 miles per hour. Tuesday night, clear. Lows in the mid 60s. North winds around 5 miles per hour. Wednesday, sunny. Highs in the upper 80s. North winds around 5 miles per hour. Wednesday night, clear. Lows in the mid 60s. North winds around 5 miles per hour. Thursday through Saturday night, mostly clear. Highs in the upper 80s. Lows in the upper 60s.
Sunday and Sunday night, partly cloudy.

highs in the upper 80s, lows around 70. Columbus Day, partly cloudy. A slight chance of showers in the afternoon. Highs in the upper 80s. 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It was clear. The temperature was 69, the dew point 54, the relative humidity was 58%, the wind north at 6 miles an hour, and the pressure was 30.03 inches and falling. At Camp Mabry, it was clear. The temperature was 71, the dew point 52, the relative humidity was 50%, the wind calm, and the pressure was 30.05 inches and falling. Pflugerville clear 70. Taylor clear 64. Lago Vista clear 67. Georgetown clear 68. San Marcos clear 70. Burnett clear 66. Junction clear 61. San Antonio partly cloudy 72. Corpus Christi partly cloudy 77. Houston partly cloudy 79. Once again at Austin Bergstrom it was 69, and at Camp Mabry it was 71. Elsewhere across the state, College Station clear 74. Amarillo clear 60. Abilene clear 64. Dallas-Fort Worth clear 67. Your weather synopsis for South Central Texas. Warm afternoons and cooler mornings continue this week. Dry weather is favored through the weekend with only low rain chances late week across the Southern Edwards Plateau and Rio Grande Plains. High temperatures each day will mainly be in the 80s and low 90s with lows in the 60s and low 70s. Your local forecast. Rest of tonight, clear. Lows in the mid 60s. North winds around 5 miles per hour. Tuesday, sunny. Highs in the upper 80s. North winds 5 to 10 miles per hour. Tuesday night, clear. Lows in the mid 60s. North winds around 5 miles per hour. Wednesday, sunny. Highs in the upper 80s. North winds around 5 miles per hour. Wednesday night, clear. Lows in the mid 60s. North winds around 5 miles per hour. Thursday through Saturday night, mostly clear. Highs in the upper 80s. Lows in the upper 60s. Sunday and Sunday night, partly cloudy. Highs in the upper 80s. Lows around 70. Columbus Day, partly cloudy. A slight chance of showers in the afternoon. Highs in the upper 80s. 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It was clear. The temperature was 69, the dew point 54, the relative humidity was 58%, the wind north at 6 miles an hour, and the pressure was 30.03 inches and falling. At Camp Mabry, it was clear. The temperature was 71, the dew point 52, the relative humidity was 50%, the wind calm, and the pressure was 30.05 inches and falling. Pflugerville clear 70. Taylor clear 64. Lago Vista clear 67. Georgetown clear 68. San Marcos clear 70. Burnett clear 66. Junction clear 61. San Antonio partly cloudy 72. Corpus Christi partly cloudy 72.

rest of tonight, clear. Lows in the mid-60s. North winds around 5 miles per hour. Tuesday, sunny. Highs in the upper 80s. North winds 5 to 10 miles per hour. Tuesday night, clear. Lows in the mid-60s. North winds around 5 miles per hour. Wednesday, sunny. Highs in the upper 80s. North winds around 5 miles per hour. Wednesday night, clear. Lows in the mid-60s. North winds around 5 miles per hour. Thursday through Saturday night, mostly clear. Highs in the upper 80s. Lows in the upper 60s. Sunday and Sunday night, partly cloudy. Highs in the upper 80s. Lows around 70. Columbus Day, partly cloudy. A slight chance of showers in the afternoon. Highs in the upper 80s. 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The current time is 2:36 a.m. Central Daylight Time. 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At 2 a.m. at Austin Bergstrom International, it was clear. The temperature was 69, the dew point 54, the relative humidity was 58%, the wind north at 6 miles an hour, and the pressure was 30.03 inches and falling. At Camp Mabry, it was clear. The temperature was 71, the dew point 52, the relative humidity was 50%, the wind calm, and the pressure was 30.05 inches and falling. Pflugerville clear 70. Taylor clear 64. Lago Vista clear 67. Georgetown clear 68. San Marcos clear 70. Burnett clear 66. Junction clear 61. San Antonio partly cloudy 72. Corpus Christi partly cloudy 77. Houston partly cloudy 79. Once again at Austin Bergstrom it was 69, and at Camp Mabry it was 71. Elsewhere across the state, College Station clear 74. Amarillo clear 60. Abilene clear 64. Dallas-Fort Worth clear 67. The Tropical Weather Outlook. For the North Atlantic, Caribbean Sea and the Gulf of America, southwestern Gulf of America L92, a trough of low pressure over the southwestern Gulf of America is producing disorganized showers and thunderstorms. Although environmental conditions appear only marginally conducive for development, a tropical depression is likely to form within the next couple of days. The system is expected to drift east-northeastward through the middle portion of the week before turning northward. It is too early to determine specific impacts to the northern Gulf Coast, but interests there should closely monitor the progress of the system. Formation chance through 48 hours, high, 80%. Formation chance through 7 days, high, 80%. Your weather synopsis for South Central Texas. Warm afternoons and cooler mornings continue this week. Dry weather is favored through the weekend with only low rain chances late week across the Southern Edwards Plateau and Rio Grande Plains. High temperatures each day will mainly be in the 80s and low 90s with lows in the 60s and low 70s. Your local forecast. Rest of tonight, clear. Lows in the mid-60s. North winds around 5 miles per hour. Tuesday, sunny. Highs in the upper 80s. North winds 5 to 10 miles per hour. Tuesday night, clear. Lows in the mid-60s. North winds around 5 miles per hour. Wednesday, sunny. Highs in the upper 80s. North winds around 5 miles per hour. Wednesday night, clear. Lows in the mid-60s. North winds around 5 miles per hour. Thursday through Saturday night, mostly clear. Highs in the upper 80s. Lows in the upper 60s. Sunday and Sunday night, partly cloudy. Highs in the upper 80s.

Lows around 70. Columbus Day, partly cloudy. A slight chance of showers in the afternoon. Highs in the upper 80s. 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The Austin NOAA Weather Radio Roundup. At 2 a.m. at Austin Bergstrom International, it was clear. The temperature was 69, the dew point 54, the relative humidity was 58%, the wind north at 6 miles an hour, and the pressure was 30.03 inches and falling. At Camp Mabry, it was clear. The temperature was 71, the dew point 52, the relative humidity was 50%, the wind calm, and the pressure was 30.05 inches and falling. Pflugerville clear 70. Taylor clear 64. Lago Vista clear 67. Georgetown clear 68. San Marcos clear 70. Burnett clear 66. Junction clear 61. San Antonio partly cloudy 72. Corpus Christi partly cloudy 77. Houston partly cloudy 79. Once again at Austin Bergstrom it was 69, and at Camp Mabry it was 71. Elsewhere across the state, College Station clear 74. Amarillo clear 60. Abilene clear 64. Dallas-Fort Worth clear 67. Your weather synopsis for South Central Texas. Warm afternoons and cooler mornings continue this week. Dry weather is favored through the weekend with only low rain chances late week across the Southern Edwards Plateau and Rio Grande Plains. High temperatures each day will mainly be in the 80s and low 90s with lows in the 60s and low 70s. Your local forecast. Rest of tonight, clear. Lows in the mid 60s. North winds around 5 miles per hour. Tuesday, sunny. Highs in the upper 80s. North winds 5 to 10 miles per hour. Tuesday night, clear. Lows in the mid 60s. North winds around 5 miles per hour. Wednesday, sunny. Highs in the upper 80s. North winds around 5 miles per hour. Wednesday night, clear. Lows in the mid 60s. North winds around 5 miles per hour. Thursday through Saturday night, mostly clear. Highs in the upper 80s. Lows in the upper 60s. Sunday and Sunday night, partly cloudy. Highs in the upper 80s. Lows around 70. Columbus Day, partly cloudy. A slight chance of showers in the afternoon. Highs in the upper 80s. 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The current time is 2:44 a.m. Central Daylight Time. The Austin NOAA Weather Radio Roundup at 2 a.m. at Austin Bergstrom International, it was clear. The temperature was 69. The dew point 54, the relative humidity was 58%, the wind north at 6 miles an hour, and the pressure was 30.03 inches and falling. At Camp Mabry, it was clear. The temperature was 71, the dew point 52, the relative humidity was 50%, the wind calm, and the pressure was 30.05 inches and falling. Pflugerville clear 70. Taylor clear 64. Lago Vista clear 67. Georgetown clear 68. San Marcos clear 70. Burnett clear 66. Junction clear 61. San Antonio partly cloudy 72. Corpus Christi partly cloudy 77. Houston partly cloudy 79. Once again at Austin Bergstrom it was 69, and at Camp Mabry it was 71. Elsewhere across the state, College Station clear 74.

64. Amarillo Clear 60. Abilene Clear 64. Dallas Fort Worth Clear 67. Your weather synopsis for South Central Texas. Warm afternoons and cooler mornings continue this week. Dry weather is favored through the weekend with only low rain chances late week across the Southern Edwards Plateau and Rio Grande Plains. High temperatures each day will mainly be in the 80s and low 90s with lows in the 60s and low 70s. Your local forecast. Rest of tonight, clear. Lows in the mid 60s. North winds around 5 miles per hour. Tuesday, sunny. Highs in the upper 80s. North winds 5 to 10 miles per hour. Tuesday night, clear. Lows in the mid 60s. North winds around 5 miles per hour. Wednesday, sunny. Highs in the upper 80s. North winds around 5 miles per hour. Wednesday night, clear. Lows in the mid 60s. North winds around 5 miles per hour. Thursday through Saturday night, mostly clear. Highs in the upper 80s. Lows in the upper 60s. Sunday and Sunday night, partly cloudy. Highs in the upper 80s. Lows around 70. Columbus Day, partly cloudy. A slight chance of showers in the afternoon. Highs in the upper 80s. 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At 2 a.m. at Austin Bergstrom International, it was clear. The temperature was 69, the dew point 54, the relative humidity was 58%, the wind north at 6 miles an hour, and the pressure was 30.03 inches and falling. At Camp Mabry, it was clear. The temperature was 71, the dew point 52, the relative humidity was 50%, the wind calm, and the pressure was 30.05 inches and falling. Pflugerville clear 70. Taylor clear 64. Lago Vista clear 67. Georgetown clear 68. San Marcos clear 70. Burnett clear 66. Junction clear 61. San Antonio partly cloudy 72. Corpus Christi partly cloudy 77. Houston partly cloudy 79. Once again at Austin Bergstrom it was 69, and at Camp Mabry it was 71. Elsewhere across the state, College Station clear 74. Amarillo clear 60. Abilene clear 64. Dallas Fort Worth clear 67. The coastal waters forecast from Baffin Bay to Port Aransas out 20 nautical miles. Small craft should exercise caution. Rest of tonight, northeast winds 15 to 20 knots. Seas 4 to 5 feet, occasionally to 6 feet. Wave detail, northeast 4 feet at 6 seconds and north 2 feet at 3 seconds. A chance of showers with a slight chance of thunderstorms. Tuesday, northeast winds 15 to 20 knots. Seas 3 to 5 feet, occasionally to 6 feet. Wave detail, north 4 feet at 5 seconds. A chance of showers and thunderstorms. Tuesday night, northeast winds 10 to 15 knots. Seas 3 to 4 feet, occasionally to 5 feet. Wave detail, northeast 4 feet at 6 seconds. A slight chance of thunderstorms. A slight chance of showers in the evening, then a chance of showers after midnight. Wednesday, northeast winds around 15 knots with gusts up to 20 knots. Seas 3 to 4 feet, occasionally to 5 feet. Wave detail, north 3 feet at 4 seconds. A chance of showers with a slight chance of thunderstorms. Wednesday night, northeast winds 10 to 15 knots. Seas around 3 feet. Wave detail, east 3 feet at 6 seconds. A chance of showers. A slight

chance of thunderstorms after midnight. Thursday, northeast winds 15 to 20 knots. Seas 3 to 5 feet, occasionally to 6 feet. Wave detail, east 5 feet at 7 seconds. A chance of showers. Thursday night, northeast winds 15 to 20 knots. Seas 4 to 5 feet, occasionally to 6 feet. A chance of showers in the evening. Friday, northeast winds 15 to 20 knots. Seas 5 to 7 feet, occasionally to 9 feet. Friday night, northeast winds 15 to 20 knots, diminishing to 10 to 15 knots after midnight. Seas 5 to 7 feet, occasionally to 9 feet. Saturday, north winds 10 to 15 knots. Seas 5 to 7 feet, occasionally to 9 feet. Saturday night, east winds 5 to 10 knots. Seas 2 to 4 feet, occasionally to 5 feet. Winds and seas higher and near thunderstorms. Your weather synopsis for South Central Texas. Warm afternoons and cooler mornings continue this week. Dry weather is favored through the weekend with only low rain chances late week across the southern Edwards Plateau and Rio Grande Plains. High temperatures each day will mainly be in the 80s and low 90s with lows in the 60s and low 70s. Your local forecast. Rest of tonight, clear. Lows in the mid-60s. North winds around 5 miles per hour. Tuesday, sunny. Highs in the upper 80s. North winds 5 to 10 miles per hour. Tuesday night, clear. Lows in the mid-60s. North winds around 5 miles per hour. Wednesday, sunny. Highs in the upper 80s. North winds around 5 miles per hour. Wednesday night, clear. Lows in the mid-60s. North winds around 5 miles per hour. Thursday through Saturday night, mostly clear. Highs in the upper 80s. Lows in the upper 60s. Sunday and Sunday night, partly cloudy. Highs in the upper 80s. Lows around 70. Columbus Day, partly cloudy. A slight chance of showers in the afternoon. Highs in the upper 80s. 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The Austin NOAA Weather Radio Roundup. At 2 a.m. at Austin Bergstrom International, it was clear. The temperature was 69, the dew point 54, the relative humidity was 58%, the wind north at 6 miles an hour, and the pressure was 30.03 inches and falling. At Camp Mabry, it was clear. The temperature was 71, the dew point 52, the relative humidity was 50%, the wind calm, and the pressure was 30.05 inches and falling. Pflugerville clear 70. Taylor clear 64. Lago Vista clear 67. Georgetown clear 68. San Marcos clear 70. Burnett clear 66. Junction clear 61. San Antonio partly cloudy 72. Corpus Christi partly cloudy 77. Houston partly cloudy 79. Once again at Austin Bergstrom it was 69, and at Camp Mabry it was 71. Elsewhere across the state, College Station clear 74. Amarillo clear 60. Abilene clear 64. Dallas-Fort Worth clear 67. Your weather synopsis for South Central Texas. Warm afternoons and cooler mornings continue this week. Dry weather is favored through the weekend with only low rain chances late week across the southern Edwards Plateau and Rio Grande Plains. High temperatures each day will mainly be in the 80s and low 90s with lows in the 60s and low 70s. Your local forecast. Rest of tonight, clear. Lows in the mid-60s. North winds around 5 miles per hour. Tuesday, sunny.

highs in the upper 80s. North winds 5 to 10 miles per hour. Tuesday night, clear. Lows in the mid-60s. North winds around 5 miles per hour. Wednesday, sunny. Highs in the upper 80s. North winds around 5 miles per hour. Wednesday night, clear. Lows in the mid-60s. North winds around 5 miles per hour. Thursday through Saturday night, mostly clear. Highs in the upper 80s. Lows in the upper 60s. Sunday and Sunday night, partly cloudy. Highs in the upper 80s. Lows around 70. Columbus Day, partly cloudy. A slight chance of showers in the afternoon. Highs in the upper 80s. 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The current time is 2:56 a.m. Central Daylight Time. The Austin NOAA Weather Radio Roundup, at 2 a.m. at Austin Bergstrom International, it was clear. The temperature was 69, the dew point 54, the relative humidity was 58%, the wind north at 6 miles an hour, and the pressure was 30.03 inches and falling. At Camp Mabry, it was clear. The temperature was 71, the dew point 52, the relative humidity was 50%, the wind calm, and the pressure was 30.05 inches and falling. Pflugerville, clear 70. Taylor, clear 64. Lago Vista, clear 67. Georgetown, clear 68. San Marcos, clear 70. Burnett, clear 66. Junction, clear 61. San Antonio, partly cloudy 72. Corpus Christi, partly cloudy 77. Houston, partly cloudy 79. Once again at Austin Bergstrom, it was 69, and at Camp Mabry, it was 71. Elsewhere across the state, College Station, clear 74. Amarillo, clear 60. Abilene, clear 64. Dallas-Fort Worth, clear 67. Your weather synopsis for South Central Texas. Warm afternoons and cooler mornings continue this week. Dry weather is favored through the weekend with only low rain chances late week across the Southern Edwards Plateau and Rio Grande Plains. High temperatures each day will mainly be in the 80s and low 90s with lows in the 60s and low 70s. Your local forecast. Rest of tonight, clear. Lows in the mid-60s. North winds around 5 miles per hour. Tuesday, sunny. Highs in the upper 80s. North winds 5 to 10 miles per hour. Tuesday night, clear. Lows in the mid-60s. North winds around 5 miles per hour. Wednesday, sunny. Highs in the upper 80s. North winds around 5 miles per hour. Wednesday night, clear. Lows in the mid-60s. North winds around 5 miles per hour. Thursday through Saturday night, mostly clear. Highs in the upper 80s. Lows in the upper 60s. Sunday and Sunday night, partly cloudy. Highs in the upper 80s. Lows around 70. Columbus Day, partly cloudy. A slight chance of showers in the afternoon. Highs in the upper 80s. 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The current time is 2:59 a.m. Central Daylight Time. The Austin NOAA Weather Radio Roundup, at 2 a.m. at Austin Bergstrom International, it was clear. The temperature was 69, the dew point 54, the relative humidity was 58%, the wind north at 6 miles an hour, and the pressure was 30.03 inches and falling. At Camp Mabry, it was clear. The temperature was 71, the dew point 52.

The relative humidity was 50%, the wind calm, and the pressure was 30.05 inches and falling. Pflugerville clear 70. Taylor clear 64. Lago Vista clear 67. Georgetown clear 68. San Marcos clear 70. Burnett clear 66. Junction clear 61. San Antonio partly cloudy 72. Corpus Christi partly cloudy 77. Houston partly cloudy 79. Once again at Austin Bergstrom it was 69, and at Camp Mabry it was 71. Elsewhere across the state, College Station clear 74. Amarillo clear 60. Abilene clear 64. Dallas-Fort Worth clear 67. Your weather synopsis for South Central Texas. Warm afternoons and cooler mornings continue this week. Dry weather is favored through the weekend with only low rain chances late week across the Southern Edwards Plateau and Rio Grande Plains. High temperatures each day will mainly be in the 80s and low 90s with lows in the 60s and low 70s. Your local forecast. Rest of tonight, clear. Lows in the mid-60s. North winds around 5 miles per hour. Tuesday, sunny. Highs in the upper 80s. North winds 5 to 10 miles per hour. Tuesday night, clear. Lows in the mid-60s. North winds around 5 miles per hour. Wednesday, sunny. Highs in the upper 80s. North winds around 5 miles per hour. Wednesday night, clear. Lows in the mid-60s. North winds around 5 miles per hour. Thursday through Saturday night, mostly clear. Highs in the upper 80s. Lows in the upper 60s. Sunday and Sunday night, partly cloudy. Highs in the upper 80s. Lows around 70. Columbus Day, partly cloudy. A slight chance of showers in the afternoon. Highs in the upper 80s. 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The current time is 3:03 a.m. Central Daylight Time. The Austin NOAA Weather Radio Roundup. At 2 a.m. at Austin Bergstrom International, it was clear. The temperature was 69, the dew point 54, the relative humidity was 58%, the wind north at 6 miles an hour, and the pressure was 30.03 inches and falling. At Camp Mabry, it was clear. The temperature was 71, the dew point 52, the relative humidity was 50%, the wind calm, and the pressure was 30.05 inches and falling. Pflugerville clear 70. Taylor clear 64. Lago Vista clear 67. Georgetown clear 68. San Marcos clear 70. Burnett clear 66. Junction clear 61. San Antonio partly cloudy 72. Corpus Christi partly cloudy 77. Houston partly cloudy 79. Once again at Austin Bergstrom it was 69, and at Camp Mabry it was 71. Elsewhere across the state, College Station clear 74. Amarillo clear 60. Abilene clear 64. Dallas-Fort Worth clear 67. Your weather synopsis for South Central Texas. Warm afternoons and cooler mornings continue this week. Dry weather is favored through the weekend with only low rain chances late week across the Southern Edwards Plateau and Rio Grande Plains. High temperatures each day will mainly be in the 80s and low 90s with lows in the 60s and low 70s. Your local forecast. Rest of tonight, clear. Lows in the mid-60s. North winds around 5 miles per hour. Tuesday, sunny. Highs in the upper 80s. North winds 5 to 10 miles per hour. Tuesday night, clear. Lows in the mid-60s. North winds around 5 miles per hour.

highs in the upper 80s. North winds around 5 miles per hour. Wednesday night, clear. Lows in the mid-60s. North winds around 5 miles per hour. Thursday through Saturday night, mostly clear. Highs in the upper 80s. Lows in the upper 60s. Sunday and Sunday night, partly cloudy. Highs in the upper 80s. Lows around 70. Columbus Day, partly cloudy. A slight chance of showers in the afternoon. Highs in the upper 80s. 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The current time is 3:06 a.m. Central Daylight Time. Your weather synopsis for South Central Texas. Warm afternoons and cooler mornings continue this week. Dry weather is favored through the weekend with only rain chances late week across the Southern Edwards Plateau and Rio Grande Plains. High temperatures each day will mainly be in the 80s and low 90s with lows in the 60s and low 70s. Your local forecast. Rest of tonight, clear. Lows in the mid-60s. North winds around 5 miles per hour. Tuesday, sunny. Highs in the upper 80s. North winds 5 to 10 miles per hour. Tuesday night, clear. Lows in the mid-60s. North winds around 5 miles per hour. Wednesday, sunny. Highs in the upper 80s. North winds around 5 miles per hour. Wednesday night, clear. Lows in the mid-60s. North winds around 5 miles per hour. Thursday through Saturday night, mostly clear. Highs in the upper 80s. Lows in the upper 60s. Sunday and Sunday night, partly cloudy. Highs in the upper 80s. Lows around 70. Columbus Day, partly cloudy. A slight chance of showers in the afternoon. Highs in the upper 80s. The Tropical Weather Outlook. For the North Atlantic, Caribbean Sea and the Gulf of America, southwestern Gulf of America L92, a trough of low pressure over the southwestern Gulf of America is producing disorganized showers and thunderstorms. Although environmental conditions appear only marginally conducive for development, a tropical depression is likely to form within the next couple of days. The system is expected to drift east-northeastward through the middle portion of the week before turning northward. It is too early to determine specific impacts to the northern Gulf Coast, but interests there should closely monitor the progress of the system. Formation chance through 48 hours, high, 80%. Formation chance through 7 days, high, 80%. 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The current time is 3:09 a.m. Central Daylight Time. Your weather synopsis for South Central Texas. Warm afternoons and cooler mornings continue this week. Dry weather is favored through the weekend with only low rain chances late week across the Southern Edwards Plateau and Rio Grande Plains. High temperatures each day will mainly be in the 80s and low 90s with lows in the 60s and low 70s. Your local forecast. Rest of tonight, clear. Lows in the mid-60s. North winds around 5 miles per hour. Tuesday, sunny. Highs in the upper 80s. North winds 5 to 10 miles per hour. Tuesday night, clear. Lows in the mid-60s. North winds around 5 miles per hour. Wednesday, sunny. Highs in the upper 80s. North winds around 5 miles per hour. Wednesday night, clear. Lows in the mid-60s. North winds around 5 miles per hour. Thursday through Saturday night, mostly clear.

highs in the upper 80s, lows in the upper 60s. Sunday and Sunday night, partly cloudy. Highs in the upper 80s, lows around 70. Columbus Day, partly cloudy. A slight chance of showers in the afternoon. Highs in the upper 80s. 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The current time is 3:10 a.m. Central Daylight Time. Your weather synopsis for South Central Texas. Warm afternoons and cooler mornings continue this week. Dry weather is favored through the weekend with only low rain chances late week across the Southern Edwards Plateau and Rio Grande Plains. High temperatures each day will mainly be in the 80s and low 90s with lows in the 60s and low 70s. Your local forecast. Rest of tonight, clear. Lows in the mid 60s. North winds around 5 miles per hour. Tuesday, sunny. Highs in the upper 80s. North winds 5 to 10 miles per hour. Tuesday night, clear. Lows in the mid 60s. North winds around 5 miles per hour. Wednesday, sunny. Highs in the upper 80s. North winds around 5 miles per hour. Wednesday night, clear. Lows in the mid 60s. North winds around 5 miles per hour. Thursday through Saturday night, mostly clear. Highs in the upper 80s. Lows in the upper 60s. Sunday and Sunday night, partly cloudy. Highs in the upper 80s. Lows around 70. Columbus Day, partly cloudy. A slight chance of showers in the afternoon. Highs in the upper 80s. 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The current time is 3:12 a.m. Central Daylight Time. Your weather synopsis for South Central Texas. Warm afternoons and cooler mornings continue this week. Dry weather is favored through the weekend with only low rain chances late week across the Southern Edwards Plateau and Rio Grande Plains. High temperatures each day will mainly be in the 80s and low 90s with lows in the 60s and low 70s. Your local forecast. Rest of tonight, clear. Lows in the mid 60s. North winds around 5 miles per hour. Tuesday, sunny. Highs in the upper 80s. North winds 5 to 10 miles per hour. Tuesday night, clear. Lows in the mid 60s. North winds around 5 miles per hour. Wednesday, sunny. Highs in the upper 80s. North winds around 5 miles per hour. Wednesday night, clear. Lows in the mid 60s. North winds around 5 miles per hour. Thursday through Saturday night, mostly clear. Highs in the upper 80s. Lows in the upper 60s. Sunday and Sunday night, partly cloudy. Highs in the upper 80s. Lows around 70. Columbus Day, partly cloudy. A slight chance of showers in the afternoon. Highs in the upper 80s. 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A weekly test of the NOAA Weather Radio tone alert is conducted each Wednesday between 10 a.m. and noon, unless severe weather is in the area, in which case the weekly test will be postponed until the next good weather day. 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

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It was clear. The temperature was 67, the dew point 56. The relative humidity was 67%, the wind calm, and the pressure was 30.01 inches and falling. At Camp Mabry, it was clear. The temperature was 70, the dew point 52. The relative humidity was 52%, the wind variable at 3 miles an hour, and the pressure was 30.04 inches and falling. Pflugerville, clear 68. Taylor, clear 63. Lago Vista, clear 67. Georgetown, clear 67. San Marcos, clear 67. Burnett, clear 65. Junction, clear 60. San Antonio, clear 71. Corpus Christi, partly cloudy 77. Houston, partly cloudy 78. Once again at Austin Bergstrom, it was 67, and at Camp Mabry, it was 70. Elsewhere across the state, College Station clear 73. Amarillo clear 59. Abilene clear 63. Dallas-Fort Worth clear 66. Your weather synopsis for South Central Texas. Warm afternoons and cooler mornings continue this week. Dry weather is favored through the weekend with only low rain chances late week across the Southern Edwards Plateau and Rio Grande Plains. High temperatures each day will mainly be in the 80s and low 90s with lows in the 60s and low 70s. Your local forecast. Rest of tonight, clear. Lows in the mid 60s. North winds around 5 miles per hour. Tuesday, sunny. Highs in the upper 80s. North winds 5 to 10 miles per hour. Tuesday night, clear. Lows in the mid-60s. North winds around 5 miles per hour. Wednesday, sunny. Highs in the upper 80s. North winds around 5 miles per hour. Wednesday night, clear. Lows in the mid-60s. North winds around 5 miles per hour. Thursday through Saturday night, mostly clear. Highs in the upper 80s. Lows in the upper 60s. Sunday and Sunday night, partly cloudy. Highs in the upper 80s. Lows around 70. Columbus Day, partly cloudy. A slight chance of showers in the afternoon. Highs in the upper 80s. The coastal waters forecast from Baffin Bay to Port Aransas out 20 nautical miles. Small craft should exercise caution. Rest of tonight, northeast winds 15 to 20 knots. Seas 4 to 5 feet, occasionally to 6 feet. Wave detail, northeast 4 feet at 6 seconds and north 2 feet at 3 seconds. A chance of showers with a slight chance of thunderstorms. Tuesday, northeast winds 15 to 20 knots. Seas 3 to 5 feet, occasionally to 6 feet. Wave detail, north 4 feet at 5 seconds. A chance of showers and thunderstorms. Tuesday night, northeast winds 10 to 15 knots. Seas 3 to 4 feet, occasionally to 5 feet. Wave detail, northeast 4 feet at 6 seconds. A slight chance of thunderstorms. A slight chance of showers in the evening, then a chance of showers after midnight. Wednesday, northeast winds around 15 knots with gusts up to 20 knots. Seas 3 to 4 feet, occasionally to 5 feet. Wave detail, north 3 feet at 4 seconds. A chance of showers with a slight chance of thunderstorms. Wednesday night, northeast winds 10 to 15 knots. Seas around 3 feet. Wave detail, east 3 feet at 6 seconds. A chance of showers. A slight chance of thunderstorms after midnight. Thursday, northeast winds 15 to 20 knots. Seas 3 to 5 feet, occasionally to 6 feet.

hour. Wednesday, sunny. Highs in the upper 80s. North winds around 5 miles per hour. Wednesday night, clear. Lows in the mid-60s. North winds around 5 miles per hour. Thursday through Saturday night, mostly clear. Highs in the upper 80s. Lows in the upper 60s. Sunday and Sunday night, partly cloudy. Highs in the upper 80s. Lows around 70. Columbus Day, partly cloudy. A slight chance of showers in the afternoon. Highs in the upper 80s. 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The current time is 3:31 a.m. Central Daylight Time. 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It was clear. The temperature was 67, the dew point 56. The relative humidity was 67%, the wind calm, and the pressure was 30.01 inches and falling. At Camp Mabry, it was clear. The temperature was 70, the dew point 52. The relative humidity was 52%, the wind variable at 3 miles an hour, and the pressure was 30.04 inches and falling. Pflugerville clear 68. Taylor clear 63. Lago Vista clear 67. Georgetown clear 67. San Marcos clear 67. Burnett clear 65. Junction clear 60. San Antonio clear 71. Corpus Christi partly cloudy 77. Houston partly cloudy 78. Once again at Austin Bergstrom it was 67, and at Camp Mabry it was 70. Elsewhere across the state, College Station clear 73. Amarillo clear 59. Abilene clear 63. Dallas-Fort Worth clear 66. Your weather synopsis for South Central Texas. Warm afternoons and cooler mornings continue this week. Dry weather is favored through the weekend with only low rain chances late week across the Southern Edwards Plateau and Rio Grande Plains. High temperatures each day will mainly be in the 80s and low 90s with lows in the 60s and low 70s. Your local forecast. Rest of tonight, clear. Lows in the mid-60s. North winds around 5 miles per hour. Tuesday, sunny. Highs tonight, clear. Lows in the mid-60s. North winds around 5 miles per hour. Tuesday, sunny. Highs in the upper 80s. North winds 5 to 10 miles per hour. Tuesday night, clear. Lows in the mid-60s. North winds around 5 miles per hour. Wednesday, sunny. Highs in the upper 80s. North winds around 5 miles per hour. Wednesday night, clear. Lows in the mid-60s. North winds around 5 miles per hour. Thursday through Saturday night, mostly clear. Highs in the upper 80s. Lows in the upper 60s. Sunday and Sunday night, partly cloudy. Highs in the upper 80s. Lows around 70. Columbus Day, partly cloudy. A slight chance of showers in the afternoon. Highs in the upper 80s. 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The current time is 3:34 a.m. Central Daylight Time. 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It was clear. The temperature was 67, the dew point 56. The relative humidity was 67%, the wind calm, and the pressure was 30.01 inches and falling. At Camp Mabry, it was clear. The temperature was 70, the dew point 52. The relative humidity was 52%, the wind variable at 3 miles an hour.

their synopsis for South Central Texas. Warm afternoons and cooler mornings continue this week. Dry weather is favored through the weekend with only low rain chances late week across the Southern Edwards Plateau and Rio Grande Plains. High temperatures each day will mainly be in the 80s and low 90s with lows in the 60s and low 70s. Your local forecast. Rest of tonight, clear. Lows in the mid 60s. North winds around 5 miles per hour. Tuesday, sunny. Highs in the upper 80s. North winds 5 to 10 miles per hour. Tuesday night, clear. Lows in the mid 60s. North winds around 5 miles per hour. Wednesday, sunny. Highs in the upper 80s. North winds around 5 miles per hour. Wednesday night, clear. Lows in the mid 60s. North winds around 5 miles per hour. Thursday through Saturday night, mostly clear. Highs in the upper 80s. Lows in the upper 60s. Sunday and Sunday night, partly cloudy. Highs in the upper 80s. Lows around 70. Columbus Day, partly cloudy. A slight chance of showers in the afternoon. Highs in the upper 80s. The Tropical Weather Outlook. For the North Atlantic, Caribbean Sea and the Gulf of America, southwestern Gulf of America L92, a trough of low pressure over the southwestern Gulf of America is producing disorganized showers and thunderstorms. Although environmental conditions appear only marginally conducive for development, a tropical depression is likely to form within the next couple of days. The system is expected to drift east-northeastward through the middle portion of the week before turning northward. It is too early to determine specific impacts to the northern Gulf Coast, but interests there should closely monitor the progress of the system. Formation chance through 48 hours, high, 80%. Formation chance through 7 days, high, 80%. 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The current time is 3:38 a.m. Central Daylight Time. The Austin NOAA Weather Radio Roundup at 3 a.m. at Austin Bergstrom International, it was clear. The temperature was 67, the dew point 56, the relative humidity was 67%, the wind calm and the pressure was 30.01 inches and falling. At Camp Mabry, it was clear. The temperature was 70, the dew point 52, the relative humidity was 52%, the wind variable at 3 miles an hour, and the pressure was 30.04 inches and falling. Pflugerville clear 68. Taylor clear 63. Lago Vista clear 67. Georgetown clear 67. San Marcos clear 67. Burnett clear 65. Junction clear 60. San Antonio clear 71. Corpus Christi partly cloudy 77. Houston partly cloudy 78. Once again at Austin Bergstrom it was 67, and at Camp Mabry it was 70. Elsewhere across the state, College Station clear 73. Amarillo clear 59. Abilene clear 63. Dallas-Fort Worth clear 66. Your weather synopsis for South Central Texas. Warm afternoons and cooler mornings continue this week. Dry weather is favored through the weekend with only low rain chances late week across the Southern Edwards Plateau and Rio Grande Plains. High temperatures each day will mainly be in the 80s and low 90s with lows in the 60s and low 70s. Your local forecast. Rest of tonight, clear. Lows in the mid-60s. North winds around 5 miles per hour. Tuesday, sunny. Highs in the upper 80s. North winds 5 to 10 miles per hour. Tuesday night, clear. Lows in the mid-60s. North winds around 5 miles per hour. Wednesday, sunny. Highs in the upper 80s.

North winds around 5 miles per hour. Wednesday night, clear. Lows in the mid-60s. North winds around 5 miles per hour. Thursday through Saturday night, mostly clear. Highs in the upper 80s. Lows in the upper 60s. Sunday and Sunday night, partly cloudy. Highs in the upper 80s. Lows around 70. Columbus Day, partly cloudy. A slight chance of showers in the afternoon. Highs in the upper 80s. 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The current time is 3:41 a.m. Central Daylight Time. The Austin NOAA Weather Radio Roundup. At 3 a.m. at Austin Bergstrom International, it was clear. The temperature was 67, the dew point 56. The relative humidity was 67%, the wind calm, and the pressure was 30.01 inches and falling. At Camp Mabry, it was clear. The temperature was 70, the dew point 52. The relative humidity was 52%, the wind variable at 3 miles an hour, and the pressure was 30.04 inches and falling. Pflugerville, clear 68. Taylor, clear 63. Lago Vista, clear 67. Georgetown, clear 67. San Marcos, clear 67. Burnett, clear 65. Junction, clear 60. San Antonio, clear 71. Corpus Christi, partly cloudy 77. Houston, partly cloudy 78. Once again at Austin Bergstrom, it was 67, and at Camp Mabry, it was 70. Elsewhere across the state, College Station clear 73. Amarillo clear 59. Abilene clear 63. Dallas-Fort Worth clear 66. Your weather synopsis for South Central Texas. Warm afternoons and cooler mornings continue this week. Dry weather is favored through the weekend with only low rain chances late week across the Southern Edwards Plateau and Rio Grande Plains. High temperatures each day will mainly be in the 80s and low 90s with lows in the 60s and low 70s. Your local forecast. Rest of tonight, clear. Lows in the mid 60s. North winds around 5 miles per hour. Tuesday, sunny. Highs in the upper 80s. North winds 5 to 10 miles per hour. Tuesday night, clear. Lows in the mid-60s. North winds around 5 miles per hour. Wednesday, sunny. Highs in the upper 80s. North winds around 5 miles per hour. Wednesday night, clear. Lows in the mid-60s. North winds around 5 miles per hour. Thursday through Saturday night, mostly clear. Highs in the upper 80s. Lows in the upper 60s. Sunday and Sunday night, partly cloudy. Highs in the upper 80s. Lows around 70. Columbus Day, partly cloudy. A slight chance of showers in the afternoon. Highs in the upper 80s. Your local forecast. Today, sunny. Highs in the upper 80s. North winds 5 to 10 miles per hour. Tonight, clear. Lows in the mid-60s. North winds around 5 miles per hour. Wednesday, sunny. Highs in the upper 80s. North winds around 5 miles per hour. Wednesday night, clear. Lows in the mid-60s. North winds around 5 miles per hour. Thursday, mostly sunny. Highs in the mid-80s. Northeast winds 5 to 10 miles per hour. Thursday night through Saturday night, mostly clear. Lows in the upper 60s. Highs in the upper 80s. Sunday and Sunday night, partly cloudy. Highs in the upper 80s. Lows around 70. Columbus Day, partly cloudy. A slight chance of showers in the afternoon. Highs in the upper 80s.
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The Austin NOAA Weather Radio Roundup at 3 a.m. at Austin Bergstrom International. It was clear. The temperature was 67, the dew point 56. The relative humidity was 67%, the wind calm, and the pressure was 30.01 inches and falling. At Camp Mabry, it was clear. The temperature was 70, the dew point 52. The relative humidity was 52%, the wind variable at 3 miles an hour, and the pressure was 30.04 inches and falling. Pflugerville clear 68. Taylor clear 63. Lago Vista clear 67. Georgetown clear 67. San Marcos clear 67. Burnett clear 65. Junction clear 60. San Antonio clear 71. Corpus Christi partly cloudy 77. Houston partly cloudy 78. Once again at Austin Bergstrom it was 67, and at Camp Mabry it was 70. Elsewhere across the state, College Station clear 73. Amarillo clear 59. Abilene clear 63. Dallas-Fort Worth clear 66. Your weather synopsis for South Central Texas. Warm afternoons and cooler mornings continue this week. Dry weather is favored through the weekend with only low rain chances late week across the Southern Edwards Plateau and Rio Grande Plains. High temperatures each day will mainly be in the 80s and low 90s with lows in the 60s and low 70s. The coastal waters forecast from Baffin Bay to Port Aransas out 20 nautical miles. Small craft should exercise caution. Rest of tonight, northeast winds 15 to 20 knots. Seas 4 to 5 feet, occasionally to 6 feet. Wave detail, northeast 4 feet at 6 seconds and north 2 feet at 3 seconds. A chance of showers with a slight chance of thunderstorms. Tuesday, northeast winds 15 to 20 knots. Seas 3 to 5 feet, occasionally to 6 feet. Wave detail, north 4 feet at 5 seconds. A chance of showers and thunderstorms. Tuesday night, northeast winds 10 to 15 knots. Seas 3 to 4 feet, occasionally to 5 feet. Wave detail, northeast 4 feet at 6 seconds. A slight chance of thunderstorms. A slight chance of showers in the evening, then a chance of showers after midnight. Wednesday, northeast winds around 15 knots with gusts up to 20 knots. Seas 3 to 4 feet, occasionally to 5 feet. Wave detail, north 3 feet at 4 seconds. A chance of showers with a slight chance of thunderstorms. Wednesday night, northeast winds 10 to 15 knots. Seas around 3 feet. Wave detail, east 3 feet at 6 seconds. A chance of showers. A slight chance of thunderstorms after midnight. Thursday, northeast winds 15 to 20 knots. Seas 3 to 5 feet, occasionally to 6 feet. Wave detail, east 5 feet at 7 seconds. A chance of showers. Thursday night, northeast winds 15 to 20 knots. Seas 4 to 5 feet, occasionally to 6 feet. A chance of showers in the evening. Friday, northeast winds 15 to 20 knots. Seas 5 to 7 feet, occasionally to 9 feet. Friday night, northeast winds 15 to 20 knots, diminishing to 10 to 15 knots after midnight. Seas 5 to 7 feet, occasionally to 9 feet. Saturday, north winds 10 to 15 knots. Seas 5 to 7 feet, occasionally to 9 feet. Saturday night, east winds 5 to 10 knots. Seas 2 to 4 feet, occasionally to 5 feet. Winds and seas higher and near thunderstorms. Your local forecast. Today, sunny. Highs in the upper 80s. North winds 5 to

10 miles per hour. Tonight, clear. Lows in the mid-60s. North winds around 5 miles per hour. Wednesday, sunny. Highs in the upper 80s. North winds around 5 miles per hour. Wednesday night, clear. Lows in the mid-60s. North winds around 5 miles per hour. Thursday, mostly sunny. Highs in the mid-80s. Northeast winds 5 to 10 miles per hour. Thursday night through Saturday night, mostly clear. Lows in the upper 60s. Highs in the upper 80s. Sunday and Sunday night, partly cloudy. Highs in the upper 80s. Lows around 70. Columbus Day, partly cloudy. A slight chance of showers in the afternoon. Highs in the upper 80s. 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It was clear. The temperature was 67, the dew point 56. The relative humidity was 67%, the wind calm, and the pressure was 30.01 inches and falling. At Camp Mabry, it was clear. The temperature was 70, the dew point 52. The relative humidity was 52%, the wind variable at 3 miles an hour, and the pressure was 30.04 inches and falling. Pflugerville, clear 68. Taylor, clear 63. Lago Vista, clear 67. Georgetown, clear 67. San Marcos, clear 67. Burnett, clear 65. Junction, clear 60. San Antonio, clear 71. Corpus Christi, partly cloudy 77. Houston, partly cloudy 78. Once again at Austin Bergstrom, it was 67, and at Camp Mabry, it was 70. Elsewhere across the state, College Station, clear 73. Amarillo, clear 59. Abilene, clear 63. Dallas-Fort Worth, clear 66. Your weather synopsis for South Central Texas. Warm afternoons and cooler mornings continue this week. Dry weather is favored through the weekend with only low rain chances late week across the Southern Edwards Plateau and Rio Grande Plains. High temperatures each day will mainly be in the 80s and low 90s with lows in the 60s and low 70s. Your local forecast. Today, sunny. Highs in the upper 80s. North winds 5 to 10 miles per hour. Tonight, clear. Lows in the mid-60s. North winds around 5 miles per hour. Wednesday, sunny. Highs in the upper 80s. North winds around 5 miles per hour. Wednesday night, clear. Lows in the mid-60s. North winds around 5 miles per hour. Thursday, mostly sunny. Highs in the mid-80s. Northeast winds 5 to 10 miles per hour. Thursday night through Saturday night, mostly clear. Lows in the upper 60s. Highs in the upper 80s. Sunday and Sunday night, partly cloudy. Highs in the upper 80s. Lows around 70. Columbus Day, partly cloudy. A slight chance of showers in the afternoon. Highs in the upper 80s. 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The current time is 3:55 a.m. Central Daylight Time. The Austin NOAA Weather Radio Roundup at 3 a.m. at Austin Bergstrom International, it was clear. The temperature was 67, the dew point 56. The relative humidity was 67%, the wind calm, and the pressure was 30.01 inches and falling. At Camp Mabry, it was clear.

temperature was 70. The dew point 52. The relative humidity was 52%. The wind variable at 3 miles an hour. And the pressure was 30.04 inches and falling. Pflugerville clear 68. Taylor clear 63. Lago Vista clear 67. Georgetown clear 67. San Marcos clear 67. Burnett clear 65. Junction clear 60. San Antonio clear 71. Corpus Christi partly cloudy 77. Houston partly cloudy 78. Once again at Austin Bergstrom it was 67, and at Camp Mabry it was 70. Elsewhere across the state, College Station clear 73. Amarillo clear 59. Abilene clear 63. Dallas-Fort Worth clear 66. Your weather synopsis for South Central Texas. Warm afternoons and cooler mornings continue this week. Dry weather is favored through the weekend with only low rain chances late week across the Southern Edwards Plateau and Rio Grande Plains. High temperatures each day will mainly be in the 80s and low 90s with lows in the 60s and low 70s. Your local forecast. Today, sunny. Highs in the upper 80s. North winds 5 to 10 miles per hour. Tonight, clear. Lows in the mid-60s. North winds around 5 miles per hour. Wednesday, sunny. Highs in the upper 80s. North winds around 5 miles per hour. Wednesday night, clear. Lows in the mid-60s. North winds around 5 miles per hour. Thursday, mostly sunny. Highs in the mid-80s. Northeast winds 5 to 10 miles per hour. Thursday night through Saturday night, mostly clear. Lows in the upper 60s. Highs in the upper 80s. Sunday and Sunday night, partly cloudy. Highs in the upper 80s. Lows around 70. Columbus Day, partly cloudy. A slight chance of showers in the afternoon. Highs in the upper 80s. 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The current time is 3:58 a.m. Central Daylight Time. The Austin NOAA Weather Radio Roundup. At 3 a.m. at Austin Bergstrom International, it was clear. The temperature was 67, the dew point 56. The relative humidity was 67%, the wind calm and the pressure was 30.01 inches and falling. At Camp Mabry, it was clear. The temperature was 70, the dew point 52. The relative humidity was 52%, the wind variable at 3 miles an hour and the pressure was 30.04 inches and falling. Pflugerville clear 68. Taylor clear 63. Lago Vista clear 67. Georgetown clear 67. San Marcos clear 67. Burnett clear 65. Junction clear 60. San Antonio clear 71. Corpus Christi partly cloudy 77. Houston partly cloudy 78. Once again at Austin Bergstrom it was 67, and at Camp Mabry it was 70. Elsewhere across the state, College Station clear 73. Amarillo clear 59. Abilene clear 63. Dallas-Fort Worth clear 66. Your weather synopsis for South Central Texas. Warm afternoons and cooler mornings continue this week. Dry weather is favored through the weekend with only low rain chances late week across the Southern Edwards Plateau and Rio Grande Plains. High temperatures each day will mainly be in the 80s and low 90s with lows in the 60s and low 70s. Your local forecast. Today, sunny. Highs in the upper 80s. North winds 5 to 10 miles per hour. Tonight, clear. Lows in the mid-60s. North winds around 5 miles per hour. Wednesday, sunny. Highs in the upper 80s.

north winds around 5 miles per hour. Wednesday night, clear. Lows in the mid-60s. North winds around 5 miles per hour. Thursday, mostly sunny. Highs in the mid-80s. Northeast winds 5 to 10 miles per hour. Thursday night through Saturday night, mostly clear. Lows in the upper 60s. Highs in the upper 80s. Sunday and Sunday night, partly cloudy. Highs in the upper 80s. Lows around 70. Columbus Day, partly cloudy. A slight chance of showers in the afternoon. Highs in the upper 80s. 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The current time is 4:02 a.m. Central Daylight Time. The Austin NOAA Weather Radio Roundup, at 3 a.m. at Austin Bergstrom International, it was clear. The temperature was 67, the dew point 56, the relative humidity was 67%, the wind calm and the pressure was 30.01 inches and falling. At Camp Mabry, it was clear. The temperature was 70, the dew point 52, the relative humidity was 52%, the wind variable at 3 miles an hour and the pressure was 30.04 inches and falling. Pflugerville clear 68. Taylor clear 63. Lago Vista clear 67. Georgetown clear 67. San Marcos clear 67. Burnett clear 65. Junction clear 60. San Antonio clear 71. Corpus Christi partly cloudy 77. Houston partly cloudy 78. Once again at Austin Bergstrom it was 67, and at Camp Mabry it was 70. Elsewhere across the state, College Station clear 73. Amarillo clear 59. Abilene clear 63. Dallas-Fort Worth clear 66. Your weather synopsis for South Central Texas. Warm afternoons and cooler mornings continue this week. Dry weather is favored through the weekend with only low rain chances late week across the Southern Edwards Plateau and Rio Grande Plains. High temperatures each day will mainly be in the 80s and low 90s with lows in the 60s and low 70s. Your local forecast. Today, sunny. Highs in the upper 80s. North winds 5 to 10 miles per hour. Tonight, clear. Lows in the mid-60s. North winds around 5 miles per hour. Wednesday, sunny. Highs in the upper 80s. North winds around 5 miles per hour. Wednesday night, clear. Lows in the mid-60s. North winds around 5 miles per hour. Thursday, mostly sunny. Highs in the mid-80s. Northeast winds 5 to 10 miles per hour. Thursday night through Saturday night, mostly clear. Lows in the upper 60s. Highs in the upper 80s. Sunday and Sunday night, partly cloudy. Highs in the upper 80s. Lows around 70. Columbus Day, partly cloudy. A slight chance of showers in the afternoon. Highs in the upper 80s. 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The current time is 4:05 a.m. Central Daylight Time. Your weather synopsis for South Central Texas. Warm afternoons and cooler mornings continue this week. Dry weather is favored through the weekend with only low rain chances late week across the Southern Edwards Plateau and Rio Grande Plains. High temperatures each day will mainly be in the 80s and low 90s with lows in the 60s and low 70s. Your local forecast. Today, sunny. Highs in the upper 80s. North winds 5 to 10 miles per hour. Tonight, clear.

North winds around 5 miles per hour. Wednesday, sunny. Highs in the upper 80s. North winds around 5 miles per hour. Wednesday night, clear. Lows in the mid-60s. North winds around 5 miles per hour. Thursday, mostly sunny. Highs in the mid-80s. Northeast winds 5 to 10 miles per hour. Thursday night through Saturday night, mostly clear. Lows in the upper 60s. Highs in the upper 80s. Sunday and Sunday night, partly cloudy. Highs in the upper 80s. Lows around 70. Columbus Day, partly cloudy. A slight chance of showers in the afternoon. Highs in the upper 80s. 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The Tropical Weather Outlook. For the North Atlantic, Caribbean Sea and the Gulf of America, southwestern Gulf of America L92, a trough of low pressure over the southwestern Gulf of America is producing disorganized showers and thunderstorms. Although environmental conditions appear only marginally conducive for development, a tropical depression is likely to form within the next couple of days. The system is expected to drift east-northeastward through the middle portion of the week before turning northward. It is too early to determine specific impacts to the northern Gulf Coast, but interests there should closely monitor the progress of the system. Formation chance through 48 hours, high, 80%. Formation chance through 7 days, high, 80%. The current time is 4:08 a.m. Central Daylight Time. Your weather synopsis for South Central Texas. Warm afternoons and cooler mornings continue this week. Dry weather is favored through the weekend with only low rain chances late week across the Southern Edwards Plateau and Rio Grande Plains. High temperatures each day will mainly be in the 80s and low 90s with lows in the 60s and low 70s. Your local forecast. Today, sunny. Highs in the upper 80s. North winds 5 to 10 miles per hour. Tonight, clear. Lows in the mid-60s. North winds around 5 miles per hour. Wednesday, sunny. Highs in the upper 80s. North winds around 5 miles per hour. Wednesday night, clear. Lows in the mid-60s. North winds around 5 miles per hour. Thursday, mostly sunny. Highs in the mid-80s. Northeast winds 5 to 10 miles per hour. Thursday night through Saturday night, mostly clear. Lows in the upper 60s. Highs in the upper 80s. Sunday and Sunday night, partly cloudy. Highs in the upper 80s. Lows around 70. Columbus Day, partly cloudy. A slight chance of showers in the afternoon. Highs in the upper 80s. 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The current time is 4:09 a.m. Central Daylight Time. Your weather synopsis for South Central Texas. Warm afternoons and cooler mornings continue this week. Dry weather is favored through the weekend with only low rain chances late week across the Southern Edwards Plateau and Rio Grande Plains. High temperatures each day will mainly be in the 80s and low 90s with lows in the 60s and low 70s. Your local forecast. Today, sunny. Highs in the upper 80s. North winds 5 to 10 miles per hour. Tonight, clear. Lows in the mid-60s. North winds around 5 miles per hour. Wednesday, sunny. Highs in the upper 80s. North winds around 5 miles per hour. Wednesday night, clear. Lows in the mid-60s. North winds around 5.

miles per hour. Thursday, mostly sunny. Highs in the mid-80s. Northeast winds 5 to 10 miles per hour. Thursday night through Saturday night, mostly clear. Lows in the upper 60s. Highs in the upper 80s. Sunday and Sunday night, partly cloudy. Highs in the upper 80s. Lows around 70. Columbus Day, partly cloudy. A slight chance of showers in the afternoon. Highs in the upper 80s. 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The current time is 4:11 a.m. Central Daylight Time. Your weather synopsis for South Central Texas. Warm afternoons and cooler mornings continue this week. Dry weather is favored through the weekend with only low rain chances late week across the Southern Edwards Plateau and Rio Grande Plains. High temperatures each day will mainly be in the 80s and low 90s with lows in the 60s and low 70s. Your local forecast. Today, sunny. Highs in the upper 80s. North winds 5 to 10 miles per hour. Tonight, clear. Lows in the mid 60s. North winds around 5 miles per hour. Wednesday, sunny. Highs in the upper 80s. North winds around 5 miles per hour. Wednesday night, clear. Lows in the mid 60s. North winds around 5 miles per hour. Thursday, mostly sunny. Highs in the mid 80s. Northeast winds 5 to 10 miles per hour. Thursday night through Saturday night, mostly clear. Lows in the upper 60s. Highs in the upper 80s. Sunday and Sunday night, partly cloudy. Highs in the upper 80s. Lows around 70. Columbus Day, partly cloudy. A slight chance of showers in the afternoon. Highs in the upper 80s. 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The current time is 4:13 a.m. Central Daylight Time. The Austin NOAA Weather Radio Roundup. At 4 a.m. at Austin Bergstrom International, it was clear. The temperature was 69, the dew point 53, the relative humidity was 56%, the wind northwest at 3 miles an hour, and the pressure was 30.01 inches and steady. At Camp Mabry, it was clear. The temperature was 70, the dew point 52, the relative humidity was 52%, the wind north at 5 miles an hour, and the pressure was 30.02 inches and falling. Pflugerville clear 69. Taylor clear 63. Lago Vista clear 67. Georgetown clear 66. San Marcos clear 67. Burnett clear 64. Junction clear 59. San Antonio clear 68. Corpus Christi partly cloudy 76. Houston partly cloudy 77. Once again at Austin Bergstrom it was 69, and at Camp Mabry it was 70. Elsewhere across the state, College Station cloudy 74. Amarillo clear 59. Abilene clear 61. The report from Dallas-Fort Worth was not available. 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A weekly test of the NOAA Weather Radio tone alert is conducted each Wednesday between 10 a.m. and noon, unless severe weather is in the area, in which case the weekly test will be postponed until the next good weather day. 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

720-629-0130. Your weather synopsis for South Central Texas. Warm afternoons and cooler mornings continue this week. Dry weather is favored through the weekend with only low rain chances late week across the Southern Edwards Plateau and Rio Grande Plains. High temperatures each day will mainly be in the 80s and low 90s with lows in the 60s and low 70s. Your local forecast. Today, sunny. Highs in the upper 80s. North winds 5 to 10 miles per hour. Tonight, clear. Lows in the mid-60s. North winds around 5 miles per hour. Wednesday, sunny. Highs in the upper 80s. North winds around 5 miles per hour. Wednesday night, clear. Lows in the mid-60s. North winds around 5 miles per hour. Thursday, mostly sunny. Highs in the mid-80s. Northeast winds 5 to 10 miles per hour. Thursday night through Saturday night, mostly clear. Lows in the upper 60s. Highs in the upper 80s. Sunday and Sunday night, partly cloudy. Highs in the upper 80s. Lows around 70. Columbus Day, partly cloudy. A slight chance of showers in the afternoon. Highs in the upper 80s. 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The current time is 4:17 a.m. Central Daylight Time. 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At 4 a.m. at Austin Bergstrom International, it was clear. The temperature was 69, the dew point 53, the relative humidity was 56%, the wind northwest at 3 miles an hour, and the pressure was 30.01 inches and steady. At Camp Mabry, it was clear. The temperature was 70, the dew point 52, the relative humidity was 52%, the wind north at 5 miles an hour, and the pressure was 30.02 inches and falling. Pflugerville clear 69. Taylor clear 63. Lago Vista clear 67. Georgetown clear 66. San Marcos clear 67. Burnett clear 64. Junction clear 59. San Antonio clear 68. Corpus Christi partly cloudy 76. Houston partly cloudy 77. Once again at Austin Bergstrom it was 69, and at Camp Mabry it was 70. Elsewhere across the state, College Station cloudy 74. Amarillo clear 59. Abilene clear 61. The report from Dallas-Fort Worth was not available. The coastal waters forecast from Baffin Bay to Port Aransas out 20 nautical miles. Small craft should exercise caution. Rest of tonight, northeast winds 15 to 20 knots. Seas 4 to 5 feet, occasionally to 6 feet. Wave detail, northeast 4 feet at 6 seconds and north 2 feet at 3 seconds. A chance of showers with a slight chance of thunderstorms. Tuesday, northeast winds 15 to 20 knots. Seas 3 to 5 feet, occasionally to 6 feet. Wave detail, north 4 feet at 5 seconds. A chance of showers and thunderstorms. Tuesday night, northeast winds 10 to 15 knots. Seas 3 to 4 feet, occasionally to 5 feet. Wave detail, northeast 4 feet at 6 seconds. A slight chance of thunderstorms. A slight chance of showers in the evening, then a chance of showers after midnight. Wednesday, northeast winds around 15 knots with gusts up to 20 knots. Seas 3 to 4 feet, occasionally to 5 feet. Wave detail, north 3 feet at 4 seconds. A chance of showers with a slight chance of thunderstorms. Wednesday night, northeast winds 10 to 15 knots. Seas around 3 feet. Wave detail, east 3 feet at 6 seconds. A chance of showers. A slight chance of thunderstorms after midnight.

the temperature was 70, the dew point 52, the relative humidity was 52%, the wind north at 5 miles an hour, and the pressure was 30.02 inches and falling. Pflugerville clear 69. Taylor clear 63. Lago Vista clear 67. Georgetown clear 66. San Marcos clear 67. Burnett clear 64. Junction clear 59. San Antonio clear 68. Corpus Christi partly cloudy 76. Houston partly cloudy 77. Once again at Austin Bergstrom it was 69, and at Camp Mabry it was 70. Elsewhere across the state, College Station cloudy 74. Amarillo clear 59. Abilene clear 61. The report from Dallas-Fort Worth was not available. Your weather synopsis for South Central Texas. Warm afternoons and cooler mornings continue this week. Dry weather is favored through the weekend with only low rain chances late week across the Southern Edwards Plateau and Rio Grande Plains. High temperatures each day will mainly be in the 80s and low 90s with lows in the 60s and low 70s. Your local forecast. Today, sunny. Highs in the upper 80s. North winds 5 to 10 miles per hour. Tonight, clear. Lows in the mid-60s. North winds around 5 miles per hour. Wednesday, sunny. Highs in the upper 80s. North winds around 5 miles per hour. Wednesday night, clear. Lows in the mid-60s. North winds around 5 miles per hour. Thursday, mostly sunny. Highs in the mid-80s. Northeast winds 5 to 10 miles per hour. Thursday night through Saturday night, mostly clear. Lows in the upper 60s. Highs in the upper 80s. Sunday and Sunday night, partly cloudy. Highs in the upper 80s. Lows around 70. Columbus Day, partly cloudy. Night, partly cloudy. Highs in the upper 80s. Lows around 70. Columbus Day, partly cloudy. A slight chance of showers in the afternoon. Highs in the upper 80s. 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It was clear. The temperature was 69, the dew point 53, the relative humidity was 56%, the wind northwest at 3 miles an hour, and the pressure was 30.01 inches and steady. At Camp Mabry, it was clear. The temperature was 70, the dew point 52, the relative humidity was 52%, the wind north at 5 miles an hour, and the pressure was 30.02 inches and falling. Pflugerville clear 69. Taylor clear 63. Lago Vista clear 67. Georgetown clear 66. San Marcos clear 67. Burnett clear 64. Junction clear 59. San Antonio clear 68. Corpus Christi partly cloudy 76. Houston partly cloudy 77. Once again at Austin Bergstrom it was 69, and at Camp Mabry it was 70. Elsewhere across the state, College Station cloudy 74. Amarillo clear 59. Abilene clear 61. The report from Dallas-Fort Worth was not available. Your weather synopsis for South Central Texas. Warm afternoons and cooler mornings continue this week. Dry weather is favored through the weekend with only low rain chances late week across the Southern Edwards Plateau and Rio Grande Plains. High temperatures each day will mainly be in the 80s and low 90s with lows in the 60s and low 70s. Your local forecast. Today, sunny. Highs in the upper 80s. North winds 5 to 10 miles per hour.

Columbus Day, partly cloudy. A slight chance of showers in the afternoon. Highs in the upper 80s. 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The Tropical Weather Outlook. For the North Atlantic, Caribbean Sea, and the Gulf of America, southwestern Gulf of America, L92, a trough of low pressure over the southwestern Gulf of America is producing disorganized showers and thunderstorms. Although environmental conditions appear only marginally conducive for development, a tropical depression is likely to form within the next couple of days. The system is expected to drift east-northeastward through the middle portion of the week before turning northward. It is too early to determine specific impacts to the northern Gulf Coast, but interests there should closely monitor the progress of the system. Formation chance through 48 hours, high, 80%. Formation chance through 7 days, high, 80%. The current time is 4:37 a.m. Central Daylight Time. The Austin, NOAA Weather Radio Roundup, at 4 a.m. at Austin Bergstrom International, it was clear. The temperature was 69, the dew point 53, the relative humidity was 56%, the wind northwest at 3 miles an hour, and the pressure was 30.01 inches and steady. At Camp Mabry, it was clear. The temperature was 70, the dew point 52, the relative humidity was 52%, the wind north at 5 miles an hour, and the pressure was 30.02 inches and falling. Pflugerville clear 69. Taylor clear 63. Lago Vista clear 67. Georgetown clear 66. San Marcos clear 67. Burnett clear 64. Junction clear 59. San Antonio clear 68. Corpus Christi partly cloudy 76. Houston partly cloudy 77. Once again at Austin Bergstrom it was 69, and at Camp Mabry it was 70. Elsewhere across the state, College Station cloudy 74. Amarillo clear 59. Abilene clear 61. The report from Dallas-Fort Worth was not available. Your weather synopsis for South Central Texas. Warm afternoons and cooler mornings continue this week. Dry weather is favored through the weekend with only low rain chances late week across the Southern Edwards Plateau and Rio Grande Plains. High temperatures each day will mainly be in the 80s and low 90s with lows in the 60s and low 70s. Your local forecast. Today, sunny. Highs in the upper 80s. North winds 5 to 10 miles per hour. Tonight, clear. Lows in the mid-60s. North winds around 5 miles per hour. Wednesday, sunny. Highs in the upper 80s. North winds around 5 miles per hour. Wednesday night, clear. Lows in the mid-60s. North winds around 5 miles per hour. Thursday, mostly sunny. Highs in the mid-80s. Northeast winds 5 to 10 miles per hour. Thursday night through Saturday night, mostly clear. Lows in the upper 60s. Highs in the upper 80s. Sunday and Sunday night, partly cloudy. Highs in the upper 80s. Lows around 70. Columbus Day, partly cloudy. A slight chance of showers in the afternoon. Highs in the upper 80s. 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The current time is 4:41 a.m. Central Daylight Time. The Austin, NOAA Weather Radio Roundup, at 4 a.m. at Austin Bergstrom International, it was clear. The temperature was 69, the dew point 53, the relative humidity was 56%, the wind northwest at 3 miles an hour, and the pressure was 30.01 inches and steady.

Aunt Mabry, it was clear. The temperature was 70, the dew point 52, the relative humidity was 52%, the wind north at 5 miles an hour, and the pressure was 30.02 inches and falling. Pflugerville clear 69. Taylor clear 63. Lago Vista clear 67. Georgetown clear 66. San Marcos clear 67. Burnett clear 64. Junction clear 59. San Antonio clear 68. Corpus Christi partly cloudy 76. Houston partly cloudy 77. Once again at Austin Bergstrom it was 69, and at Camp Mabry it was 70. Elsewhere across the state, College Station cloudy 74. Amarillo clear 59. Abilene clear 61. The report from Dallas-Fort Worth was not available. Your weather synopsis for South Central Texas. Warm afternoons and cooler mornings continue this week. Dry weather is favored through the weekend with only low rain chances late week across the Southern Edwards Plateau and Rio Grande Plains. High temperatures each day will mainly be in the 80s and low 90s with lows in the 60s and low 70s. Your local forecast. Today, sunny. Highs in the upper 80s. North winds 5 to 10 miles per hour. Tonight, clear. Lows in the mid-60s. North winds around 5 miles per hour. Wednesday, sunny. Highs in the upper 80s. North winds around 5 miles per hour. Wednesday night, clear. Lows in the mid-60s. North winds around 5 miles per hour. Thursday, mostly sunny. Highs in the mid-80s. Northeast winds 5 to 10 miles per hour. Thursday night through Saturday night, mostly clear. Lows in the upper 60s. Highs in the upper 80s. Sunday and Sunday night, partly cloudy. Highs in the upper 80s. Lows around 70. Columbus Day, partly cloudy. A slight chance of showers in the afternoon. Highs in the upper 80s. 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The current time is 4:44 a.m. Central Daylight Time. The Austin NOAA Weather Radio Roundup, at 4 a.m. at Austin Bergstrom International, it was clear. The temperature was 69, the dew point 53, the relative humidity was 56%, the wind northwest at 3 miles an hour, and the pressure was 30.01 inches and steady. At Camp Mabry, it was clear. The temperature was 70, the dew point 52, the relative humidity was 52%, the wind north at 5 miles an hour, and the pressure was 30.02 inches and falling. Pflugerville clear 69. Taylor clear 63. Lago Vista clear 67. Georgetown clear 66. San Marcos clear 67. Burnett clear 64. Junction clear 59. San Antonio clear 68. Corpus Christi partly cloudy 76. Houston partly cloudy 77. Once again at Austin Bergstrom it was 69, and at Camp Mabry it was 70. Elsewhere across the state, College Station cloudy 74. Amarillo clear 59. Abilene clear 61. The report from Dallas-Fort Worth was not available. Your weather synopsis for South Central Texas. Warm afternoons and cooler mornings continue this week. Dry weather is favored through the weekend with only low rain chances late week across the Southern Edwards Plateau and Rio Grande Plains. High temperatures each day will mainly be in the 80s and low 90s with lows in the 60s and low 70s. Your local forecast. Today, sunny. Highs in the upper 80s. North winds 5 to 10 miles per hour. Tonight, clear. Lows in the mid-60s. North winds around 5 miles per hour.

are: Wednesday, sunny. Highs in the upper 80s. North winds around 5 miles per hour. Wednesday night, clear. Lows in the mid-60s. North winds around 5 miles per hour. Thursday, mostly sunny. Highs in the mid-80s. Northeast winds 5 to 10 miles per hour. Thursday night through Saturday night, mostly clear. Lows in the upper 60s. Highs in the upper 80s. Sunday and Sunday night, partly cloudy. Highs in the upper 80s. Lows around 70. Columbus Day, partly cloudy. A slight chance of showers in the afternoon. Highs in the upper 80s. 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It was clear. The temperature was 69, the dew point 53, the relative humidity was 56%, the wind northwest at 3 miles an hour, and the pressure was 30.01 inches and steady. At Camp Mabry, it was clear. The temperature was 70, the dew point 52, the relative humidity was 52%, the wind north at 5 miles an hour, and the pressure was 30.02 inches and falling. Pflugerville, clear 69. Taylor, clear 63. Lago Vista, clear 67. Georgetown, clear 66. San Marcos, clear 67. Burnett, clear 64. Junction, clear 59. San Antonio, clear 68. Corpus Christi, partly cloudy 76. Houston, partly cloudy 77. Once again at Austin Bergstrom, it was 69, and at Camp Mabry, it was 70. Elsewhere across the state, College Station cloudy 74. Amarillo clear 59. Abilene clear 61. The report from Dallas-Fort Worth was not available. The coastal waters forecast from Baffin Bay to Port Aransas out 20 nautical miles. Small craft should exercise caution. Rest of tonight, northeast winds 15 to 20 knots. Seas 4 to 5 feet. Occasionally to 6 feet. Wave detail, northeast 4 feet at 6 seconds and north 2 feet at 3 seconds. A chance of showers with a slight chance of thunderstorms. Tuesday, northeast winds 15 to 20 knots. Seas 3 to 5 feet, occasionally to 6 feet. Wave detail, north 4 feet at 5 seconds. A chance of showers and thunderstorms. Tuesday night, northeast winds 10 to 15 knots. Seas 3 to 4 feet, occasionally to 5 feet. Wave detail, northeast 4 feet at 6 seconds. A slight chance of thunderstorms. A slight chance of showers in the evening, then a chance of showers after midnight. Wednesday, northeast winds around 15 knots with gusts up to 20 knots. Seas 3 to 4 feet, occasionally to 5 feet. Wave detail, north 3 feet at 4 seconds. A chance of showers with a slight chance of thunderstorms. Wednesday night, northeast winds 10 to 15 knots. Seas around 3 feet. Wave detail, east 3 feet at 6 seconds. A chance of showers. A slight chance of thunderstorms after midnight. Thursday, northeast winds 15 to 20 knots. Seas 3 to 5 feet, occasionally to 6 feet. Wave detail, east 5 feet at 7 seconds. A chance of showers. Thursday night, northeast winds 15 to 20 knots. Seas 4 to 5 feet, occasionally to 6 feet. A chance of showers in the evening. Friday, northeast winds 15 to 20 knots. Seas 5 to 7 feet, occasionally to 9 feet. Friday night, northeast winds 15 to 20 knots, diminishing to 10 to 15 knots after midnight. Seas 5 to 7 feet, occasionally to 9.

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Saturday, north winds 10 to 15 knots. Seas 5 to 7 feet, occasionally to 9 feet. Saturday night, east winds 5 to 10 knots. Seas 2 to 4 feet, occasionally to 5 feet. Winds and seas higher and near thunderstorms. Your weather synopsis for South Central Texas. Warm afternoons and cooler mornings continue this week. Dry weather is favored through the weekend with only low rain chances late week across the Southern Edwards Plateau and Rio Grande Plains. High temperatures each day will mainly be in the 80s and low 90s with lows in the 60s and low 70s. Your local forecast. Today, sunny. Highs in the upper 80s. North winds 5 to 10 miles per hour. Tonight, clear. Lows in the mid-60s. North winds around 5 miles per hour. Wednesday, sunny. Highs in the upper 80s. North winds around 5 miles per hour. Wednesday night, clear. Lows in the mid-60s. North winds around 5 miles per hour. Thursday, mostly sunny. Highs in the mid-80s. Northeast winds 5 to 10 miles per hour. Thursday night through Saturday night, mostly clear. Lows in the upper 60s. Highs in the upper 80s. Sunday and Sunday night, partly cloudy. Highs in the upper 80s. Lows around 70. Columbus Day, partly cloudy. A slight chance of showers in the afternoon. Highs in the upper 80s. 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The current time is 4:53 a.m. Central Daylight Time. The Austin NOAA Weather Radio Roundup. At 4 a.m. at Austin Bergstrom International, it was clear. The temperature was 69, the dew point 53, the relative humidity was 56%, the wind northwest at 3 miles an hour, and the pressure was 30.01 inches and steady. At Camp Mabry, it was clear. The temperature was 70, the dew point 52, the relative humidity was 52%, the wind north at 5 miles an hour, and the pressure was 30.02 inches and falling. Pflugerville clear 69. Taylor clear 63. Lago Vista clear 67. Georgetown clear 66. San Marcos clear 67. Burnett clear 64. Junction clear 59. San Antonio clear 68. Corpus Christi partly cloudy 76. Houston partly cloudy 77. Once again at Austin Bergstrom it was 69, and at Camp Mabry it was 70. Elsewhere across the state, College Station cloudy 74. Amarillo clear 59. Abilene clear 61. The report from Dallas-Fort Worth was not available. Your weather synopsis for South Central Texas. Warm afternoons and cooler mornings continue this week. Dry weather is favored through the weekend with only low rain chances late week across the Southern Edwards Plateau and Rio Grande Plains. High temperatures each day will mainly be in the 80s and low 90s with lows in the 60s and low 70s. Your local forecast. Today, sunny. Highs in the upper 80s. North winds 5 to 10 miles per hour. Tonight, clear. Lows in the mid-60s. North winds around 5 miles per hour. Wednesday, sunny. Highs in the upper 80s. North winds around 5 miles per hour. Wednesday night, clear. Lows in the mid-60s. North winds around 5 miles per hour. Thursday, mostly sunny. Highs in the mid-80s. Northeast winds 5 to 10 miles per hour. Thursday night through Saturday night, mostly clear. Lows in the upper 60s. Highs in the upper 80s. Sunday and Sunday night, partly cloudy. Highs in the upper 80s.

Lows around 70. Columbus Day, partly cloudy. A slight chance of showers in the afternoon. Highs in the upper 80s. 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It was clear. The temperature was 69, the dew point 53, the relative humidity was 56%, the wind northwest at 3 miles an hour, and the pressure was 30.01 inches and steady. At Camp Mabry, it was clear. The temperature was 70, the dew point 52, the relative humidity was 52%, the wind north at 5 miles an hour, and the pressure was 30.02 inches and falling. Pflugerville clear 69. Taylor clear 63. Lago Vista clear 67. Georgetown clear 66. San Marcos clear 67. Burnett clear 64. Junction clear 59. San Antonio clear 68. Corpus Christi partly cloudy 76. Houston partly cloudy 77. Once again at Austin Bergstrom it was 69, and at Camp Mabry it was 70. Elsewhere across the state, College Station cloudy 74. Amarillo clear 59. Abilene clear 61. The report from Dallas-Fort Worth was not available. Your weather synopsis for South Central Texas. Warm afternoons and cooler mornings continue this week. Dry weather is favored through the weekend with only low rain chances late week across the Southern Edwards Plateau and Rio Grande Plains. High temperatures each day will mainly be in the 80s and low 90s with lows in the 60s and low 70s. Your local forecast. Today, sunny. Highs in the upper 80s. North winds 5 to 10 miles per hour. Tonight, clear. Lows in the mid-60s. North winds around 5 miles per hour. Wednesday, sunny. Highs in the upper 80s. North winds around 5 miles per hour. Wednesday night, clear. Lows in the mid-60s. North winds around 5 miles per hour. Thursday, mostly sunny. Highs in the mid-80s. Northeast winds 5 to 10 miles per hour. Thursday night through Saturday night, mostly clear. Lows in the upper 60s. Highs in the upper 80s. Sunday and Sunday night, partly cloudy. Highs in the upper 80s. Lows around 70. Columbus Day, partly cloudy. A slight chance of showers in the afternoon. Highs in the upper 80s. 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The current time is 5 a.m. Central Daylight Time. The Austin NOAA Weather Radio Roundup. At 4 a.m. at Austin Bergstrom International, it was clear. The temperature was 69, the dew point 53, the relative humidity was 56%, the wind northwest at 3 miles an hour, and the pressure was 30.01 inches and steady. At Camp Mabry, it was clear. The temperature was 70, the dew point 52, the relative humidity was 52%, the wind north at 5 miles an hour, and the pressure was 30.02 inches and falling. Pflugerville clear 69. Taylor clear 63. Lago Vista clear 67. Georgetown clear 66. San Marcos clear 67. Burnett clear 64. Junction clear 59. San Antonio clear 68. Corpus Christi partly cloudy 76. Houston partly cloudy 77. Once again at Austin Bergstrom it was 69, and at Camp Mabry it was 70.

Elsewhere across the state, College Station cloudy 74. Amarillo clear 59. Abilene clear 61. The report from Dallas-Fort Worth was not available. Your weather synopsis for South Central Texas. Warm afternoons and cooler mornings continue this week. Dry weather is favored through the weekend with only low rain chances late week across the Southern Edwards Plateau and Rio Grande Plains. High temperatures each day will mainly be in the 80s and low 90s with lows in the 60s and low 70s. Your local forecast. Today, sunny. Highs in the upper 80s. North winds 5 to 10 miles per hour. Tonight, clear. Lows in the mid 60s. North winds around 5 miles per hour. Wednesday, sunny. Highs in the upper 80s. North winds around 5 miles per hour. Wednesday night, clear. Lows in the mid 60s. North winds around 5 miles per hour. Thursday, mostly sunny. Highs in the mid 80s. Northeast winds 5 to 10 miles per hour. Thursday night through Saturday night, mostly clear. Lows in the upper 60s. Highs in the upper 80s. Sunday and Sunday night, partly cloudy. Highs in the upper 80s. Lows around 70. Columbus Day, partly cloudy. A slight chance of showers in the afternoon. Highs in the upper 80s. 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The current time is 5:03 a.m. Central Daylight Time. The Austin NOAA Weather Radio Roundup, at 4 a.m. at Austin Bergstrom International, it was clear. The temperature was 69, the dew point 53, the relative humidity was 56%, the wind northwest at 3 miles an hour, and the pressure was 30.01 inches and steady. At Camp Mabry, it was clear. The temperature was 70, the dew point 52, the relative humidity was 52%, the wind north at 5 miles an hour, and the pressure was 30.02 inches and falling. Pflugerville clear 69. Taylor clear 63. Lago Vista clear 67. Georgetown clear 66. San Marcos clear 67. Burnett clear 64. Junction clear 59. San Antonio clear 68. Corpus Christi partly cloudy 76. Houston partly cloudy 77. Once again at Austin Bergstrom it was 69, and at Camp Mabry it was 70. Elsewhere across the state, College Station cloudy 74. Amarillo clear 59. Abilene clear 61. The report from Dallas-Fort Worth was not available. Your weather synopsis for South Central Texas. Warm afternoons and cooler mornings continue this week. Dry weather is favored through the weekend with only low rain chances late week across the Southern Edwards Plateau and Rio Grande Plains. High temperatures each day will mainly be in the 80s and low 90s with lows in the 60s and low 70s. Your local forecast. Today, sunny. Highs in the upper 80s. North winds 5 to 10 miles per hour. Tonight, clear. Lows in the mid 60s. North winds around 5 miles per hour. Wednesday, sunny. Highs in the upper 80s. North winds around 5 miles per hour. Wednesday night, clear. Lows in the mid 60s. North winds around 5 miles per hour. Thursday, mostly sunny. Highs in the mid 80s. Northeast winds 5 to 10 miles per hour. Thursday night through Saturday night, mostly clear. Lows in the upper 60s. Highs in the upper 80s. Sunday and Sunday night, partly cloudy. Highs in the upper 80s. Lows around 70. Columbus Day, partly cloudy.
a slight chance of showers in the afternoon.

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The Tropical Weather Outlook. For the North Atlantic, Caribbean Sea and the Gulf of America, southwestern Gulf of America L92, a trough of low pressure over the southwestern Gulf of America is producing disorganized showers and thunderstorms. Although environmental conditions appear only marginally conducive for development, a tropical depression is likely to form within the next couple of days. The system is expected to drift east-northeastward through the middle portion of the week before turning northward. It is too early to determine specific impacts to the northern Gulf Coast, but interests there should closely monitor the progress of the system. Formation chance through 48 hours, high, 80%. Formation chance through 7 days, high, 80%. The current time is 5:07 a.m. Central Daylight Time. Your weather synopsis for South Central Texas. Warm afternoons and cooler mornings continue this week. Dry weather is favored through the weekend with only low rain chances late week across the Southern Edwards Plateau and Rio Grande Plains. High temperatures each day will mainly be in the 80s and low 90s with lows in the 60s and low 70s. Your local forecast. Today, sunny. Highs in the upper 80s. North winds 5 to 10 miles per hour. Tonight, clear. Lows in the mid-60s. North winds around 5 miles per hour. Wednesday, sunny. Highs in the upper 80s. North winds around 5 miles per hour. Wednesday night, clear. Lows in the mid-60s. North winds around 5 miles per hour. Thursday, mostly sunny. Highs in the mid-80s. Northeast winds 5 to 10 miles per hour. Thursday night through Saturday night, mostly clear. Lows in the upper 60s. Highs in the upper 80s. Sunday and Sunday night, partly cloudy. Highs in the upper 80s. Lows around 70. Columbus Day, partly cloudy. A slight chance of showers in the afternoon. Highs in the upper 80s. 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The current time is 5:09 a.m. Central Daylight Time. Your weather synopsis for South Central Texas. Warm afternoons and cooler mornings continue this week. Dry weather is favored through the weekend with only low rain chances late week across the Southern Edwards Plateau and Rio Grande Plains. High temperatures each day will mainly be in the 80s and low 90s with lows in the 60s and low 70s. Your local forecast. Today, sunny. Highs in the upper 80s. North winds 5 to 10 miles per hour. Tonight, clear. Lows in the mid-60s. North winds around 5 miles per hour. Wednesday, sunny. Highs in the upper 80s. North winds around 5 miles per hour. Wednesday night, clear. Lows in the mid-60s. North winds around 5 miles per hour. Thursday, mostly sunny. Highs in the mid-80s. Northeast winds 5 to 10 miles per hour. Thursday night through Saturday night, mostly clear. Lows in the upper 60s. Highs in the upper 80s. Sunday and Sunday night, partly cloudy. Highs in the upper 80s. Lows around 70. Columbus Day, partly cloudy. A slight chance of showers in the afternoon. Highs in the upper 80s. 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

The current time is 5:11 a.m. Central Daylight Time. Your weather synopsis for South Central Texas. Warm afternoons and cooler mornings continue this week. Dry weather is favored through the weekend with only low rain chances late week across the Southern Edwards Plateau and Rio Grande Plains. High temperatures each day will mainly be in the 80s and low 90s with lows in the 60s and low 70s. Your local forecast. Today, sunny. Highs in the upper 80s. North winds 5 to 10 miles per hour. Tonight, clear. Lows in the mid-60s. North winds around 5 miles per hour. Wednesday, sunny. Highs in the upper 80s. North winds around 5 miles per hour. Wednesday night, clear. Lows in the mid-60s. North winds around 5 miles per hour. Thursday, mostly sunny. Highs in the mid-80s. Northeast winds 5 to 10 miles per hour. Thursday night through Saturday night, mostly clear. Lows in the upper 60s. Highs in the upper 80s. Sunday and Sunday night, partly cloudy. Highs in the upper 80s. Lows around 70. Columbus Day, partly cloudy. A slight chance of showers in the afternoon. Highs in the upper 80s. 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The current time is 5:13 a.m. Central Daylight Time. The Austin NOAA Weather Radio Roundup, at 5 a.m. at Austin Bergstrom International, it was clear. The temperature was 65, the dew point 56. The relative humidity was 72%, the wind northwest at 3 miles an hour, and the pressure was 30.00 inches and falling. At Camp Mabry, it was clear. The temperature was 67, the dew point 54. The relative humidity was 63%, the wind calm, and the pressure was 30.02 inches and steady. Pflugerville clear 68. Taylor clear 64. Lago Vista clear 67. Georgetown clear 65. San Marcos clear 68. Burnett clear 64. Junction clear 58. San Antonio clear 67. Corpus Christi partly cloudy 75. Houston partly cloudy 77. Once again at Austin Bergstrom it was 65, and at Camp Mabry it was 67. Elsewhere across the state, College Station clear 72. Amarillo clear 58. Abilene clear 64. Dallas-Fort Worth clear 65. 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A weekly test of the NOAA Weather Radio tone alert is conducted each Wednesday between 10 a.m. and noon, unless severe weather is in the area, in which case the weekly test will be postponed until the next good weather day. 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Your weather synopsis for South Central Texas. Warm afternoons and cooler mornings continue this week. Dry weather is favored through the weekend with only low rain chances late week across the Southern Edwards Plateau and Rio Grande Plains. High temperatures each day will mainly be in the 80s and low 90s with lows in the 60s and low 70s. Your local forecast. Today, sunny. Highs in the upper 80s. North winds 5 to 10 miles per hour. Tonight, clear. Lows in the mid-60s. North winds around 5 miles per hour. Wednesday, sunny. Highs in the upper 80s. North winds around 5 miles per hour.

Wednesday night, clear. Lows in the mid-60s. North winds around 5 miles per hour. Thursday, mostly sunny. Highs in the mid-80s. Northeast winds 5 to 10 miles per hour. Thursday night through Saturday night, mostly clear. Lows in the upper 60s. Highs in the upper 80s. Sunday and Sunday night, partly cloudy. Highs in the upper 80s. Lows around 70. Columbus Day, partly cloudy. A slight chance of showers in the afternoon. Highs in the upper 80s. 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The current time is 5:17 a.m. Central Daylight Time. The Austin NOAA Weather Radio Roundup, at 5 a.m. at Austin Bergstrom International, it was clear. The temperature was 65, the dew point 56, the relative humidity was 72%, the wind northwest at 3 miles an hour, and the pressure was 30.00 inches and falling. At Camp Mabry, it was clear. The temperature was 67, the dew point 54, the relative humidity was 63%, the wind calm, and the pressure was 30.02 inches and steady. Pflugerville, clear 68. Taylor, clear 64. Lago Vista, clear 67. Georgetown, clear 65. San Marcos, clear 68. Burnett, clear 64. Junction, clear 58. San Antonio, clear 67. Corpus Christi, partly cloudy 75. Houston, partly cloudy 77. Once again at Austin Bergstrom, it was 65, and at Camp Mabry, it was 67. Elsewhere across the state, College Station clear 72. Amarillo clear 58. Abilene clear 64. Dallas-Fort Worth clear 65. The coastal waters forecast from Baffin Bay to Port Aransas out 20 nautical miles. Small craft should exercise caution. Rest of tonight, northeast winds 15 to 20 knots. Seas 4 to 5 feet. Occasionally to 6 feet. Wave detail, northeast 4 feet at 6 seconds and north 2 feet at 3 seconds. A chance of showers with a slight chance of thunderstorms. Tuesday, northeast winds 15 to 20 knots. Seas 3 to 5 feet, occasionally to 6 feet. Wave detail, north 4 feet at 5 seconds. A chance of showers and thunderstorms. Tuesday night, northeast winds 10 to 15 knots. Seas 3 to 4 feet, occasionally to 5 feet. Wave detail, northeast 4 feet at 6 seconds. A slight chance of thunderstorms. A slight chance of showers in the evening, then a chance of showers after midnight. Wednesday, northeast winds around 15 knots with gusts up to 20 knots. Seas 3 to 4 feet, occasionally to 5 feet. Wave detail, north 3 feet at 4 seconds. A chance of showers with a slight chance of thunderstorms. Wednesday night, northeast winds 10 to 15 knots. Seas around 3 feet. Wave detail, east 3 feet at 6 seconds. A chance of showers. A slight chance of thunderstorms after midnight. Thursday, northeast winds 15 to 20 knots. Seas 3 to 5 feet, occasionally to 6 feet. Wave detail, east 5 feet at 7 seconds. A chance of showers. Thursday night, northeast winds 15 to 20 knots. Seas 4 to 5 feet, occasionally to 6 feet. A chance of showers in the evening. Friday, northeast winds 15 to 20 knots. Seas 5 to 7 feet, occasionally to 9 feet. Friday night, northeast winds 15 to 20 knots, diminishing to 10 to 15 knots after midnight. Seas 5 to 7 feet, occasionally to 9 feet. Saturday, north winds 10 to 15 knots. Seas 5 to 7 feet, occasionally to 9 feet. Saturday night,

warm afternoons and cooler mornings continue this week. Dry weather is favored through the weekend with only low rain chances late week across the Southern Edwards Plateau and Rio Grande Plains. High temperatures each day will mainly be in the 80s and low 90s with lows in the 60s and low 70s. Your local forecast. Today, sunny. Highs in the upper 80s. North winds 5 to 10 miles per hour. Tonight, clear. Lows in the mid-60s. North winds around 5 miles per hour. Wednesday, sunny. Highs in the upper 80s. North winds around 5 miles per hour. Wednesday night, clear. Lows in the mid-60s. North winds around 5 miles per hour. Thursday, mostly sunny. Highs in the mid-80s. Northeast winds 5 to 10 miles per hour. Thursday night through Saturday night, mostly clear. Lows in the upper 60s. Highs in the upper 80s. Sunday and Sunday night, partly cloudy. Highs in the upper 80s. Lows around 70. Columbus Day, partly cloudy. A slight chance of showers in the afternoon. Highs in the upper 80s. 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It was clear. The temperature was 65, the dew point 56. The relative humidity was 72%, the wind northwest at 3 miles an hour, and the pressure was 30.00 inches and falling. At Camp Mabry, it was clear. The temperature was 67, the dew point 54, the relative humidity was 63%, the wind calm and the pressure was 30.02 inches and steady. Pflugerville clear 68. Taylor clear 64. Lago Vista clear 67. Georgetown clear 65. San Marcos clear 68. Burnett clear 64. Junction clear 58. San Antonio clear 67. Corpus Christi partly cloudy 75. Houston partly cloudy 77. Once again at Austin Bergstrom it was 65, and at Camp Mabry it was 67. Elsewhere across the state, College Station clear 72. Amarillo clear 58. Abilene clear 64. Dallas-Fort Worth clear 65. Your weather synopsis for South Central Texas. Warm afternoons and cooler mornings continue this week. Dry weather is favored through the weekend with only low rain chances late week across the Southern Edwards Plateau and Rio Grande Plains. High temperatures each day will mainly be in the 80s and low 90s with lows in the 60s and low 70s. Your local forecast. Today, sunny. Highs in the upper 80s. North winds 5 to 10 miles per hour. Tonight, clear. Lows in the mid-60s. North winds around 5 miles per hour. Wednesday, sunny. Highs in the upper 80s. North winds around 5 miles per hour. Wednesday night, clear. Lows in the mid-60s. North winds around 5 miles per hour. Thursday, mostly sunny. Highs in the mid-80s. Northeast winds 5 to 10 miles per hour. Thursday night through Saturday night, mostly clear. Lows in the upper 60s. Highs in the upper 80s. Sunday and Sunday night, partly cloudy. Highs in the upper 80s. Lows around 70. Columbus Day, partly cloudy. A slight chance of showers in the afternoon. Highs in the upper 80s. 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

Pressure was 30.02 inches and steady. Pflugerville clear 68. Taylor clear 64. Lago Vista clear 67. Georgetown clear 65. San Marcos clear 68. Burnett clear 64. Junction clear 58. San Antonio clear 67. Corpus Christi partly cloudy 75. Houston partly cloudy 77. Once again at Austin Bergstrom it was 65, and at Camp Mabry it was 67. Elsewhere across the state, College Station clear 72. Amarillo clear 58. Abilene clear 64. Dallas-Fort Worth clear 65. The Tropical Weather Outlook. For the North Atlantic, Caribbean Sea and the Gulf of America, southwestern Gulf of America L92, a trough of low pressure over the southwestern Gulf of America is producing disorganized showers and thunderstorms. Although environmental conditions appear only marginally conducive for development, a tropical depression is likely to form within the next couple of days. The system is expected to drift east-northeastward through the middle portion of the week before turning northward. It is too early to determine specific impacts to the northern Gulf Coast, but interests there should closely monitor the progress of the system. Formation chance through 48 hours, high, 80%. Formation chance through 7 days, high, 80%. Your weather synopsis for South Central Texas. Warm afternoons and cooler mornings continue this week. Dry weather is favored through the weekend with only low rain chances late week across the Southern Edwards Plateau and Rio Grande Plains. High temperatures each day will mainly be in the 80s and low 90s with lows in the 60s and low 70s. Your local forecast. Today, sunny. Highs in the upper 80s. North winds 5 to 10 miles per hour. Tonight, clear. Lows in the mid-60s. North winds around 5 miles per hour. Wednesday, sunny. Highs in the upper 80s. North winds around 5 miles per hour. Wednesday night, clear. Lows in the mid-60s. North winds around 5 miles per hour. Thursday, mostly sunny. Highs in the mid-80s. Northeast winds 5 to 10 miles per hour. Thursday night through Saturday night, mostly clear. Lows in the upper 60s. Highs in the upper 80s. Sunday and Sunday night, partly cloudy. Highs in the upper 80s. Lows around 70. Columbus Day, partly cloudy. A slight chance of showers in the afternoon. Highs in the upper 80s. 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The current time is 5:40 a.m. Central Daylight Time. The Austin, NOAA Weather Radio Roundup, at 5 a.m. at Austin Bergstrom International, it was clear. The temperature was 65, the dew point 56. The relative humidity was 72%, the wind northwest at 3 miles an hour, and the pressure was 30.00 inches and falling. At Camp Mabry, it was clear. The temperature was 67, the dew point 54. The relative humidity was 63%, the wind calm, and the pressure was 30.02 inches and steady. Pflugerville clear 68. Taylor clear 64. Lago Vista clear 67. Georgetown clear 65. San Marcos clear 68. Burnett clear 64. Junction clear 58. San Antonio clear 67. Corpus Christi partly cloudy 75. Houston partly cloudy 77. Once again at Austin Bergstrom it was 65, and at Camp Mabry it was 67. Elsewhere across the state, College Station clear 72. Amarillo clear 58. Abilene clear 64. Dallas-Fort Worth clear 65. Your weather synopsis for South Central Texas.

Warm afternoons and cooler mornings continue this week. Dry weather is favored through the weekend with only low rain chances late week across the Southern Edwards Plateau and Rio Grande Plains. High temperatures each day will mainly be in the 80s and low 90s with lows in the 60s and low 70s. Your local forecast. Today, sunny. Highs in the upper 80s. North winds 5 to 10 miles per hour. Tonight, clear. Lows in the mid-60s. North winds around 5 miles per hour. Wednesday, sunny. Highs in the upper 80s. North winds around 5 miles per hour. Wednesday night, clear. Lows in the mid-60s. North winds around 5 miles per hour. Thursday, mostly sunny. Highs in the mid-80s. Northeast winds 5 to 10 miles per hour. Thursday night through Saturday night, mostly clear. Lows in the upper 60s. Highs in the upper 80s. Sunday and Sunday night, partly cloudy. Highs in the upper 80s. Lows around 70. Columbus Day, partly cloudy. A slight chance of showers in the afternoon. Highs in the upper 80s. 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The current time is 5:44 a.m. Central Daylight Time. The Austin NOAA Weather Radio Roundup, at 5 a.m. at Austin Bergstrom International, it was clear. The temperature was 65, the dew point 56. The relative humidity was 72%, the wind northwest at 3 miles an hour, and the pressure was 30.00 inches and falling. At Camp Mabry, it was clear. The temperature was 67, the dew point 54. The relative humidity was 63%, the wind calm, and the pressure was 30.02 inches and steady. Pflugerville clear 68. Taylor clear 64. Lago Vista clear 67. Georgetown clear 65. San Marcos clear 68. Burnett clear 64. Junction clear 58. San Antonio clear 67. Corpus Christi partly cloudy 75. Houston partly cloudy 77. Once again at Austin Bergstrom it was 65, and at Camp Mabry it was 67. Elsewhere across the state, College Station clear 72. Amarillo clear 58. Abilene clear 64. Dallas-Fort Worth clear 65. Your weather synopsis for South Central Texas. Warm afternoons and cooler mornings continue this week. Dry weather is favored through the weekend with only low rain chances late week across the Southern Edwards Plateau and Rio Grande Plains. High temperatures each day will mainly be in the 80s and low 90s with lows in the 60s and low 70s. Your local forecast. Today, sunny. Highs in the upper 80s. North winds 5 to 10 miles per hour. Tonight, clear. Lows in the mid-60s. North winds around 5 miles per hour. Wednesday, sunny. Highs in the upper 80s. North winds around 5 miles per hour. Wednesday night, clear. Lows in the mid-60s. North winds around 5 miles per hour. Thursday, mostly sunny. Highs in the mid-80s. Northeast winds 5 to 10 miles per hour. Thursday night through Saturday night, mostly clear. Lows in the upper 60s. Highs in the upper 80s. Sunday and Sunday night, partly cloudy. Highs in the upper 80s. Lows around 70. Columbus Day, partly cloudy. A slight chance of showers in the afternoon. Highs in the upper 80s. 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
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It was clear. The temperature was 65, the dew point 56. The relative humidity was 72%, the wind northwest at 3 miles an hour, and the pressure was 30.00 inches and falling. At Camp Mabry, it was clear. The temperature was 67, the dew point 54, the relative humidity was 63%, the wind calm, and the pressure was 30.02 inches and steady. Pflugerville clear 68. Taylor clear 64. Lago Vista clear 67. Georgetown clear 65. San Marcos clear 68. Burnett clear 64. Junction clear 58. San Antonio clear 67. Corpus Christi partly cloudy 75. Houston partly cloudy 77. Once again at Austin Bergstrom it was 65, and at Camp Mabry it was 67. Elsewhere across the state, College Station clear 72. Amarillo clear 58. Abilene clear 64. Dallas-Fort Worth clear 65. The coastal waters forecast from Baffin Bay to Port Aransas out 20 nautical miles. Small craft should exercise caution. Rest of tonight, northeast winds 15 to 20 knots. Seas 4 to 5 feet, occasionally to 6 feet. Wave detail, northeast 4 feet at 6 seconds and north 2 feet at 3 seconds. A chance of showers with a slight chance of thunderstorms. Tuesday, northeast winds 15 to 20 knots. Seas 3 to 5 feet, occasionally to 6 feet. Wave detail, north 4 feet at 5 seconds. A chance of showers and thunderstorms. Tuesday night, northeast winds 10 to 15 knots. Seas 3 to 4 feet, occasionally to 5 feet. Wave detail, northeast 4 feet at 6 seconds. A slight chance of thunderstorms. A slight chance of showers in the evening, then a chance of showers after midnight. Wednesday, northeast winds around 15 knots with gusts up to 20 knots. Seas 3 to 4 feet, occasionally to 5 feet. Wave detail, north 3 feet at 4 seconds. A chance of showers with a slight chance of thunderstorms. Wednesday night, northeast winds 10 to 15 knots. Seas around 3 feet. Wave detail, east 3 feet at 6 seconds. A chance of showers. A slight chance of thunderstorms after midnight. Thursday, northeast winds 15 to 20 knots. Seas 3 to 5 feet, occasionally to 6 feet. Wave detail, east 5 feet at 7 seconds. A chance of showers. Thursday night, northeast winds 15 to 20 knots. Seas 4 to 5 feet, occasionally to 6 feet. A chance of showers in the evening. Friday, northeast winds 15 to 20 knots. Seas 5 to 7 feet, occasionally to 9 feet. Friday night, northeast winds 15 to 20 knots, diminishing to 10 to 15 knots after midnight. Seas 5 to 7 feet, occasionally to 9 feet. Saturday, north winds 10 to 15 knots. Seas 5 to 7 feet, occasionally to 9 feet. Saturday night, east winds 5 to 10 knots. Seas 2 to 4 feet, occasionally to 5 feet. Winds and seas higher and near thunderstorms. Your weather synopsis for South Central Texas. Warm afternoons and cooler mornings continue this week. Dry weather is favored through the weekend with only low rain chances late week across the Southern Edwards Plateau and Rio Grande Plains. High temperatures each day will mainly be in the 80s and low 90s with lows in the 60s and low 70s. Your local forecast. Today, sunny. Highs in the upper 80s. North winds 5 to 10 miles per hour. Tonight, clear. Lows in the mid-60s. North winds around 5 miles per hour. Wednesday, sunny. Highs in the upper 80s. North winds

around 5 miles per hour. Wednesday night, clear. Lows in the mid-60s. North winds around 5 miles per hour. Thursday, mostly sunny. Highs in the mid-80s. Northeast winds 5 to 10 miles per hour. Thursday night through Saturday night, mostly clear. Lows in the upper 60s. Highs in the upper 80s. Sunday and Sunday night, partly cloudy. Highs in the upper 80s. Lows around 70. Columbus Day, partly cloudy. A slight chance of showers in the afternoon. Highs in the upper 80s. 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The current time is 5:53 a.m. Central Daylight Time. The Austin NOAA Weather Radio Roundup, at 5 a.m. at Austin Bergstrom International, it was clear. The temperature was 65, the dew point 56. The relative humidity was 72%, the wind northwest at 3 miles an hour, and the pressure was 30.00 inches and falling. At Camp Mabry, it was clear. The temperature was 67, the dew point 54, the relative humidity was 63%, the wind calm, and the pressure was 30.02 inches and steady. Pflugerville clear 68. Taylor clear 64. Lago Vista clear 67. Georgetown clear 65. San Marcos clear 68. Burnett clear 64. Junction clear 58. San Antonio clear 67. Corpus Christi partly cloudy 75. Houston partly cloudy 77. Once again at Austin Bergstrom it was 65, and at Camp Mabry it was 67. Elsewhere across the state, College Station clear 72. Amarillo clear 58. Abilene clear 64. Dallas-Fort Worth clear 65. Your weather synopsis for South Central Texas. Warm afternoons and cooler mornings continue this week. Dry weather is favored through the weekend with only low rain chances late week across the Southern Edwards Plateau and Rio Grande Plains. High temperatures each day will mainly be in the 80s and low 90s with lows in the 60s and low 70s. Your local forecast. Today, sunny. Highs in the upper 80s. North winds 5 to 10 miles per hour. Tonight, clear. Lows in the mid-60s. North winds around 5 miles per hour. Wednesday, sunny. Highs in the upper 80s. North winds around 5 miles per hour. Wednesday night, clear. Lows in the mid-60s. North winds around 5 miles per hour. Thursday, mostly sunny. Highs in the mid-80s. Northeast winds 5 to 10 miles per hour. Thursday night through Saturday night, mostly clear. Lows in the upper 60s. Highs in the upper 80s. Sunday and Sunday night, partly cloudy. Highs in the upper 80s. Lows around 70. Columbus Day, partly cloudy. A slight chance of showers in the afternoon. Highs in the upper 80s. 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At 5 a.m. at Austin Bergstrom International, it was clear. The temperature was 65, the dew point 56. The relative humidity was 72%, the wind northwest at 3 miles an hour, and the pressure was 30.00 inches and falling. At Camp Mabry, it was clear. The temperature was 67, the dew point 54. The relative humidity was 63%, the wind calm, and the pressure was 30.02 inches and steady. Pflugerville clear 68.

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Lago Vista Clear 67. Georgetown Clear 65. San Marcos Clear 68. Burnett Clear 64. Junction Clear 58. San Antonio Clear 67. Corpus Christi Partly Cloudy 75. Houston Partly Cloudy 77. Once again at Austin Bergstrom it was 65, and at Camp Mabry it was 67. Elsewhere across the state, College Station Clear 72. Amarillo Clear 58. Abilene Clear 64. Dallas-Fort Worth Clear 65. Your weather synopsis for South Central Texas. Warm afternoons and cooler mornings continue this week. Dry weather is favored through the weekend with only low rain chances late week across the Southern Edwards Plateau and Rio Grande Plains. High temperatures each day will mainly be in the 80s and low 90s with lows in the 60s and low 70s. Your local forecast. Today, sunny. Highs in the upper 80s. North winds 5 to 10 miles per hour. Tonight, clear. Lows in the mid-60s. North winds around 5 miles per hour. Wednesday, sunny. Highs in the upper 80s. North winds around 5 miles per hour. Wednesday night, clear. Lows in the mid-60s. North winds around 5 miles per hour. Thursday, mostly sunny. Highs in the mid-80s. Northeast winds 5 to 10 miles per hour. Thursday night through Saturday night, mostly clear. Lows in the upper 60s. Highs in the upper 80s. Sunday and Sunday night, partly cloudy. Highs in the upper 80s. Lows around 70. Columbus Day, partly cloudy. A slight chance of showers in the afternoon. Highs in the upper 80s. 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The current time is 5:59 a.m. Central Daylight Time. The Austin, NOAA Weather Radio Roundup, at 5 a.m. at Austin Bergstrom International, it was clear. The temperature was 65, the dew point 56, the relative humidity was 72%, the wind northwest at 3 miles an hour, and the pressure was 30.00 inches and falling. At Camp Mabry, it was clear. The temperature was 67, the dew point 54, the relative humidity was 63%, the wind calm, and the pressure was 30.02 inches and steady. Pflugerville clear 68. Taylor clear 64. Lago Vista clear 67. Georgetown clear 65. San Marcos clear 68. Burnett clear 64. Junction clear 58. San Antonio clear 67. Corpus Christi partly cloudy 75. Houston partly cloudy 77. Once again at Austin Bergstrom it was 65, and at Camp Mabry it was 67. Elsewhere across the state, College Station clear 72. Amarillo clear 58. Abilene clear 64. Dallas-Fort Worth clear 65. Your weather synopsis for South Central Texas. Warm afternoons and cooler mornings continue this week. Dry weather is favored through the weekend with only low rain chances late week across the Southern Edwards Plateau and Rio Grande Plains. High temperatures each day will mainly be in the 80s and low 90s with lows in the 60s and low 70s. Your local forecast. Today, sunny. Highs in the upper 80s. North winds 5 to 10 miles per hour. Tonight, clear. Lows in the mid-60s. North winds around 5 miles per hour. Wednesday, sunny. Highs in the upper 80s. North winds around 5 miles per hour. Wednesday night, clear. Lows in the mid-60s. North winds around 5 miles per hour. Thursday, mostly sunny.

highs in the mid-80s. Northeast winds 5 to 10 miles per hour. Thursday night through Saturday night, mostly clear. Lows in the upper 60s. Highs in the upper 80s. Sunday and Sunday night, partly cloudy. Highs in the upper 80s. Lows around 70. Columbus Day, partly cloudy. A slight chance of showers in the afternoon. Highs in the upper 80s. 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The current time is 6:03 a.m. Central Daylight Time. The Austin NOAA Weather Radio Roundup, at 5 a.m. at Austin Bergstrom International, it was clear. The temperature was 65, the dew point 56. The relative humidity was 72%, the wind northwest at 3 miles an hour, and the pressure was 30.00 inches and falling. At Camp Mabry, it was clear. The temperature was 67, the dew point 54. The relative humidity was 63%, the wind calm, and the pressure was 30.02 inches and steady. Pflugerville clear 68. Taylor clear 64. Lago Vista clear 67. Georgetown clear 65. San Marcos clear 68. Burnett clear 64. Junction clear 58. San Antonio clear 67. Corpus Christi partly cloudy 75. Houston partly cloudy 77. Once again at Austin Bergstrom it was 65, and at Camp Mabry it was 67. Elsewhere across the state, College Station clear 72. Amarillo clear 58. Abilene clear 64. Dallas-Fort Worth clear 65. Your weather synopsis for South Central Texas. Warm afternoons and cooler mornings continue this week. Dry weather is favored through the weekend with only low rain chances late week across the Southern Edwards Plateau and Rio Grande Plains. High temperatures each day will mainly be in the 80s and low 90s with lows in the 60s and low 70s. Your local forecast. Today, sunny. Highs in the upper 80s. North winds 5 to 10 miles per hour. Tonight, clear. Lows in the mid-60s. North winds around 5 miles per hour. Wednesday, sunny. Highs in the upper 80s. North winds around 5 miles per hour. Wednesday night, clear. Lows in the mid-60s. North winds around 5 miles per hour. Thursday, mostly sunny. Highs in the mid-80s. Northeast winds 5 to 10 miles per hour. Thursday night through Saturday night, mostly clear. Lows in the upper 60s. Highs in the upper 80s. Sunday and Sunday night, partly cloudy. Highs in the upper 80s. Lows around 70. Columbus Day, partly cloudy. A slight chance of showers in the afternoon. Highs in the upper 80s. 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The current time is 6:06 a.m. Central Daylight Time. Your weather synopsis for South Central Texas. Warm afternoons and cooler mornings continue this week. Dry weather is favored through the weekend with only low rain chances late week across the Southern Edwards Plateau and Rio Grande Plains. High temperatures each day will mainly be in the 80s and low 90s with lows in the 60s and low 70s. Your local forecast. Today, sunny. Highs in the upper 80s. North winds 5 to 10 miles per hour. Tonight, clear. Lows in the mid-60s. North winds around 5 miles per hour. Wednesday, sunny. Highs in the upper 80s. North winds around 5 miles per hour.

and cooler mornings continue this week. Dry weather is favored through the weekend with only low rain chances late week across the Southern Edwards Plateau and Rio Grande Plains. High temperatures each day will mainly be in the 80s and low 90s with lows in the 60s and low 70s. Your local forecast. Today, sunny. Highs in the upper 80s. North winds 5 to 10 miles per hour. Tonight, clear. Lows in the mid-60s. North winds around 5 miles per hour. Wednesday, sunny. Highs in the upper 80s. North winds around 5 miles per hour. Wednesday night, clear. Lows in the mid-60s. North winds around 5 miles per hour. Thursday, mostly sunny. Highs in the mid-80s. Northeast winds 5 to 10 miles per hour. Thursday night through Saturday night, mostly clear. Lows in the upper 60s. Highs in the upper 80s. Sunday and Sunday night, partly cloudy. Highs in the upper 80s. Lows around 70. Columbus Day, partly cloudy. A slight chance of showers in the afternoon. Highs in the upper 80s. 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A weekly test of the NOAA Weather Radio tone alert is conducted each Wednesday between 10 a.m. and noon, unless severe weather is in the area, in which case the weekly test will be postponed until the next good weather day. Our internet address is weather.gov/EWX. 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The current time is 6:14 a.m. Central Daylight Time. The Austin NOAA Weather Radio Roundup at 6 a.m. at Austin Bergstrom International. It was clear. The temperature was 68, the dew point 53, the relative humidity was 58%, the wind calm and the pressure was 30.00 inches and steady. At Camp Mabry, it was clear. The temperature was 69, the dew point 53, the relative humidity was 56%, the wind north at 3 miles an hour, and the pressure was 30.02 inches and steady. Pflugerville, partly cloudy 66. Taylor, clear 61. Lago Vista, clear 66. Georgetown, clear 65. San Marcos, clear 68. Burnett, clear 63. Junction, clear 57. San Antonio, clear 67. Corpus Christi, partly cloudy 74. Houston, partly cloudy 76. Once again at Austin Bergstrom, it was 68, and at Camp Mabry, it was 69. Elsewhere across the state, College Station, clear 71. Amarillo, clear 58. Abilene, clear 61. Dallas-Fort Worth, clear 63. Your weather synopsis for South Central Texas. Warm afternoons and cooler mornings continue this week. Dry weather is favored through the weekend with only low rain chances late week across the Southern Edwards Plateau and Rio Grande Plains. High temperatures each day will mainly be in the 80s and low 90s with lows in the 60s and low 70s. Your local forecast. Today, sunny. Highs in the upper 80s. North winds 5 to 10 miles per hour. Tonight, clear. Lows in the mid-60s. North winds around 5 miles per hour. Wednesday, sunny. Highs in the upper 80s. North winds around 5 miles per hour. Wednesday night, clear. Lows in the mid-60s. North winds around 5 miles per hour. Thursday, mostly sunny.

highs in the mid-80s. Northeast winds 5 to 10 miles per hour. Thursday night through Saturday night, mostly clear. Lows in the upper 60s. Highs in the upper 80s. Sunday and Sunday night, partly cloudy. Highs in the upper 80s. Lows around 70. Columbus Day, partly cloudy. A slight chance of showers in the afternoon. Highs in the upper 80s. 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The coastal waters forecast from Baffin Bay to Port Aransas out 20 nautical miles. Small craft should exercise caution. Rest of tonight, northeast winds 15 to 20 knots. Seas 4 to 5 feet, occasionally to 6 feet. Wave detail, northeast 4 feet at 6 seconds and north 2 feet at 3 seconds. A chance of showers with a slight chance of thunderstorms. Tuesday, northeast winds 15 to 20 knots. Seas 3 to 5 feet, occasionally to 6 feet. Wave detail, north 4 feet at 5 seconds. A chance of showers and thunderstorms. Tuesday night, northeast winds 10 to 15 knots. Seas 3 to 4 feet, occasionally to 5 feet. Wave detail, northeast 4 feet at 6 seconds. A slight chance of thunderstorms. A slight chance of showers in the evening, then a chance of showers after midnight. Wednesday, northeast winds around 15 knots with gusts up to 20 knots. Seas 3 to 4 feet, occasionally to 5 feet. Wave detail, north 3 feet at 4 seconds. A chance of showers with a slight chance of thunderstorms. Wednesday night, northeast winds 10 to 15 knots. Seas around 3 feet. Wave detail, east 3 feet at 6 seconds. A chance of showers. A slight chance of thunderstorms after midnight. Thursday, northeast winds 15 to 20 knots. Seas 3 to 5 feet, occasionally to 6 feet. Wave detail, east 5 feet at 7 seconds. A chance of showers. Thursday night, northeast winds 15 to 20 knots. Seas 4 to 5 feet, occasionally to 6 feet. A chance of showers in the evening. Friday, northeast winds 15 to 20 knots. Seas 5 to 7 feet, occasionally to 9 feet. Friday night, northeast winds 15 to 20 knots, diminishing to 10 to 15 knots after midnight. Seas 5 to 7 feet, occasionally to 9 feet. Saturday, north winds 10 to 15 knots. Seas 5 to 7 feet, occasionally to 9 feet. Saturday night, east winds 5 to 10 knots. Seas 2 to 4 feet, occasionally to 5 feet. Winds and seas higher and near thunderstorms. The current time is 6:20 a.m. Central Daylight Time. The Austin NOAA Weather Radio Roundup at 6 a.m. at Austin Bergstrom International. It was clear. The temperature was 68, the dew point 53, the relative humidity was 58%, the wind calm and the pressure was 30.00 inches and steady. At Camp Mabry, it was clear. The temperature was 69, the dew point 53, the relative humidity was 56%, the wind north at 3 miles an hour, and the pressure was 30.02 inches and steady. Pflugerville partly cloudy 66. Taylor clear 61. Lago Vista clear 66. Georgetown clear 65. San Marcos clear 68. Burnett clear 63. Junction clear 57. San Antonio clear 67. Corpus Christi partly cloudy 74. Houston partly cloudy 76. Once again at Austin Bergstrom it was 68, and at Camp Mabry it was 69. Elsewhere across the state, College Station clear 71. Amarillo clear 58. Abilene clear 61. Dallas-Fort Worth clear 63.

weekend with only low rain chances late week across the southern Edwards Plateau and Rio Grande Plains. High temperatures each day will mainly be in the 80s and low 90s with lows in the 60s and low 70s. Your local forecast. Today, sunny. Highs in the upper 80s. North winds 5 to 10 miles per hour. Tonight, clear. Lows in the mid-60s. North winds around 5 miles per hour. Wednesday, sunny. Highs in the upper 80s. North winds around 5 miles per hour. Wednesday night, clear. Lows in the mid-60s. North winds around 5 miles per hour. Thursday, mostly sunny. Highs in the mid-80s. Northeast winds 5 to 10 miles per hour. Thursday night through Saturday night, mostly clear. Lows in the upper 60s. Highs in the mid-80s. Northeast winds 5 to 10 miles per hour. Thursday night through Saturday night, mostly clear. Lows in the upper 60s. Highs in the upper 80s. Sunday and Sunday night, partly cloudy. Highs in the upper 80s. Lows around 70. Columbus Day, partly cloudy. A slight chance of showers in the afternoon. Highs in the upper 80s. The Tropical Weather Outlook. For the North Atlantic, Caribbean Sea and the Gulf of America, southwestern Gulf of America, L92, showers and thunderstorms are showing signs of organization in association with a broad area of low pressure located over the southwestern Gulf of America. Continued development of this system is expected, and a tropical depression is anticipated to form over the next day or so while it drifts eastward. The low-pressure area could bring gusty winds and areas of heavy rain to the western portions of the Yucatan Peninsula of Mexico in a couple of days. The disturbance is expected to turn to the north or northeast toward the northern Gulf Coast by the end of the week. It is still too early to determine specific impacts to the northern Gulf Coast, but interests from the Florida Panhandle to Louisiana should closely monitor the progress of the system. The NOAA Gulf Stream is scheduled to sample the environment over the Gulf later today, and an Air Force reconnaissance aircraft is scheduled to investigate the system tomorrow. Formation chance through 48 hours, high, 90%. Formation chance through 7 days, high, 90%. 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The current time is 6:35 a.m. Central Daylight Time. The Austin, NOAA Weather Radio Roundup, at 6 a.m. at Austin Bergstrom International, it was clear. The temperature was 68, the dew point 53, the relative humidity was 58%, the wind calm and the pressure was 30.00 inches and steady. At Camp Mabry, it was clear. The temperature was 69, the dew point 53, the relative humidity was 56%, the wind north at 3 miles an hour and the pressure was 30.02 inches and steady. Pflugerville partly cloudy 66. Taylor clear 61. Lago Vista clear 66. Georgetown clear 65. San Marcos clear 68. Burnett clear 63. Junction clear 57. San Antonio clear 67. Corpus Christi partly cloudy 74. Houston partly cloudy 76. Once again at Austin Bergstrom it was 68, and at Camp Mabry it was 69. Elsewhere across the state, College Station clear 71. Amarillo clear 58. Abilene clear 61. Dallas-Fort Worth clear 63. Your weather synopsis for South Central Texas. Warm afternoons and cooler mornings continue this week. Dry weather is favored through the weekend with only low rain chances late week across the southern Edwards Plateau and Rio Grande Plains. High temperatures each day will mainly be in the 80s and low 90s with lows in the 60s and low 70s. Your local forecast.

highs in the upper 80s. Sunday and Sunday night, partly cloudy. Highs in the upper 80s. Lows around 70. Columbus Day, partly cloudy. A slight chance of showers in the afternoon. Highs in the upper 80s. 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The current time is 6:38 a.m. Central Daylight Time. 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It was clear. The temperature was 68, the dew point 53, the relative humidity was 58%, the wind calm and the pressure was 30.00 inches and steady. At Camp Mabry, it was clear. The temperature was 69, the dew point 53, the relative humidity was 56%, the wind north at 3 miles an hour, and the pressure was 30.02 inches and steady. Pflugerville, partly cloudy 66. Taylor, clear 61. Lago Vista, clear 66. Georgetown, clear 65. San Marcos, clear 68. Burnett, clear 63. Junction, clear 57. San Antonio, clear 67. Corpus Christi, partly cloudy 74. Houston, partly cloudy 76. Once again at Austin Bergstrom, it was 68. And at Camp Mabry, it was 69. Elsewhere across the state, College Station clear 71. Amarillo clear 58. Abilene clear 61. Dallas-Fort Worth clear 63. Your weather synopsis for South Central Texas. Warm afternoons and cooler mornings continue this week. Dry weather is favored through the weekend with only low rain chances late week across the Southern Edwards Plateau and Rio Grande Plains. High temperatures each day will mainly be in the 80s and low 90s with lows in the 60s and low 70s. Your local forecast. Today, sunny. Highs in the upper 80s. North winds 5 to 10 miles per hour. Tonight, clear. Lows in the mid-60s. North winds around 5 miles per hour. Wednesday, sunny. Highs in the upper 80s. North winds around 5 miles per hour. Wednesday night, clear. Lows in the mid-60s. North winds around 5 miles per hour. Thursday, mostly sunny. Highs in the mid-80s. Northeast winds 5 to 10 miles per hour. Thursday night through Saturday night, mostly clear. Lows in the upper 60s. Highs in the upper 80s. Sunday and Sunday night, partly cloudy. Highs in the upper 80s. Lows around 70. Columbus Day, partly cloudy. A slight chance of showers in the afternoon. Highs in the upper 80s. 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The current time is 6:41 a.m. Central Daylight Time. 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It was clear. The temperature was 68. The dew point 53, the relative humidity was 58%, the wind calm and the pressure was 30.00 inches and steady. At Camp Mabry, it was clear. The temperature was 69, the dew point 53, the relative humidity was 56%, the wind north at 3 miles an hour and the pressure was 30.02 inches and steady. Pflugerville, partly cloudy 66. Taylor, clear 61. Lago Vista, clear 66. Georgetown, clear 65. San Marcos, clear 68. Burnett, clear 63. Junction, clear 57. San Antonio, clear 67. Corpus Christi, partly cloudy 74. Houston, partly cloudy 76.

Once again, at Austin Bergstrom, it was 68, and at Camp Mabry, it was 69. Elsewhere across the state, College Station clear 71. Amarillo clear 58. Abilene clear 61. Dallas-Fort Worth clear 63. Your weather synopsis for South Central Texas. Warm afternoons and cooler mornings continue this week. Dry weather is favored through the weekend with only low rain chances late week across the Southern Edwards Plateau and Rio Grande Plains. High temperatures each day will mainly be in the 80s and low 90s with lows in the 60s and low 70s. Your local forecast. Today, sunny. Highs in the upper 80s. North winds 5 to 10 miles per hour. Tonight, clear. Lows in the mid-60s. North winds around 5 miles per hour. Wednesday, sunny. Highs in the upper 80s. North winds around 5 miles per hour. Wednesday night, clear. Lows in the mid-60s. North winds around 5 miles per hour. Thursday, mostly sunny. Highs in the mid-80s. Northeast winds 5 to 10 miles per hour. Thursday night through Saturday night, mostly clear. Lows in the upper 60s. Highs in the upper 80s. Sunday and Sunday night, partly cloudy. Highs in the upper 80s. Lows around 70. Columbus Day, partly cloudy. A slight chance of showers in the afternoon. Highs in the upper 80s. 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The current time is 6:45 a.m. Central Daylight Time. The Austin NOAA Weather Radio Roundup, at 6 a.m. at Austin Bergstrom International, it was clear. The temperature was 68, the dew point 53, the relative humidity was 58%, the wind calm and the pressure was 30.00 inches and steady. At Camp Mabry, it was clear. The temperature was 69, the dew point 53, the relative humidity was 56%, the wind north at 3 miles an hour and the pressure was 30.02 inches and steady. Pflugerville partly cloudy 66. Taylor clear 61. Lago Vista clear 66. Georgetown clear 65. San Marcos clear 68. Burnett clear 63. Junction clear 57. San Antonio clear 67. Corpus Christi partly cloudy 74. Houston partly cloudy 76. Once again at Austin Bergstrom it was 68. And at Camp Mabry, it was 69. Elsewhere across the state, College Station clear 71. Amarillo clear 58. Abilene clear 61. Dallas-Fort Worth clear 63. Your weather synopsis for South Central Texas. Warm afternoons and cooler mornings continue this week. Dry weather is favored through the weekend with only low rain chances late week across the Southern Edwards Plateau and Rio Grande Plains. High temperatures each day will mainly be in the 80s and low 90s with lows in the 60s and low 70s. Your local forecast. Today, sunny. Highs in the upper 80s. North winds 5 to 10 miles per hour. Tonight, clear. Lows in the mid-60s. North winds around 5 miles per hour. Wednesday, sunny. Highs in the upper 80s. North winds around 5 miles per hour. Wednesday night, clear. Lows in the mid-60s. North winds around 5 miles per hour. Thursday, mostly sunny. Highs in the mid-80s. Northeast winds 5 to 10 miles per hour. Thursday night through Saturday night, mostly clear. Lows in the upper 60s. Highs in the upper 80s. Sunday and Sunday night, partly cloudy. Highs in the upper 80s. Lows around 70.

Columbus Day, partly cloudy. A slight chance of showers in the afternoon. Highs in the upper 80s. The coastal waters forecast from Baffin Bay to Port Aransas out 20 nautical miles. Small craft should exercise caution. Rest of tonight, northeast winds 15 to 20 knots. Seas 4 to 5 feet, occasionally to 6 feet. Wave detail, northeast 4 feet at 6 seconds and north 2 feet at 3 seconds. A chance of showers with a slight chance of thunderstorms. Tuesday, northeast winds 15 to 20 knots. Seas 3 to 5 feet, occasionally to 6 feet. Wave detail, north 4 feet at 5 seconds. A chance of showers and thunderstorms. Tuesday night, northeast winds 10 to 15 knots. Seas 3 to 4 feet, occasionally to 5 feet. Wave detail, northeast 4 feet at 6 seconds. A slight chance of thunderstorms. A slight chance of showers in the evening, then a chance of showers after midnight. Wednesday, northeast winds around 15 knots with gusts up to 20 knots. Seas 3 to 4 feet, occasionally to 5 feet. Wave detail, north 3 feet at 4 seconds. A chance of showers with a slight chance of thunderstorms. Wednesday night, northeast winds 10 to 15 knots. Seas around 3 feet. Wave detail, east 3 feet at 6 seconds. A chance of showers. A slight chance of thunderstorms after midnight. Thursday, northeast winds 15 to 20 knots. Seas 3 to 5 feet, occasionally to 6 feet. Wave detail, east 5 feet at 7 seconds. A chance of showers. Thursday night, northeast winds 15 to 20 knots. Seas 4 to 5 feet, occasionally to 6 feet. A chance of showers in the evening. Friday, northeast winds 15 to 20 knots. Seas 5 to 7 feet, occasionally to 9 feet. Friday night, northeast winds 15 to 20 knots, diminishing to 10 to 15 knots after midnight. Seas 5 to 7 feet, occasionally to 9 feet. Saturday, north winds 10 to 15 knots. Seas 5 to 7 feet, occasionally to 9 feet. Saturday night, east winds 5 to 10 knots. Seas 2 to 4 feet, occasionally to 5 feet. Winds and seas higher and near thunderstorms. 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At 6 a.m. at Austin Bergstrom International, it was clear. The temperature was 68, the dew point 53, the relative humidity was 58%, the wind calm and the pressure was 30.00 inches and steady. At Camp Mabry, it was clear. The temperature was 69, the dew point 53, the relative humidity was 56%, the wind north at 3 miles an hour and the pressure was 30.02 inches and steady. Pflugerville partly cloudy 66. Taylor clear 61. Lago Vista clear 66. Georgetown clear 65. San Marcos clear 68. Burnett clear 63. Junction clear 57. San Antonio clear 67. Corpus Christi partly cloudy 74. Houston partly cloudy 76. Once again at Austin Bergstrom it was 68, and at Camp Mabry it was 69. Elsewhere across the state, College Station clear 71. Amarillo clear 58. Abilene clear 61. Dallas-Fort Worth clear 63. Your weather synopsis for South Central Texas. Warm afternoons and cooler mornings continue this week. Dry weather is favored through the weekend with only low rain chances late week across the Southern Edwards Plateau and Rio Grande Plains. High temperatures each day will mainly be in the 80s and low 90s with lows in the 60s and low 70s.

your local forecast. Today, sunny. Highs in the upper 80s. North winds 5 to 10 miles per hour. Tonight, clear. Lows in the mid 60s. North winds around 5 miles per hour. Wednesday, sunny. Highs in the upper 80s. North winds around 5 miles per hour. Wednesday night, clear. Lows in the mid 60s. North winds around 5 miles per hour. Thursday, mostly sunny. Highs in the mid 80s. Northeast winds 5 to 10 miles per hour. Thursday night through Saturday night, mostly clear. Lows in the upper 60s. Highs in the upper 80s. Sunday and Sunday night, partly cloudy. Highs in the upper 80s. Lows around 70. Columbus Day, partly cloudy. A slight chance of showers in the afternoon. Highs in the upper 80s. 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It was clear. The temperature was 68, the dew point 53, the relative humidity was 58%, the wind calm and the pressure was 30.00 inches and steady. At Camp Mabry, it was clear. The temperature was 69, the dew point 53, the relative humidity was 56%, the wind north at 3 miles an hour, and the pressure was 30.02 inches and steady. Pflugerville, partly cloudy 66. Taylor, clear 61. Lago Vista, clear 66. Georgetown, clear 65. San Marcos, clear 68. Burnett, clear 63. Junction, clear 57. San Antonio, clear 67. Corpus Christi, partly cloudy 74. Houston, partly cloudy 76. Once again at Austin Bergstrom, it was 68. And at Camp Mabry, it was 69. Elsewhere across the state, College Station, clear 71. Amarillo, clear 58. Abilene, clear 61. Dallas-Fort Worth, clear 63. Your weather synopsis for South Central Texas. Warm afternoons and cooler mornings continue this week. Dry weather is favored through the weekend with only low rain chances late week across the Southern Edwards Plateau and Rio Grande Plains. High temperatures each day will mainly be in the 80s and low 90s with lows in the 60s and low 70s. Your local forecast. Today, sunny. Highs in the upper 80s. North winds 5 to 10 miles per hour. Tonight, clear. Lows in the mid 60s. North winds around 5 miles per hour. Wednesday, sunny. Highs in the upper 80s. North winds around 5 miles per hour. Wednesday night, clear. Lows in the mid 60s. North winds around 5 miles per hour. Thursday, mostly sunny. Highs in the mid 80s. Northeast winds 5 to 10 miles per hour. Thursday night through Saturday night, mostly clear. Lows in the upper 60s. Highs in the upper 80s. Sunday and Sunday night, partly cloudy. Highs in the upper 80s. Lows around 70. Columbus Day, partly cloudy. A slight chance of showers in the afternoon. Highs in the upper 80s. 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The current time is 6:57 a.m. Central Daylight Time. 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The temperature was 68. The dew point 53.

The relative humidity was 58%, the wind calm, and the pressure was 30.00 inches and steady. At Camp Mabry, it was clear. The temperature was 69, the dew point 53, the relative humidity was 56%, the wind north at 3 miles an hour, and the pressure was 30.02 inches and steady. Pflugerville partly cloudy 66. Taylor clear 61. Lago Vista clear 66. Georgetown clear 65. San Marcos clear 68. Burnett clear 63. Junction clear 57. San Antonio clear 67. Corpus Christi partly cloudy 74. Houston partly cloudy 76. Once again at Austin Bergstrom it was 68, and at Camp Mabry it was 69. Elsewhere across the state, College Station clear 71. Amarillo clear 58. Abilene clear 61. Dallas-Fort Worth clear 63. Your weather synopsis for South Central Texas. Warm afternoons and cooler mornings continue this week. Dry weather is favored through the weekend with only low rain chances late week across the Southern Edwards Plateau and Rio Grande Plains. High temperatures each day will mainly be in the 80s and low 90s with lows in the 60s and low 70s. Your local forecast. Today, sunny. Highs in the upper 80s. North winds 5 to 10 miles per hour. Tonight, clear. Lows in the mid-60s. North winds around 5 miles per hour. Wednesday, sunny. Highs in the upper 80s. North winds around 5 miles per hour. Wednesday night, clear. Lows in the mid-60s. North winds around 5 miles per hour. Thursday, mostly sunny. Highs in the mid-80s. Northeast winds 5 to 10 miles per hour. Thursday night through Saturday night, mostly clear. Lows in the upper 60s. Highs in the upper 80s. Sunday and Sunday night, partly cloudy. Highs in the upper 80s. Lows around 70. Columbus Day, partly cloudy. A slight chance of showers in the afternoon. Highs in the upper 80s. 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The current time is 7 a.m. Central Daylight Time. The Austin NOAA Weather Radio Roundup, at 6 a.m. at Austin Bergstrom International, it was clear. The temperature was 68, the dew point 53, the relative humidity was 58%, the wind calm and the pressure was 30.00 inches and steady. At Camp Mabry, it was clear. The temperature was 69, the dew point 53, the relative humidity was 56%, the wind north at 3 miles an hour, and the pressure was 30.02 inches and steady. Pflugerville partly cloudy 66. Taylor clear 61. Lago Vista clear 66. Georgetown clear 65. San Marcos clear 68. Burnett clear 63. Junction clear 57. San Antonio clear 67. Corpus Christi partly cloudy 74. Houston partly cloudy 76. Once again at Austin Bergstrom it was 68. And at Camp Mabry, it was 69. Elsewhere across the state, College Station clear 71. Amarillo clear 58. Abilene clear 61. Dallas-Fort Worth clear 63. The Tropical Weather Outlook. For the North Atlantic, Caribbean Sea and the Gulf of America, southwestern Gulf of America, L92, showers and thunderstorms are showing signs of organization in association with a broad area of low pressure located over the southwestern Gulf of America. Continued development of this system is expected, and a tropical depression is anticipated to form over the next day or so while it drifts eastward. The low pressure area could bring gusty winds and areas of heavy rain to the western portion.

of the Yucatan Peninsula of Mexico in a couple of days. The disturbance is expected to turn to the north or northeast toward the northern Gulf Coast by the end of the week. It is still too early to determine specific impacts to the northern Gulf Coast, but interests from the Florida Panhandle to Louisiana should closely monitor the progress of the system. The North Gulf Stream is scheduled to sample the environment over the Gulf later today, and an Air Force reconnaissance aircraft is scheduled to investigate the system tomorrow. Formation chance through 48 hours, high, 90%. Formation chance through 7 days, high, 90%. Your weather synopsis for South Central Texas. Warm afternoons and cooler mornings continue this week. Dry weather is favored through the weekend with only low rain chances late week across the Southern Edwards Plateau and Rio Grande Plains. High temperatures each day will mainly be in the 80s and low 90s with lows in the 60s and low 70s. Your local forecast. Today, sunny. Highs in the upper 80s. North winds 5 to 10 miles per hour. Tonight, clear. Lows in the mid 60s. North winds around 5 miles per hour. Wednesday, sunny. Highs in the upper 80s. North winds around 5 miles per hour. Wednesday night, clear. Lows in the mid-60s. North winds around 5 miles per hour. Thursday, mostly sunny. Highs in the mid-80s. Northeast winds 5 to 10 miles per hour. Thursday night through Saturday night, mostly clear. Lows in the upper 60s. Highs in the upper 80s. Sunday and Sunday night, partly cloudy. Highs in the upper 80s. Lows around 70. Columbus Day, partly cloudy. A slight chance of showers in the afternoon. Highs in the upper 80s. 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The current time is 7:05 a.m. Central Daylight Time. Your weather synopsis for South Central Texas. Warm afternoons and cooler mornings continue this week. Dry weather is favored through the weekend with only low rain chances late week across the Southern Edwards Plateau and Rio Grande Plains. High temperatures each day will mainly be in the 80s and low 90s with lows in the 60s and low 70s. Your local forecast. Today, sunny. Highs in the upper 80s. North winds 5 to 10 miles per hour. Tonight, clear. Lows in the mid 60s. North winds around 5 miles per hour. Wednesday, sunny. Highs in the upper 80s. North winds around 5 miles per hour. Wednesday night, clear. Lows in the mid-60s. North winds around 5 miles per hour. Thursday, mostly sunny. Highs in the mid-80s. Northeast winds 5 to 10 miles per hour. Thursday night through Saturday night, mostly clear. Lows in the upper 60s. Highs in the upper 80s. Sunday and Sunday night, partly cloudy. Highs in the upper 80s. Lows around 70. Columbus Day, partly cloudy. A slight chance of showers in the afternoon. Highs in the upper 80s. 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The current time is 7:07 a.m. Central Daylight Time. Your weather synopsis for South Central Texas. Warm afternoons and cooler mornings continue this week. Dry weather is favored through the weekend with only low rain chances late week across the Southern Edwards Plateau and Rio Grande Plains. High temperatures each day will mainly be in the 80s and low 90s with lows in the 60s and low 70s. Your local forecast. Today, sunny.

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The Austin NOAA Weather Radio Roundup. At 7 a.m. at Austin Bergstrom International, it was partly cloudy. The temperature was 68, the dew point 53, the relative humidity was 58%, the wind northwest at 5 miles an hour, and the pressure was 30.01 inches and rising. At Camp Mabry, it was clear. The temperature was 67, the dew point 53, the relative humidity was 61%, the wind north at 3 miles an hour, and the pressure was 30.03 inches and rising. Pflugerville clear 66. Taylor clear 63. Lago Vista clear 66. Georgetown clear 64. San Marcos clear 67. Burnett clear 64. Junction clear 56. San Antonio clear 67. Corpus Christi partly cloudy 73. Houston partly cloudy 76. Once again at Austin Bergstrom it was 68, and at Camp Mabry it was 67. Elsewhere across the state, College Station clear 70. Amarillo clear 56. Abilene clear 60. Dallas-Fort Worth clear 63. 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A weekly test of the NOAA Weather Radio tone alert is conducted each Wednesday between 10 a.m. and noon, unless severe weather is in the area, in which case the weekly test will be postponed until the next good weather day. Our internet address is weather.gov/EWX. Our telephone number is 830-629-0130. Your weather synopsis for South Central Texas. Warm afternoons and cooler mornings continue this week. Dry weather is favored through the weekend with only low rain chances late week across the southern Edwards Plateau and Rio Grande Plains. High temperatures each day will mainly be in the 80s and low 90s with lows in the 60s and low 70s. Your local forecast. Today, sunny. Highs in the upper 80s. North winds 5 to 10 miles per hour. Tonight, clear. Lows in the mid-60s. North winds around 5 miles per hour. Wednesday, sunny. Highs in the upper 80s. North winds around 5 miles per hour. Wednesday night, clear. Lows in the mid-60s. North winds around 5 miles per hour. Thursday, mostly sunny. Highs in the mid-80s. Northeast winds 5 to 10 miles per hour. Thursday night through Saturday night, mostly clear. Lows in the upper 60s. Highs in the upper 80s. Sunday and Sunday night, partly cloudy. Highs in the upper 80s. Lows around 70. Columbus Day, partly cloudy. A slight chance of showers in the afternoon. Highs in the upper 80s. 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The current time is 7:17 a.m. Central Daylight Time. The Austin NOAA Weather Radio Roundup. At 7 a.m. at Austin Bergstrom International, it was partly cloudy. The temperature was 68, the dew point 53, the relative humidity was 58%, the wind northwest at 5 miles an hour, and the pressure was 30.01 inches and rising. At Camp Mabry, it was clear. The temperature was 67, the dew point 53, the relative humidity was 61%, the wind north at 3 miles an hour, and the pressure was 30.03 inches and rising. Pflugerville clear.

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Lago Vista Clear 66. Georgetown Clear 64. San Marcos Clear 67. Burnett Clear 64. Junction Clear 56. San Antonio Clear 67. Corpus Christi Partly Cloudy 73. Houston Partly Cloudy 76. Once again at Austin Bergstrom it was 68, and at Camp Mabry it was 67. Elsewhere across the state, College Station Clear 70. Amarillo Clear 56. Abilene Clear 60. Dallas-Fort Worth Clear 63. The coastal waters forecast from Baffin Bay to Port Aransas out 20 nautical miles. Small craft should exercise caution. Rest of tonight, northeast winds 15 to 20 knots. Seas 4 to 5 feet, occasionally to 6 feet. Wave detail, northeast 4 feet at 6 seconds and north 2 feet at 3 seconds. A chance of showers with a slight chance of thunderstorms. Tuesday, northeast winds 15 to 20 knots. Seas 3 to 5 feet, occasionally to 6 feet. Wave detail, north 4 feet at 5 seconds. A chance of showers and thunderstorms. Tuesday night, northeast winds 10 to 15 knots. Seas 3 to 4 feet, occasionally to 5 feet. Wave detail, northeast 4 feet at 6 seconds. A slight chance of thunderstorms. A slight chance of showers in the evening, then a chance of showers after midnight. Wednesday, northeast winds around 15 knots with gusts up to 20 knots. Seas 3 to 4 feet, occasionally to 5 feet. Wave detail, north 3 feet at 4 seconds. A chance of showers with a slight chance of thunderstorms. Wednesday night, northeast winds 10 to 15 knots. Seas around 3 feet. Wave detail, east 3 feet at 6 seconds. A chance of showers. A slight chance of thunderstorms after midnight. Thursday, northeast winds 15 to 20 knots. Seas 3 to 5 feet, occasionally to 6 feet. Wave detail, east 5 feet at 7 seconds. A chance of showers. Thursday night, northeast winds 15 to 20 knots. Seas 4 to 5 feet, occasionally to 6 feet. A chance of showers in the evening. Friday, northeast winds 15 to 20 knots. Seas 5 to 7 feet, occasionally to 9 feet. Friday night, northeast winds 15 to 20 knots, diminishing to 10 to 15 knots after midnight. Seas 5 to 7 feet, occasionally to 9 feet. Saturday, north winds 10 to 15 knots. Seas 5 to 7 feet, occasionally to 9 feet. Saturday night, east winds 5 to 10 knots. Seas 2 to 4 feet, occasionally to 5 feet. Winds and seas higher and near thunderstorms. Your weather synopsis for South Central Texas. Warm afternoons and cooler mornings continue this week. Dry weather is favored through the weekend with only low rain chances late week across the Southern Edwards Plateau and Rio Grande Plains. High temperatures each day will mainly be in the 80s and low 90s with lows in the 60s and low 70s. Your local forecast. Today, sunny. Highs in the upper 80s. North winds 5 to 10 miles per hour. Tonight, clear. Lows in the mid-60s. North winds around 5 miles per hour. Wednesday, sunny. Highs in the upper 80s. North winds around 5 miles per hour. Wednesday night, clear. Lows in the mid-60s. North winds around 5 miles per hour. Thursday, mostly sunny. Highs in the mid-80s. Northeast winds 5 to 10 miles per hour. Thursday night through Saturday night, mostly clear. Lows in the upper 60s. Highs in the upper 80s. Sunday and Sunday night, partly cloudy. Highs in the upper 80s. Lows around 70. Columbus Day, partly cloudy. A slight chance of showers in the afternoon.

low 70s. Your local forecast. Today, sunny. Highs in the upper 80s. North winds 5 to 10 miles per hour. Tonight, clear. Lows in the mid 60s. North winds around 5 miles per hour. Wednesday, sunny. Highs around 5 miles per hour. Wednesday, sunny. Highs in the upper 80s. North winds around 5 miles per hour. Wednesday night, clear. Lows in the mid 60s. North winds around 5 miles per hour. Thursday, mostly sunny. Highs in the mid 80s. Northeast winds 5 to 10 miles per hour. Thursday night through Saturday night, mostly clear. Lows in the upper 60s. Highs in the upper 80s. Sunday and Sunday night, partly cloudy. Highs in the upper 80s. Lows around 70. Columbus Day, partly cloudy. A slight chance of showers in the afternoon. Highs in the upper 80s. 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The current time is 7:34 a.m. Central Daylight Time. The Austin NOAA Weather Radio Roundup. At 7 a.m. at Austin Bergstrom International, it was partly cloudy. The temperature was 68, the dew point 53, the relative humidity was 58%, the wind northwest at 5 miles an hour, and the pressure was 30.01 inches and rising. At Camp Mabry, it was clear. The temperature was 67, the dew point 53, the relative humidity was 61%, the wind north at 3 miles an hour, and the pressure was 30.03 inches and rising. Pflugerville clear 66. Taylor clear 63. Lago Vista clear 66. Georgetown clear 64. San Marcos clear 67. Burnett clear 64. Junction clear 56. San Antonio clear 67. Corpus Christi partly cloudy 73. Houston partly cloudy 76. Once again at Austin Bergstrom it was 68. And at Camp Mabry it was 67. Elsewhere across the state, College Station clear 70. Amarillo clear 56. Abilene clear 60. Dallas-Fort Worth clear 63. Your weather synopsis for South Central Texas. Warm afternoons and cooler mornings continue this week. Dry weather is favored through the weekend with only low rain chances late week across the Southern Edwards Plateau and Rio Grande Plains. High temperatures each day will mainly be in the 80s and low 90s with lows in the 60s and low 70s. Your local forecast. Today, sunny. Highs in the upper 80s. North winds 5 to 10 miles per hour. Tonight, clear. Lows in the mid 60s. North winds around 5 miles per hour. Wednesday, sunny. Highs in the upper 80s. North winds around 5 miles per hour. Wednesday night, clear. Lows in the mid 60s. North winds around 5 miles per hour. Thursday, mostly sunny. Highs in the mid 80s. Northeast winds 5 to 10 miles per hour. Thursday night through Saturday night, mostly clear. Lows in the upper 60s. Highs in the upper 80s. Sunday and Sunday night, partly cloudy. Highs in the upper 80s. Lows around 70. Columbus Day, partly cloudy. A slight chance of showers in the afternoon. Highs in the upper 80s. 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

Burnett clear 64. Junction clear 56. San Antonio clear 67. Corpus Christi partly cloudy 73. Houston partly cloudy 76. Once again at Austin Bergstrom it was 68, and at Camp Mabry it was 67. Elsewhere across the state, College Station clear 70. Amarillo clear 56. Abilene clear 60. Dallas-Fort Worth clear 63. Your weather synopsis for South Central Texas. Warm afternoons and cooler mornings continue this week. Dry weather is favored through the weekend with only low rain chances late week across the Southern Edwards Plateau and Rio Grande Plains. High temperatures each day will mainly be in the 80s and low 90s with lows in the 60s and low 70s. Your local forecast. Today, sunny. Highs in the upper 80s. North winds 5 to 10 miles per hour. Tonight, clear. Lows in the mid-60s. North winds around 5 miles per hour. Wednesday, sunny. Highs in the upper 80s. North winds around 5 miles per hour. Wednesday night, clear. Lows in the mid-60s. North winds around 5 miles per hour. Thursday, mostly sunny. Highs in the mid-80s. Northeast winds 5 to 10 miles per hour. Thursday night through Saturday night, mostly clear. Lows in the upper 60s. Highs in the upper 80s. Sunday and Sunday night, partly cloudy. Highs in the upper 80s. Lows around 70. Columbus Day, partly cloudy. A slight chance of showers in the afternoon. Highs in the upper 80s. 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The current time is 7:40 a.m. Central Daylight Time. The Austin NOAA Weather Radio Roundup. At 7 a.m. at Austin Bergstrom International, it was partly cloudy. The temperature was 68, the dew point 53, the relative humidity was 58%, the wind northwest at 5 miles an hour, and the pressure was 30.01 inches and rising. At Camp Mabry, it was clear. The temperature was 67, the dew point 53, the relative humidity was 61%, the wind north at 3 miles an hour, and the pressure was 30.03 inches and rising. Pflugerville clear 66. Taylor clear 63. Lago Vista clear 66. Georgetown clear 64. San Marcos clear 67. Burnett clear 64. Junction clear 56. San Antonio clear 67. Corpus Christi partly cloudy 73. Houston partly cloudy 76. Once again at Austin Bergstrom it was 68. And at Camp Mabry it was 67. Elsewhere across the state, College Station clear 70. Amarillo clear 56. Abilene clear 60. Dallas-Fort Worth clear 63. Your weather synopsis for South Central Texas. Warm afternoons and cooler mornings continue this week. Dry weather is favored through the weekend with only low rain chances late week across the Southern Edwards Plateau and Rio Grande Plains. High temperatures each day will mainly be in the 80s and low 90s with lows in the 60s and low 70s. Your local forecast. Today, sunny. Highs in the upper 80s. North winds 5 to 10 miles per hour. Tonight, clear. Lows in the mid-60s. North winds around 5 miles per hour. Wednesday, sunny. Highs in the upper 80s. North winds around 5 miles per hour. Wednesday night, clear. Lows in the mid-60s. North winds around 5 miles per hour. Thursday, mostly sunny. Highs in the mid-80s. Northeast winds 5 to 10 miles per hour. Thursday night through Saturday night, mostly clear.

lows in the upper 60s, highs in the upper 80s. Sunday and Sunday night, partly cloudy. Highs in the upper 80s. Lows around 70. Columbus Day, partly cloudy. A slight chance of showers in the afternoon. Highs in the upper 80s. 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The current time is 7:44 a.m. Central Daylight Time. The Austin NOAA Weather Radio Roundup. At 7 a.m. at Austin Bergstrom International, it was partly cloudy. The temperature was 68, the dew point 53, the relative humidity was 58%, the wind northwest at 5 miles an hour, and the pressure was 30.01 inches and rising. At Camp Mabry, it was clear. The temperature was 67, the dew point 53, the relative humidity was 61%, the wind north at 3 miles an hour, and the pressure was 30.03 inches and rising. Pflugerville clear 66. Taylor clear 63. Lago Vista clear 66. Georgetown clear 64. San Marcos clear 67. Burnett clear 64. Junction clear 56. San Antonio clear 67. Corpus Christi partly cloudy 73. Houston partly cloudy 76. Once again at Austin Bergstrom it was 68. And at Camp Mabry it was 67. Elsewhere across the state, College Station clear 70. Amarillo clear 56. Abilene clear 60. Dallas-Fort Worth clear 63. Your weather synopsis for South Central Texas. Warm afternoons and cooler mornings continue this week. Dry weather is favored through the weekend with only low rain chances late week across the Southern Edwards Plateau and Rio Grande Plains. High temperatures each day will mainly be in the 80s and low 90s with lows in the 60s and low 70s. Your local forecast. Today, sunny. Highs in the upper 80s. North winds 5 to 10 miles per hour. Tonight, clear. Lows in the mid-60s. North winds around 5 miles per hour. Wednesday, sunny. Highs in the upper 80s. North winds around 5 miles per hour. Wednesday night, clear. Lows in the mid-60s. North winds around 5 miles per hour. Thursday, mostly sunny. Highs in the mid-80s. Northeast winds 5 to 10 miles per hour. Thursday night through Saturday night, mostly clear. Lows in the upper 60s. Highs in the upper 80s. Sunday and Sunday night, partly cloudy. Highs in the upper 80s. Lows around 70. Columbus Day, partly cloudy. A slight chance of showers in the afternoon. Highs in the upper 80s. 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The current time is 7:47 a.m. Central Daylight Time. The Austin NOAA Weather Radio Roundup. At 7 a.m. at Austin Bergstrom International, it was partly cloudy. The temperature was 68. The dew point 53, the relative humidity was 58%, the wind northwest at 5 miles an hour, and the pressure was 30.01 inches and rising. At Camp Mabry, it was clear. The temperature was 67, the dew point 53, the relative humidity was 61%, the wind north at 3 miles an hour, and the pressure was 30.03 inches and rising. Pflugerville clear 66. Taylor clear 63. Lago Vista clear 66. Georgetown clear 64. San Marcos clear 67. Burnett clear 64. Junction clear 56. San Antonio clear 67.
Corpus Christi, partly cloudy, 73. Houston, partly cloudy, 76. Once again at Austin Bergstrom, it was 68, and at Camp Mabry, it was 67. Elsewhere across the state, College Station, clear, 70. Amarillo, clear, 56. Abilene, clear, 60. Dallas, Fort Worth, clear, 63. The coastal waters forecast from Baffin Bay to Port Aransas out 20 nautical miles. Small craft should exercise caution. Rest of tonight, northeast winds 15 to 20 knots. Seas 4 to 5 feet, occasionally to 6 feet. Wave detail, northeast 4 feet at 6 seconds and north 2 feet at 3 seconds. A chance of showers with a slight chance of thunderstorms. Tuesday, northeast winds 15 to 20 knots. Seas 3 to 5 feet, occasionally to 6 feet. Wave detail, north 4 feet at 5 seconds. A chance of showers and thunderstorms. Tuesday night, northeast winds 10 to 15 knots. Seas 3 to 4 feet, occasionally to 5 feet. Wave detail, northeast 4 feet at 6 seconds. A slight chance of thunderstorms. A slight chance of showers in the evening, then a chance of showers after midnight. Wednesday, northeast winds around 15 knots with gusts up to 20 knots. Seas 3 to 4 feet, occasionally to 5 feet. Wave detail, north 3 feet at 4 seconds. A chance of showers with a slight chance of thunderstorms. Wednesday night, northeast winds 10 to 15 knots. Seas around 3 feet. Wave detail, east 3 feet at 6 seconds. A chance of showers. A slight chance of thunderstorms after midnight. Thursday, northeast winds 15 to 20 knots. Seas 3 to 5 feet, occasionally to 6 feet. Wave detail, east 5 feet at 7 seconds. A chance of showers. Thursday night, northeast winds 15 to 20 knots. Seas 4 to 5 feet, occasionally to 6 feet. A chance of showers in the evening. Friday, northeast winds 15 to 20 knots. Seas 5 to 7 feet, occasionally to 9 feet. Friday night, northeast winds 15 to 20 knots, diminishing to 10 to 15 knots after midnight. Seas 5 to 7 feet, occasionally to 9 feet. Saturday, north winds 10 to 15 knots. Seas 5 to 7 feet, occasionally to 9 feet. Saturday night, east winds 5 to 10 knots. Seas 2 to 4 feet, occasionally to 5 feet. Winds and seas higher and near thunderstorms. Your weather synopsis for South Central Texas. Warm afternoons and cooler mornings continue this week. Dry weather is favored through the weekend with only low rain chances late week across the Southern Edwards Plateau and Rio Grande Plains. High temperatures each day will mainly be in the 80s and low 90s with lows in the 60s and low 70s. Your local forecast. Today, sunny. Highs in the upper 80s. North winds 5 to 10 miles per hour. Tonight, clear. Lows in the mid-60s. North winds around 5 miles per hour. Wednesday, sunny. Highs in the upper 80s. North winds around 5 miles per hour. Wednesday night, clear. Lows in the mid-60s. North winds around 5 miles per hour. Thursday, mostly sunny. Highs in the mid-80s. Northeast winds 5 to 10 miles per hour. Thursday night through Saturday night, mostly clear. Lows in the upper 60s. Highs in the upper 80s. Sunday and Sunday night, partly cloudy. Highs in the upper 80s. Lows around 70. Columbus Day, partly cloudy. A slight chance of showers in the afternoon. Highs in the upper 80s. 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

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The Austin NOAA Weather Radio Roundup. At 7 a.m. at Austin Bergstrom International, it was partly cloudy. The temperature was 68, the dew point 53, the relative humidity was 58%, the wind northwest at 5 miles an hour, and the pressure was 30.01 inches and rising. At Camp Mabry, it was clear. The temperature was 67, the dew point 53, the relative humidity was 61%, the wind north at 3 miles an hour, and the pressure was 30.03 inches and rising. Pflugerville clear 66. Taylor clear 63. Lago Vista clear 66. Georgetown clear 64. San Marcos clear 67. Burnett clear 64. Junction clear 56. San Antonio clear 67. Corpus Christi partly cloudy 73. Houston partly cloudy 76. Once again at Austin Bergstrom it was 68, and at Camp Mabry it was 67. Elsewhere across the state, College Station clear 70. Amarillo clear 56. Abilene clear 60. Dallas-Fort Worth clear 63. Your weather synopsis for South Central Texas. Warm afternoons and cooler mornings continue this week. Dry weather is favored through the weekend with only low rain chances late week across the Southern Edwards Plateau and Rio Grande Plains. High temperatures each day will mainly be in the 80s and low 90s with lows in the 60s and low 70s. Your local forecast. Today, sunny. Highs in the upper 80s. North winds 5 to 10 miles per hour. Tonight, clear. Lows in the mid-60s. North winds around 5 miles per hour. Wednesday, sunny. Highs in the upper 80s. North winds around 5 miles per hour. Wednesday night, clear. Lows in the mid-60s. North winds around 5 miles per hour. Thursday, mostly sunny. Highs in the mid-80s. Northeast winds 5 to 10 miles per hour. Thursday night through Saturday night, mostly clear. Lows in the upper 60s. Highs in the upper 80s. Sunday and Sunday night, partly cloudy. Highs in the upper 80s. Lows around 70. Columbus Day, partly cloudy. A slight chance of showers in the afternoon. Highs in the upper 80s. 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The current time is 7:56 a.m. Central Daylight Time. The Austin NOAA Weather Radio Roundup. At 7 a.m. at Austin Bergstrom International, it was partly cloudy. The temperature was 68, the dew point 53, the relative humidity was 58%, the wind northwest at 5 miles an hour, and the pressure was 30.01 inches and rising. At Camp Mabry, it was clear. The temperature was 67, the dew point 53, the relative humidity was 61%, the wind north at 3 miles an hour, and the pressure was 30.03 inches and rising. Pflugerville clear 66. Taylor clear 63. Lago Vista clear 66. Georgetown clear 64. San Marcos clear 67. Burnett clear 64. Junction clear 56. San Antonio clear 67. Corpus Christi partly cloudy 73. Houston partly cloudy 76. Once again at Austin Bergstrom it was 68, and at Camp Mabry it was 67. Elsewhere across the state, College Station clear 70. Amarillo clear 56. Abilene clear 60. Dallas-Fort Worth clear 63. Your weather synopsis for South Central Texas. Warm afternoons and cooler mornings continue this week. Dry weather is favored through the weekend with only low rain chances late week across the Southern Edwards Plateau and Rio.

high temperatures. Each day will mainly be in the 80s and low 90s with lows in the 60s and low 70s. Your local forecast. Today, sunny. Highs in the upper 80s. North winds 5 to 10 miles per hour. Tonight, clear. Lows in the mid 60s. North winds around 5 miles per hour. Wednesday, sunny. Highs in the upper 80s. North winds around 5 miles per hour. Wednesday night, clear. Lows in the mid 60s. North winds around 5 miles per hour. Thursday, mostly sunny. Highs in the mid 80s. Northeast winds 5 to 10 miles per hour. Thursday night through Saturday night, mostly clear. Lows in the upper 60s. Highs in the upper 80s. Sunday and Sunday night, partly cloudy. Highs in the upper 80s. Lows around 70. Columbus Day, partly cloudy. A slight chance of showers in the afternoon. Highs in the upper 80s. 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The current time is 8 a.m. Central Daylight Time. The Austin NOAA Weather Radio Roundup. At 7 a.m. at Austin Bergstrom International, it was partly cloudy. The temperature was 68, the dew point 53, the relative humidity was 58%, the wind northwest at 5 miles an hour, and the pressure was 30.01 inches and rising. At Camp Mabry, it was clear. The temperature was 67, the dew point 53, the relative humidity was 61%, the wind north at 3 miles an hour, and the pressure was 30.03 inches and rising. Pflugerville clear 66. Taylor clear 63. Lago Vista clear 66. Georgetown clear 64. San Marcos clear 67. Burnett clear 64. Junction clear 56. San Antonio clear 67. Corpus Christi partly cloudy 73. Houston partly cloudy 76. Once again at Austin Bergstrom it was 68. And at Camp Mabry it was 67. Elsewhere across the state, College Station clear 70. Amarillo clear 56. Abilene clear 60. Dallas-Fort Worth clear 63. The Tropical Weather Outlook. For the North Atlantic, Caribbean Sea and the Gulf of America, southwestern Gulf of America L92, showers and thunderstorms are showing signs of organization in association with a broad area of low pressure located over the southwestern Gulf of America. Continued development of this system is expected, and a tropical depression is anticipated to form over the next day or so while it drifts eastward. The low pressure area could bring gusty winds and areas of heavy rain to the western portions of the Yucatan Peninsula of Mexico in a couple of days. The disturbance is expected to turn to the north or northeast toward the northern Gulf Coast by the end of the week. It is still too early to determine specific impacts to the northern Gulf Coast, but interests from the Florida Panhandle to Louisiana should closely monitor the progress of the system. The NOAA Gulf Stream is scheduled to sample the environment over the Gulf later today, and an Air Force reconnaissance aircraft is scheduled to investigate the system tomorrow. Formation chance through 48 hours, high, 90%. Formation chance through 7 days, high, 90%. Your weather synopsis for South Central Texas. Warm afternoons and cooler mornings continue this week. Dry weather is favored through the weekend with only low rain chances late week across the Southern Edwards Plateau and Rio Grande Plains. High temperatures each day will mainly be in the 80s and low 90s with lows in the 60s and low 70s. Your local forecast. Today, sunny. Highs in the upper 80s. North winds 5 to 10 miles per hour. Tonight, clear. Lows in the mid 60s. North winds around 5 miles per hour.

sunny. Highs in the upper 80s. North winds around 5 miles per hour. Wednesday night, clear. Lows in the mid-60s. North winds around 5 miles per hour. Thursday, mostly sunny. Highs in the mid-80s. Northeast winds 5 to 10 miles per hour. Thursday night through Saturday night, mostly clear. Lows in the upper 60s. Highs in the upper 80s. Sunday and Sunday night, partly cloudy. Highs in the upper 80s. Lows around 70. Columbus Day, partly cloudy. A slight chance of showers in the afternoon. Highs in the upper 80s. The Austin Bergstrom Climate Summary for yesterday, October 5, 2026. Yesterday's high temperature of 89 degrees occurred at 3:57 p.m. The normal high is 86. The record high is 96 degrees, which was last set in 2019. Yesterday's low temperature of 69 degrees occurred at 11:53 p.m. The normal low is 61. The record low is 43 degrees, which was set in 2010. No precipitation fell yesterday, which leaves the monthly total at 1.75 inches. This is 1.23 inches above the normal amount of 0.52 inches for October. The total precipitation for the year still stands at 25.33 inches, which is 1.22 inches below normal. The record high for today is 96, which occurred in 2019, and the record low is 42, which occurred in 2010. Sunrise today is at 7:27 a.m. and sunset is at 7:10 p.m. The Austin Camp Mabry Climate Summary for yesterday, October 5, 2026. Yesterday's high temperature of 88 degrees occurred at 4:02 p.m. The normal high is 86. The record high is 97 degrees, which was set in 2019. Yesterday's low temperature of 70 degrees occurred at 6:59 a.m. The normal low is 65. The record low is 48 degrees, which was last set in 1975. No precipitation fell yesterday, which leaves the monthly total at 1.96 inches. This is 1.41 inches above the normal amount of 0.55 inches for October. The total precipitation for the year still stands at 26.38 inches, which is 0.87 inches below normal. The record high for today is 99, which occurred in 2019, and the record low is 45, which occurred in 1932. Sunrise today is at 7:27 a.m. and sunset is at 7:10 p.m. You're listening to NOAA Weather Radio, station WXK27, in Austin, Texas, broadcasting on a frequency of 162.4 megahertz, originating from the Austin-San Antonio National Weather Service Forecast Office. The current time is 8:07 a.m. Central Daylight Time. Your weather synopsis for South Central Texas. Warm afternoons and cooler mornings continue this week. Dry weather is favored through the weekend with only low rain chances late week across the Southern Edwards Plateau and Rio Grande Plains. High temperatures each day will mainly be in the 80s and low 90s with lows in the 60s and low 70s. Your local forecast. Today, sunny. Highs in the upper 80s. North winds 5 to 10 miles per hour. Tonight, clear. Lows in the mid-60s. North winds around 5 miles per hour. Wednesday, sunny. Highs in the upper 80s. North winds around 5 miles per hour. Wednesday night, clear. Lows in the mid-60s. North winds around 5 miles per hour. Thursday, mostly sunny. Highs in the mid-80s. Northeast winds 5 to 10 miles per hour. Thursday night through Saturday night, mostly clear. Lows in the upper 60s. Highs in the upper 80s. Sunday and Sunday night, partly cloudy. Highs in the upper 80s. Lows around 70. Columbus Day, partly cloudy. A slight chance of showers in the afternoon.

highs in the upper 80s. The Austin Bergstrom climate summary for yesterday, October 5, 2026. Yesterday's high temperature of 89 degrees occurred at 3:57 p.m. The normal high is 86. The record high is 96 degrees, which was last set in 2019. Yesterday's low temperature of 69 degrees occurred at 11:53 p.m. The normal low is 61. The record low is 43 degrees, which was set in 2010. No precipitation fell yesterday, which leaves the monthly total at 1.75 inches. This is 1.23 inches above the normal amount of 0.52 inches for October. The total precipitation for the year still stands at 25.33 inches, which is 1.22 inches below normal. The record high for today is 96, which occurred in 2019, and the record low is 42, which occurred in 2010. Sunrise today is at 7:27 a.m. and sunset is at 7:10 p.m. The Austin Camp Mabry climate summary for yesterday, October 5, 2026. Yesterday's high temperature of 88 degrees occurred at 4:02 p.m. The normal high is 86. The record high is 97 degrees, which was set in 2019. Yesterday's low temperature of 70 degrees occurred at 6:59 a.m. The normal low is 65. The record low is 48 degrees, which was last set in 1975. No precipitation fell yesterday, which leaves the monthly total at 1.96 inches. This is 1.41 inches above the normal amount of 0.55 inches for October. The total precipitation for the year still stands at 26.38 inches, which is 0.87 inches below normal. The record high for today is 99, which occurred in 2019, and the record low is 45, which occurred in 1932. Sunrise today is at 7:27 a.m. and sunset is at 7:10 p.m. You're listening to NOAA Weather Radio, station WXK27, in Austin, Texas, broadcasting on a frequency of 162.4 megahertz, originating from the Austin-San Antonio National Weather Service Forecast Office. The current time is 8:11 a.m. Central Daylight Time. Your weather synopsis for South Central Texas. Warm afternoons and cooler mornings continue this week. Dry weather is favored through the weekend with only low rain chances late week across the Southern Edwards Plateau and Rio Grande Plains. High temperatures each day will mainly be in the 80s and low 90s with lows in the 60s and low 70s. Your local forecast. Today, sunny. Highs in the upper 80s. North winds 5 to 10 miles per hour. Tonight, clear. Lows in the mid 60s. North winds around 5 miles per hour. Wednesday, sunny. Highs in the upper 80s. North winds around 5 miles per hour. Wednesday night, clear. Lows in the mid 60s. North winds around 5 miles per hour. Thursday, mostly sunny. Highs in the mid 80s. Northeast winds 5 to 10 miles per hour. Thursday night through Saturday night, mostly clear. Lows in the upper 60s. Highs in the upper 80s. Sunday and Sunday night, partly cloudy. Highs in the upper 80s. Lows around 70. Columbus Day, partly cloudy. A slight chance of showers in the afternoon. Highs in the upper 80s. The Austin Bergstrom climate summary for yesterday, October 5, 2026. Yesterday's high temperature of 89 degrees occurred at 3:57 p.m. The normal high is 86. The record high is 96 degrees, which was last set in 2019. Yesterday's low temperature of 69 degrees occurred at 11:53 p.m. The normal low is 61. The record low is 43 degrees, which was set in 2010. No precipitation fell yesterday, which leaves the monthly total at 1.75 inches. This is 1.23 inches above the normal amount of 0.52 inches for October.

The total precipitation for the year still stands at 25.33 inches, which is 1.22 inches below normal. The record high for today is 96, which occurred in 2019, and the record low is 42, which occurred in 2010. Sunrise today is at 7:27 a.m. and sunset is at 7:10 p.m. The Austin Camp Mabry Climate Summary for yesterday, October 5, 2026. Yesterday's high temperature of 88 degrees occurred at 4:02 p.m. The normal high is 86. The record high is 97 degrees, which was set in 2019. Yesterday's low temperature of 70 degrees occurred at 6:59 a.m. The normal low is 65. The record low is 48 degrees, which was last set in 1975. No precipitation fell yesterday, which leaves the monthly total at 1.96 inches. This is 1.41 inches above the normal amount of 0.55 inches for October. The total precipitation for the year still stands at 26.38 inches, which is 0.87 inches below normal. The record high for today is 99, which occurred in 2019, and the record low is 45, which occurred in 1932. Sunrise today is at 7:27 a.m. and sunset is at 7:10 p.m. You're listening to NOAA Weather Radio, station WXK27, the voice of the National Weather Service, broadcasting on a frequency of 162.4 megahertz from a transmitter near Austin. 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A weekly test of the NOAA Weather Radio tone alert is conducted each Wednesday between 10 a.m. and noon, unless severe weather is in the area, in which case the weekly test will be postponed until the next good weather day. 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The current time is 8:16 a.m. Central Daylight Time. The Austin NOAA Weather Radio Roundup, at 8 a.m. at Austin Bergstrom International, it was partly cloudy. The temperature was 68, the dew point 54, the relative humidity was 60%, the wind northwest at 5 miles an hour, and the pressure was 30.02 inches and rising. At Camp Mabry, it was partly cloudy. The temperature was 67, the dew point 55, the relative humidity was 65%, the wind calm, and the pressure was 30.04 inches and rising. Pflugerville clear 67. Taylor clear 61. Lago Vista clear 65. Georgetown mostly cloudy 65. San Marcos clear 66. Burnett clear 64. Junction clear 56. San Antonio clear 67. Corpus Christi partly cloudy 73. Houston partly cloudy 75. Once again at Austin Bergstrom it was 68, and at Camp Mabry it was 67. Elsewhere across the state, College Station clear 69. Amarillo clear 56. Abilene clear 59. Dallas-Fort Worth clear 65. Your weather synopsis for South Central Texas. Warm afternoons and cooler mornings continue this week. Dry weather is favored through the weekend with only low rain chances late week across the Southern Edwards Plateau and Rio Grande Plains. High temperatures each day will mainly be in the 80s and low 90s with lows in the 60s and low 70s. The coastal waters forecast from Baffin Bay to Port Aransas out 20 nautical miles. Small craft should exercise caution. Rest of tonight, northeast winds 15 to 20 knots. Seas 4 to 5 feet, occasionally to 6 feet. Wave detail, northeast 4 feet at 6 seconds and north 2 feet at 3 seconds. A chance of showers with a slight chance of thunderstorms. Tuesday, northeast winds 15 to 20 knots.

knots. Seas 3 to 5 feet, occasionally to 6 feet. Wave detail, north 4 feet at 5 seconds. A chance of showers and thunderstorms. Tuesday night, northeast winds 10 to 15 knots. Seas 3 to 4 feet, occasionally to 5 feet. Wave detail, northeast 4 feet at 6 seconds. A slight chance of thunderstorms. A slight chance of showers in the evening, then a chance of showers after midnight. Wednesday, northeast winds around 15 knots with gusts up to 20 knots. Seas 3 to 4 feet, occasionally to 5 feet. Wave detail, north 3 feet at 4 seconds. A chance of showers with a slight chance of thunderstorms. Wednesday night, northeast winds 10 to 15 knots. Seas around 3 feet. Wave detail, east 3 feet at 6 seconds. A chance of showers. A slight chance of thunderstorms after midnight. Thursday, northeast winds 15 to 20 knots. Seas 3 to 5 feet, occasionally to 6 feet. Wave detail, east 5 feet at 7 seconds. A chance of showers. Thursday night, northeast winds 15 to 20 knots. Seas 4 to 5 feet, occasionally to 6 feet. A chance of showers in the evening. Friday, northeast winds 15 to 20 knots. Seas 5 to 7 feet, occasionally to 9 feet. Friday night, northeast winds 15 to 20 knots, diminishing to 10 to 15 knots after midnight. Seas 5 to 7 feet, occasionally to 9 feet. Saturday, north winds 10 to 15 knots. Seas 5 to 7 feet, occasionally to 9 feet. Saturday night, east winds 5 to 10 knots. Seas 2 to 4 feet, occasionally to 5 feet. Winds and seas higher and near thunderstorms. Your local forecast. Today, sunny. Highs in the upper 80s. North winds 5 to 10 miles per hour. Tonight, clear. Lows in the mid 60s. North winds around 5 miles per hour. Wednesday, sunny. Highs in the upper 80s. North winds around 5 miles per hour. Wednesday night, clear. Lows in the mid 60s. North winds around 5 miles per hour. Thursday, mostly sunny. Highs in the mid 80s. Northeast winds 5 to 10 miles per hour. Thursday night through Saturday night, mostly clear. Lows in the upper 60s. Highs in the upper 80s. Sunday and Sunday night, partly cloudy. Highs in the upper 80s. Lows around 70. Columbus Day, partly cloudy. A slight chance of showers in the afternoon. Highs in the upper 80s. The Austin Bergstrom Climate Summary for yesterday, October 5, 2026. Yesterday's high temperature of 89 degrees occurred at 3:57 p.m. The normal high is 86. The record high is 96 degrees, which was last set in 2019. Yesterday's low temperature of 69 degrees occurred at 11:53 p.m. The normal low is 61. The record low is 43 degrees, which was set in 2010. No precipitation fell yesterday, which leaves the monthly total at 1.75 inches. This is 1.23 inches above the normal amount of 0.52 inches for October. The total precipitation for the year still stands at 25.33 inches, which is 1.22 inches below normal. The record high for today is 96, which occurred in 2019, and the record low is 42, which occurred in 2010. Sunrise today is at 7:27 a.m. and sunset is at 7:10 p.m. The Austin Camp Mabry Climate Summary for yesterday, October 5, 2026. Yesterday's high temperature of 88 degrees occurred at 4:02 p.m. The normal high is 86. The record high is 97 degrees, which was set in 2019. Yesterday's low temperature of 70 degrees occurred at 6:59 a.m. The normal low is 65.
The record low is 48 degrees, which was last set in 1975. No precipitation fell yesterday, which leaves the monthly total at 1.96 inches. This is 1.41 inches above the normal amount of 0.55 inches for October. The total precipitation for the year still stands at 26.38 inches, which is 0.87 inches below normal. The record high for today is 99, which occurred in 2019, and the record low is 45, which occurred in 1932. Sunrise today is at 7:27 a.m. and sunset is at 7:10 p.m. You're listening to NOAA Weather Radio, station WXK27, in Austin, Texas, broadcasting on a frequency of 162.4 megahertz, originating from the Austin-San Antonio National Weather Service Forecast Office. The current time is 8:24 a.m. Central Daylight Time. The Austin NOAA Weather Radio Roundup, at 8 a.m. at Austin Bergstrom International, it was partly cloudy. The temperature was 68, the dew point 54, the relative humidity was 60%, the wind northwest at 5 miles an hour, and the pressure was 30.02 inches and rising. At Camp Mabry, it was partly cloudy. The temperature was 67, the dew point 55, the relative humidity was 65%, the wind calm, and the pressure was 30.04 inches and rising. Pflugerville clear 67. Taylor clear 61. Lago Vista clear 65. Georgetown mostly cloudy 65. San Marcos clear 66. Burnett clear 64. Junction clear 56. San Antonio clear 67. Corpus Christi partly cloudy 73. Houston partly cloudy 75. Once again at Austin Bergstrom it was 68, and at Camp Mabry it was 67. Elsewhere across the state, College Station clear 69. Amarillo clear 56. Abilene clear 59. Dallas-Fort Worth clear 65. Your weather synopsis for South Central Texas. Warm afternoons and cooler mornings continue this week. Dry weather is favored through the weekend with only low rain chances late week across the Southern Edwards Plateau and Rio Grande Plains. High temperatures each day will mainly be in the 80s and low 90s with lows in the 60s and low 70s. Your local forecast. Today, sunny. Highs in the upper 80s. North winds 5 to 10 miles per hour. Tonight, clear. Lows in the mid-60s. North winds around 5 miles per hour. Wednesday, sunny. Highs in the upper 80s. North winds around 5 miles per hour. Wednesday night, clear. Lows in the mid-60s. North winds around 5 miles per hour. Thursday, mostly sunny. Highs in the mid-80s. Northeast winds 5 to 10 miles per hour. Thursday night through Saturday night, mostly clear. Lows in the upper 60s. Highs in the upper 80s. Sunday and Sunday night, partly cloudy. Highs in the upper 80s. Lows around 70. Columbus Day, partly cloudy. A slight chance of showers in the afternoon. Highs in the upper 80s. The Austin Bergstrom Climate Summary for yesterday, October 5, 2026. Yesterday's high temperature of 89 degrees occurred at 3:57 p.m. The normal high is 86. The record high is 96 degrees, which was last set in 2019. Yesterday's low temperature of 69 degrees occurred at 11:53 p.m. The normal low is 61. The record low is 43 degrees, which was set in 2010. No precipitation fell yesterday, which leaves the monthly total at 1.75 inches. This is 1.23 inches above the normal amount of 0.52 inches for October. The total precipitation for the year still stands at 25.33 inches, which is 1.22 inches below normal.
The record high for today is 96, which occurred in 2019, and the record low is 42, which occurred in 2010. Sunrise today is at 7:27 a.m. and sunset is at 7:10 p.m. The Austin Camp Mabry Climate Summary for yesterday, October 5, 2026. Yesterday's high temperature of 88 degrees occurred at 4:02 p.m. The normal high is 86. The record high is 97 degrees, which was set in 2019. Yesterday's low temperature of 70 degrees occurred at 6:59 a.m. The normal low is 65. The record low is 48 degrees, which was last set in 1975. No precipitation fell yesterday, which leaves the monthly total at 1.96 inches. This is 1.41 inches above the normal amount of 0.55 inches for October. The total precipitation for the year still stands at 26.38 inches, which is 0.87 inches below normal. The record high for today is 99, which occurred in 2019, and the record low is 45, which occurred in 1932. Sunrise today is at 7:27 a.m. and sunset is at 7:10 p.m. You're listening to NOAA Weather Radio, station WXK27, in Austin, Texas, broadcasting on a frequency of 162.4 megahertz, originating from the Austin-San Antonio National Weather Service Forecast Office. The current time is 8:30 a.m. Central Daylight Time. The Austin NOAA Weather Radio Roundup, at 8 a.m. at Austin Bergstrom International. It was partly cloudy. The temperature was 68, the dew point 54, the relative humidity was 60%, the wind northwest at 5 miles an hour, and the pressure was 30.02 inches and rising. At Camp Mabry, it was partly cloudy. The temperature was 67, the dew point 55, the relative humidity was 65%, the wind calm, and the pressure was 30.04 inches and rising. Pflugerville clear 67. Taylor clear 61. Lago Vista clear 65. Georgetown mostly cloudy 65. San Marcos clear 66. Burnett clear 64. Junction clear 56. San Antonio clear 67. Corpus Christi partly cloudy 73. Houston partly cloudy 75. Once again at Austin Bergstrom it was 68. And at Camp Mabry it was 67. Elsewhere across the state, College Station clear 69. Amarillo clear 56. Abilene clear 59. Dallas-Fort Worth clear 65. The Tropical Weather Outlook. For the North Atlantic, Caribbean Sea and the Gulf of America, southwestern Gulf of America L92, showers and thunderstorms are showing signs of organization in association with a broad area of low pressure located over the southwestern Gulf of America. Continued development of this system is expected, and a tropical depression is anticipated to form over the next day or so while it drifts eastward. The low-pressure area could bring gusty winds and areas of heavy rain to the western portions of the Yucatan Peninsula of Mexico in a couple of days. The disturbance is expected to turn to the north or northeast toward the northern Gulf Coast by the end of the week. It is still too early to determine specific impacts to the northern Gulf Coast, but interests from the Florida Panhandle to Louisiana should closely monitor the progress of the system. The NOAA Gulf Stream is scheduled to sample the environment over the Gulf later today, and an Air Force reconnaissance aircraft is scheduled to investigate the system tomorrow. Formation chance through 48 hours, high, 90%. Formation chance through 7 days, high, 90%. Your weather synopsis for South Central Texas. Warm afternoons and cooler mornings continue this week. Dry weather is favored through the weekend with only low rain chances late week across the Southern Edwards Plateau and Rio Grande Plains. High temperatures each day will mainly be in the 80s and low 90s with lows in the 60s and low 70s. Your local forecast. Today, sunny. 90s with lows in the 60s and low 70s. Your local forecast. Today, sunny.
highs in the upper 80s. North winds 5 to 10 miles per hour. Tonight, clear. Lows in the mid

north winds around 5 miles per hour. Wednesday, sunny. Highs in the upper 80s. North winds around 5 miles per hour. Wednesday night, clear. Lows in the mid-60s. North winds around 5 miles per hour. Thursday, mostly sunny. Highs in the mid-80s. Northeast winds 5 to 10 miles per hour. Thursday night through Saturday night, mostly clear. Lows in the upper 60s. Highs in the upper 80s. Sunday and Sunday night, partly cloudy. Highs in the upper 80s. Lows around 70. Columbus Day, partly cloudy. A slight chance of showers in the afternoon. Highs in the upper 80s. The Austin Bergstrom Climate Summary for yesterday, October 5, 2026. Yesterday's high temperature of 89 degrees occurred at 3:57 p.m. The normal high is 86. The record high is 96 degrees, which was last set in 2019. Yesterday's low temperature of 69 degrees occurred at 11:53 p.m. The normal low is 61. The record low is 43 degrees, which was set in 2010. No precipitation fell yesterday, which leaves the monthly total at 1.75 inches. This is 1.23 inches above the normal amount of 0.52 inches for October. The total precipitation for the year still stands at 25.33 inches, which is 1.22 inches below normal. The record high for today is 96, which occurred in 2019, and the record low is 42, which occurred in 2010. Sunrise today is at 7:27 a.m. and sunset is at 7:10 p.m. The Austin Camp Mabry Climate Summary for yesterday, October 5, 2026. Yesterday's high temperature of 88 degrees occurred at 4:02 p.m. The normal high is 86. The record high is 97 degrees, which was set in 2019. Yesterday's low temperature of 70 degrees occurred at 6:59 a.m. The normal low is 65. The record low is 48 degrees, which was last set in 1975. No precipitation fell yesterday, which leaves the monthly total at 1.96 inches. This is 1.41 inches above the normal amount of 0.55 inches for October. The total precipitation for the year still stands at 26.38 inches, which is 0.87 inches below normal. The record high for today is 99, which occurred in 2019, and the record low is 45, which occurred in 1932. Sunrise today is at 7:27 a.m. and sunset is at 7:10 p.m. You're listening to NOAA Weather Radio, station WXK27, in Austin, Texas, broadcasting on a frequency of 162.4 megahertz. 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It was partly cloudy. The temperature was 68, the dew point 54, the relative humidity was 60%, the wind northwest at 5 miles an hour, and the pressure was 30.02 inches and rising. At Camp Mabry, it was partly cloudy. The temperature was 67, the dew point 55, the relative humidity was 65%, the wind calm, and the pressure was 30.04 inches and rising. Pflugerville clear 67. Taylor clear 61. Lago Vista clear 65. Georgetown mostly cloudy 65. San Marcos clear 66. Burnett clear 64. Junction clear 56. San Antonio clear 67. Corpus Christi partly cloudy 73. Houston partly cloudy 75. Once again at Austin Bergstrom it was 68, and at Camp Mabry it was 67. Elsewhere across the state, College Station clear 69. Amarillo clear 56. Abilene clear 59. Dallas-Fort Worth clear 65. Your weather synopsis for South Central

80s. North winds around 5 miles per hour. Wednesday night, clear. Lows in the mid-60s. North winds around 5 miles per hour. Thursday, mostly sunny. Highs in the mid-80s. Northeast winds 5 to 10 miles per hour. Thursday night through Saturday night, mostly clear. Lows in the upper 60s. Highs in the upper 80s. Sunday and Sunday night, partly cloudy. Highs in the upper 80s. Lows around 70. Columbus Day, partly cloudy. A slight chance of showers in the afternoon. Highs in the upper 80s. The Austin Bergstrom Climate Summary for yesterday, October 5, 2026. Yesterday's high temperature of 89 degrees occurred at 3:57 p.m. The normal high is 86. The record high is 96 degrees, which was last set in 2019. Yesterday's low temperature of 69 degrees occurred at 11:53 p.m. The normal low is 61. The record low is 43 degrees, which was set in 2010. No precipitation fell yesterday, which leaves the monthly total at 1.75 inches. This is 1.23 inches above the normal amount of 0.52 inches for October. The total precipitation for the year still stands at 25.33 inches, which is 1.22 inches below normal. The record high for today is 96, which occurred in 2019, and the record low is 42, which occurred in 2010. Sunrise today is at 7:27 a.m. and sunset is at 7:10 p.m. The Austin Camp Mabry Climate Summary for yesterday, October 5, 2026. Yesterday's high temperature of 88 degrees occurred at 4:02 p.m. The normal high is 86. The record high is 97 degrees, which was set in 2019. Yesterday's low temperature of 70 degrees occurred at 6:59 a.m. The normal low is 65. The record low is 48 degrees, which was last set in 1975. No precipitation fell yesterday, which leaves the monthly total at 1.96 inches. This is 1.41 inches above the normal amount of 0.55 inches for October. The total precipitation for the year still stands at 26.38 inches, which is 0.87 inches below normal. The record high for today is 99, which occurred in 2019, and the record low is 45, which occurred in 1932. Sunrise today is at 7:27 a.m. and sunset is at 7:10 p.m. You're listening to NOAA Weather Radio, station WXK27, in Austin, Texas, broadcasting on a frequency of 162.4 MHz, originating from the Austin-San Antonio National Weather Service Forecast Office. The current time is 8:42 a.m. Central Daylight Time. The Austin NOAA Weather Radio Roundup, at 8 a.m. at Austin Bergstrom International, it was partly cloudy. The temperature was 68, the dew point 54, the relative humidity was 60%, the wind northwest at 5 miles an hour, and the pressure was 30.02 inches and rising. At Camp Mabry, it was partly cloudy. The temperature was 67, the dew point 55, the relative humidity was 65%, the wind calm, and the pressure was 30.04 inches and rising. Pflugerville clear 67. Taylor clear 61. Lago Vista clear 65. Georgetown mostly cloudy 65. San Marcos clear 66. Burnett clear 64. Junction clear 56. San Antonio clear 67. Corpus Christi partly cloudy 73. Houston partly cloudy 75. Once again at Austin Bergstrom it was 68. And at Camp Mabry it was 67. Elsewhere across the state, College Station clear 69. Amarillo clear 56. Abilene clear 59. Dallas-Fort Worth clear 65. Your weather synopsis for South Central Texas. Warm afternoons and cooler mornings continue this week. Dry weather is favored through the weekend with only low

Rain chances late week across the Southern Edwards Plateau and Rio Grande Plains. High temperatures each day will mainly be in the 80s and low 90s with lows in the 60s and low 70s. Your local forecast. Today, sunny. Highs in the upper 80s. North winds 5 to 10 miles per hour. Tonight, clear. Lows in the mid 60s. North winds around 5 miles per hour. Wednesday, sunny. Highs in the upper 80s. North winds around 5 miles per hour. Wednesday night, clear. Lows in the mid 60s. North winds around 5 miles per hour. Thursday, mostly sunny. Highs in the mid 80s. Northeast winds 5 to 10 miles per hour. Thursday night through Saturday night, mostly clear. Lows in the upper 60s. Highs in the upper 80s. Sunday and Sunday night, partly cloudy. Highs in the upper 80s. Lows around 70. Columbus Day, partly cloudy. A slight chance of showers in the afternoon. Highs in the upper 80s. The Austin Bergstrom Climate Summary for yesterday, October 5, 2026. Yesterday's high temperature of 89 degrees occurred at 3:57 p.m. The normal high is 86. The record high is 96 degrees, which was last set in 2019. Yesterday's low temperature of 69 degrees occurred at 11:53 p.m. The normal low is 61. The record low is 43 degrees, which was set in 2010. No precipitation fell yesterday, which leaves the monthly total at 1.75 inches. This is 1.23 inches above the normal amount of 0.52 inches for October. The total precipitation for the year still stands at 25.33 inches, which is 1.22 inches below normal. The record high for today is 96, which occurred in 2019, and the record low is 42, which occurred in 2010. Sunrise today is at 7:27 a.m. and sunset is at 7:10 p.m. The Austin Camp Mabry Climate Summary for yesterday, October 5, 2026. Yesterday's high temperature of 88 degrees occurred at 4:02 p.m. The normal high is 86. The record high is 97 degrees, which was set in 2019. Yesterday's low temperature of 70 degrees occurred at 6:59 a.m. The normal low is 65. The record low is 48 degrees, which was last set in 1975. No precipitation fell yesterday, which leaves the monthly total at 1.96 inches. This is 1.41 inches above the normal amount of 0.55 inches for October. The total precipitation for the year still stands at 26.38 inches, which is 0.87 inches below normal. The record high for today is 99, which occurred in 2019, and the record low is 45, which occurred in 1932. Sunrise today is at 7:27 a.m. and sunset is at 7:10 p.m. You're listening to NOAA Weather Radio, station WXK27, in Austin, Texas, broadcasting on a frequency of 162.4 MHz, originating from the Austin-San Antonio National Weather Service Forecast Office. The coastal waters forecast from Baffin Bay to Port Aransas out 20 nautical miles. Small craft should exercise caution. Rest of tonight, northeast winds 15 to 20 knots. Seas 4 to 5 feet, occasionally to 6 feet. Wave detail, northeast 4 feet at 6 seconds and north 2 feet at 3 seconds. A chance of showers with a slight chance of thunderstorms. Tuesday, northeast winds 15 to 20 knots. Seas 3 to 5 feet, occasionally to 6 feet. Wave detail, north 4 feet at 5 seconds. A chance of showers and thunderstorms. Tuesday night, northeast winds 10 to 15 knots. Seas 3 to 4 feet, occasionally to 5 feet. Wave detail, northeast 4 feet at 6 seconds. A slight chance of thunderstorms. A slight chance of showers in the evening, then a chance of showers after midnight.

Wednesday, northeast winds around 15 knots with gusts up to 20 knots. Seas 3 to 4 feet, occasionally to 5 feet. Wave detail, north 3 feet at 4 seconds. A chance of showers with a slight chance of thunderstorms. Wednesday night, northeast winds 10 to 15 knots. Seas around 3 feet. Wave detail, east 3 feet at 6 seconds. A chance of showers. A slight chance of thunderstorms after midnight. Thursday, northeast winds 15 to 20 knots. Seas 3 to 5 feet, occasionally to 6 feet. Wave detail, east 5 feet at 7 seconds. A chance of showers. Thursday night, northeast winds 15 to 20 knots. Seas 4 to 5 feet, occasionally to 6 feet. A chance of showers in the evening. Friday, northeast winds 15 to 20 knots. Seas 5 to 7 feet, occasionally to 9 feet. Friday night, northeast winds 15 to 20 knots, diminishing to 10 to 15 knots after midnight. Seas 5 to 7 feet, occasionally to 9 feet. Saturday, north winds 10 to 15 knots. Seas 5 to 7 feet, occasionally to 9 feet. Saturday night, east winds 5 to 10 knots. Seas 2 to 4 feet, occasionally to 5 feet. Winds and seas higher and near thunderstorms. The current time is 8:50 a.m. Central Daylight Time. The Austin, NOAA Weather Radio Roundup, at 8 a.m. at Austin Bergstrom International. It was partly cloudy. The temperature was 68, the dew point 54, the relative humidity was 60%, the wind northwest at 5 miles an hour, and the pressure was 30.02 inches and rising. At Camp Mabry, it was partly cloudy. The temperature was 67, the dew point 55, the relative humidity was 65%, the wind calm, and the pressure was 30.04 inches and rising. Pflugerville clear 67. Taylor clear 61. Lago Vista clear 65. Georgetown mostly cloudy 65. San Marcos clear 66. Burnett clear 64. Junction clear 56. San Antonio clear 67. Corpus Christi partly cloudy 73. Houston partly cloudy 75. Once again at Austin Bergstrom it was 68, and at Camp Mabry it was 67. Elsewhere across the state, College Station clear 69. Amarillo clear 56. Abilene clear 59. Dallas-Fort Worth clear 65. Your weather synopsis for South Central Texas. Warm afternoons and cooler mornings continue this week. Dry weather is favored through the weekend with only low rain chances late week across the Southern Edwards Plateau and Rio Grande Plains. High temperatures each day will mainly be in the 80s and low 90s with lows in the 60s and low 70s. Your local forecast. Today, sunny. Highs in the upper 80s. North winds 5 to 10 miles per hour. Tonight, clear. Lows in the mid-60s. North winds around 5 miles per hour. Wednesday, sunny. Highs in the upper 80s. North winds around 5 miles per hour. Wednesday night, clear. Lows in the mid-60s. North winds around 5 miles per hour. Thursday, mostly sunny. Highs in the mid-80s. Northeast winds 5 to 10 miles per hour. Thursday night through Saturday night, mostly clear. Lows in the upper 60s. Highs in the upper 80s. Sunday and Sunday night, partly cloudy. Highs in the upper 80s. Lows around 70. Columbus Day, partly cloudy. A slight chance of showers in the afternoon. Highs in the upper 80s. The Austin Bergstrom Climate Summary for yesterday, October 5, 2026. Yesterday's high temperature of 89 degrees occurred at 3:57 p.m. The normal high is 86. The record high is 96 degrees, which was last set in 2019.

Yesterday's low temperature of 69 degrees occurred at 11:53 p.m. The normal low is 61. The record low is 43 degrees, which was set in 2010. No precipitation fell yesterday, which leaves the monthly total at 1.75 inches. This is 1.23 inches above the normal amount of 0.52 inches for October. The total precipitation for the year still stands at 25.33 inches, which is 1.22 inches below normal. The record high for today is 96, which occurred in 2019, and the record low is 42, which occurred in 2010. Sunrise today is at 7:27 a.m. and sunset is at 7:10 p.m. The Austin Camp Mabry Climate Summary for yesterday, October 5, 2026. Yesterday's high temperature of 88 degrees occurred at 4:02 p.m. The normal high is 86. The record high is 97 degrees, which was set in 2019. Yesterday's low temperature of 70 degrees occurred at 6:59 a.m. The normal low is 65. The record low is 48 degrees, which was last set in 1975. No precipitation fell yesterday, which leaves the monthly total at 1.96 inches. This is 1.41 inches above the normal amount of 0.55 inches for October. The total precipitation for the year still stands at 26.38 inches, which is 0.87 inches below normal. The record high for today is 99, which occurred in 2019, and the record low is 45, which occurred in 1932. Sunrise today is at 7:27 a.m. and sunset is at 7:10 p.m. You're listening to NOAA Weather Radio, station WXK27, in Austin, Texas, broadcasting on a frequency of 162.4 MHz, originating from the Austin-San Antonio National Weather Service Forecast Office. The current time is 8:56 a.m. Central Daylight Time. The Austin NOAA Weather Radio Roundup, at 8 a.m. at Austin Bergstrom International, it was partly cloudy. The temperature was 68, the dew point 54, the relative humidity was 60%, the wind northwest at 5 miles an hour, and the pressure was 30.02 inches and rising. At Camp Mabry, it was partly cloudy. The temperature was 67, the dew point 55, the relative humidity was 65%, the wind calm, and the pressure was 30.04 inches and rising. Pflugerville clear 67. Taylor clear 61. Lago Vista clear 65. Georgetown mostly cloudy 65. San Marcos clear 66. Burnett clear 64. Junction clear 56. San Antonio clear 67. Corpus Christi partly cloudy 73. Houston partly cloudy 75. Once again at Austin Bergstrom it was 68. And at Camp Mabry, it was 67. Elsewhere across the state, College Station clear 69. Amarillo clear 56. Abilene clear 59. Dallas-Fort Worth clear 65. Your weather synopsis for South Central Texas. Warm afternoons and cooler mornings continue this week. Dry weather is favored through the weekend with only low rain chances late week across the Southern Edwards Plateau and Rio Grande Plains. High temperatures each day will mainly be in the 80s and low 90s with lows in the 60s and low 70s. Your local forecast. Today, sunny. Highs in the upper 80s. North winds 5 to 10 miles per hour. Tonight, clear. Lows in the mid-60s. North winds around 5 miles per hour. Wednesday, sunny. Highs in the upper 80s. North winds around 5 miles per hour. Wednesday night, clear. Lows in the mid-60s. North winds around 5 miles per hour. Thursday, mostly sunny. Highs in the mid-80s. Northeast winds 5 to 10 miles per hour. Thursday night through Saturday night, mostly clear. Lows in the upper 60s. Highs in the upper 80s. Sunday and Sunday night.

highs in the upper 80s, lows around 70. Columbus Day, partly cloudy. A slight chance of showers in the afternoon. Highs in the upper 80s. The Austin Bergstrom Climate Summary for yesterday, October 5, 2026. Yesterday's high temperature of 89 degrees occurred at 3:57 p.m. The normal high is 86. The record high is 96 degrees, which was last set in 2019. Yesterday's low temperature of 69 degrees occurred at 11:53 p.m. The normal low is 61. The record low is 43 degrees, which was set in 2010. No precipitation fell yesterday, which leaves the monthly total at 1.75 inches. This is 1.23 inches above the normal amount of 0.52 inches for October. The total precipitation for the year still stands at 25.33 inches, which is 1.22 inches below normal. The record high for today is 96, which occurred in 2019, and the record low is 42, which occurred in 2010. Sunrise today is at 7:27 a.m. and sunset is at 7:10 p.m. The Austin Camp Mabry Climate Summary for yesterday, October 5, 2026. Yesterday's high temperature of 88 degrees occurred at 4:02 p.m. The normal high is 86. The record high is 97 degrees, which was set in 2019. Yesterday's low temperature of 70 degrees occurred at 6:59 a.m. The normal low is 65. The record low is 48 degrees, which was last set in 1975. No precipitation fell yesterday, which leaves the monthly total at 1.96 inches. This is 1.41 inches above the normal amount of 0.55 inches for October. The total precipitation for the year still stands at 26.38 inches, which is 0.87 inches below normal. The record high for today is 99, which occurred in 2019, and the record low is 45, which occurred in 1932. Sunrise today is at 7:27 a.m. and sunset is at 7:10 p.m. The Tropical Weather Outlook. For the North Atlantic, Caribbean Sea and the Gulf of America, southwestern Gulf of America L92, showers and thunderstorms are showing signs of organization in association with a broad area of low pressure located over the southwestern Gulf of America. Continued development of this system is expected, and a tropical depression is anticipated to form over the next day or so while it drifts eastward. The low-pressure area could bring gusty winds and areas of heavy rain to the western portions of the Yucatan Peninsula of Mexico in a couple of days. The disturbance is expected to turn to the north or northeast toward the northern Gulf Coast by the end of the week. It is still too early to determine specific impacts to the northern Gulf Coast, but interests from the Florida Panhandle to Louisiana should closely monitor the progress of the system. The NOAA Gulf Stream is scheduled to sample the environment over the Gulf later today, and an Air Force reconnaissance aircraft is scheduled to investigate the system tomorrow. Formation chance through 48 hours, high, 90%. Formation chance through 7 days, high, 90%. 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The current time is 9:03 a.m. Central Daylight Time. The Austin NOAA Weather Radio Roundup, at 8 a.m. at Austin Bergstrom International, it was partly cloudy. The temperature was 68, the dew point 54, the relative humidity was 60%, the wind northwest at 5 miles an hour, and the pressure was 30.02 inches and rising. At Camp Mabry, it was partly cloudy. The temperature was 67, the dew point 55, the relative humidity was 65%, the wind calm, and the pressure was 30.04 inches and rising. Pflugerville clear 67. Taylor clear 61. Lago Vista clear 65. Georgetown mostly cloudy 65. San Marcos clear 66. Burnett

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Junction Clear 56. San Antonio Clear 67. Corpus Christi Partly Cloudy 73. Houston Partly Cloudy 75. Once again at Austin Bergstrom it was 68, and at Camp Mabry it was 67. Elsewhere across the state, College Station Clear 69. Amarillo Clear 56. Abilene Clear 59. Dallas-Fort Worth Clear 65. Your weather synopsis for South Central Texas. Warm afternoons and cooler mornings continue this week. Dry weather is favored through the weekend with only low rain chances late week across the Southern Edwards Plateau and Rio Grande Plains. High temperatures each day will mainly be in the 80s and low 90s with lows in the 60s and low 70s. Your local forecast. Today, sunny. Highs in the upper 80s. North winds 5 to 10 miles per hour. Tonight, clear. Lows in the mid-60s. North winds around 5 miles per hour. Wednesday, sunny. Highs in the upper 80s. North winds around 5 miles per hour. Wednesday night, clear. Lows in the mid-60s. North winds around 5 miles per hour. Thursday, mostly sunny. Highs in the mid-80s. Northeast winds 5 to 10 miles per hour. Thursday night through Saturday night, mostly clear. Lows in the upper 60s. Highs in the upper 80s. Sunday and Sunday night, partly cloudy. Highs in the upper 80s. Lows around 70. Columbus Day, partly cloudy. A slight chance of showers in the afternoon. Highs in the upper 80s. The Austin Bergstrom Climate Summary for yesterday, October 5, 2026. Yesterday's high temperature of 89 degrees occurred at 3:57 p.m. The normal high is 86. The record high is 96 degrees, which was last set in 2019. Yesterday's low temperature of 69 degrees occurred at 11:53 p.m. The normal low is 61. The record low is 43 degrees, which was set in 2010. No precipitation fell yesterday, which leaves the monthly total at 1.75 inches. This is 1.23 inches above the normal amount of 0.52 inches for October. The total precipitation for the year still stands at 25.33 inches, which is 1.22 inches below normal. The record high for today is 96, which occurred in 2019, and the record low is 42, which occurred in 2010. Sunrise today is at 7:27 a.m. and sunset is at 7:10 p.m. The Austin Camp Mabry Climate Summary for yesterday, October 5, 2026. Yesterday's high temperature of 88 degrees occurred at 4:02 p.m. The normal high is 86. The record high is 97 degrees, which was set in 2019. Yesterday's low temperature of 70 degrees occurred at 6:59 a.m. The normal low is 65. The record low is 48 degrees, which was last set in 1975. No precipitation fell yesterday, which leaves the monthly total at 1.96 inches. This is 1.41 inches above the normal amount of 0.55 inches for October. The total precipitation for the year still stands at 26.38 inches, which is 0.87 inches below normal. The record high for today is 99, which occurred in 2019, and the record low is 45, which occurred in 1932. Sunrise today is at 7:27 a.m. and sunset is at 7:10 p.m. You're listening to NOAA Weather Radio, station WXK27, in Austin, Texas, broadcasting on a frequency of 162.4 megahertz, originating from the Austin-San Antonio National Weather Service Forecast Office. The current time is 9:08 a.m. Central Daylight Time. Your weather synopsis for South Central Texas. Warm afternoons and cooler mornings continue this week.
Dry weather is favored through the weekend with only low rain chances late week across the southern Edwards Plateau and Rio Grande Plains.

high temperatures each day will mainly be in the 80s and low 90s with lows in the 60s and low 70s. Your local forecast. Today, sunny. Highs in the upper 80s. North winds 5 to 10 miles per hour. Tonight, clear. Lows in the mid 60s. North winds around 5 miles per hour. Wednesday, sunny. Highs in the upper 80s. North winds around 5 miles per hour. Wednesday night, clear. Lows in the mid 60s. North winds around 5 miles per hour. Thursday, mostly sunny. Highs in the mid 80s. Northeast winds 5 to 10 miles per hour. Thursday night through Saturday night, mostly clear. Lows in the upper 60s. Highs in the upper 80s. Sunday and Sunday night, partly cloudy. Highs in the upper 80s. Lows around 70. Columbus Day, partly cloudy. A slight chance of showers in the afternoon. Highs in the upper 80s. The Austin Bergstrom Climate Summary for yesterday, October 5, 2026. Yesterday's high temperature of 89 degrees occurred at 3:57 p.m. The normal high is 86. The record high is 96 degrees, which was last set in 2019. Yesterday's low temperature of 69 degrees occurred at 11:53 p.m. The normal low is 61. The record low is 43 degrees, which was set in 2010. No precipitation fell yesterday, which leaves the monthly total at 1.75 inches. This is 1.23 inches above the normal amount of 0.52 inches for October. The total precipitation for the year still stands at 25.33 inches, which is 1.22 inches below normal. The record high for today is 96, which occurred in 2019, and the record low is 42, which occurred in 2010. Sunrise today is at 7:27 a.m. and sunset is at 7:10 p.m. The Austin Camp Mabry Climate Summary for yesterday, October 5, 2026. Yesterday's high temperature of 88 degrees occurred at 4:02 p.m. The normal high is 86. The record high is 97 degrees, which was set in 2019. Yesterday's low temperature of 70 degrees occurred at 6:59 a.m. The normal low is 65. The record low is 48 degrees, which was last set in 1975. No precipitation fell yesterday, which leaves the monthly total at 1.96 inches. This is 1.41 inches above the normal amount of 0.55 inches for October. The total precipitation for the year still stands at 26.38 inches, which is 0.87 inches below normal. The record high for today is 99, which occurred in 2019, and the record low is 45, which occurred in 1932. Sunrise today is at 7:27 a.m. and sunset is at 7:10 p.m. You're listening to NOAA Weather Radio, station WXK27, in Austin, Texas, broadcasting on a frequency of 162.4 megahertz. 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The current time is 9:13 a.m. Central Daylight Time. Your weather synopsis for South Central Texas. Warm afternoons and cooler mornings continue this week. Dry weather is favored through the weekend with only low rain chances late week across the Southern Edwards Plateau and Rio Grande Plains. High temperatures each day will mainly be in the 80s and low 90s with lows in the 60s and low 70s. Your local forecast. Today, sunny. Highs in the upper 80s. North winds 5 to 10 miles per hour. Tonight, clear. Lows in the mid 60s. North winds around 5 miles per hour. Wednesday, sunny. Highs in the upper 80s. North winds around 5 miles per hour. Wednesday night, clear. Lows in the mid-60s. North winds around 5 miles per hour. Thursday, mostly sunny. Highs in the mid-80s.

northeast winds 5 to 10 miles per hour. Thursday night through Saturday night, mostly clear. Lows in the upper 60s. Highs in the upper 80s. Sunday and Sunday night, partly cloudy. Highs in the upper 80s. Lows around 70. Columbus Day, partly cloudy. A slight chance of showers in the afternoon. Highs in the upper 80s. 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A weekly test of the NOAA Weather Radio tone alert is conducted each Wednesday between 10 a.m. and noon, unless severe weather is in the area, in which case the weekly test will be postponed until the next good weather day. Our internet address is weather.gov/EWX. Our telephone number is 830-629-0130. The Austin Bergstrom Climate Summary for yesterday, October 5, 2026. Yesterday's high temperature of 89 degrees occurred at 3:57 p.m. The normal high is 86. The record high is 96 degrees, which was last set in 2019. Yesterday's low temperature of 69 degrees occurred at 11:53 p.m. The normal low is 61. The record low is 43 degrees, which was set in 2010. No precipitation fell yesterday, which leaves the monthly total at 1.75 inches. This is 1.23 inches above the normal amount of 0.52 inches for October. The total precipitation for the year still stands at 25.33 inches, which is 1.22 inches below normal. The record high for today is 96, which occurred in 2019, and the record low is 42, which occurred in 2010. Sunrise today is at 7:27 a.m. and sunset is at 7:10 p.m. The Austin Camp Mabry Climate Summary for yesterday, October 5, 2026. Yesterday's high temperature of 88 degrees occurred at 4:02 p.m. The normal high is 86. The record high is 97 degrees, which was set in 2019. Yesterday's low temperature of 70 degrees occurred at 6:59 a.m. The normal low is 65. The record low is 48 degrees, which was last set in 1975. No precipitation fell yesterday, which leaves the monthly total at 1.96 inches. This is 1.41 inches above the normal amount of 0.55 inches for October. The total precipitation for the year still stands at 26.38 inches, which is 0.87 inches below normal. The record high for today is 99, which occurred in 2019, and the record low is 45, which occurred in 1932. Sunrise today is at 7:27 a.m. and sunset is at 7:10 p.m. You're listening to NOAA Weather Radio, station WXK27, in Austin, Texas, broadcasting on a frequency of 162.4 MHz, originating from the Austin-San Antonio National Weather Service Forecast Office. The coastal waters forecast from Baffin Bay to Port Aransas out 20 nautical miles. Small craft should exercise caution. Rest of tonight, northeast winds 15 to 20 knots. Seas 4 to 5 feet, occasionally to 6 feet. Wave detail, northeast 4 feet at 6 seconds and north 2 feet at 3 seconds. A chance of showers with a slight chance of thunderstorms. Tuesday, northeast winds 15 to 20 knots. Seas 3 to 5 feet, occasionally to 6 feet. Wave detail, north 4 feet at 5 seconds. A chance of showers and thunderstorms. Tuesday night, northeast winds 10 to 15 knots. Seas 3 to 4 feet, occasionally to 5 feet. Wave detail, northeast 4 feet at 6 seconds. A slight chance of thunderstorms. A slight chance of showers in the evening, then a chance of showers after midnight. Wednesday, northeast winds around 15 knots.

gusts up to 20 knots. Seas 3 to 4 feet, occasionally to 5 feet. Wave detail, north 3 feet at 4 seconds. A chance of showers with a slight chance of thunderstorms. Wednesday night, northeast winds 10 to 15 knots. Seas around 3 feet. Wave detail, east 3 feet at 6 seconds. A chance of showers. A slight chance of thunderstorms after midnight. Thursday, northeast winds 15 to 20 knots. Seas 3 to 5 feet, occasionally to 6 feet. Wave detail, east 5 feet at 7 seconds. A chance of showers. Thursday night, northeast winds 15 to 20 knots. Seas 4 to 5 feet, occasionally to 6 feet. A chance of showers in the evening. Friday, northeast winds 15 to 20 knots. Seas 5 to 7 feet, occasionally to 9 feet. Friday night, northeast winds 15 to 20 knots, diminishing to 10 to 15 knots after midnight. Seas 5 to 7 feet, occasionally to 9 feet. Saturday, north winds 10 to 15 knots. Seas 5 to 7 feet, occasionally to 9 feet. Saturday night, east winds 5 to 10 knots. Seas 2 to 4 feet, occasionally to 5 feet. Winds and seas higher and near thunderstorms. The current time is 9:20 a.m. Central Daylight Time. The Austin, NOAA Weather Radio Roundup, at 9 a.m. at Austin Bergstrom International, it was mostly sunny. The temperature was 73, the dew point 54, the relative humidity was 51%, the wind north at 7 miles an hour, and the pressure was 30.04 inches and rising. At Camp Mabry, it was sunny. The temperature was 71, the dew point 55, the relative humidity was 56%, the wind north at 5 miles an hour, and the pressure was 30.05 inches and rising. Pflugerville, sunny 73. Taylor, sunny 70. Lago Vista, cloudy 68. Georgetown, partly sunny 71. San Marcos, sunny 75. Burnett, sunny 70. Junction, sunny 60. San Antonio, mostly sunny 73. Corpus Christi, mostly sunny 78. Houston, mostly sunny 77. Once again at Austin Bergstrom, it was 73, and at Camp Mabry, it was 71. Elsewhere across the state, College Station, sunny 73. Amarillo, sunny 61. Abilene, sunny 62. Dallas-Fort Worth, sunny 69. Your weather synopsis for South Central Texas. Warm afternoons and cooler mornings continue this week. Dry weather is favored through the weekend with only low rain chances late week across the Southern Edwards Plateau and Rio Grande Plains. High temperatures each day will mainly be in the 80s and low 90s with lows in the 60s and low 70s. Your local forecast. Today, sunny. Highs in the upper 80s. North winds 5 to 10 miles per hour. Tonight, clear. Lows in the mid 60s. North winds around 5 miles per hour. Wednesday, sunny. Highs in the upper 80s. North winds around 5 miles per hour. Wednesday night, clear. Lows in the mid 60s. North winds around 5 miles per hour. Thursday, mostly sunny. Highs in the mid 80s. Northeast winds 5 to 10 miles per hour. Thursday night through Saturday night, mostly clear. Lows in the upper 60s. Highs in the upper 80s. Sunday and Sunday night, partly cloudy. Highs in the upper 80s. Lows around 70. Columbus Day, partly cloudy. A slight chance of showers in the afternoon. Highs in the upper 80s. The Austin Bergstrom Climate Summary for yesterday, October 5, 2026. Yesterday's high temperature of 89 degrees occurred at 3:57 p.m. The normal high is 86. The record high is 96 degrees, which was last set in 2019. Yesterday's low temperature of

69 degrees occurred at 11:53 p.m. The normal low is 61. The record low is 43 degrees, which was set in 2010. No precipitation fell yesterday, which leaves the monthly total at 1.75 inches. This is 1.23 inches above the normal amount of 0.52 inches for October. The total precipitation for the year still stands at 25.33 inches, which is 1.22 inches below normal. The record high for today is 96, which occurred in 2019, and the record low is 42, which occurred in 2010. Sunrise today is at 7:27 a.m. and sunset is at 7:10 p.m. The Austin Camp Mabry Climate Summary for yesterday, October 5, 2026. Yesterday's high temperature of 88 degrees occurred at 4:02 p.m. The normal high is 86. The record high is 97 degrees, which was set in 2019. Yesterday's low temperature of 70 degrees occurred at 6:59 a.m. The normal low is 65. The record low is 48 degrees, which was last set in 1975. No precipitation fell yesterday, which leaves the monthly total at 1.96 inches. This is 1.41 inches above the normal amount of 0.55 inches for October. The total precipitation for the year still stands at 26.38 inches, which is 0.87 inches below normal. The record high for today is 99, which occurred in 2019, and the record low is 45, which occurred in 1932. Sunrise today is at 7:27 a.m. and sunset is at 7:10 p.m. You're listening to NOAA Weather Radio, station WXK27, in Austin, Texas, broadcasting on a frequency of 162.4 megahertz, originating from the Austin-San Antonio National Weather Service Forecast Office. The current time is 9:26 a.m. Central Daylight Time. The Austin NOAA Weather Radio Roundup, at 9 a.m. at Austin Bergstrom International, it was mostly sunny. The temperature was 73, the dew point 54, the relative humidity was 51%, the wind north at 7 miles an hour, and the pressure was 30.04 inches and rising. At Camp Mabry, it was sunny. The temperature was 71, the dew point 55, the relative humidity was 56%, the wind north at 5 miles an hour, and the pressure was 30.05 inches and rising. Pflugerville, sunny 73. Taylor, sunny 70. Lago Vista, cloudy 68. Georgetown, partly sunny 71. San Marcos, sunny 75. Burnett, sunny 70. Junction, sunny 60. San Antonio, mostly sunny 73. Corpus Christi, mostly sunny 78. Houston, mostly sunny 77. Once again at Austin Bergstrom it was 73, and at Camp Mabry it was 71. Elsewhere across the state, College Station sunny 73. Amarillo sunny 61. Abilene sunny 62. Dallas-Fort Worth sunny 69. Your weather synopsis for South Central Texas. Warm afternoons and cooler mornings continue this week. Dry weather is favored through the weekend with only low rain chances late week across the Southern Edwards Plateau and Rio Grande Plains. High temperatures each day will mainly be in the 80s and low 90s with lows in the 60s and low 70s. Your local forecast. Today, sunny. Highs in the upper 80s. North winds 5 to 10 miles per hour. Tonight, clear. Lows in the mid-60s. North winds around 5 miles per hour. Wednesday, sunny. Highs in the upper 80s. North winds around 5 miles per hour. Wednesday night, clear. Lows in the mid-60s. North winds around 5 miles per hour. Thursday, mostly sunny. Highs in the mid-80s. Northeast winds 5 to 10 miles per hour. Thursday night through Saturday night, mostly clear. Lows in the upper 60s. Highs in the upper 80s.
Sunday and Sunday night, partly cloudy. Highs in the upper 80s. Lows around 70. Columbus Day, partly cloudy. A slight chance of showers in the afternoon. Highs in the upper 80s. The Austin Bergstrom Climate Summary for yesterday, October 5, 2026. Yesterday's high temperature of 89 degrees occurred at 3:57 p.m. The normal high is 86. The record high is 96 degrees, which was last set in 2019. Yesterday's low temperature of 69 degrees occurred at 11:53 p.m. The normal low is 61. The record low is 43 degrees, which was set in 2010. No precipitation fell yesterday, which leaves the monthly total at 1.75 inches. This is 1.23 inches above the normal amount of 0.52 inches for October. The total precipitation for the year still stands at 25.33 inches, which is 1.22 inches below normal. The record high for today is 96, which occurred in 2019, and the record low is 42, which occurred in 2010. Sunrise today is at 7:27 a.m. and sunset is at 7:10 p.m. The Austin Camp Mabry Climate Summary for yesterday, October 5, 2026. Yesterday's high temperature of 88 degrees occurred at 4:02 p.m. The normal high is 86. The record high is 97 degrees, which was set in 2019. Yesterday's low temperature of 70 degrees occurred at 6:59 a.m. The normal low is 65. The record low is 48 degrees, which was last set in 1975. No precipitation fell yesterday, which leaves the monthly total at 1.96 inches. This is 1.41 inches above the normal amount of 0.55 inches for October. The total precipitation for the year still stands at 26.38 inches, which is 0.87 inches below normal. The record high for today is 99, which occurred in 2019, and the record low is 45, which occurred in 1932. Sunrise today is at 7:27 a.m. and sunset is at 7:10 p.m. The Tropical Weather Outlook. For the North Atlantic, Caribbean Sea and the Gulf of America, southwestern Gulf of America L92, showers and thunderstorms are showing signs of organization in association with a broad area of low pressure located over the southwestern Gulf of America. Continued development of this system is expected, and a tropical depression is anticipated to form over the next day or so while it drifts eastward. The low-pressure area could bring gusty winds and areas of heavy rain to the western portions of the Yucatan Peninsula of Mexico in a couple of days. The disturbance is expected to turn to the north or northeast toward the northern Gulf Coast by the end of the week. It is still too early to determine specific impacts to the northern Gulf Coast, but interests from the Florida Panhandle to Louisiana should closely monitor the progress of the system. The NOAA Gulf Stream is scheduled to sample the environment over the Gulf later today, and an Air Force reconnaissance aircraft is scheduled to investigate the system tomorrow. Formation chance through 48 hours, high, 90%. Formation chance through 7 days, high, 90%. 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The Austin, NOAA Weather Radio Roundup. At 9 a.m. at Austin Bergstrom International, it was mostly sunny. The temperature was 73, the dew point 54, the relative humidity was 51%, the wind north at 7 miles an hour, and the pressure was 30.04 inches and rising. At Camp Mabry, it was sunny. The temperature was 71, the dew point 55, the relative humidity was 56%, the wind north at 5 miles an hour, and the pressure was 30.05 inches and rising.
Pflugerville, sunny 73.

Lagoa Vista, cloudy 68. Georgetown, partly sunny 71. San Marcos, sunny 75. Burnett, sunny 70. Junction, sunny 60. San Antonio, mostly sunny 73. Corpus Christi, mostly sunny 78. Houston, mostly sunny 77. Once again at Austin Bergstrom, it was 73, and at Camp Mabry, it was 71. Elsewhere across the state, College Station, sunny 73. Amarillo, sunny 61. Abilene, sunny 62. Dallas-Fort Worth, sunny 69. Your weather synopsis for South Central Texas. Warm afternoons and cooler mornings continue this week. Dry weather is favored through the weekend with only low rain chances late week across the southern Edwards Plateau and Rio Grande Plains. High temperatures each day will mainly be in the 80s and low 90s with lows in the 60s and low 70s. Your local forecast. Today, sunny. Highs in the upper 80s. North winds 5 to 10 miles per hour. Tonight, clear. Lows in the mid-60s. North winds around 5 miles per hour. Wednesday, sunny. Highs in the upper 80s. North winds around 5 miles per hour. Wednesday night, clear. Lows in the mid-60s. North winds around 5 miles per hour. Thursday, mostly sunny. Highs in the mid-80s. Northeast winds 5 to 10 miles per hour. Thursday night through Saturday night, mostly clear. Lows in the upper 60s. Highs in the upper 80s. Sunday and Sunday night, partly cloudy. Highs in the upper 80s. Lows around 70. Columbus Day, partly cloudy. A slight chance of showers in the afternoon. Highs in the upper 80s. The Austin Bergstrom Climate Summary for yesterday, October 5, 2026. Yesterday's high temperature of 89 degrees occurred at 3:57 p.m. The normal high is 86. The record high is 96 degrees, which was last set in 2019. Yesterday's low temperature of 69 degrees occurred at 11:53 p.m. The normal low is 61. The record low is 43 degrees, which was set in 2010. No precipitation fell yesterday, which leaves the monthly total at 1.75 inches. This is 1.23 inches above the normal amount of 0.52 inches for October. The total precipitation for the year still stands at 25.33 inches, which is 1.22 inches below normal. The record high for today is 96, which occurred in 2019, and the record low is 42, which occurred in 2010. Sunrise today is at 7:27 a.m. and sunset is at 7:10 p.m. The Austin Camp Mabry Climate Summary for yesterday, October 5, 2026. Yesterday's high temperature of 88 degrees occurred at 4:02 p.m. The normal high is 86. The record high is 97 degrees, which was set in 2019. Yesterday's low temperature of 70 degrees occurred at 6:59 a.m. The normal low is 65. The record low is 48 degrees, which was last set in 1975. No precipitation fell yesterday, which leaves the monthly total at 1.96 inches. This is 1.41 inches above the normal amount of 0.55 inches for October. The total precipitation for the year still stands at 26.38 inches, which is 0.87 inches below normal. The record high for today is 99, which occurred in 2019, and the record low is 45, which occurred in 1932. Sunrise today is at 7:27 a.m. and sunset is at 7:10 p.m. You're listening to NOAA Weather Radio, station WXK27, in Austin, Texas, broadcasting on a frequency of 162.4 MHz, originating from the Austin-San Antonio National Weather Service Forecast Office. 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

Antonio, mostly sunny, 73. Corpus Christi, mostly sunny, 78. Houston, mostly sunny, 77. Once again at Austin Bergstrom, it was 73, and at Camp Mabry, it was 71. Elsewhere across the state, College Station, sunny, 73. Amarillo, sunny, 61. Abilene, sunny, 62. Dallas-Fort Worth, sunny, 69. Your weather synopsis for South Central Texas. Warm afternoons and cooler mornings continue this week. Dry weather is favored through the weekend with only low rain chances late week across the Southern Edwards Plateau and Rio Grande Plains. High temperatures each day will mainly be in the 80s and low 90s with lows in the 60s and low 70s. Your local forecast. Today, sunny. Highs in the upper 80s. North winds 5 to 10 miles per hour. Tonight, clear. Lows in the mid-60s. North winds around 5 miles per hour. Wednesday, sunny. Highs in the upper 80s. North winds around 5 miles per hour. Wednesday night, clear. Lows in the mid-60s. North winds around 5 miles per hour. Thursday, mostly sunny. Highs in the mid-80s. Northeast winds 5 to 10 miles per hour. Thursday night through Saturday night, mostly clear. Lows in the upper 60s. Highs in the upper 80s. Sunday and Sunday night, partly cloudy. Highs in the upper 80s. Lows around 70. Columbus Day, partly cloudy. A slight chance of showers in the afternoon. Highs in the upper 80s. The Austin Bergstrom Climate Summary for yesterday, October 5, 2026. Yesterday's high temperature of 89 degrees occurred at 3:57 p.m. The normal high is 86. The record high is 96 degrees, which was last set in 2019. Yesterday's low temperature of 69 degrees occurred at 11:53 p.m. The normal low is 61. The record low is 43 degrees, which was set in 2010. No precipitation fell yesterday, which leaves the monthly total at 1.75 inches. This is 1.23 inches above the normal amount of 0.52 inches for October. The total precipitation for the year still stands at 25.33 inches, which is 1.22 inches below normal. The record high for today is 96, which occurred in 2019, and the record low is 42, which occurred in 2010. Sunrise today is at 7:27 a.m. and sunset is at 7:10 p.m. The Austin Camp Mabry Climate Summary for yesterday, October 5, 2026. Yesterday's high temperature of 88 degrees occurred at 4:02 p.m. The normal high is 86. The record high is 97 degrees, which was set in 2019. Yesterday's low temperature of 70 degrees occurred at 6:59 a.m. The normal low is 65. The record low is 48 degrees, which was last set in 1975. No precipitation fell yesterday, which leaves the monthly total at 1.96 inches. This is 1.41 inches above the normal amount of 0.55 inches for October. The total precipitation for the year still stands at 26.38 inches, which is 0.87 inches below normal. The record high for today is 99, which occurred in 2019, and the record low is 45, which occurred in 1932. Sunrise today is at 7:27 a.m. and sunset is at 7:10 p.m. You're listening to NOAA Weather Radio, station WXK27, in Austin, Texas, broadcasting on a frequency of 162.4 MHz, originating from the Austin-San Antonio National Weather Service Forecast Office. The current time is 9:44 a.m. Central Daylight Time. The Austin NOAA Weather Radio Roundup, at 9 a.m. at Austin Bergstrom International, it was mostly sunny. The temperature was 73, the dew point 54, the relative humidity was 51%, the wind north at 7 miles an hour, and the pressure was 30.04 inches, and

at Camp Mabry. It was sunny. The temperature was 71, the dew point 55. The relative humidity was 56%, the wind north at 5 miles an hour, and the pressure was 30.05 inches and rising. Pflugerville, sunny 73. Taylor, sunny 70. Lago Vista, cloudy 68. Georgetown, partly sunny 71. San Marcos, sunny 75. Burnett, sunny 70. Junction, sunny 60. San Antonio, mostly sunny 73. Corpus Christi, mostly sunny 78. Houston, mostly sunny 77. Once again at Austin Bergstrom, it was 73, and at Camp Mabry, it was 71. Elsewhere across the state, College Station, sunny 73. Amarillo, sunny 61. Abilene, sunny 62. Dallas-Fort Worth, sunny 69. Your weather synopsis for South Central Texas. Warm afternoons and cooler mornings continue this week. Dry weather is favored through the weekend with only low rain chances late week across the Southern Edwards Plateau and Rio Grande Plains. High temperatures each day will mainly be in the 80s and low 90s with lows in the 60s and low 70s. Your local forecast. Today, sunny. Highs in the upper 80s. North winds 5 to 10 miles per hour. Tonight, clear. Lows in the mid-60s. North winds around 5 miles per hour. Wednesday, sunny. Highs in the upper 80s. North winds around 5 miles per hour. Wednesday night, clear. Lows in the mid-60s. North winds around 5 miles per hour. Thursday, mostly sunny. Highs in the mid-80s. Northeast winds 5 to 10 miles per hour. Thursday night through Saturday night, mostly clear. Lows in the upper 60s. Highs in the upper 80s. Sunday and Sunday night, partly cloudy. Highs in the upper 80s. Lows around 70. Columbus Day, partly cloudy. A slight chance of showers in the afternoon. Highs in the upper 80s. The Austin Bergstrom Climate Summary for yesterday, October 5, 2026. Yesterday's high temperature of 89 degrees occurred at 3:57 p.m. The normal high is 86. The record high is 96 degrees, which was last set in 2019. Yesterday's low temperature of 69 degrees occurred at 11:53 p.m. The normal low is 61. The record low is 43 degrees, which was set in 2010. No precipitation fell yesterday, which leaves the monthly total at 1.75 inches. This is 1.23 inches above the normal amount of 0.52 inches for October. The total precipitation for the year still stands at 25.33 inches, which is 1.22 inches below normal. The record high for today is 96, which occurred in 2019, and the record low is 42, which occurred in 2010. Sunrise today is at 7:27 a.m. and sunset is at 7:10 p.m. The Austin Camp Mabry Climate Summary for yesterday, October 5, 2026. Yesterday's high temperature of 88 degrees occurred at 4:02 p.m. The normal high is 86. The record high is 97 degrees, which was set in 2019. Yesterday's low temperature of 70 degrees occurred at 6:59 a.m. The normal low is 65. The record low is 48 degrees, which was last set in 1975. No precipitation fell yesterday, which leaves the monthly total at 1.96 inches. This is 1.41 inches above the normal amount of 0.55 inches for October. The total precipitation for the year still stands at 26.38 inches, which is 0.87 inches below normal. The record high for today is 99, which occurred in 2019, and the record low is 45, which occurred in 1932. Sunrise today is at 7:27 a.m. and sunset is at 7:10 p.m. The coastal waters forecast from Baffin Bay to Port Aransas out 20 nautical miles.

small craft should exercise caution. Rest of tonight, northeast winds 15 to 20 knots. Seas 4 to 5 feet, occasionally to 6 feet. Wave detail, northeast 4 feet at 6 seconds and north 2 feet at 3 seconds. A chance of showers with a slight chance of thunderstorms. Tuesday, northeast winds 15 to 20 knots. Seas 3 to 5 feet, occasionally to 6 feet. Wave detail, north 4 feet at 5 seconds. A chance of showers and thunderstorms. Tuesday night, northeast winds 10 to 15 knots. Seas 3 to 4 feet, occasionally to 5 feet. Wave detail, northeast 4 feet at 6 seconds. A slight chance of thunderstorms. A slight chance of showers in the evening, then a chance of showers after midnight. Wednesday, northeast winds around 15 knots with gusts up to 20 knots. Seas 3 to 4 feet, occasionally to 5 feet. Wave detail, north 3 feet at 4 seconds. A chance of showers with a slight chance of thunderstorms. Wednesday night, northeast winds 10 to 15 knots. Seas around 3 feet. Wave detail, east 3 feet at 6 seconds. A chance of showers. A slight chance of thunderstorms after midnight. Thursday, northeast winds 15 to 20 knots. Seas 3 to 5 feet, occasionally to 6 feet. Wave detail, east 5 feet at 7 seconds. A chance of showers. Thursday night, northeast winds 15 to 20 knots. Seas 4 to 5 feet, occasionally to 6 feet. A chance of showers in the evening. Friday, northeast winds 15 to 20 knots. Seas 5 to 7 feet, occasionally to 9 feet. Friday night, northeast winds 15 to 20 knots, diminishing to 10 to 15 knots after midnight. Seas 5 to 7 feet, occasionally to 9 feet. Saturday, north winds 10 to 15 knots. Seas 5 to 7 feet, occasionally to 9 feet. Saturday night, east winds 5 to 10 knots. Seas 2 to 4 feet, occasionally to 5 feet. Winds and seas higher and near thunderstorms. 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At 9 a.m. at Austin Bergstrom International, it was mostly sunny. The temperature was 73, the dew point 54, the relative humidity was 51%, the wind north at 7 miles an hour, and the pressure was 30.04 inches and rising. At Camp Mabry, it was sunny. The temperature was 71, the dew point 55, the relative humidity was 56%, the wind north at 5 miles an hour, and the pressure was 30.05 inches and rising. Pflugerville, sunny 73. Taylor, sunny 70. Lago Vista, cloudy 68. Georgetown, partly sunny 71. San Marcos, sunny 75. Burnett, sunny 70. Junction, sunny 60. San Antonio, mostly sunny 73. Corpus Christi, mostly sunny 78. Houston, mostly sunny 77. Once again at Austin Bergstrom, it was 73, and at Camp Mabry, it was 71. Elsewhere across the state, College Station, sunny 73. Amarillo, sunny 61. Abilene, sunny 62. Dallas-Fort Worth, sunny 69. Your weather synopsis for South Central Texas. Warm afternoons and cooler mornings continue this week. Dry weather is favored through the weekend with only low rain chances late week across the Southern Edwards Plateau and Rio Grande Plains. High temperatures each day will mainly be in the 80s and low 90s with lows in the 60s and low 70s. Your local forecast. Today, sunny. Highs in the upper 80s. North winds 5 to 10 miles per hour. Tonight,

clear. Lows in the mid-60s. North winds around 5 miles per hour. Wednesday, sunny. Highs in the upper 80s. North winds around 5 miles per hour. Wednesday night, clear. Lows in the mid-60s. North winds around 5 miles per hour. Thursday, mostly sunny. Highs in the mid-80s. Northeast winds 5 to 10 miles per hour. Thursday night through Saturday night, mostly clear. Lows in the upper 60s. Highs in the upper 80s. Sunday and Sunday night, partly cloudy. Highs in the upper 80s. Lows around 70. Columbus Day, partly cloudy. A slight chance of showers in the afternoon. Highs in the upper 80s. The Austin Bergstrom Climate Summary for yesterday, October 5, 2026. Yesterday's high temperature of 89 degrees occurred at 3:57 p.m. The normal high is 86. The record high is 96 degrees, which was last set in 2019. Yesterday's low temperature of 69 degrees occurred at 11:53 p.m. The normal low is 61. The record low is 43 degrees, which was set in 2010. No precipitation fell yesterday, which leaves the monthly total at 1.75 inches. This is 1.23 inches above the normal amount of 0.52 inches for October. The total precipitation for the year still stands at 25.33 inches, which is 1.22 inches below normal. The record high for today is 96, which occurred in 2019, and the record low is 42, which occurred in 2010. Sunrise today is at 7:27 a.m. and sunset is at 7:10 p.m. The Austin Camp Mabry Climate Summary for yesterday, October 5, 2026. Yesterday's high temperature of 88 degrees occurred at 4:02 p.m. The normal high is 86. The record high is 97 degrees, which was set in 2019. Yesterday's low temperature of 70 degrees occurred at 6:59 a.m. The normal low is 65. The record low is 48 degrees, which was last set in 1975. No precipitation fell yesterday, which leaves the monthly total at 1.96 inches. This is 1.41 inches above the normal amount of 0.55 inches for October. The total precipitation for the year still stands at 26.38 inches, which is 0.87 inches below normal. The record high for today is 99, which occurred in 2019, and the record low is 45, which occurred in 1932. Sunrise today is at 7:27 a.m. and sunset is at 7:10 p.m. You're listening to NOAA Weather Radio, station WXK27, in Austin, Texas, broadcasting on a frequency of 162.4 MHz. 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It was mostly sunny. The temperature was 73, the dew point 54, the relative humidity was 51%, the wind north at 7 miles an hour, and the pressure was 30.04 inches and rising. At Camp Mabry, it was sunny. The temperature was 71, the dew point 55, the relative humidity was 56%, the wind north at 5 miles an hour, and the pressure was 30.05 inches and rising. Pflugerville, sunny 73. Taylor, sunny 70. Lago Vista, cloudy 68. Georgetown, partly sunny 71. San Marcos, sunny 75. Burnett, sunny 70. Junction, sunny 60. San Antonio, mostly sunny 73. Corpus Christi, mostly sunny 78. Houston, mostly sunny 77. Once again at Austin Bergstrom, it was 73, and at Camp Mabry, it was 71. Elsewhere across the state, College Station, sunny 73. Amarillo, sunny 61. Abilene, sunny 62. Dallas-Fort Worth, sunny 62.

your weather synopsis for South Central Texas. Warm afternoons and cooler mornings continue this week. Dry weather is favored through the weekend with only low rain chances late week across the Southern Edwards Plateau and Rio Grande Plains. High temperatures each day will mainly be in the 80s and low 90s with lows in the 60s and low 70s. Your local forecast. Today, sunny. Highs in the upper 80s. North winds 5 to 10 miles per hour. Tonight, clear. Lows in the mid-60s. North winds around 5 miles per hour. Wednesday, sunny. Highs in the upper 80s. North winds around 5 miles per hour. Wednesday night, clear. Lows in the mid-60s. North winds around 5 miles per hour. Thursday, mostly sunny. Highs in the mid-80s. Northeast winds 5 to 10 miles per hour. Thursday night through Saturday night, mostly clear. Lows in the upper 60s. Highs in the upper 80s. Sunday and Sunday night, partly cloudy. Highs in the upper 80s. Lows around 70. Columbus Day, partly cloudy. A slight chance of showers in the afternoon. Highs in the upper 80s. The Tropical Weather Outlook. For the North Atlantic, Caribbean Sea and the Gulf of America, southwestern Gulf of America, L92, showers and thunderstorms are showing signs of organization in association with a broad area of low pressure located over the southwestern Gulf of America. Continued development of this system is expected, and a tropical depression is anticipated to form over the next day or so while it drifts eastward. The low-pressure area could bring gusty winds and areas of heavy rain to the western portions of the Yucatan Peninsula of Mexico in a couple of days. The disturbance is expected to turn to the north or northeast toward the northern Gulf Coast by the end of the week. It is still too early to determine specific impacts to the northern Gulf Coast, but interests from the Florida Panhandle to Louisiana should closely monitor the progress of the system. The NOAA Gulf Stream is scheduled to sample the environment over the Gulf later today, and an Air Force reconnaissance aircraft is scheduled to investigate the system tomorrow. Formation chance through 48 hours, high, 90%. Formation chance through 7 days, high, 90%. 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The current time is 10:02 a.m. Central Daylight Time. The Austin, NOAA Weather Radio Roundup, at 9 a.m. at Austin Bergstrom International, it was mostly sunny. The temperature was 73, the dew point 54, the relative humidity was 51%, the wind north at 7 miles an hour, and the pressure was 30.04 inches and rising. At Camp Mabry, it was sunny. The temperature was 71, the dew point 55, the relative humidity was 56%, the wind north at 5 miles an hour, and the pressure was 30.05 inches and rising. Pflugerville, sunny 73. Taylor, sunny 70. Lago Vista, cloudy 68. Georgetown, partly sunny 71. San Marcos, sunny 75. Burnett, sunny 70. Junction, sunny 60. San Antonio, mostly sunny 73. Corpus Christi, mostly sunny 78. Houston, mostly sunny 77. Once again at Austin Bergstrom, it was 73, and at Camp Mabry, it was 71. Elsewhere across the state, College Station, sunny 73. Amarillo, sunny 61. Abilene, sunny 62. Dallas, Fort Worth, sunny 69. Your weather synopsis for South Central Texas. Warm afternoons and cooler mornings continue this week. Dry weather is favored through the weekend with only low rain chances late week across the Southern Edwards Plateau and Rio Grande Plains. High temperatures each day will mainly be in the 80s and low 90s with lows in the 60s and low 70s.

West. Today, sunny. Highs in the upper 80s. North winds 5 to 10 miles per hour. Tonight, clear. Lows in the mid 60s. North winds around 5 miles per hour. Wednesday, sunny. Highs in the upper 80s. North winds around 5 miles per hour. Wednesday night, clear. Lows in the mid 60s. North winds around 5 miles per hour. Thursday, mostly sunny. Highs in the mid 80s. Northeast winds 5 to 10 miles per hour. Thursday night through Saturday night, mostly clear. Lows in the upper 60s. Highs in the upper 80s. Sunday and Sunday night, partly cloudy. Highs in the upper 80s. Lows around 70. Columbus Day, partly cloudy. A slight chance of showers in the afternoon. Highs in the upper 80s. 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The current time is 10:06 a.m. Central Daylight Time. Your weather synopsis for South Central Texas. Warm afternoons and cooler mornings continue this week. Dry weather is favored through the weekend with only low rain chances late week across the Southern Edwards Plateau and Rio Grande Plains. High temperatures each day will mainly be in the 80s and low 90s with lows in the 60s and low 70s. Your local forecast. Today, sunny. Highs in the upper 80s. North winds 5 to 10 miles per hour. Tonight, clear. Lows in the mid 60s. North winds around 5 miles per hour. Wednesday, sunny. Highs in the upper 80s. North winds around 5 miles per hour. Wednesday night, clear. Lows in the mid 60s. North winds around 5 miles per hour. Thursday, mostly sunny. Highs in the mid 80s. Northeast winds 5 to 10 miles per hour. Thursday night through Saturday night, mostly clear. Lows in the upper 60s. Highs in the upper 80s. Sunday and Sunday night, partly cloudy. Highs in the upper 80s. Lows around 70. Columbus Day, partly cloudy. A slight chance of showers in the afternoon. Highs in the upper 80s. 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The current time is 10:08 a.m. Central Daylight Time. Your weather synopsis for South Central Texas. Warm afternoons and cooler mornings continue this week. Dry weather is favored through the weekend with only low rain chances late week across the Southern Edwards Plateau and Rio Grande Plains. High temperatures each day will mainly be in the 80s and low 90s with lows in the 60s and low 70s. Your local forecast. Today, sunny. Highs in the upper 80s. North winds 5 to 10 miles per hour. Tonight, clear. Lows in the mid 60s. North winds around 5 miles per hour. Wednesday, sunny. Highs in the upper 80s. North winds around 5 miles per hour. Wednesday night, clear. Lows in the mid 60s. North winds around 5 miles per hour. Thursday, mostly sunny. Highs in the mid 80s. Northeast winds 5 to 10 miles per hour. Thursday night through Saturday night, mostly clear. Lows in the upper 60s. Highs in the upper 80s. Sunday and Sunday night, partly cloudy. Highs in the upper 80s. Lows around 70. Columbus Day, partly cloudy. A slight chance of showers in the afternoon. Highs in the upper 80s. 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

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The current time is 10:10 a.m. Central Daylight Time. Your weather synopsis for South Central Texas. Warm afternoons and cooler mornings continue this week. Dry weather is favored through the weekend with only low rain chances late week across the Southern Edwards Plateau and Rio Grande Plains. High temperatures each day will mainly be in the 80s and low 90s with lows in the 60s and low 70s. Your local forecast. Today, sunny. Highs in the upper 80s. North winds 5 to 10 miles per hour. Tonight, clear. Lows in the mid-60s. North winds around 5 miles per hour. Wednesday, sunny. Highs in the upper 80s. North winds around 5 miles per hour. Wednesday night, clear. Lows in the mid-60s. North winds around 5 miles per hour. Thursday, mostly sunny. Highs in the mid-80s. Northeast winds 5 to 10 miles per hour. Thursday night through Saturday night, mostly clear. Lows in the upper 60s. Highs in the upper 80s. Sunday and Sunday night, partly cloudy. Highs in the upper 80s. Lows around 70. Columbus Day, partly cloudy. A slight chance of showers in the afternoon. Highs in the upper 80s. 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The current time is 10:12 a.m. Central Daylight Time. Your weather synopsis for South Central Texas. Warm afternoons and cooler mornings continue this week. Dry weather is favored through the weekend with only low rain chances late week across the Southern Edwards Plateau and Rio Grande Plains. High temperatures each day will mainly be in the 80s and low 90s with lows in the 60s and low 70s. Your local forecast. Today, sunny. Highs in the upper 80s. North winds 5 to 10 miles per hour. Tonight, clear. Lows in the mid-60s. North winds around 5 miles per hour. Wednesday, sunny. Highs in the upper 80s. North winds around 5 miles per hour. Wednesday night, clear. Lows in the mid-60s. North winds around 5 miles per hour. Thursday, mostly sunny. Highs in the mid-80s. Northeast winds 5 to 10 miles per hour. Thursday night through Saturday night, mostly clear. Lows in the upper 60s. Highs in the upper 80s. Sunday and Sunday night, partly cloudy. Highs in the upper 80s. Lows around 70. Columbus Day, partly cloudy. A slight chance of showers in the afternoon. Highs in the upper 80s. 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A weekly test of the NOAA Weather Radio tone alert is conducted each Wednesday between 10 a.m. and noon, unless severe weather is in the area, in which case the weekly test will be postponed until the next good weather day. 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

Your roundup. At 10 a.m. at Austin Bergstrom International, it was partly sunny. The temperature was 77, the dew point 54, the relative humidity was 44%, the wind north at 7 miles an hour, and the pressure was 30.05 inches and rising. At Camp Mabry, it was sunny. The temperature was 76, the dew point 54, the relative humidity was 46%, the wind north at 5 miles an hour, and the pressure was 30.07 inches and rising. Pflugerville, sunny 76. Taylor, sunny 75. Lago Vista, sunny 73. Georgetown, sunny 76. San Marcos, sunny 80. Burnett, sunny 76. Junction, sunny 66. San Antonio, mostly sunny 77. Corpus Christi, partly sunny 82. Houston, mostly sunny 80. Once again at Austin Bergstrom, it was 77, and at Camp Mabry, it was 76. Elsewhere across the state, College Station, sunny 78. Amarillo, sunny 66. Abilene, sunny 71. Dallas, Fort Worth, sunny 73. Your weather synopsis for South Central Texas. Warm afternoons and cooler mornings continue this week. Dry weather is favored through the weekend with only low rain chances late week across the Southern Edwards Plateau and Rio Grande Plains. High temperatures each day will mainly be in the 80s and low 90s with lows in the 60s and low 70s. Your local forecast. Today, sunny. Highs in the upper 80s. North winds 5 to 10 miles per hour. Tonight, clear. Lows in the mid-60s. North winds around 5 miles per hour. Wednesday, sunny. Highs in the upper 80s. North winds around 5 miles per hour. Wednesday night, clear. Lows in the mid-60s. North winds around 5 miles per hour. Thursday, mostly sunny. Highs in the mid-80s. Northeast winds 5 to 10 miles per hour. Thursday night through Saturday night, mostly clear. Lows in the upper 60s. Highs in the upper 80s. Sunday and Sunday night, partly cloudy. Highs in the upper 80s. Lows around 70. Columbus Day, partly cloudy. A slight chance of showers in the afternoon. Highs in the upper 80s. 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The coastal waters forecast from Baffin Bay to Port Aransas out 20 nautical miles. Small craft should exercise caution. Rest of tonight, northeast winds 15 to 20 knots. Seas 4 to 5 feet, occasionally to 6 feet. Wave detail, northeast 4 feet at 6 seconds and north 2 feet at 3 seconds. A chance of showers with a slight chance of thunderstorms. Tuesday, northeast winds 15 to 20 knots. Seas 3 to 5 feet, occasionally to 6 feet. Wave detail, north 4 feet at 5 seconds. A chance of showers and thunderstorms. Tuesday night, northeast winds 10 to 15 knots. Seas 3 to 4 feet, occasionally to 5 feet. Wave detail, northeast 4 feet at 6 seconds. A slight chance of thunderstorms. A slight chance of showers in the evening, then a chance of showers after midnight. Wednesday, northeast winds around 15 knots with gusts up to 20 knots. Seas 3 to 4 feet, occasionally to 5 feet. Wave detail, north 3 feet at 4 seconds. A chance of showers with a slight chance of thunderstorms. Wednesday night, northeast winds 10 to 15 knots. Seas around 3 feet. Wave detail, east 3 feet at 6 seconds. A chance of showers. A slight chance of thunderstorms after midnight. Thursday, northeast winds 15 to 20 knots. Seas 3 to 5 feet, occasionally to 6 feet. Wave detail, east 5 feet at

a chance of showers. Thursday night, northeast winds 15 to 20 knots. Seas 4 to 5 feet, occasionally to 6 feet. A chance of showers in the evening. Friday, northeast winds 15 to 20 knots. Seas 5 to 7 feet, occasionally to 9 feet. Friday night, northeast winds 15 to 20 knots, diminishing to 10 to 15 knots after midnight. Seas 5 to 7 feet, occasionally to 9 feet. Saturday, north winds 10 to 15 knots. Seas 5 to 7 feet, occasionally to 9 feet. Saturday night, east winds 5 to 10 knots. Seas 2 to 4 feet, occasionally to 5 feet. Winds and seas higher and near thunderstorms. The current time is 10:20 a.m. Central Daylight Time. The Austin, NOAA Weather Radio Roundup, at 10 a.m. at Austin Bergstrom International, it was partly sunny. The temperature was 77, the dew point 54, the relative humidity was 44%, the wind north at 7 miles an hour, and the pressure was 30.05 inches and rising. At Camp Mabry, it was sunny. The temperature was 76, the dew point 54, the relative humidity was 46%, the wind north at 5 miles an hour, and the pressure was 30.07 inches and rising. Pflugerville, sunny 76. Taylor, sunny 75. Lago Vista, sunny 73. Georgetown, sunny 76. San Marcos, sunny 80. Burnett, sunny 76. Junction, sunny 66. San Antonio, mostly sunny 77. Corpus Christi, partly sunny 82. Houston, mostly sunny 80. Once again at Austin Bergstrom, it was 77, and at Camp Mabry, it was 76. Elsewhere across the state, College Station, sunny 78. Amarillo, sunny 66. Abilene, sunny 71. Dallas-Fort Worth, sunny 73. Your weather synopsis for South Central Texas. Warm afternoons and cooler mornings continue this week. Dry weather is favored through the weekend with only low rain chances late week across the Southern Edwards Plateau and Rio Grande Plains. High temperatures each day will mainly be in the 80s and low 90s with lows in the 60s and low 70s. Your local forecast. Today, sunny. Highs in the upper 80s. North winds 5 to 10 miles per hour. Tonight, clear. Lows in the mid-60s. North winds around 5 miles per hour. Wednesday, sunny. Highs in the upper 80s. North winds around 5 miles per hour. Wednesday night, clear. Lows in the mid-60s. North winds around 5 miles per hour. Thursday, mostly sunny. Highs in the mid-80s. Northeast winds 5 to 10 miles per hour. Thursday night through Saturday night, mostly clear. Lows in the upper 60s. Highs in the upper 80s. Sunday and Sunday night, partly cloudy. Highs in the upper 80s. Lows around 70. Columbus Day, partly cloudy. A slight chance of showers in the afternoon. Highs in the upper 80s. 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The current time is 10:24 a.m. Central Daylight Time. The Austin, NOAA Weather Radio Roundup, at 10 a.m. at Austin Bergstrom International, it was partly sunny. The temperature was 77, the dew point 54, the relative humidity was 44%, the wind north at 7 miles an hour, and the pressure was 30.05 inches and rising. At Camp Mabry, it was sunny. The temperature was 76, the dew point 54, the relative humidity was 46%, the wind north at 5 miles an hour, and the pressure was 30.07 inches and rising. Pflugerville, sunny 76. Taylor, sunny 75.

Lago Vista Sunny 73, Georgetown Sunny 76, San Marcos Sunny 80, Burnett Sunny 76, Junction Sunny 66, San Antonio Mostly Sunny 77, Corpus Christi Partly Sunny 82, Houston Mostly Sunny 80. Once again at Austin Bergstrom it was 77, and at Camp Mabry it was 76. Elsewhere across the state, College Station Sunny 78, Amarillo Sunny 66, Abilene Sunny 71, Dallas-Fort Worth Sunny 73. Your weather synopsis for South Central Texas. Warm afternoons and cooler mornings continue this week. Dry weather is favored through the weekend with only low rain chances late week across the Southern Edwards Plateau and Rio Grande Plains. High temperatures each day will mainly be in the 80s and low 90s with lows in the 60s and low 70s. Your local forecast. Today, sunny. Highs in the upper 80s. North winds 5 to 10 miles per hour. Tonight, clear. Lows in the mid-60s. North winds around 5 miles per hour. Wednesday, sunny. Highs in the upper 80s. North winds around 5 miles per hour. Wednesday night, clear. Lows in the mid-60s. North winds around 5 miles per hour. Thursday, mostly sunny. Highs in the mid-80s. Northeast winds 5 to 10 miles per hour. Thursday night through Saturday night, mostly clear. Lows in the upper 60s. Highs in the upper 80s. Sunday and Sunday night, partly cloudy. Highs in the upper 80s. Lows around 70. Columbus Day, partly cloudy. A slight chance of showers in the afternoon. Highs in the upper 80s. 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The current time is 10:27 a.m. Central Daylight Time. The Austin NOAA Weather Radio Roundup. At 10 a.m. at Austin Bergstrom International, it was partly sunny. The temperature was 77, the dew point 54, the relative humidity was 44%, the wind north at 7 miles an hour, and the pressure was 30.05 inches and rising. At Camp Mabry, it was sunny. The temperature was 76, the dew point 54, the relative humidity was 46%, the wind north at 5 miles an hour, and the pressure was 30.07 inches and rising. Pflugerville sunny 76. Taylor sunny 75. Lago Vista sunny 73. Georgetown sunny 76. San Marcos sunny 80. Burnett sunny 76. Junction sunny 66. San Antonio mostly sunny 77. Corpus Christi partly sunny 82. Houston mostly sunny 80. Once again at Austin Bergstrom it was 77, and at Camp Mabry it was 76. Elsewhere across the state, College Station sunny 78. Amarillo sunny 66. Abilene sunny 71. Dallas-Fort Worth sunny 73. Your weather synopsis for South Central Texas. Warm afternoons and cooler mornings continue this week. Dry weather is favored through the weekend with only low rain chances late week across the Southern Edwards Plateau and Rio Grande Plains. High temperatures each day will mainly be in the 80s and low 90s with lows in the 60s and low 70s. Your local forecast. Today, sunny. Highs in the upper 80s. North winds 5 to 10 miles per hour. Tonight, clear. Lows in the mid-60s. North winds around 5 miles per hour. Wednesday, sunny. Highs in the upper 80s. North winds around 5 miles per hour. Wednesday night, clear. Lows in the mid-60s. North winds around 5 miles per hour. Thursday,
mostly sunny. Highs in the mid-80s. Northeast winds 5 to 10 miles per hour. Thursday night through Saturday night, mostly clear. Lows in the upper 60s. Highs in the upper 80s. Sunday and Sunday night, partly cloudy. Highs in the upper 80s. Lows around 70. Columbus Day, partly cloudy. A slight chance of showers in the afternoon. Highs in the upper 80s. 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The Austin NOAA Weather Radio Roundup. At 10 a.m. at Austin Bergstrom International, it was partly sunny. The temperature was 77, the dew point 54, the relative humidity was 44%, the wind north at 7 miles an hour, and the pressure was 30.05 inches and rising. At Camp Mabry, it was sunny. The temperature was 76, the dew point 54, the relative humidity was 46%, the wind north at 5 miles an hour, and the pressure was 30.07 inches and rising. Pflugerville sunny 76. Taylor sunny 75. Lago Vista sunny 73. Georgetown sunny 76. San Marcos sunny 80. Burnett sunny 76. Junction sunny 66. San Antonio mostly sunny 77. Corpus Christi partly sunny 82. Houston mostly sunny 80. Once again at Austin Bergstrom it was 77, and at Camp Mabry it was 76. Elsewhere across the state, College Station sunny 78. Amarillo sunny 66. Abilene sunny 71. Dallas-Fort Worth sunny 73. The Tropical Weather Outlook. For the North Atlantic, Caribbean Sea and the Gulf of America, southwestern Gulf of America L92, showers and thunderstorms are showing signs of organization in association with a broad area of low pressure located over the southwestern Gulf of America. Continued development of this system is expected, and a tropical depression is anticipated to form over the next day or so while it drifts eastward. The low pressure area could bring gusty winds and areas of heavy rain to the western portions of the Yucatan Peninsula of Mexico in a couple of days. The disturbance is expected to turn to the north or northeast toward the northern Gulf Coast by the end of the week. It is still too early to determine specific impacts to the northern Gulf Coast, but interests from the Florida Panhandle to Louisiana should closely monitor the progress of the system. The NOAA Gulf Stream is scheduled to sample the environment over the Gulf later today, and an Air Force reconnaissance aircraft is scheduled to investigate the system tomorrow. Formation chance through 48 hours, high, 90%. Today, and an Air Force reconnaissance aircraft is scheduled to investigate the system tomorrow. Formation chance through 48 hours, high, 90%. Formation chance through 7 days, high, 90%. Your weather synopsis for South Central Texas. Warm afternoons and cooler mornings continue this week. Dry weather is favored through the weekend with only low rain chances late week across the Southern Edwards Plateau and Rio Grande Plains. High temperatures each day will mainly be in the 80s and low 90s with lows in the 60s and low 70s. Your local forecast. Today, sunny. Highs in the upper 80s. North winds 5 to 10 miles per hour. Tonight, clear. Lows in the mid-60s. North winds around 5 miles per hour. Wednesday, sunny. Highs in the upper 80s. North winds around 5 miles per hour. Wednesday night, clear. Lows in the mid-60s. North winds around 5 miles per hour. Thursday, mostly sunny. Highs in the mid-80s. Northeast winds 5 to 10 miles per hour. Thursday night through Saturday night, mostly clear. Lows in the upper 60s.
highs in the upper 80s.

Sunday and Sunday night, partly cloudy. Highs in the upper 80s. Lows around 70. Columbus Day, partly cloudy. A slight chance of showers in the afternoon. Highs in the upper 80s. 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The Austin NOAA Weather Radio Roundup. At 10 a.m. at Austin Bergstrom International, it was partly sunny. The temperature was 77, the dew point 54, the relative humidity was 44%, the wind north at 7 miles an hour, and the pressure was 30.05 inches and rising. At Camp Mabry, it was sunny. The temperature was 76, the dew point 54, the relative humidity was 46%, the wind north at 5 miles an hour, and the pressure was 30.07 inches and rising. Pflugerville, sunny 76. Taylor, sunny 75. Lago Vista, sunny 73. Georgetown, sunny 76. San Marcos, sunny 80. Burnett, sunny 76. Junction, sunny 66. San Antonio, mostly sunny 77. Corpus Christi, partly sunny 82. Houston, mostly sunny 80. Once again at Austin Bergstrom, it was 77, and at Camp Mabry, it was 76. Elsewhere across the state, College Station, sunny 78. Amarillo, sunny 66. Abilene, sunny 71. Dallas-Fort Worth, sunny 73. Your weather synopsis for South Central Texas. Warm afternoons and cooler mornings continue this week. Dry weather is favored through the weekend with only low rain chances late week across the Southern Edwards Plateau and Rio Grande Plains. High temperatures each day will mainly be in the 80s and low 90s with lows in the 60s and low 70s. Your local forecast. Today, sunny. Highs in the upper 80s. North winds 5 to 10 miles per hour. Tonight, clear. Lows in the mid-60s. North winds around 5 miles per hour. Wednesday, sunny. Highs in the upper 80s. North winds around 5 miles per hour. Wednesday night, clear. Lows in the mid-60s. North winds around 5 miles per hour. Thursday, mostly sunny. Highs in the mid-80s. Northeast winds 5 to 10 miles per hour. Thursday night through Saturday night, mostly clear. Lows in the upper 60s. Highs in the upper 80s. Sunday and Sunday night, partly cloudy. Highs in the upper 80s. Lows around 70. Columbus Day, partly cloudy. A slight chance of showers in the afternoon. Highs in the upper 80s. 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The Austin NOAA Weather Radio Roundup. At 10 a.m. at Austin Bergstrom International, it was partly sunny. The temperature was 77, the dew point 54, the relative humidity was 44%, the wind north at 7 miles an hour, and the pressure was 30.05 inches and rising. At Camp Mabry, it was sunny. The temperature was 76, the dew point 54, the relative humidity was 46%, the wind north at 5 miles an hour, and the pressure was 30.07 inches and rising. Pflugerville, sunny 76. Taylor, sunny 75. Lago Vista, sunny 73. Georgetown, sunny 76. San Marcos, sunny 80. Burnett, sunny 76. Junction, sunny 66. San Antonio, mostly sunny 77. Corpus Christi, partly sunny 82. Houston,

highs in the upper 80s. North winds 5 to 10 miles per hour. Tonight, clear. Lows in the mid-60s. North winds around 5 miles per hour. Wednesday, sunny. Highs in the upper 80s. North winds around 5 miles per hour. Wednesday night, clear. Lows in the mid-60s. North winds around 5 miles per hour. Thursday, mostly sunny. Highs in the mid-80s. Northeast winds 5 to 10 miles per hour. Thursday night through Saturday night, mostly clear. Lows in the upper 60s. Highs in the upper 80s. Sunday and Sunday night, partly cloudy. Highs in the upper 80s. Lows around 70. Columbus Day, partly cloudy. A slight chance of showers in the afternoon. Highs in the upper 80s. 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The Austin NOAA Weather Radio Roundup. At 10 a.m. at Austin Bergstrom International, it was partly sunny. The temperature was 77, the dew point 54, the relative humidity was 44%, the wind north at 7 miles an hour, and the pressure was 30.05 inches and rising. At Camp Mabry, it was sunny. The temperature was 76, the dew point 54, the relative humidity was 46%, the wind north at 5 miles an hour, and the pressure was 30.07 inches and rising. Pflugerville sunny 76. Taylor sunny 75. Lago Vista sunny 73. Georgetown sunny 76. San Marcos sunny 80. Burnett sunny 76. Junction sunny 66. San Antonio mostly sunny 77. Corpus Christi partly sunny 82. Houston mostly sunny 80. Once again at Austin Bergstrom it was 77, and at Camp Mabry it was 76. Elsewhere across the state, College Station sunny 78. Amarillo sunny 66. Abilene sunny 71. Dallas-Fort Worth sunny 73. Your weather synopsis for South Central Texas. Warm afternoons and cooler mornings continue this week. Dry weather is favored through the weekend with only low rain chances late week across the Southern Edwards Plateau and Rio Grande Plains. High temperatures each day will mainly be in the 80s and low 90s with lows in the 60s and low 70s. Your local forecast. Today, sunny. Highs in the upper 80s. North winds 5 to 10 miles per hour. Tonight, clear. Lows in the mid-60s. North winds around 5 miles per hour. Wednesday, sunny. Highs in the upper 80s. North winds around 5 miles per hour. Wednesday night, clear. Lows in the mid-60s. North winds around 5 miles per hour. Thursday, mostly sunny. Highs in the mid-80s. Northeast winds 5 to 10 miles per hour. Thursday night through Saturday night, mostly clear. Lows in the upper 60s. Highs in the upper 80s. Sunday and Sunday night, partly cloudy. Highs in the upper 80s. Lows around 70. Columbus Day, partly cloudy. A slight chance of showers in the afternoon. Highs in the upper 80s. 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The Austin NOAA Weather Radio Roundup. At 10 a.m. at Austin Bergstrom International, it was partly sunny. The temperature was 77, the dew point 54, the relative humidity was

44%, the wind north at 7 miles an hour, and the pressure was 30.05 inches and rising. At Camp Mabry, it was sunny. The temperature was 76, the dew point 54, the relative humidity was 46%, the wind north at 5 miles an hour, and the pressure was 30.07 inches and rising. Pflugerville, sunny 76. Taylor, sunny 75. Lago Vista, sunny 73. Georgetown, sunny 76. San Marcos, sunny 80. Burnett, sunny 76. Junction, sunny 66. San Antonio, mostly sunny 77. Corpus Christi, partly sunny 82. Houston, mostly sunny 80. Once again at Austin Bergstrom, it was 77, and at Camp Mabry, it was 76. Elsewhere across the state, College Station, sunny 78. Amarillo, sunny 66. Abilene, sunny 71. Dallas-Fort Worth, sunny 73. Your weather synopsis for South Central Texas. Warm afternoons and cooler mornings continue this week. Dry weather is favored through the weekend with only low rain chances late week across the Southern Edwards Plateau and Rio Grande Plains. High temperatures each day will mainly be in the 80s and low 90s with lows in the 60s and low 70s. Your local forecast. Today, sunny. Highs in the upper 80s. North winds 5 to 10 miles per hour. Tonight, clear. Lows in the mid 60s. North winds around 5 miles per hour. Wednesday, sunny. Highs in the upper 80s. North winds around 5 miles per hour. Wednesday night, clear. Lows in the mid 60s. North winds around 5 miles per hour. Thursday, mostly sunny. Highs in the mid 80s. Northeast winds 5 to 10 miles per hour. Thursday night through Saturday night, mostly clear. Lows in the upper 60s. Highs in the upper 80s. Sunday and Sunday night, partly cloudy. Highs in the upper 80s. Lows around 70. Columbus Day, partly cloudy. A slight chance of showers in the afternoon. Highs in the upper 80s. The coastal waters forecast from Baffin Bay to Port Aransas out 20 nautical miles. Small craft should exercise caution. Rest of tonight, northeast winds 15 to 20 knots. Seas 4 to 5 feet, occasionally to 6 feet. Wave detail, northeast 4 feet at 6 seconds and north 2 feet at 3 seconds. A chance of showers with a slight chance of thunderstorms. Tuesday, northeast winds 15 to 20 knots. Seas 3 to 5 feet, occasionally to 6 feet. Wave detail, north 4 feet at 5 seconds. A chance of showers and thunderstorms. Tuesday night, northeast winds 10 to 15 knots. Seas 3 to 4 feet, occasionally to 5 feet. Wave detail, northeast 4 feet at 6 seconds. A slight chance of thunderstorms. A slight chance of showers in the evening, then a chance of showers after midnight. Wednesday, northeast winds around 15 knots with gusts up to 20 knots. Seas 3 to 4 feet, occasionally to 5 feet. Wave detail, north 3 feet at 4 seconds. A chance of showers with a slight chance of thunderstorms. Wednesday night, northeast winds 10 to 15 knots. Seas around 3 feet. Wave detail, east 3 feet at 6 seconds. A chance of showers. A slight chance of thunderstorms after midnight. Thursday, northeast winds 15 to 20 knots. Seas 3 to 5 feet, occasionally to 6 feet. Wave detail, east 5 feet at 7 seconds. A chance of showers. Thursday night, northeast winds 15 to 20 knots. Seas 4 to 5 feet, occasionally to 6 feet. A chance of showers in the evening. Friday, northeast winds 15 to 20 knots. Seas 5 to 7 feet, occasionally to 9 feet. Friday night, northeast winds 15 to 20 knots, diminishing.

pitching to 10 to 50 knots after midnight. Seas 5 to 7 feet, occasionally to 9 feet. Saturday, north winds 10 to 15 knots. Seas 5 to 7 feet, occasionally to 9 feet. Saturday night, east winds 5 to 10 knots. Seas 2 to 4 feet, occasionally to 5 feet. Winds and seas higher and near thunderstorms. 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The Austin NOAA Weather Radio Roundup. At 10 a.m. at Austin Bergstrom International, it was partly sunny. The temperature was 77, the dew point 54, the relative humidity was 44%, the wind north at 7 miles an hour, and the pressure was 30.05 inches and rising. At Camp Mabry, it was sunny. The temperature was 76, the dew point 54, the relative humidity was 46%, the wind north at 5 miles an hour, and the pressure was 30.07 inches and rising. Pflugerville sunny 76. Taylor sunny 75. Lago Vista sunny 73. Georgetown sunny 76. San Marcos sunny 80. Burnett sunny 76. Junction sunny 66. San Antonio mostly sunny 77. Corpus Christi partly sunny 82. Houston mostly sunny 80. Once again at Austin Bergstrom it was 77, and at Camp Mabry it was 76. Elsewhere across the state, College Station sunny 78. Amarillo sunny 66. Abilene sunny 71. Dallas-Fort Worth sunny 73. Your weather synopsis for South Central Texas. Warm afternoons and cooler mornings continue this week. Dry weather is favored through the weekend with only low rain chances late week across the Southern Edwards Plateau and Rio Grande Plains. High temperatures each day will mainly be in the 80s and low 90s with lows in the 60s and low 70s. Your local forecast. Today, sunny. Highs in the upper 80s. North winds 5 miles per hour. Tonight, clear. Lows in the mid-60s. North winds around 5 miles per hour. Wednesday, sunny. Highs in the upper 80s. North winds around 5 miles per hour. Wednesday night, clear. Lows in the mid-60s. North winds around 5 miles per hour. Thursday, mostly sunny. Highs in the mid-80s. Northeast winds 5 to 10 miles per hour. Thursday night through Saturday night, mostly clear. Lows in the upper 60s. Highs in the upper 80s. Sunday and Sunday night, partly cloudy. Highs in the upper 80s. Lows around 70. Columbus Day, partly cloudy. A slight chance of showers in the afternoon. Highs in the upper 80s. 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The Austin NOAA Weather Radio Roundup. At 10 a.m. at Austin Bergstrom International, it was partly sunny. The temperature was 77, the dew point 54, the relative humidity was 44%, the wind north at 7 miles an hour, and the pressure was 30.05 inches and rising. At Camp Mabry, it was sunny. The temperature was 76, the dew point 54, the relative humidity was 46%, the wind north at 5 miles an hour, and the pressure was 30.07 inches and rising. Pflugerville sunny 76. Taylor sunny 75. Lago Vista sunny 73. Georgetown sunny 76. San Marcos sunny 80. Burnett sunny 76.

Junction sunny 66. San Antonio mostly sunny 77. Corpus Christi partly sunny 82. Houston mostly sunny 80. Once again at Austin Bergstrom it was 77, and at Camp Mabry it was 76. Elsewhere across the state, College Station sunny 78. Amarillo sunny 66. Abilene sunny 71. Dallas-Fort Worth sunny 73. Your weather synopsis for South Central Texas. Warm afternoons and cooler mornings continue this week. Dry weather is favored through the weekend with only low rain chances late week across the Southern Edwards Plateau and Rio Grande Plains. High temperatures each day will mainly be in the 80s and low 90s with lows in the 60s and low 70s. Your local forecast. Today, sunny. Highs in the upper 80s. North winds 5 to 10 miles per hour. Tonight, clear. Lows in the mid-60s. North winds around 5 miles per hour. Wednesday, sunny. Highs in the upper 80s. North winds around 5 miles per hour. Wednesday night, clear. Lows in the mid-60s. North winds around 5 miles per hour. Thursday, mostly sunny. Highs in the mid-80s. Northeast winds 5 to 10 miles per hour. Thursday night through Saturday night, mostly clear. Lows in the upper 60s. Highs in the upper 80s. Sunday and Sunday night, partly cloudy. Highs in the upper 80s. Lows around 70. Columbus Day, partly cloudy. A slight chance of showers in the afternoon. Highs in the upper 80s. 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The Austin NOAA Weather Radio Roundup. At 10 a.m. at Austin Bergstrom International, it was partly sunny. The temperature was 77, the dew point 54, the relative humidity was 44%, the wind north at 7 miles an hour, and the pressure was 30.05 inches and rising. At Camp Mabry, it was sunny. The temperature was 76, the dew point 54, the relative humidity was 46%, the wind north at 5 miles an hour, and the pressure was 30.07 inches and rising. Pflugerville sunny 76. Taylor sunny 75. Lago Vista sunny 73. Georgetown sunny 76. San Marcos sunny 80. Burnett sunny 76. Junction sunny 66. San Antonio mostly sunny 77. Corpus Christi partly sunny 82. Houston mostly sunny 80. Once again at Austin Bergstrom it was 77, and at Camp Mabry it was 76. Elsewhere across the state, College Station sunny 78. Amarillo sunny 66. Abilene sunny 71. Dallas-Fort Worth sunny 73. Your weather synopsis for South Central Texas. Warm afternoons and cooler mornings continue this week. Dry weather is favored through the weekend with only low rain chances late week across the Southern Edwards Plateau and Rio Grande Plains. High temperatures each day will mainly be in the 80s and low 90s with lows in the 60s and low 70s. Your local forecast. Today, sunny. Highs in the upper 80s. North winds 5 to 10 miles per hour. Tonight, clear. Lows in the mid-60s. North winds around 5 miles per hour. Wednesday, sunny. Highs in the upper 80s. North winds around 5 miles per hour. Wednesday night, clear. Lows in the mid-60s. North winds around 5 miles per hour. Thursday, mostly sunny. Highs in the mid-80s. Northeast winds 5 to 10 miles per hour. Thursday night through Saturday night,

lows in the upper 60s, highs in the upper 80s. Sunday and Sunday night, partly cloudy. Highs in the upper 80s, lows around 70. Columbus Day, partly cloudy. A slight chance of showers in the afternoon. Highs in the upper 80s. 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The Tropical Weather Outlook. For the North Atlantic, Caribbean Sea and the Gulf of America, southwestern Gulf of America, L92, showers and thunderstorms are showing signs of organization in association with a broad area of low pressure located over the southwestern Gulf of America. Continued development of this system is expected, and a tropical depression is anticipated to form over the next day or so while it drifts eastward. The low-pressure area could bring gusty winds and areas of heavy rain to the western portions of the Yucatan Peninsula of Mexico in a couple of days. The disturbance is expected to turn to the north or northeast toward the northern Gulf Coast by the end of the week. It is still too early to determine specific impacts to the northern Gulf Coast, but interests from the Florida Panhandle to Louisiana should closely monitor the progress of the system. The NOAA Gulf Stream is scheduled to sample the environment over the Gulf later today, and an Air Force reconnaissance aircraft is scheduled to investigate the system tomorrow. Formation chance through 48 hours, high, 90%. Formation chance through 7 days, high, 90%. The current time is 11:02 a.m. Central Daylight Time. The Austin NOAA Weather Radio Roundup. At 10 a.m. at Austin Bergstrom International, it was partly sunny. The temperature was 77, the dew point 54, the relative humidity was 44%, the wind north at 7 miles an hour, and the pressure was 30.05 inches and rising. At Camp Mabry, it was sunny. The temperature was 76, the dew point 54, the relative humidity was 46%, the wind north at 5 miles an hour, and the pressure was 30.07 inches and rising. Pflugerville, sunny 76. Taylor, sunny 75. Lago Vista, sunny 73. Georgetown, sunny 76. San Marcos, sunny 80. Burnett, sunny 76. Junction, sunny 66. San Antonio, mostly sunny 77. Corpus Christi, partly sunny 82. Houston, mostly sunny 80. Once again at Austin Bergstrom, it was 77, and at Camp Mabry, it was 76. Elsewhere across the state, College Station, sunny 78. Amarillo, sunny 66. Abilene, sunny 71. Dallas, Fort Worth, sunny 73. Your weather synopsis for South Central Texas. Warm afternoons and cooler mornings continue this week. Dry weather is favored through the weekend with only low rain chances late week across the Southern Edwards Plateau and Rio Grande Plains. High temperatures each day will mainly be in the 80s and low 90s with lows in the 60s and low 70s. Your local forecast. Today, sunny. Highs in the upper 80s. North winds 5 to 10 miles per hour. Tonight, clear. Lows in the mid-60s. North winds around 5 miles per hour. Wednesday, sunny. Highs in the upper 80s. North winds around 5 miles per hour. Wednesday night, clear. Lows in the mid-60s. North winds around 5 miles per hour. Thursday, mostly sunny. Highs in the mid-80s. Northeast winds 5 to 10 miles per hour. Thursday night through Saturday night, mostly clear. Lows in the upper 60s. Highs in the upper 80s. Sunday and Sunday night, partly cloudy. Highs in the upper 80s. Lows around 70. Columbus Day, partly cloudy. A slight chance of showers in the afternoon. Highs in the upper 80s. 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

Wednesday night, clear. Lows in the mid-60s. North winds around 5 miles per hour. Thursday, mostly sunny. Highs in the mid-80s. Northeast winds 5 to 10 miles per hour. Thursday night through Saturday night, mostly clear. Lows in the upper 60s. Highs in the upper 80s. Sunday and Sunday night, partly cloudy. Highs in the upper 80s. Lows around 70. Columbus Day, partly cloudy. A slight chance of showers in the afternoon. Highs in the upper 80s. 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The current time is 11:11 a.m. Central Daylight Time. Your weather synopsis for South Central Texas. Warm afternoons and cooler mornings continue this week. Dry weather is favored through the weekend with only low rain chances late week across the Southern Edwards Plateau and Rio Grande Plains. High temperatures each day will mainly be in the 80s and low 90s with lows in the 60s and low 70s. Your local forecast. Today, sunny. Highs in the upper 80s. North winds 5 to 10 miles per hour. Tonight, clear. Lows in the mid-60s. North winds around 5 miles per hour. Wednesday, sunny. Highs in the upper 80s. North winds around 5 miles per hour. Wednesday night, clear. Lows in the mid-60s. North winds around 5 miles per hour. Thursday, mostly sunny. Highs in the mid-80s. Northeast winds 5 to 10 miles per hour. Thursday night through Saturday night, mostly clear. Lows in the upper 60s. Highs in the upper 80s. Sunday and Sunday night, partly cloudy. Highs in the upper 80s. Lows around 70. Columbus Day, partly cloudy. A slight chance of showers in the afternoon. Highs in the upper 80s. 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The current time is 11:13 a.m. Central Daylight Time. The Austin NOAA Weather Radio Roundup, at 11 a.m. at Austin Bergstrom International, it was partly sunny. The temperature was 81, the dew point 54, the relative humidity was 39%, the wind northeast at 7 miles an hour, and the pressure was 30.05 inches and steady. At Camp Mabry, it was partly sunny. The temperature was 80, the dew point 54, the relative humidity was 40%, the wind north at 5 miles an hour, and the pressure was 30.07 inches and steady. Pflugerville sunny 80. Taylor sunny 79. Lago Vista sunny 78. Georgetown sunny 82. San Marcos sunny 82. Burnett sunny 79. Junction sunny 73. San Antonio sunny 81. Corpus Christi mostly sunny 85. Houston mostly sunny 83. Once again at Austin Bergstrom it was 81, and at Camp Mabry it was 80. Elsewhere across the state, College Station sunny 81. Amarillo sunny 71. Abilene sunny 77. Dallas-Fort Worth sunny 77. 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A weekly test of the NOAA Weather Radio tone alert is conducted each Wednesday between 10 a.m. and noon, unless severe weather is in the area, in which case the weekly test will be postponed until the next good weather day. 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

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Our telephone number is 830-629-0130. Your weather synopsis for South Central Texas. Warm afternoons and cooler mornings continue this week. Dry weather is favored through the weekend with only low rain chances late week across the Southern Edwards Plateau and Rio Grande Plains. High temperatures each day will mainly be in the 80s and low 90s with lows in the 60s and low 70s. Your local forecast. Today, sunny. Highs in the upper 80s. North winds 5 to 10 miles per hour. Tonight, clear. Lows in the mid-60s. North winds around 5 miles per hour. Wednesday, sunny. Highs in the upper 80s. North winds around 5 miles per hour. Wednesday night, clear. Lows in the mid-60s. North winds around 5 miles per hour. Thursday, mostly sunny. Highs in the mid-80s. Northeast winds 5 to 10 miles per hour. Thursday night through Saturday night, mostly clear. Lows in the upper 60s. Highs in the upper 80s. Sunday and Sunday night, partly cloudy. Highs in the upper 80s. Lows around 70. Columbus Day, partly cloudy. A slight chance of showers in the afternoon. Highs in the upper 80s. 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The Austin NOAA Weather Radio Roundup. At 11 a.m. at Austin Bergstrom International, it was partly sunny. The temperature was 81, the dew point 54, the relative humidity was 39%, the wind northeast at 7 miles an hour, and the pressure was 30.05 inches and steady. At Camp Mabry, it was partly sunny. The temperature was 80, the dew point 54, the relative humidity was 40%, the wind north at 5 miles an hour, and the pressure was 30.07 inches and steady. Pflugerville sunny 80. Taylor sunny 79. Lago Vista sunny 78. Georgetown sunny 82. San Marcos sunny 82. Burnett sunny 79. Junction sunny 73. San Antonio sunny 81. Corpus Christi mostly sunny 85. Houston mostly sunny 83. Once again at Austin Bergstrom it was 81, and at Camp Mabry it was 80. Elsewhere across the state, College Station sunny 81. Amarillo sunny 71. Abilene sunny 77. Dallas-Fort Worth sunny 77. The coastal waters forecast for Baffin Bay to Port Aransas out 20 nautical miles. Small craft should exercise caution. Rest of tonight, northeast winds 15 to 20 knots. Seas 4 to 5 feet, occasionally to 6 feet. Wave detail, northeast 4 feet at 6 seconds and north 2 feet at 3 seconds. A chance of showers with a slight chance of thunderstorms. Tuesday, northeast winds 15 to 20 knots. Seas 3 to 5 feet, occasionally to 6 feet. Wave detail, north 4 feet at 5 seconds. A chance of showers and thunderstorms. Tuesday night, northeast winds 10 to 15 knots. Seas 3 to 4 feet, occasionally to 5 feet. Wave detail, northeast 4 feet at 6 seconds. A slight chance of thunderstorms. A slight chance of showers in the evening, then a chance of showers after midnight. Wednesday, northeast winds around 15 knots with gusts up to 20 knots. Seas 3 to 4 feet, occasionally to 5 feet. Wave detail, north 3 feet at 4 seconds. A chance of showers with a slight chance of thunderstorms. Wednesday night, northeast winds 10 to 15 knots. Seas around 3 feet. Wave detail, east 3 feet at 6 seconds. A chance of shower.

a slight chance of thunderstorms after midnight. Thursday, northeast winds 15 to 20 knots. Seas 3 to 5 feet, occasionally to 6 feet. Wave detail, east 5 feet at 7 seconds. A chance of showers. Thursday night, northeast winds 15 to 20 knots. Seas 4 to 5 feet, occasionally to 6 feet. A chance of showers in the evening. Friday, northeast winds 15 to 20 knots. Seas 5 to 7 feet, occasionally to 9 feet. Friday night, northeast winds 15 to 20 knots, diminishing to 10 to 15 knots after midnight. Seas 5 to 7 feet, occasionally to 9 feet. Saturday, north winds 10 to 15 knots. Seas 5 to 7 feet, occasionally to 9 feet. Saturday night, east winds 5 to 10 knots. Seas 2 to 4 feet, occasionally to 5 feet. Winds and seas higher and near thunderstorms. Your weather synopsis for South Central Texas. Warm afternoons and cooler mornings continue this week. Dry weather is favored through the weekend with only low rain chances late week across the Southern Edwards Plateau and Rio Grande Plains. High temperatures each day will mainly be in the 80s and low 90s with lows in the 60s and low 70s. Your local forecast. Today, sunny. Highs in the upper 80s. North winds 5 to 10 miles per hour. Tonight, clear. Lows in the mid 60s. North winds around 5 miles per hour. Wednesday, sunny. Highs in the upper 80s. North winds around 5 miles per hour. Wednesday night, clear. Lows in the mid 60s. North winds around 5 miles per hour. Thursday, mostly sunny. Highs in the mid 80s. Northeast winds 5 to 10 miles per hour. Thursday night through Saturday night, mostly clear. Lows in the upper 60s. Highs in the upper 80s. Sunday and Sunday night, partly cloudy. Highs in the upper 80s. Lows around 70. Columbus Day, partly cloudy. A slight chance of showers in the afternoon. Highs in the upper 80s. 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The current time is 11:23 a.m. Central Daylight Time. The Austin NOAA Weather Radio Roundup, at 11 a.m. at Austin Bergstrom International, it was partly sunny. The temperature was 81, the dew point 54, the relative humidity was 39%, the wind northeast at 7 miles an hour, and the pressure was 30.05 inches and steady. At Camp Mabry, it was partly sunny. The temperature was 80, the dew point 54, the relative humidity was 40%, the wind north at 5 miles an hour, and the pressure was 30.07 inches and steady. Pflugerville sunny 80. Taylor sunny 79. Lago Vista sunny 78. Georgetown sunny 82. San Marcos sunny 82. Burnett sunny 79. Junction sunny 73. San Antonio sunny 81. Corpus Christi mostly sunny 85. Houston mostly sunny 83. Once again at Austin Bergstrom it was 81, and at Camp Mabry it was 80. Elsewhere across the state, College Station sunny 81. Amarillo sunny 71. Abilene sunny 77. Dallas-Fort Worth sunny 77. Your weather synopsis for South Central Texas. Warm afternoons and cooler mornings continue this week. Dry weather is favored through the weekend with only low rain chances late week across the Southern Edwards Plateau and Rio Grande Plains. High temperatures each day will mainly be in the 80s and low 90s with lows in the 60s and low 70s. Your local forecast. Today, sunny. Highs in the upper 80s. North winds 5 to 10 miles per

Tonight, clear. Lows in the mid-60s. North winds around 5 miles per hour. Wednesday, sunny. Highs in the upper 80s. North winds around 5 miles per hour. Wednesday night, clear. Lows in the mid-60s. North winds around 5 miles per hour. Thursday, mostly sunny. Highs in the mid-80s. Northeast winds 5 to 10 miles per hour. Thursday night through Saturday night, mostly clear. Lows in the upper 60s. Highs in the upper 80s. Sunday and Sunday night, partly cloudy. Highs in the upper 80s. Lows around 70. Columbus Day, partly cloudy. A slight chance of showers in the afternoon. Highs in the upper 80s. 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The Austin NOAA Weather Radio Roundup, at 11 a.m. at Austin Bergstrom International, it was partly sunny. The temperature was 81, the dew point 54, the relative humidity was 39%, the wind northeast at 7 miles an hour, and the pressure was 30.05 inches and steady. At Camp Mabry, it was partly sunny. The temperature was 80, the dew point 54, the relative humidity was 40%, the wind north at 5 miles an hour, and the pressure was 30.07 inches and steady. Pflugerville, sunny 80. Taylor, sunny 79. Lago Vista, sunny 78. Georgetown, sunny 82. San Marcos, sunny 82. Burnett, sunny 79. Junction, sunny 73. San Antonio, sunny 81. Corpus Christi, mostly sunny 85. Houston, mostly sunny 83. Once again at Austin Bergstrom, it was 81, and at Camp Mabry, it was 80. Elsewhere across the state, College Station, sunny 81. Amarillo, sunny 71. Abilene, sunny 77. Dallas-Fort Worth, sunny 77. Your weather synopsis for South Central Texas. Warm afternoons and cooler mornings continue this week. Dry weather is favored through the weekend with only low rain chances late week across the Southern Edwards Plateau and Rio Grande Plains. High temperatures each day will mainly be in the 80s and low 90s with lows in the 60s and low 70s. Your local forecast. Today, sunny. Highs in the upper 80s. North winds 5 to 10 miles per hour. Tonight, clear. Lows in the mid-60s. North winds around 5 miles per hour. Wednesday, sunny. Highs in the upper 80s. North winds around 5 miles per hour. Wednesday night, clear. Lows in the mid-60s. North winds around 5 miles per hour. Thursday, mostly sunny. Highs in the mid-80s. Northeast winds 5 to 10 miles per hour. Thursday night through Saturday night, mostly clear. Lows in the upper 60s. Highs in the upper 80s. Sunday and Sunday night, partly cloudy. Highs in the upper 80s. Lows around 70. Columbus Day, partly cloudy. A slight chance of showers in the afternoon. Highs in the upper 80s. 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The Austin NOAA Weather Radio Roundup, at 11 a.m. at Austin Bergstrom International, it was partly sunny. The temperature was 81, the dew point 54, the relative humidity was 39%, the wind northeast at 7 miles an hour, and the pressure was 30.05 inches and steady.
at Camp Mabry, it was partly sunny. The temperature was 80, the dew point 54, the relative humidity was 40%, the wind north at 5 miles an hour, and the pressure was 30.07 inches and steady. Pflugerville sunny 80. Taylor sunny 79. Lago Vista sunny 78. Georgetown sunny 82. San Marcos sunny 82. Burnett sunny 79. Junction sunny 73. San Antonio sunny 81. Corpus Christi mostly sunny 85. Houston mostly sunny 83. Once again at Austin Bergstrom it was 81, and at Camp Mabry it was 80. Elsewhere across the state, College Station sunny 81. Amarillo sunny 71. Abilene sunny 77. Dallas-Fort Worth sunny 77. The Tropical Weather Outlook. For the North Atlantic, Caribbean Sea and the Gulf of America, southwestern Gulf of America L92, showers and thunderstorms are showing signs of organization in association with a broad area of low pressure located over the southwestern Gulf of America. Continued development of this system is expected, and a tropical depression is anticipated to form over the next day or so while it drifts eastward. The low-pressure area could bring gusty winds and areas of heavy rain to the western portions of the Yucatan Peninsula of Mexico in a couple of days. The disturbance is expected to turn to the north or northeast toward the northern Gulf Coast by the end of the week. It is still too early to determine specific impacts to the northern Gulf Coast, but interests from the Florida Panhandle to Louisiana should closely monitor the progress of the system. The NOAA Gulf Stream is scheduled to sample the environment over the Gulf later today, and an Air Force reconnaissance aircraft is scheduled to investigate the system tomorrow. Formation chance through 48 hours, high, 90%. Formation chance through 7 days, high, 90%. Your weather synopsis for South Central Texas. Warm afternoons and cooler mornings continue this week. Dry weather is favored through the weekend with only low rain chances late week across the Southern Edwards Plateau and Rio Grande Plains. High temperatures each day will mainly be in the 80s and low 90s with lows in the 60s and low 70s. Your local forecast. Today, sunny. Highs in the upper 80s. North winds 5 to 10 miles per hour. Tonight, clear. Lows. Today, sunny. Highs in the upper 80s. North winds 5 to 10 miles per hour. Tonight, clear. Lows in the mid-60s. North winds around 5 miles per hour. Wednesday, sunny. Highs in the upper 80s. North winds around 5 miles per hour. Wednesday night, clear. Lows in the mid-60s. North winds around 5 miles per hour. Thursday, mostly sunny. Highs in the mid-80s. Northeast winds 5 to 10 miles per hour. Thursday night through Saturday night, mostly clear. Lows in the upper 60s. Highs in the upper 80s. Sunday and Sunday night, partly cloudy. Highs in the upper 80s. Lows around 70. Columbus Day, partly cloudy. A slight chance of showers in the afternoon. Highs in the upper 80s. 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The current time is 11:34 a.m. Central Daylight Time. 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It was partly sunny. The temperature was 81, the dew point 54, the relative humidity was 39%, the wind northeast at 7 miles an hour, and the pressure was 30.05 inches and steady. At Camp Mabry, it was partly sunny. The temperature was 80, the dew point 54, the relative humidity was 40%, the wind north at 5 miles an hour, and the pressure was 30.07 inches and steady. Pflugerville sunny 80.

Taylor Sunny 79. Lagoa Vista Sunny 78. Georgetown Sunny 82. San Marcos Sunny 82. Burnett Sunny 79. Junction Sunny 73. San Antonio Sunny 81. Corpus Christi Mostly Sunny 85. Houston Mostly Sunny 83. Once again at Austin Bergstrom it was 81, and at Camp Mabry it was 80. Elsewhere across the state, College Station Sunny 81. Amarillo Sunny 71. Abilene Sunny 77. Dallas-Fort Worth Sunny 77. Your weather synopsis for South Central Texas. Warm afternoons and cooler mornings continue this week. Dry weather is favored through the weekend with only low rain chances late week across the Southern Edwards Plateau and Rio Grande Plains. High temperatures each day will mainly be in the 80s and low 90s with lows in the 60s and low 70s. Your local forecast. Today, sunny. Highs in the upper 80s. North winds 5 to 10 miles per hour. Tonight, clear. Lows in the mid-60s. North winds around 5 miles per hour. Wednesday, sunny. Highs in the upper 80s. North winds around 5 miles per hour. Wednesday night, clear. Lows in the mid-60s. North winds around 5 miles per hour. Thursday, mostly sunny. Highs in the mid-80s. Northeast winds 5 to 10 miles per hour. Thursday night through Saturday night, mostly clear. Lows in the upper 60s. Highs in the upper 80s. Sunday and Sunday night, partly cloudy. Highs in the upper 80s. Lows around 70. Columbus Day, partly cloudy. A slight chance of showers in the afternoon. Highs in the upper 80s. 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The Austin NOAA Weather Radio Roundup. At 11 a.m. at Austin Bergstrom International, it was partly sunny. The temperature was 81, the dew point 54, the relative humidity was 39%, the wind northeast at 7 miles an hour, and the pressure was 30.05 inches and steady. At Camp Mabry, it was partly sunny. The temperature was 80, the dew point 54, the relative humidity was 40%, the wind north at 5 miles an hour, and the pressure was 30.07 inches and steady. Pflugerville sunny 80. Taylor sunny 79. Lagoa Vista sunny 78. Georgetown sunny 82. San Marcos sunny 82. Burnett sunny 79. Junction sunny 73. San Antonio sunny 81. Corpus Christi mostly sunny 85. Houston mostly sunny 83. Once again at Austin Bergstrom it was 81, and at Camp Mabry it was 80. Elsewhere across the state, College Station sunny 81. Amarillo sunny 71. Abilene sunny 77. Dallas-Fort Worth sunny 77. Your weather synopsis for South Central Texas. Warm afternoons and cooler mornings continue this week. Dry weather is favored through the weekend with only low rain chances late week across the Southern Edwards Plateau and Rio Grande Plains. High temperatures each day will mainly be in the 80s and low 90s with lows in the 60s and low 70s. Your local forecast. Today, sunny. Highs in the upper 80s. North winds 5 to 10 miles per hour. Tonight, clear. Lows in the mid-60s. North winds around 5 miles per hour. Wednesday, sunny. Highs in the upper 80s. North winds around 5 miles per hour. Wednesday night, clear. Lows in the mid-60s. North winds around 5 miles per hour. Thursday, mostly sunny.

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The Austin, NOAA Weather Radio Roundup, at 11 a.m. at Austin Bergstrom International. It was partly sunny. The temperature was 81, the dew point 54, the relative humidity was 39%, the wind northeast at 7 miles an hour, and the pressure was 30.05 inches and steady. At Camp Mabry, it was partly sunny. The temperature was 80, the dew point 54, the relative humidity was 40%, the wind north at 5 miles an hour, and the pressure was 30.07 inches and steady. Pflugerville sunny 80. Taylor sunny 79. Lago Vista sunny 78. Georgetown sunny 82. San Marcos sunny 82. Burnett sunny 79. Junction sunny 73. San Antonio sunny 81. Corpus Christi mostly sunny 85. Houston mostly sunny 83. Once again at Austin Bergstrom it was 81, and at Camp Mabry it was 80. Elsewhere across the state, College Station sunny 81. Amarillo sunny 71. Abilene sunny 77. Dallas-Fort Worth sunny 77. Your weather synopsis for South Central Texas. Warm afternoons and cooler mornings continue this week. Dry weather is favored through the weekend with only low rain chances late week across the Southern Edwards Plateau and Rio Grande Plains. High temperatures each day will mainly be in the 80s and low 90s with lows in the 60s and low 70s. Your local forecast. Today, sunny. Highs in the upper 80s. North winds 5 to 10 miles per hour. Tonight, clear. Lows in the mid-60s. North winds around 5 miles per hour. Wednesday, sunny. Highs in the upper 80s. North winds around 5 miles per hour. Wednesday night, clear. Lows in the mid-60s. North winds around 5 miles per hour. Thursday, mostly sunny. Highs in the mid-80s. Northeast winds 5 to 10 miles per hour. Thursday night through Saturday night, mostly clear. Lows in the upper 60s. Highs in the upper 80s. Sunday and Sunday night, partly cloudy. Highs in the upper 80s. Lows around 70. Columbus Day, partly cloudy. A slight chance of showers in the afternoon. Highs in the upper 80s. 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The Austin, NOAA Weather Radio Roundup. At 11 a.m. at Austin Bergstrom International, it was partly sunny. The temperature was 81, the dew point 54, the relative humidity was 39%, the wind northeast at 7 miles an hour, and the pressure was 30.05 inches and steady. At Camp Mabry, it was partly sunny. The temperature was 80, the dew point 54, the relative humidity was 40%, the wind north at 5 miles an hour, and the pressure was 30.07 inches and steady. Pflugerville sunny 80. Taylor sunny 79. Lago Vista sunny 78. Georgetown sunny 82. San Marcos sunny 82. Burnett sunny 79. Junction sunny 73. San Antonio sunny 81. Corpus Christi mostly sunny 85. Houston mostly sunny 83. Once again at Austin Bergstrom it was 81, and at Camp Mabry it was 80. Elsewhere across the state, College Station sunny 81. Amarillo sunny 71. Abilene sunny 77. Dallas-Fort Worth sunny 77. Your weather synopsis for South Central Texas. Warm afternoons and cooler mornings continue this week. Dry weather is favored through the weekend with only low rain chances late week across the Southern Edwards Plateau and Rio Grande Plains. High temperatures each day.

will mainly be in the 80s and low 90s with lows in the 60s and low 70s. Your local forecast. Today, sunny. Highs in the upper 80s. North winds 5 to 10 miles per hour. Tonight, clear. Lows in the mid 60s. North winds around 5 miles per hour. Wednesday, sunny. Highs in the upper 80s. North winds around 5 miles per hour. Wednesday night, clear. Lows in the mid 60s. North winds around 5 miles per hour. Thursday, mostly sunny. Highs in the mid 80s. Northeast winds 5 to 10 miles per hour. Thursday night through Saturday night, mostly clear. Lows in the upper 60s. Highs in the upper 80s. Sunday and Sunday night, partly cloudy. Highs in the upper 80s. Lows around 70. Columbus Day, partly cloudy. A slight chance of showers in the afternoon. Highs in the upper 80s. 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It was partly sunny. The temperature was 81, the dew point 54, the relative humidity was 39%, the wind northeast at 7 miles an hour, and the pressure was 30.05 inches and steady. At Camp Mabry, it was partly sunny. The temperature was 80, the dew point 54, the relative humidity was 40%, the wind north at 5 miles an hour, and the pressure was 30.07 inches and steady. Pflugerville, sunny 80. Taylor, sunny 79. Lago Vista, sunny 78. Georgetown, sunny 82. San Marcos, sunny 82. Burnett, sunny 79. Junction, sunny 73. San Antonio, sunny 81. Corpus Christi, mostly sunny 85. Houston, mostly sunny 83. Once again at Austin Bergstrom, it was 81, and at Camp Mabry, it was 80. Elsewhere across the state, College Station, sunny 81. Amarillo, sunny 71. Abilene, sunny 77. Dallas, Fort Worth, sunny 77. The coastal waters forecast from Baffin Bay to Port Aransas out 20 nautical miles. Small craft should exercise caution. Rest of tonight, northeast winds 15 to 20 knots. Seas 4 to 5 feet. Occasionally to 6 feet. Wave detail, northeast 4 feet at 6 seconds and north 2 feet at 3 seconds. A chance of showers with a slight chance of thunderstorms. Tuesday, northeast winds 15 to 20 knots. Seas 3 to 5 feet, occasionally to 6 feet. Wave detail, north 4 feet at 5 seconds. A chance of showers and thunderstorms. Tuesday night, northeast winds 10 to 15 knots. Seas 3 to 4 feet, occasionally to 5 feet. Wave detail, northeast 4 feet at 6 seconds. A slight chance of thunderstorms. A slight chance of showers in the evening, then a chance of showers after midnight. Wednesday, northeast winds around 15 knots with gusts up to 20 knots. Seas 3 to 4 feet, occasionally to 5 feet. Wave detail, north 3 feet at 4 seconds. A chance of showers with a slight chance of thunderstorms. Wednesday night, northeast winds 10 to 15 knots. Seas around 3 feet. Wave detail, east 3 feet at 6 seconds. A chance of showers. A slight chance of thunderstorms after midnight. Thursday, northeast winds 15 to 20 knots. Seas 3 to 5 feet, occasionally to 6 feet. Wave detail, east 5 feet at 7 seconds. A chance of showers. Thursday night, northeast winds 15 to 20 knots. Seas 4 to 5 feet, occasionally to 6 feet.

a chance of showers in the evening. Friday, northeast winds 15 to 20 knots. Seas 5 to 7 feet, occasionally to 9 feet. Friday night, northeast winds 15 to 20 knots, diminishing to 10 to 15 knots after midnight. Seas 5 to 7 feet, occasionally to 9 feet. Saturday, north winds 10 to 15 knots. Seas 5 to 7 feet, occasionally to 9 feet. Saturday night, east winds 5 to 10 knots. Seas 2 to 4 feet, occasionally to 5 feet. Winds and seas higher and near thunderstorms. Your weather synopsis for South Central Texas. Warm afternoons and cooler mornings continue this week. Dry weather is favored through the weekend with only low rain chances late week across the Southern Edwards Plateau and Rio Grande Plains. High temperatures each day will mainly be in the 80s and low 90s with lows in the 60s and low 70s. Your local forecast. Today, sunny. Highs in the upper 80s. North winds 5 to 10 miles per hour. Tonight, clear. Lows in the mid 60s. North winds around 5 miles per hour. Wednesday, sunny. Highs in the upper 80s. North winds around 5 miles per hour. Wednesday night, clear. Lows in the mid 60s. North winds around 5 miles per hour. Thursday, mostly sunny. Highs in the mid 80s. Northeast winds 5 to 10 miles per hour. Thursday night through Saturday night, mostly clear. Lows in the upper 60s. Highs in the upper 80s. Sunday and Sunday night, partly cloudy. Highs in the upper 80s. Lows around 70. Columbus Day, partly cloudy. A slight chance of showers in the afternoon. Highs in the upper 80s. 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It was partly sunny. The temperature was 81, the dew point 54, the relative humidity was 39%, the wind northeast at 7 miles an hour, and the pressure was 30.05 inches and steady. At Camp Mabry, it was partly sunny. The temperature was 80, the dew point 54, the relative humidity was 40%, the wind north at 5 miles an hour, and the pressure was 30.07 inches and steady. Pflugerville sunny 80. Taylor sunny 79. Lago Vista sunny 78. Georgetown sunny 82. San Marcos sunny 82. Burnett sunny 79. Junction sunny 73. San Antonio sunny 81. Corpus Christi mostly sunny 85. Houston mostly sunny 83. Once again at Austin Bergstrom it was 81, and at Camp Mabry it was 80. Elsewhere across the state, College Station sunny 81. Amarillo sunny 71. Abilene sunny 77. Dallas-Fort Worth sunny 77. Your weather synopsis for South Central Texas. Warm afternoons and cooler mornings continue this week. Dry weather is favored through the weekend with only low rain chances late week across the Southern Edwards Plateau and Rio Grande Plains. High temperatures each day will mainly be in the 80s and low 90s with lows in the 60s and low 70s. Your local forecast. Today, sunny. Highs in the upper 80s. North winds 5 to 10 miles per hour. Tonight, clear. Lows in the mid 60s. North winds around 5 miles per hour. Wednesday, sunny. Highs in the upper 80s. North winds around 5 miles per hour. Wednesday night, clear. Lows in the mid 60s. North winds around 5 miles per hour. Thursday, mostly

highs in the mid-80s. Northeast winds 5 to 10 miles per hour. Thursday night through Saturday night, mostly clear. Lows in the upper 60s. Highs in the upper 80s. Sunday and Sunday night, partly cloudy. Highs in the upper 80s. Lows around 70. Columbus Day, partly cloudy. A slight chance of showers in the afternoon. Highs in the upper 80s. 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It was partly sunny. The temperature was 81, the dew point 54, the relative humidity was 39%, the wind northeast at 7 miles an hour, and the pressure was 30.05 inches and steady. At Camp Mabry, it was partly sunny. The temperature was 80, the dew point 54, the relative humidity was 40%, the wind north at 5 miles an hour, and the pressure was 30.07 inches and steady. Pflugerville, sunny 80. Taylor, sunny 79. Lago Vista, sunny 78. Georgetown, sunny 82. San Marcos, sunny 82. Burnett, sunny 79. Junction, sunny 73. San Antonio, sunny 81. Corpus Christi, mostly sunny 85. Houston, mostly sunny 83. Once again at Austin Bergstrom, it was 81, and at Camp Mabry, it was 80. Elsewhere across the state, College Station, sunny 81. Amarillo, sunny 71. Abilene, sunny 77. Dallas-Fort Worth, sunny 77. Your weather synopsis for South Central Texas. Warm afternoons and cooler mornings continue this week. Dry weather is favored through the weekend with only low rain chances late week across the Southern Edwards Plateau and Rio Grande Plains. High temperatures each day will mainly be in the 80s and low 90s with lows in the 60s and low 70s. Your local forecast. Today, sunny. Highs in the upper 80s. North winds 5 to 10 miles per hour. Tonight, clear. Lows in the mid 60s. North winds around 5 miles per hour. Wednesday, sunny. Highs in the upper 80s. North winds around 5 miles per hour. Wednesday night, clear. Lows in the mid-60s. North winds around 5 miles per hour. Thursday, mostly sunny. Highs in the mid-80s. Northeast winds 5 to 10 miles per hour. Thursday night through Saturday night, mostly clear. Lows in the upper-60s. Highs in the upper-80s. Sunday and Sunday night, partly cloudy. Highs in the upper 80s. Lows around 70. Columbus Day, partly cloudy. A slight chance of showers in the afternoon. Highs in the upper 80s. 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It was partly sunny. The temperature was 81, the dew point 54, the relative humidity was 39%, the wind northeast at 7 miles an hour, and the pressure was 30.05 inches and steady. At Camp Mabry, it was partly sunny. The temperature was 80, the dew point 54, the relative humidity was 40%, the wind north at 5 miles an hour, and the pressure was 30.07 inches and steady. Pflugerville, sunny 80. Taylor, sunny 79. Lago Vista, sunny 78. Georgetown, sunny 82. San Marcos, sunny 82.

Burnett Sunny 79, Junction Sunny 73, San Antonio Sunny 81, Corpus Christi Mostly Sunny 85, Houston Mostly Sunny 83. Once again at Austin Bergstrom it was 81, and at Camp Mabry it was 80. Elsewhere across the state, College Station Sunny 81, Amarillo Sunny 71, Abilene Sunny 77, Dallas-Fort Worth Sunny 77. The Tropical Weather Outlook. For the North Atlantic, Caribbean Sea and the Gulf of America, southwestern Gulf of America L92, showers and thunderstorms are showing signs of organization in association with a broad area of low pressure located over the southwestern Gulf of America. Continued development of this system is expected, and a tropical depression is anticipated to form over the next day or so while it drifts eastward. The low pressure area could bring gusty winds and areas of heavy rain to the western portions of the Yucatan Peninsula of Mexico in a couple of days. The disturbance is expected to turn to the north or northeast toward the northern Gulf Coast by the end of the week. It is still too early to determine specific impacts to the northern Gulf Coast, but interests from the Florida Panhandle to Louisiana should closely monitor the progress of the system. The NOAA Gulf Stream is scheduled to sample the environment over the Gulf later today, and an Air Force reconnaissance aircraft is scheduled to investigate the system tomorrow. Formation chance through 48 hours, high, 90%. Formation chance through 7 days, high, 90%. Your weather synopsis for South Central Texas. Warm afternoons and cooler mornings continue this week. Dry weather is favored through the weekend with only low rain chances late week across the southern Edwards Plateau and Rio Grande Plains. High temperatures each day will mainly be in the 80s and low 90s with lows in the 60s and low 70s. Your local forecast. Today, sunny. Highs in the upper 80s. North winds 5 to 10 miles per hour. Tonight, clear. Lows in the mid-60s. North winds around 5 miles per hour. Wednesday, sunny. Highs in the upper 80s. North winds around 5 miles per hour. Wednesday night, clear. Lows in the mid-60s. North winds around 5 miles per hour. Thursday, mostly sunny. Highs in the mid-80s. Northeast winds 5 to 10 miles per hour. Thursday night through Saturday night, mostly clear. Lows in the upper 60s. Highs in the upper 80s. Sunday and Sunday night, partly cloudy. Highs in the upper 80s. Lows around 70. Columbus Day, partly cloudy. A slight chance of showers in the afternoon. Highs in the upper 80s. 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The Austin, NOAA Weather Radio Roundup, at 11 a.m. at Austin Bergstrom International, it was partly sunny. The temperature was 81,

relative humidity was 39%, the wind northeast at 7 miles an hour, and the pressure was 30.05 inches and steady. At Camp Mabry, it was partly sunny. The temperature was 80, the dew point 54, the relative humidity was 40%, the wind north at 5 miles an hour, and the pressure was 30.07 inches and steady. Pflugerville sunny 80. Taylor sunny 79. Lago Vista sunny 78. Georgetown sunny 82. San Marcos sunny 82. Burnett sunny 79. Junction sunny 73. San Antonio sunny 81. Corpus Christi mostly sunny 85. Houston mostly sunny 83. Once again at Austin Bergstrom it was 81, and at Camp Mabry it was 80. Elsewhere across the state, College Station sunny 81. Amarillo sunny 71. Abilene sunny 77. Dallas-Fort Worth sunny 77. Your weather synopsis for South Central Texas. Warm afternoons and cooler mornings continue this week. Dry weather is favored through the weekend with only low rain chances late week across the Southern Edwards Plateau and Rio Grande Plains. High temperatures each day will mainly be in the 80s and low 90s with lows in the 60s and low 70s. Your local forecast. Today, sunny. Highs in the upper 80s. North winds 5 to 10 miles per hour. Tonight, clear. Lows in the mid-60s. North winds around 5 miles per hour. Wednesday, sunny. Highs in the upper 80s. North winds around 5 miles per hour. Wednesday night, clear. Lows in the mid-60s. North winds around 5 miles per hour. Thursday, mostly sunny. Highs in the mid-80s. Northeast winds 5 to 10 miles per hour. Thursday night through Saturday night, mostly clear. Lows in the upper 60s. Highs in the upper 80s. Sunday and Sunday night, partly cloudy. Highs in the upper 80s. Lows around 70. Columbus Day, partly cloudy. A slight chance of showers in the afternoon. Highs in the upper 80s. 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The current time is 12:08 p.m. Central Daylight Time. Your weather synopsis for South Central Texas. Warm afternoons and cooler mornings continue this week. Dry weather is favored through the weekend with only low rain chances late week across the Southern Edwards Plateau and Rio Grande Plains. High temperatures each day will mainly be in the 80s and low 90s with lows in the 60s and low 70s. Your local forecast. Today, sunny. Highs in the upper 80s. North winds 5 to 10 miles per hour. Tonight, clear. Lows in the mid-60s. North winds around 5 miles per hour. Wednesday, sunny. Highs in the upper 80s. North winds around 5 miles per hour. Wednesday night, clear. Lows in the mid-60s. North winds around 5 miles per hour. Thursday, mostly sunny. Highs in the mid-80s. Northeast winds 5 to 10 miles per hour. Thursday night through Saturday night, mostly clear. Lows in the upper 60s. Highs in the upper 80s. Sunday and Sunday night, partly cloudy. Highs in the upper 80s. Lows around 70. Columbus Day, partly cloudy. A slight chance of showers in the afternoon. Highs in the upper 80s. 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The current time is 12:09 p.m. Central Daylight Time.

Weather synopsis for South Central Texas. Warm afternoons and cooler mornings continue this week. Dry weather is favored through the weekend with only low rain chances late week across the Southern Edwards Plateau and Rio Grande Plains. High temperatures each day will mainly be in the 80s and low 90s with lows in the 60s and low 70s. Your local forecast. Today, sunny. Highs in the upper 80s. North winds 5 to 10 miles per hour. Tonight, clear. Lows in the mid-60s. North winds around 5 miles per hour. Wednesday, sunny. Highs in the upper 80s. North winds around 5 miles per hour. Wednesday night, clear. Lows in the mid-60s. North winds around 5 miles per hour. Thursday, mostly sunny. Highs in the mid-80s. Northeast winds 5 to 10 miles per hour. Thursday night through Saturday night, mostly clear. Lows in the upper 60s. Highs in the upper 80s. Sunday and Sunday night, partly cloudy. Highs in the upper 80s. Lows around 70. Columbus Day, partly cloudy. A slight chance of showers in the afternoon. Highs in the upper 80s. 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The current time is 12:11 p.m. Central Daylight Time. Your weather synopsis for South Central Texas. Warm afternoons and cooler mornings continue this week. Dry weather is favored through the weekend with only low rain chances late week across the Southern Edwards Plateau and Rio Grande Plains. High temperatures each day will mainly be in the 80s and low 90s with lows in the 60s and low 70s. Your local forecast. Today, sunny. Highs in the upper 80s. North winds 5 to 10 miles per hour. Tonight, clear. Lows in the mid-60s. North winds around 5 miles per hour. Wednesday, sunny. Highs in the upper 80s. North winds around 5 miles per hour. Wednesday night, clear. Lows in the mid-60s. North winds around 5 miles per hour. Thursday, mostly sunny. Highs in the mid-80s. Northeast winds 5 to 10 miles per hour. Thursday night through Saturday night, mostly clear. Lows in the upper 60s. Highs in the upper 80s. Sunday and Sunday night, partly cloudy. Highs in the upper 80s. Lows around 70. Columbus Day, partly cloudy. A slight chance of showers in the afternoon. Highs in the upper 80s. 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The current time is 12:13 p.m. Central Daylight Time. The Austin NOAA Weather Radio Roundup, at noon at Austin Bergstrom International, it was mostly sunny. The temperature was 83, the dew point 54, the relative humidity was 36%, the wind east at 8 miles an hour, and the pressure was 30.04 inches and falling. At Camp Mabry, it was sunny. The temperature was 83, the dew point 53, the relative humidity was 35%, the wind variable at 3 miles an hour, and the pressure was 30.06 inches and falling. Pflugerville, sunny, 83. Taylor, sunny, 84. Lago Vista, sunny, 81. Georgetown, sunny, 84. San Marcos, sunny, 85. Burnett, sunny, 81. Junction, sunny, 78. San Antonio, mostly sunny, 83. Corpus Christi, partly sunny, 86. Houston, mostly sunny, 86. Once again at Austin Bergstrom, it was 83, and at Camp Mabry, it was 83. Elsewhere across

Estate, College Station, sunny 85. Amarillo, sunny 74. Abilene, sunny 80. Dallas, Fort Worth, sunny 81. 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A weekly test of the NOAA Weather Radio tone alert is conducted each Wednesday between 10 a.m. and noon, unless severe weather is in the area, in which case the weekly test will be postponed until the next good weather day. 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Your weather synopsis for South Central Texas. Warm afternoons and cooler mornings continue this week. Dry weather is favored through the weekend with only low rain chances late week across the Southern Edwards Plateau and Rio Grande Plains. High temperatures each day will mainly be in the 80s and low 90s with lows in the 60s and low 70s. Your local forecast. Today, sunny. Highs in the upper 80s. North winds 5 to 10 miles per hour. Tonight, clear. Lows in the mid-60s. North winds around 5 miles per hour. Wednesday, sunny. Highs in the upper 80s. North winds around 5 miles per hour. Wednesday night, clear. Lows in the mid-60s. North winds around 5 miles per hour. Thursday, mostly sunny. Highs in the mid-80s. Northeast winds 5 to 10 miles per hour. Thursday night through Saturday night, mostly clear. Lows in the upper 60s. Highs in the upper 80s. Sunday and Sunday night, partly cloudy. Highs in the upper 80s. Lows around 70. Columbus Day, partly cloudy. A slight chance of showers in the afternoon. Highs in the upper 80s. 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The current time is 12:17 p.m. Central Daylight Time. The Austin NOAA Weather Radio Roundup, at noon at Austin Bergstrom International, it was mostly sunny. The temperature was 83, the dew point 54, the relative humidity was 36%, the wind east at 8 miles an hour, and the pressure was 30.04 inches and falling. At Camp Mabry, it was sunny. The temperature was 83, the dew point 53, the relative humidity was 35%, the wind variable at 3 miles an hour, and the pressure was 30.06 inches and falling. Pflugerville, sunny 83. Taylor, sunny 84. Lago Vista, sunny 81. Georgetown, sunny 84. San Marcos, sunny 85. Burnett, sunny 81. Junction, sunny 78. San Antonio, mostly sunny 83. Corpus Christi, partly sunny 86. Houston, mostly sunny 86. Once again at Austin Bergstrom, it was 83, and at Camp Mabry, it was 83. Elsewhere across the state, College Station, sunny 85. Amarillo, sunny 74. Abilene, sunny 80. Dallas, Fort Worth, sunny 81. The coastal waters forecast from Baffin Bay to Port Aransas out 20 nautical miles. Small craft should exercise caution. Rest of tonight, northeast winds 15 to 20 knots. Seas 4 to 5 feet, occasionally to 6 feet. Wave detail, northeast 4 feet at 6 seconds and north 2 feet at 3 seconds. A chance of showers with a slight chance of thunderstorms. Tuesday, northeast winds 15 to 20 knots. Seas 3 to 5 feet, occasionally to 6 feet. Wave detail, north 4 feet at 5 seconds.
a chance of showers and thunderstorms.

Tuesday night, northeast winds 10 to 15 knots. Seas 3 to 4 feet, occasionally to 5 feet. Wave detail, northeast 4 feet at 6 seconds. A slight chance of thunderstorms. A slight chance of showers in the evening, then a chance of showers after midnight. Wednesday, northeast winds around 15 knots with gusts up to 20 knots. Seas 3 to 4 feet, occasionally to 5 feet. Wave detail, north 3 feet at 4 seconds. A chance of showers with a slight chance of thunderstorms. Wednesday night, northeast winds 10 to 15 knots. Seas around 3 feet. Wave detail, east 3 feet at 6 seconds. A chance of showers. A slight chance of thunderstorms after midnight. Thursday, northeast winds 15 to 20 knots. Seas 3 to 5 feet, occasionally to 6 feet. Wave detail, east 5 feet at 7 seconds. A chance of showers. Thursday night, northeast winds 15 to 20 knots. Seas 4 to 5 feet, occasionally to 6 feet. A chance of showers in the evening. Friday, northeast winds 15 to 20 knots. Seas 5 to 7 feet, occasionally to 9 feet. Friday night, northeast winds 15 to 20 knots, diminishing to 10 to 15 knots after midnight. Seas 5 to 7 feet, occasionally to 9 feet. Saturday, north winds 10 to 15 knots. Seas 5 to 7 feet, occasionally to 9 feet. Saturday night, east winds 5 to 10 knots. Seas 2 to 4 feet, occasionally to 5 feet. Winds and seas higher and near thunderstorms. Your weather synopsis for South Central Texas. Warm afternoons and cooler mornings continue this week. Dry weather is favored through the weekend with only low rain chances late week across the Southern Edwards Plateau and Rio Grande Plains. High temperatures each day will mainly be in the 80s and low 90s with lows in the 60s and low 70s. Your local forecast. Today, sunny. Highs in the upper 80s. North winds 5 to 10 miles per hour. Tonight, clear. Lows in the mid 60s. North winds around 5 miles per hour. Wednesday, sunny. Highs in the upper 80s. North winds around 5 miles per hour. Wednesday night, clear. Lows in the mid 60s. North winds around 5 miles per hour. Thursday, mostly sunny. Highs in the mid 80s. Northeast winds 5 to 10 miles per hour. Thursday night through Saturday night, mostly clear. Lows in the upper 60s. Highs in the upper 80s. Sunday and Sunday night, partly cloudy. Highs in the upper 80s. Lows around 70. Columbus Day, partly cloudy. A slight chance of showers in the afternoon. Highs in the upper 80s. 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The current time is 12:23 p.m. Central Daylight Time. The Austin NOAA Weather Radio Roundup, at noon at Austin Bergstrom International, it was mostly sunny. The temperature was 83, the dew point 54, the relative humidity was 36%, the wind east at 8 miles an hour, and the pressure was 30.04 inches and falling. At Camp Mabry, it was sunny. The temperature was 83, the dew point 53, the relative humidity was 35%, the wind variable at 3 miles an hour, and the pressure was 30.06 inches and falling. Pflugerville, sunny 83. Taylor, sunny 84. Lago Vista, sunny 81. Georgetown, sunny 84. San Marcos, sunny 85. Burnett, sunny 81. Junction, sunny 78. San Antonio, mostly sunny 83. Corpus Christi, partly sunny 86. Houston, mostly sunny 86.

Once again at Austin Bergstrom, it was 83, and at Camp Mabry, it was 83. Elsewhere across the state, College Station sunny 85. Amarillo sunny 74. Abilene sunny 80. Dallas-Fort Worth sunny 81. Your weather synopsis for South Central Texas. Warm afternoons and cooler mornings continue this week. Dry weather is favored through the weekend with only low rain chances late week across the Southern Edwards Plateau and Rio Grande Plains. High temperatures each day will mainly be in the 80s and low 90s with lows in the 60s and low 70s. Your local forecast. Today, sunny. Highs in the upper 80s. North winds 5 to 10 miles per hour. Tonight, clear. Lows in the mid-60s. North winds around 5 miles per hour. Wednesday, sunny. Highs in the upper 80s. North winds around 5 miles per hour. Wednesday night, clear. Lows in the mid-60s. North winds around 5 miles per hour. Thursday, mostly sunny. Highs in the mid-80s. Northeast winds 5 to 10 miles per hour. Thursday night through Saturday night, mostly clear. Lows in the upper 60s. Highs in the upper 80s. Sunday and Sunday night, partly cloudy. Highs in the upper 80s. Lows around 70. Columbus Day, partly cloudy. A slight chance of showers in the afternoon. Highs in the upper 80s. 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The Austin NOAA Weather Radio Roundup, at noon at Austin Bergstrom International, it was mostly sunny. The temperature was 83, the dew point 54, the relative humidity was 36%, the wind east at 8 miles an hour, and the pressure was 30.04 inches and falling. At Camp Mabry, it was sunny. The temperature was 83, the dew point 53, the relative humidity was 35%, the wind variable at 3 miles an hour, and the pressure was 30.06 inches and falling. Pflugerville sunny 83. Taylor sunny 84. Lago Vista sunny 81. Georgetown sunny 84. San Marcos sunny 85. Burnett sunny 81. Junction sunny 78. San Antonio mostly sunny 83. Corpus Christi partly sunny 86. Houston mostly sunny 86. Once again at Austin Bergstrom it was 83, and at Camp Mabry it was 83. Elsewhere across the state, College Station sunny 85. Amarillo sunny 74. Abilene sunny 80. Dallas-Fort Worth sunny 81. Your weather synopsis for South Central Texas. Warm afternoons and cooler mornings continue this week. Dry weather is favored through the weekend with only low rain chances late week across the Southern Edwards Plateau and Rio Grande Plains. High temperatures each day will mainly be in the 80s and low 90s with lows in the 60s and low 70s. Your local forecast. Today, sunny. Highs in the upper 80s. North winds 5 to 10 miles per hour. Tonight, clear. Lows in the mid-60s. North winds around 5 miles per hour. Wednesday, sunny. Highs in the upper 80s. North winds around 5 miles per hour. Wednesday night, clear. Lows in the mid-60s. North winds around 5 miles per hour. Thursday, mostly sunny. Highs in the mid-80s. Northeast winds 5 to 10 miles per hour. Thursday night through Saturday night, mostly clear. Lows in the upper 60s. Highs in the upper 80s. Sunday and Sunday night, partly cloudy. Highs in the upper 80s. Lows around 70.

Columbus Day, partly cloudy. A slight chance of showers in the afternoon. Highs in the upper 80s. 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The Austin NOAA Weather Radio Roundup, at noon at Austin Bergstrom International, it was mostly sunny. The temperature was 83, the dew point 54, the relative humidity was 36%, the wind east at 8 miles an hour, and the pressure was 30.04 inches and falling. At Camp Mabry, it was sunny. The temperature was 83, the dew point 53, the relative humidity was 35%, the wind variable at 3 miles an hour, and the pressure was 30.06 inches and falling. Pflugerville, sunny 83. Taylor, sunny 84. Lago Vista, sunny 81. Georgetown, sunny 84. San Marcos, sunny 85. Burnett, sunny 81. Junction, sunny 78. San Antonio, mostly sunny 83. Corpus Christi, partly sunny 86. Houston, mostly sunny 86. Once again at Austin Bergstrom, it was 83, and at Camp Mabry, it was 83. Elsewhere across the state, College Station, sunny 85. Amarillo, sunny 74. Abilene, sunny 80. Dallas-Fort Worth, sunny 81. Your weather synopsis for South Central Texas. Warm afternoons and cooler mornings continue this week. Dry weather is favored through the weekend with only low rain chances late week across the Southern Edwards Plateau and Rio Grande Plains. High temperatures each day will mainly be in the 80s and low 90s with lows in the 60s and low 70s. Your local forecast. Today, sunny. Highs in the upper 80s. North winds 5 to 10 miles per hour. Tonight, clear. Lows in the mid-60s. North winds around 5 miles per hour. Wednesday, sunny. Highs in the upper 80s. North winds around 5 miles per hour. Wednesday night, clear. Lows in the mid-60s. North winds around 5 miles per hour. Thursday, mostly sunny. Highs in the mid-80s. Northeast winds 5 to 10 miles per hour. Thursday night through Saturday night, mostly clear. Lows in the upper 60s. Highs in the upper 80s. Sunday and Sunday night, partly cloudy. Highs in the upper 80s. Lows around 70. And Sunday night, partly cloudy. Highs in the upper 80s. Lows around 70. Columbus Day, partly cloudy. A slight chance of showers in the afternoon. Highs in the upper 80s. 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The Austin NOAA Weather Radio Roundup, at noon at Austin Bergstrom International, it was mostly sunny. The temperature was 83, the dew point 54, the relative humidity was 36%, the wind east at 8 miles an hour, and the pressure was 30.04 inches and falling. At Camp Mabry, it was sunny. The temperature was 83, the dew point 53, the relative humidity was 35%, the wind variable at 3 miles an hour, and the pressure was 30.06 inches and falling. Pflugerville, sunny 83. Taylor, sunny 84. Lago Vista, sunny 81. Georgetown, sunny 84. San Marcos, sunny 85. Burnett, sunny 81. Junction, sunny 78. San Antonio, mostly sunny 83. Corpus Christi, partly sunny 86. Houston, mostly sunny 86. Once again at Austin Bergstrom.

Spectrum, it was 83, and at Camp Mabry, it was 83. Elsewhere across the state, College Station sunny 85. Amarillo sunny 74. Abilene sunny 80. Dallas-Fort Worth sunny 81. Your weather synopsis for South Central Texas. Warm afternoons and cooler mornings continue this week. Dry weather is favored through the weekend with only low rain chances late week across the Southern Edwards Plateau and Rio Grande Plains. High temperatures each day will mainly be in the 80s and low 90s with lows in the 60s and low 70s. Your local forecast. Today, sunny. Highs in the upper 80s. North winds 5 to 10 miles per hour. Tonight, clear. Lows in the mid-60s. North winds around 5 miles per hour. Wednesday, sunny. Highs in the upper 80s. North winds around 5 miles per hour. Wednesday night, clear. Lows in the mid-60s. North winds around 5 miles per hour. Thursday, mostly sunny. Highs in the mid-80s. Northeast winds 5 to 10 miles per hour. Thursday night through Saturday night, mostly clear. Lows in the upper 60s. Highs in the upper 80s. Sunday and Sunday night, partly cloudy. Highs in the upper 80s. Lows around 70. Columbus Day, partly cloudy. A slight chance of showers in the afternoon. Highs in the upper 80s. The Tropical Weather Outlook. For the North Atlantic, Caribbean Sea and the Gulf of America, southwestern Gulf of America, L92, satellite images and surface observations indicate that showers and thunderstorms are becoming better organized while surface pressures are gradually falling. If these trends continue, advisories will likely be issued on this system later today or tonight while it moves slowly eastward. The low-pressure area could bring gusty winds and areas of heavy rain to the western portions of the Yucatan Peninsula of Mexico in a couple of days. The disturbance is expected to turn to the north or northeast toward the northern Gulf Coast by the end of the week. It is still too early to determine specific impacts to the northern Gulf Coast, but interests from the Florida Panhandle to Louisiana should closely monitor the progress of the system. The NOAA Gulf Stream Jet is en route to sample the environment over the Gulf this afternoon, and Air Force and NOAA reconnaissance aircraft are scheduled to investigate the system tomorrow. Formation chance through 48 hours, high, near 100%. Formation chance through 7 days, high, near 100%. 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The current time is 12:38 p.m. Central Daylight Time. The Austin NOAA Weather Radio Roundup, at noon at Austin Bergstrom International, it was mostly sunny. The temperature was 83, the dew point 54, the relative humidity was 36%, the wind east at 8 miles an hour, and the pressure was 30.04 inches and falling. At Camp Mabry, it was sunny. The temperature was 83, the dew point 53, the relative humidity was 35%, the wind variable at 3 miles an hour, and the pressure was 30.06 inches and falling. Pflugerville sunny 83. Taylor sunny 84. Lago Vista sunny 81. Georgetown sunny 84. San Marcos sunny 85. Burnett sunny 81. Junction sunny 78. San Antonio mostly sunny 83. Corpus Christi partly sunny 86. Houston mostly sunny 86. Once again at Austin Bergstrom it was 83, and at Camp Mabry it was 83. Elsewhere across the state, College Station sunny 85, Amarillo sunny 74, Abilene sunny 80, Dallas-Fort Worth sunny 81. Your weather synopsis for South Central Texas. Warm afternoons and cooler mornings continue this week.
Dry weather is favored through the weekend with only low rain chances late week across the southern Edwards Plateau and Rio Grande Plains. High temperatures each day will mainly be in the 80s and low 90s with lows in the 60s and low 70s. Your local forecast. Today, sunny. Highs in the upper 80s. North winds 5 to 10 miles per hour. Tonight, clear. Lows in the mid 60s. North winds around 5 miles per hour. Wednesday, sunny. Highs in the upper 80s. North winds around 5 miles per hour. Wednesday night, clear. Lows in the mid 60s.

The temperature was 83, the dew point 54, the relative humidity was 36%, the wind east at 8 miles an hour, and the pressure was 30.04 inches and falling. At Camp Mabry, it was sunny. The temperature was 83, the dew point 53, the relative humidity was 35%, the wind variable at 3 miles an hour, and the pressure was 30.06 inches and falling. Pflugerville, sunny 83. Taylor, sunny 84. Lago Vista, sunny 81. Georgetown, sunny 84. San Marcos, sunny 85. Burnett, sunny 81. Junction, sunny 78. San Antonio, mostly sunny 83. Corpus Christi, partly sunny 86. Houston, mostly sunny 86. Once again at Austin Bergstrom, it was 83, and at Camp Mabry, it was 83. Elsewhere across the state, College Station, sunny 85. Amarillo, sunny 74. Abilene, sunny 80. Dallas-Fort Worth, sunny 81. Your weather synopsis for South Central Texas. Warm afternoons and cooler mornings continue this week. Dry weather is favored through the weekend with only low rain chances late week across the Southern Edwards Plateau and Rio Grande Plains. High temperatures each day will mainly be in the 80s and low 90s with lows in the 60s and low 70s. Your local forecast. Today, sunny. Highs in the upper 80s. North winds 5 to 10 miles per hour. Tonight, clear. Lows in the mid-60s. North winds around 5 miles per hour. Wednesday, sunny. Highs in the upper 80s. North winds around 5 miles per hour. Wednesday night, clear. Lows in the mid-60s. North winds around 5 miles per hour. Thursday, mostly sunny. Highs in the mid-80s. Northeast winds 5 to 10 miles per hour. Thursday night through Saturday night, mostly clear. Lows in the upper 60s. Highs in the upper 80s. Sunday and Sunday night, partly cloudy. Highs in the upper 80s. Lows around 70. Columbus Day, partly cloudy. A slight chance of showers in the afternoon. Highs in the upper 80s. 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The current time is 12:44 p.m. Central Daylight Time. The Austin NOAA Weather Radio Roundup, at noon at Austin Bergstrom International, it was mostly sunny. The temperature was 83, the dew point 54, the relative humidity was 36%, the wind east at 8 miles an hour, and the pressure was 30.04 inches and falling. At Camp Mabry, it was sunny. The temperature was 83, the dew point 53, the relative humidity was 35%, the wind variable at 3 miles an hour, and the pressure was 30.06 inches and falling. Pflugerville, sunny 83. Taylor, sunny 84. Lago Vista, sunny 81. Georgetown, sunny 84. San Marcos, sunny 85. Burnett, sunny 81. Junction, sunny 78. San Antonio, mostly sunny 83. Corpus Christi, partly sunny 86. Houston, mostly sunny 86. Once again at Austin Bergstrom, it was 83, and at Camp Mabry, it was 83. Elsewhere across the state, College Station, sunny 85. Amarillo, sunny 74. Abilene, sunny 80. Dallas-Fort Worth, sunny 81. Your weather synopsis for South Central Texas. Warm afternoons and cooler mornings continue this week. Dry weather is favored through the weekend with only low rain chances late week across the Southern Edwards Plateau and Rio Grande Plains. High temperatures each day will mainly be in the 80s and low 90s with lows in the 60s and low 70s. Your local forecast. Today,

highs in the upper 80s. North winds 5 to 10 miles per hour. Tonight, clear. Lows in the mid-60s. North winds around 5 miles per hour. Wednesday, sunny. Highs in the upper 80s. North winds around 5 miles per hour. Wednesday night, clear. Lows in the mid-60s. North winds around 5 miles per hour. Thursday, mostly sunny. Highs in the mid-80s. Northeast winds 5 to 10 miles per hour. Thursday night through Saturday night, mostly clear. Lows in the upper 60s. Highs in the upper 80s. Sunday and Sunday night, partly cloudy. Highs in the upper 80s. Lows around 70. Columbus Day, partly cloudy. A slight chance of showers in the afternoon. Highs in the upper 80s. 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The coastal waters forecast from Baffin Bay to Port Aransas out 20 nautical miles. Small craft should exercise caution. Rest of tonight, northeast winds 15 to 20 knots. Seas 4 to 5 feet, occasionally to 6 feet. Wave detail, northeast 4 feet at 6 seconds and north 2 feet at 3 seconds. A chance of showers with a slight chance of thunderstorms. Tuesday, northeast winds 15 to 20 knots. Seas 3 to 5 feet, occasionally to 6 feet. Wave detail, north 4 feet at 5 seconds. A chance of showers and thunderstorms. Tuesday night, northeast winds 10 to 15 knots. Seas 3 to 4 feet, occasionally to 5 feet. Wave detail, northeast 4 feet at 6 seconds. A slight chance of thunderstorms. A slight chance of showers in the evening, then a chance of showers after midnight. Wednesday, northeast winds around 15 knots with gusts up to 20 knots. Seas 3 to 4 feet, occasionally to 5 feet. Wave detail, north 3 feet at 4 seconds. A chance of showers with a slight chance of thunderstorms. Wednesday night, northeast winds 10 to 15 knots. Seas around 3 feet. Wave detail, east 3 feet at 6 seconds. A chance of showers. A slight chance of thunderstorms after midnight. Thursday, northeast winds 15 to 20 knots. Seas 3 to 5 feet, occasionally to 6 feet. Wave detail, east 5 feet at 7 seconds. A chance of showers. Thursday night, northeast winds 15 to 20 knots. Seas 4 to 5 feet, occasionally to 6 feet. A chance of showers in the evening. Friday, northeast winds 15 to 20 knots. Seas 5 to 7 feet, occasionally to 9 feet. Friday night, northeast winds 15 to 20 knots, diminishing to 10 to 15 knots after midnight. Seas 5 to 7 feet, occasionally to 9 feet. Saturday, north winds 10 to 15 knots. Seas 5 to 7 feet, occasionally to 9 feet. Saturday night, east winds 5 to 10 knots. Seas 2 to 4 feet, occasionally to 5 feet. Winds and seas higher and near thunderstorms. The current time is 12:50 p.m. Central Daylight Time. The Austin, NOAA Weather Radio Roundup, at noon at Austin Bergstrom International, it was mostly sunny. The temperature was 83, the dew point 54, the relative humidity was 36%, the wind east at 8 miles an hour, and the pressure was 30.04 inches and falling. At Camp Mabry, it was sunny. The temperature was 83, the dew point 53, the relative humidity was 35%, the wind variable at 3 miles an hour, and the pressure was 30.06 inches and falling. Pflugerville, sunny 83. Taylor, sunny 84. Lago Vista, sunny 81. Georgetown, sunny 84. San Marcos, sunny

85. Burnett Sunny, 81. Junction Sunny, 78. San Antonio Mostly Sunny, 83. Corpus Christi Partly Sunny, 86. Houston Mostly Sunny, 86. Once again at Austin Bergstrom it was 83, and at Camp Mabry it was 83. Elsewhere across the state, College Station Sunny, 85. Amarillo Sunny, 74. Abilene Sunny, 80. Dallas-Fort Worth Sunny, 81. Your weather synopsis for South Central Texas. Warm afternoons and cooler mornings continue this week. Dry weather is favored through the weekend with only low rain chances late week across the Southern Edwards Plateau and Rio Grande Plains. High temperatures each day will mainly be in the 80s and low 90s with lows in the 60s and low 70s. Your local forecast. Today, sunny. Highs in the upper 80s. North winds 5 to 10 miles per hour. Tonight, clear. Lows in the mid-60s. North winds around 5 miles per hour. Wednesday, sunny. Highs in the upper 80s. North winds around 5 miles per hour. Wednesday night, clear. Lows in the mid-60s. North winds around 5 miles per hour. Thursday, mostly sunny. Highs in the mid-80s. Northeast winds 5 to 10 miles per hour. Thursday night through Saturday night, mostly clear. Lows in the upper 60s. Highs in the upper 80s. Sunday and Sunday night, partly cloudy. Highs in the upper 80s. Lows around 70. Columbus Day, partly cloudy. A slight chance of showers in the afternoon. Highs in the upper 80s. 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The Austin NOAA Weather Radio Roundup, at noon at Austin Bergstrom International, it was mostly sunny. The temperature was 83, the dew point 54, the relative humidity was 36%, the wind east at 8 miles an hour, and the pressure was 30.04 inches and falling. At Camp Mabry, it was sunny. The temperature was 83, the dew point 53, the relative humidity was 35%, the wind variable at 3 miles an hour, and the pressure was 30.06 inches and falling. Pflugerville Sunny, 83. Taylor Sunny, 84. Lago Vista Sunny, 81. Georgetown Sunny, 84. San Marcos Sunny, 85. Burnett Sunny, 81. Junction Sunny, 78. San Antonio Mostly Sunny, 83. Corpus Christi Partly Sunny, 86. Houston Mostly Sunny, 86. Once again at Austin Bergstrom it was 83, and at Camp Mabry it was 83. Elsewhere across the state, College Station Sunny, 85. Amarillo Sunny, 74. Abilene Sunny, 80. Dallas-Fort Worth Sunny, 81. Your weather synopsis for South Central Texas. Warm afternoons and cooler mornings continue this week. Dry weather is favored through the weekend with only low rain chances late week across the Southern Edwards Plateau and Rio Grande Plains. High temperatures each day will mainly be in the 80s and low 90s with lows in the 60s and low 70s. Your local forecast. Today, sunny. Highs in the upper 80s. North winds 5 to 10 miles per hour. Tonight, clear. Lows in the mid-60s. North winds around 5 miles per hour. Wednesday, sunny. Highs in the upper 80s. North winds around 5 miles per hour. Wednesday night, clear. Lows in the mid-60s. North winds around 5 miles per hour. Thursday, mostly sunny. Highs in the mid-80s. Northeast winds 5 to 10 miles per hour.
Thursday night through Saturday.

Saturday night, mostly clear. Lows in the upper 60s. Highs in the upper 80s. Sunday and Sunday night, partly cloudy. Highs in the upper 80s. Lows around 70. Columbus Day, partly cloudy. A slight chance of showers in the afternoon. Highs in the upper 80s. 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The Austin NOAA Weather Radio Roundup at noon at Austin Bergstrom International. It was mostly sunny. The temperature was 83, the dew point 54, the relative humidity was 36%, the wind east at 8 miles an hour, and the pressure was 30.04 inches and falling. At Camp Mabry, it was sunny. The temperature was 83, the dew point 53, the relative humidity was 35%, the wind variable at 3 miles an hour, and the pressure was 30.06 inches and falling. Pflugerville, sunny 83. Taylor, sunny 84. Lago Vista, sunny 81. Georgetown, sunny 84. San Marcos, sunny 85. Burnett, sunny 81. Junction, sunny 78. San Antonio, mostly sunny 83. Corpus Christi, partly sunny 86. Houston, mostly sunny 86. Once again at Austin Bergstrom, it was 83, and at Camp Mabry, it was 83. Elsewhere across the state, College Station, sunny 85. Amarillo, sunny 74. Abilene, sunny 80. Dallas-Fort Worth, sunny 81. Your weather synopsis for South Central Texas. Warm afternoons and cooler mornings continue this week. Dry weather is favored through the weekend with only low rain chances late week across the Southern Edwards Plateau and Rio Grande Plains. High temperatures each day will mainly be in the 80s and low 90s with lows in the 60s and low 70s. Your local forecast. Today, sunny. Highs in the upper 80s. North winds 5 to 10 miles per hour. Tonight, clear. Lows in the mid 60s. North winds around 5 miles per hour. Wednesday, sunny. Highs in the upper 80s. North winds around 5 miles per hour. Wednesday night, clear. Lows in the mid 60s. North winds around 5 miles per hour. Thursday, mostly sunny. Highs in the mid 80s. Northeast winds 5 to 10 miles per hour. Thursday night through Saturday night, mostly clear. Lows in the upper 60s. Highs in the upper 80s. Sunday and Sunday night, partly cloudy. Highs in the upper 80s. Lows around 70. Columbus Day, partly cloudy. A slight chance of showers in the afternoon. Highs in the upper 80s. 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The current time is 1 p.m. Central Daylight Time. The Austin NOAA Weather Radio Roundup, at noon at Austin Bergstrom International, it was mostly sunny. The temperature was 83, the dew point 54, the relative humidity was 36%, the wind east at 8 miles an hour, and the pressure was 30.04 inches and falling. At Camp Mabry, it was sunny. The temperature was 83, the dew point 53, the relative humidity was 35%, the wind variable at 3 miles an hour, and the pressure was 30.06 inches and falling. Pflugerville, sunny 83. Taylor, sunny 84. Lago Vista, sunny 81. Georgetown, sunny 84. San Marcos, sunny 85. Burnett, sunny 81. Junction, sunny 78. San Antonio, mostly sunny 83.

Corpus Christi, partly sunny, 86. Houston, mostly sunny, 86. Once again at Austin Bergstrom, it was 83, and at Camp Mabry, it was 83. Elsewhere across the state, College Station, sunny, 85. Amarillo, sunny, 74. Abilene, sunny, 80. Dallas, Fort Worth, sunny, 81. Your weather synopsis for South Central Texas. Warm afternoons and cooler mornings continue this week. Dry weather is favored through the weekend with only low rain chances late week across the Southern Edwards Plateau and Rio Grande Plains. High temperatures each day will mainly be in the 80s and low 90s with lows in the 60s and low 70s. Your local forecast. Today, sunny. Highs in the upper 80s. North winds 5 to 10 miles per hour. Tonight, clear. Lows in the mid-60s. North winds around 5 miles per hour. Wednesday, sunny. Highs in the upper 80s. North winds around 5 miles per hour. Wednesday night, clear. Lows in the mid-60s. North winds around 5 miles per hour. Thursday, mostly sunny. Highs in the mid-80s. Northeast winds 5 to 10 miles per hour. Thursday night through Saturday night, mostly clear. Lows in the upper 60s. Highs in the upper 80s. Sunday and Sunday night, partly cloudy. Highs in the upper 80s. Lows around 70. Columbus Day, partly cloudy. A slight chance of showers in the afternoon. Highs in the upper 80s. The Tropical Weather Outlook. For the North Atlantic, Caribbean Sea and the Gulf of America, southwestern Gulf of America, L92, satellite images and surface observations indicate that showers and thunderstorms are becoming better organized while surface pressures are gradually falling. If these trends continue, advisories will likely be issued on this system later today or tonight while it moves slowly eastward. The low-pressure area could bring gusty winds and areas of heavy rain to the western portions of the Yucatan Peninsula of Mexico in a couple of days. The disturbance is expected to turn to the north or northeast toward the northern Gulf Coast by the end of the week. It is still too early to determine specific impacts to the northern Gulf Coast, but interests from the Florida Panhandle to Louisiana should closely monitor the progress of the system. The NOAA Gulf Stream Jet is en route to sample the environment over the Gulf this afternoon, and Air Force and NOAA reconnaissance aircraft are scheduled to investigate the system tomorrow. Formation chance through 48 hours, high, near 100%. Formation chance through 7 days, high, near 100%. 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The current time is 1:05 p.m. Central Daylight Time. Your weather synopsis for South Central Texas. Warm afternoons and cooler mornings continue this week. Dry weather is favored through the weekend with only low rain chances late week across the Southern Edwards Plateau and Rio Grande Plains. High temperatures each day will mainly be in the 80s and low 90s with lows in the 60s and low 70s. Your local forecast. Today, sunny. Highs in the upper 80s. North winds 5 to 10 miles per hour. Tonight, clear. Lows in the mid-60s. North winds around 5 miles per hour. Wednesday, sunny. Highs in the upper 80s. North winds around 5 miles per hour. Wednesday night, clear. Lows in the mid-60s. North winds around 5 miles per hour. Thursday, mostly sunny. Highs in the mid-80s. Northeast winds 5 to 10 miles per hour. Thursday night through Saturday night, mostly clear. Lows in the upper 60s. Highs in the upper 80s. Sunday and Sunday night, partly cloudy. Highs in the upper 80s. Lows around 70.

North winds around 5 miles per hour. Wednesday, sunny. Highs in the upper 80s. North winds around 5 miles per hour. Wednesday night, clear. Lows in the mid-60s. North winds around 5 miles per hour. Thursday, mostly sunny. Highs in the mid-80s. Northeast winds 5 to 10 miles per hour. Thursday night through Saturday night, mostly clear. Lows in the upper 60s. Highs in the upper 80s. Sunday and Sunday night, partly cloudy. Highs in the upper 80s. Lows around 70. Columbus Day, partly cloudy. A slight chance of showers in the afternoon. Highs in the upper 80s. 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The current time is 1:12 p.m. Central Daylight Time. The Austin NOAA Weather Radio Roundup. At 1 p.m. at Austin Bergstrom International, it was mostly sunny. The temperature was 86, the dew point 56. The relative humidity was 35%, the wind northeast at 7 miles an hour, and the pressure was 30.01 inches and falling. At Camp Mabry, it was sunny. The temperature was 86, the dew point 53. The relative humidity was 32%, the wind variable at 5 miles an hour, and the pressure was 30.03 inches and falling. Pflugerville, sunny 86. Taylor Hayes was reported 86. Lago Vista, sunny 83. Georgetown, sunny 87. San Marcos, sunny 88. Burnett, sunny 82. Junction, sunny 80. San Antonio, mostly sunny 85. Corpus Christi, partly sunny, 88. Houston, mostly sunny, 88. Once again at Austin Bergstrom, it was 86, and at Camp Mabry, it was 86. Elsewhere across the state, College Station, sunny, 88. Amarillo, sunny, 76. Abilene, sunny, 82. Dallas-Fort Worth, sunny, 83. 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A weekly test of the NOAA Weather Radio tone alert is conducted each Wednesday between 10 a.m. and noon, unless severe weather is in the area, in which case the weekly test will be postponed until the next good weather day. 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Your weather synopsis for South Central Texas. Warm afternoons and cooler mornings continue this week. Dry weather is favored through the weekend with only low rain chances late week across the Southern Edwards Plateau and Rio Grande Plains. High temperatures each day will mainly be in the 80s and low 90s with lows in the 60s and low 70s. Your local forecast. Today, sunny. Highs in the upper 80s. North winds 5 to 10 miles per hour. Tonight, clear. Lows in the mid-60s. North winds around 5 miles per hour. Wednesday, sunny. Highs in the upper 80s. North winds around 5 miles per hour. Wednesday night, clear. Lows in the mid-60s. North winds around 5 miles per hour. Thursday, mostly sunny. Highs in the mid-80s. Northeast winds 5 to 10 miles per hour. Thursday night through Saturday night, mostly clear. Lows in the upper 60s. Highs in the upper 80s. Sunday and Sunday night, partly cloudy. Highs in the upper 80s. Lows around 70. Columbus Day, partly cloudy. A slight chance of showers in the afternoon. Highs in the upper 80s.

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At 1 p.m. at Austin Bergstrom International, it was mostly sunny. The temperature was 86, the dew point 56. The relative humidity was 35%, the wind northeast at 7 miles an hour, and the pressure was 30.01 inches and falling. At Camp Mabry, it was sunny. The temperature was 86, the dew point 53. The relative humidity was 32%, the wind variable at 5 miles an hour, and the pressure was 30.03 inches and falling. Pflugerville, sunny 86. Taylor Hayes was reported 86. Lago Vista, sunny 83. Georgetown, sunny 87. San Marcos, sunny 88. Burnett, sunny 82. Junction, sunny 80. San Antonio, mostly sunny 85. Corpus Christi, partly sunny 88. Houston, mostly sunny 88. Once again at Austin Bergstrom, it was 86, and at Camp Mabry, it was 86. Elsewhere across the state, College Station, sunny 88. Amarillo, sunny 76. Abilene, sunny 82. Dallas-Fort Worth, sunny 83. The coastal waters forecast from Baffin Bay to Port Aransas out 20 nautical miles. Small craft should exercise caution. Rest of tonight, northeast winds 15 to 20 knots. Seas 4 to 5 feet, occasionally to 6 feet. Wave detail, northeast 4 feet at 6 seconds and north 2 feet at 3 seconds. A chance of showers with a slight chance of thunderstorms. Tuesday, northeast winds 15 to 20 knots. Seas 3 to 5 feet, occasionally to 6 feet. Wave detail, north 4 feet at 5 seconds. A chance of showers and thunderstorms. Tuesday night, northeast winds 10 to 15 knots. Seas 3 to 4 feet, occasionally to 5 feet. Wave detail, northeast 4 feet at 6 seconds. A slight chance of thunderstorms. A slight chance of showers in the evening, then a chance of showers after midnight. Wednesday, northeast winds around 15 knots with gusts up to 20 knots. Seas 3 to 4 feet, occasionally to 5 feet. Wave detail, north 3 feet at 4 seconds. A chance of showers with a slight chance of thunderstorms. Wednesday night, northeast winds 10 to 15 knots. Seas around 3 feet. Wave detail, east 3 feet at 6 seconds. A chance of showers. A slight chance of thunderstorms after midnight. Thursday, northeast winds 15 to 20 knots. Seas 3 to 5 feet, occasionally to 6 feet. Wave detail, east 5 feet at 7 seconds. A chance of showers. Thursday night, northeast winds 15 to 20 knots. Seas 4 to 5 feet, occasionally to 6 feet. A chance of showers in the evening. Friday, northeast winds 15 to 20 knots. Seas 5 to 7 feet, occasionally to 9 feet. Friday night, northeast winds 15 to 20 knots, diminishing to 10 to 15 knots after midnight. Seas 5 to 7 feet, occasionally to 9 feet. Saturday, north winds 10 to 15 knots. Seas 5 to 7 feet, occasionally to 9 feet. Saturday night, east winds 5 to 10 knots. Seas 2 to 4 feet, occasionally to 5 feet. Winds and seas higher and near thunderstorms. Your weather synopsis for South Central Texas. Warm afternoons and cooler mornings continue this week. Dry weather is favored through the weekend with only low rain chances late week across the Southern Edwards Plateau and Rio Grande Plains. High temperatures each day will mainly be in the 80s and low 90s with lows in the 60s and low 70s. Your local forecast. Today, sunny. Highs in the upper 80s,

North winds 5 to 10 miles per hour. Tonight, clear. Lows in the mid-60s. North winds around 5 miles per hour. Wednesday, sunny. Highs in the upper 80s. North winds around 5 miles per hour. Wednesday night, clear. Lows in the mid-60s. North winds around 5 miles per hour. Thursday, mostly sunny. Highs in the mid-80s. Northeast winds 5 to 10 miles per hour. Thursday night through Saturday night, mostly clear. Lows in the upper 60s. Highs in the upper 80s. Sunday and Sunday night, partly cloudy. Highs in the upper 80s. Lows around 70. Columbus Day, partly cloudy. A slight chance of showers in the afternoon. Highs in the upper 80s. 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The Austin NOAA Weather Radio Roundup. At 1 p.m. at Austin Bergstrom International, it was mostly sunny. The temperature was 86, the dew point 56. The relative humidity was 35%, the wind northeast at 7 miles an hour, and the pressure was 30.01 inches and falling. At Camp Mabry, it was sunny. The temperature was 86, the dew point 53. The relative humidity was 32%, the wind variable at 5 miles an hour, and the pressure was 30.03 inches and falling. Pflugerville sunny 86. Taylor Hayes was reported 86. Lago Vista sunny 83. Georgetown sunny 87. San Marcos sunny 88. Burnett sunny 82. Junction sunny 80. San Antonio mostly sunny 85. Corpus Christi partly sunny 88. Houston mostly sunny 88. Once again at Austin Bergstrom it was 86, and at Camp Mabry it was 86. Elsewhere across the state, College Station sunny 88. Amarillo sunny 76. Abilene sunny 82. Dallas-Fort Worth sunny 83. Your weather synopsis for South Central Texas. Warm afternoons and cooler mornings continue this week. Dry weather is favored through the weekend with only low rain chances late week across the Southern Edwards Plateau and Rio Grande Plains. High temperatures each day will mainly be in the 80s and low 90s with lows in the 60s and low 70s. Your local forecast. This afternoon, sunny. Highs in the mid-80s. Northeast winds around 5 miles per hour. Tonight, clear. Lows in the mid-60s. North winds around 5 miles per hour. Wednesday, sunny. Highs in the upper 80s. North winds around 5 miles per hour. Wednesday night, clear. Lows in the mid-60s. North winds around 5 miles per hour. Thursday, mostly sunny. Highs in the upper 80s. Northeast winds around 5 miles per hour. Thursday night through Saturday night, mostly clear. Lows in the mid-60s. Highs in the mid-80s. Sunday and Sunday night, partly cloudy. Highs in the upper 80s. Lows around 70. Columbus Day, partly cloudy. A slight chance of showers in the afternoon. Highs in the upper 80s. 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The Austin NOAA Weather Radio Roundup, at 1 p.m. at Austin Bergstrom International, it was mostly sunny.
The temperature was 86, the dew point 56. The relative humidity was 35%, the wind northeast at 7 miles an hour, and the pressure was 30.

0.01 inches and falling. At Camp Mabry, it was sunny. The temperature was 86, the dew point 53, the relative humidity was 32%, the wind variable at 5 miles an hour, and the pressure was 30.03 inches and falling. Pflugerville sunny 86. Taylor Hayes was reported 86. Lago Vista sunny 83. Georgetown sunny 87. San Marcos sunny 88. Burnett sunny 82. Junction sunny 80. San Antonio mostly sunny 85. Corpus Christi partly sunny 88. Houston mostly sunny 88. Once again at Austin Bergstrom it was 86, and at Camp Mabry it was 86. Elsewhere across the state, College Station sunny 88. Amarillo sunny 76. Abilene sunny 82. Dallas-Fort Worth sunny 83. Your weather synopsis for South Central Texas. Warm afternoons and cooler mornings continue this week. Dry weather is favored through the weekend with only low rain chances late week across the Southern Edwards Plateau and Rio Grande Plains. High temperatures each day will mainly be in the 80s and low 90s with lows in the 60s and low 70s. Your local forecast. This afternoon, sunny. Highs in the mid-80s. Northeast winds around 5 miles per hour. Tonight, clear. Lows in the mid-60s. North winds around 5 miles per hour. Wednesday, sunny. Highs in the upper 80s. North winds around 5 miles per hour. Wednesday night, clear. Lows in the mid-60s. North winds around 5 miles per hour. Thursday, mostly sunny. Highs in the upper 80s. Northeast winds around 5 miles per hour. Thursday night through Saturday night, mostly clear. Lows in the mid-60s. Highs in the mid-80s. Sunday and Sunday night, partly cloudy. Highs in the upper 80s. Lows around 70. Columbus Day, partly cloudy. A slight chance of showers in the afternoon. Highs in the upper 80s. 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The Austin NOAA Weather Radio Roundup, at 1 p.m. at Austin Bergstrom International, it was mostly sunny. The temperature was 86, the dew point 56, the relative humidity was 35%, the wind northeast at 7 miles an hour, and the pressure was 30.01 inches and falling. At Camp Mabry, it was sunny. The temperature was 86, the dew point 53, the relative humidity was 32%, the wind variable at 5 miles an hour, and the pressure was 30.03 inches and falling. Pflugerville sunny 86. Taylor Hayes was reported 86. Lago Vista sunny 83. Georgetown sunny 87. San Marcos sunny 88. Burnett sunny 82. Junction sunny 80. San Antonio mostly sunny 85. Corpus Christi partly sunny 88. Houston mostly sunny 88. Once again at Austin Bergstrom it was 86, and at Camp Mabry it was 86. Elsewhere across the state, College Station sunny 88. Amarillo sunny 76. Abilene sunny 82. Dallas-Fort Worth sunny 83. Your weather synopsis for South Central Texas. Warm afternoons and cooler mornings continue this week. Dry weather is favored through the weekend with only low rain chances late week across the Southern Edwards Plateau and Rio Grande Plains. High temperatures each day will mainly be in the 80s and low 90s with lows in the 60s and low 70s. Your local forecast. This afternoon, sunny. Highs in the mid-80s. Northeast winds around 5 miles per hour. Tonight, clear.
lows in the mid-60s. North winds around 5 miles per hour. Wednesday, sunny. Highs in the upper 80s. North winds around 5 miles per hour. Wednesday night, clear. Lows in the mid-60s. North winds around 5 miles per hour. Thursday, mostly sunny. Highs in the upper 80s. Northeast winds around 5 miles per hour. Thursday night through Saturday night, mostly clear. Lows in the mid-60s. Highs in the mid-80s. Sunday and Sunday night, partly cloudy. Highs in the upper 80s. Lows around 70. Columbus Day, partly cloudy. A slight chance of showers in the afternoon. Highs in the upper 80s. 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The current time is 1:32 p.m. Central Daylight Time. The Tropical Weather Outlook. For the North Atlantic, Caribbean Sea and the Gulf of America, southwestern Gulf of America L92, satellite images and surface observations indicate that showers and thunderstorms are becoming better organized while surface of America, southwestern Gulf of America L92, satellite images and surface observations indicate that showers and thunderstorms are becoming better organized while surface pressures are gradually falling. If these trends continue, advisories will likely be issued on this system later today or tonight while it moves slowly eastward. The low-pressure area could bring gusty winds and areas of heavy rain to the western portions of the Yucatan Peninsula of Mexico in a couple of days. The disturbance is expected to turn to the north or northeast toward the northern Gulf Coast by the end of the week. It is still too early to determine specific impacts to the northern Gulf Coast, but interests from the Florida Panhandle to Louisiana should closely monitor the progress of the system. The NOAA Gulf Stream Jet is en route to sample the environment over the Gulf this afternoon, and Air Force and NOAA reconnaissance aircraft are scheduled to investigate the system tomorrow. Formation chance through 48 hours, high, near 100%. Formation chance through 7 days, high, near 100%. The Austin NOAA Weather Radio Roundup, at 1 p.m. at Austin Bergstrom International, it was mostly sunny. The temperature was 86, the dew point 56, the relative humidity was 35%, the wind northeast at 7 miles an hour, and the pressure was 30.01 inches and falling. At Camp Mabry, it was sunny. The temperature was 86, the dew point 53, the relative humidity was 32%, the wind variable at 5 miles an hour, and the pressure was 30.03 inches and falling. Pflugerville sunny 86. Taylor Hayes was reported 86. Lago Vista sunny 83. Georgetown sunny 87. San Marcos sunny 88. Burnett sunny 82. Junction sunny 80. San Antonio mostly sunny 85. Corpus Christi partly sunny 88. Houston mostly sunny 88. Once again at Austin Bergstrom it was 86, and at Camp Mabry it was 86. Elsewhere across the state, College Station sunny 88. Amarillo sunny 76. Abilene sunny 82. Dallas-Fort Worth sunny 83. Your weather synopsis for South Central Texas. Warm afternoons and cooler mornings continue this week. Dry weather is favored through the weekend with only low rain chances late week across the Southern Edwards Plateau and Rio Grande Plains. High temperatures each day will mainly be in the 80s and low 90s with lows in the 60s and low 70s. Your local forecast. This afternoon, sunny. Highs in the mid-80s. Northeast winds around 5 miles per hour. Tonight, clear. Lows in the mid-60s. North winds around 5 miles per hour. Wednesday, sunny. Highs in the upper 80s. North winds around 5 miles per hour.
Wednesday night, clear.

lows in the mid-60s. North winds around 5 miles per hour. Thursday, mostly sunny. Highs in the upper 80s. Northeast winds around 5 miles per hour. Thursday night through Saturday night, mostly clear. Lows in the mid-60s. Highs in the mid-80s. Sunday and Sunday night, partly cloudy. Highs in the upper 80s. Lows around 70. Columbus Day, partly cloudy. A slight chance of showers in the afternoon. Highs in the upper 80s. 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The Austin NOAA Weather Radio Roundup. At 1 p.m. at Austin Bergstrom International, it was mostly sunny. The temperature was 86, the dew point 56. The relative humidity was 35%, the wind northeast at 7 miles an hour, and the pressure was 30.01 inches and falling. At Camp Mabry, it was sunny. The temperature was 86, the dew point 53. The relative humidity was 32%, the wind variable at 5 miles an hour, and the pressure was 30.03 inches and falling. Pflugerville, sunny 86. Taylor Hayes was reported 86. Lago Vista, sunny 83. Georgetown, sunny 87. San Marcos, sunny 88. Burnett, sunny 82. Junction, sunny 80. San Antonio, mostly sunny 85. Corpus Christi, partly sunny 88. Houston, mostly sunny 88. Once again at Austin Bergstrom, it was 86, and at Camp Mabry, it was 86. Elsewhere across the state, College Station, sunny 88. Amarillo, sunny 76. Abilene, sunny 82. Dallas-Fort Worth, sunny 83. Your weather synopsis for South Central Texas. Warm afternoons and cooler mornings continue this week. Dry weather is favored through the weekend with only low rain chances late week across the Southern Edwards Plateau and Rio Grande Plains. High temperatures each day will mainly be in the 80s and low 90s with lows in the 60s and low 70s. Your local forecast. This afternoon, sunny. Highs in the mid-80s. Northeast winds around 5 miles per hour. Tonight, clear. Lows in the mid-60s. North winds around 5 miles per hour. Wednesday, sunny. Highs in the upper 80s. North winds around 5 miles per hour. Wednesday night, clear. Lows in the mid-60s. North winds around 5 miles per hour. Thursday, mostly sunny. Highs in the upper 80s. Northeast winds around 5 miles per hour. Thursday night through Saturday night, mostly clear. Lows in the mid-60s. Highs in the mid-80s. Sunday and Sunday night, partly cloudy. Highs in the upper 80s. Lows around 70. Columbus Day, partly cloudy. A slight chance of showers in the afternoon. Highs in the upper 80s. 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The Austin NOAA Weather Radio Roundup. At 1 p.m. at Austin Bergstrom International, it was mostly sunny. The temperature was 86, the dew point 56. The relative humidity was 35%, the wind northeast at 7 miles an hour, and the pressure was 30.01 inches and falling. At Camp Mabry, it was sunny. The temperature was 86, the dew point 53. The relative humidity was 32%, the wind variable at 5 miles an hour, and the pressure was 30.03 inches and falling. Pflugerville, sunny 86. Taylor Hayes was

where it's plateau and Rio Grande Plains. High temperatures each day will mainly be in the 80s and low 90s, with lows in the 60s and low 70s. Your local forecast. This afternoon, sunny. Highs in the mid-80s. Northeast winds around 5 miles per hour. Tonight, clear. Lows in the mid-60s. North winds around 5 miles per hour. Wednesday, sunny. Highs in the upper 80s. North winds around 5 miles per hour. Wednesday night, clear. Lows in the mid-60s. North winds around 5 miles per hour. Thursday, mostly sunny. Highs in the upper 80s. Northeast winds around 5 miles per hour. Thursday night through Saturday night, mostly clear. Lows in the mid-60s. Highs in the mid-80s. Sunday and Sunday night, partly cloudy. Highs in the upper 80s. Lows around 70. Columbus Day, partly cloudy. A slight chance of showers in the afternoon. Highs in the upper 80s. 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The current time is 1:44 p.m. Central Daylight Time. The Austin NOAA Weather Radio Roundup, at 1 p.m. at Austin Bergstrom International, it was mostly sunny. The temperature was 86, the dew point 56. The relative humidity was 35%, the wind northeast at 7 miles an hour, and the pressure was 30.01 inches and falling. At Camp Mabry, it was sunny. The temperature was 86, the dew point 53, the relative humidity was 32%, the wind variable at 5 miles an hour, and the pressure was 30.03 inches and falling. Pflugerville sunny 86. Taylor Hayes was reported 86. Lago Vista sunny 83. Georgetown sunny 87. San Marcos sunny 88. Burnett sunny 82. Junction sunny 80. San Antonio mostly sunny 85. Corpus Christi partly sunny 88. Houston mostly sunny 88. Once again at Austin Bergstrom it was 86, and at Camp Mabry it was 86. Elsewhere across the state, College Station sunny 88. Amarillo sunny 76. Abilene sunny 82. Dallas-Fort Worth sunny 83. Your weather synopsis for South Central Texas. Warm afternoons and cooler mornings continue this week. Dry weather is favored through the weekend, with only low rain chances late week across the Southern Edwards Plateau and Rio Grande Plains. High temperatures each day will mainly be in the 80s and low 90s, with lows in the 60s and low 70s. Your local forecast. This afternoon, sunny. Highs in the mid-80s. Northeast winds around 5 miles per hour. Tonight, clear. Lows in the mid-60s. North winds around 5 miles per hour. Wednesday, sunny. Highs in the upper 80s. North winds around 5 miles per hour. Wednesday night, clear. Lows in the mid-60s. North winds around 5 miles per hour. Thursday, mostly sunny. Highs in the upper 80s. Northeast winds around 5 miles per hour. Thursday night through Saturday night, mostly clear. Lows in the mid-60s. Highs in the mid-80s. Sunday and Sunday night, partly cloudy. Highs in the upper 80s. Lows around 70. Columbus Day, partly cloudy. A slight chance of showers in the afternoon. Highs in the upper 80s. The coastal waters forecast from Baffin Bay to Port Aransas out 20 nautical miles. Rest of today, northeast winds around 15 knots with gusts up to 20 knots. Seas 3 to 5 feet, occasionally to 6 feet. Wave detail, northeast 4 feet at 6 seconds. A chance of showers.

and thunderstorms early this afternoon, then a slight chance of showers and thunderstorms late. Tonight, northeast winds 10 to 15 knots. Seas 3 to 4 feet, occasionally to 5 feet. Wave detail, east 4 feet at 6 seconds. A slight chance of showers and thunderstorms. Wednesday, northeast winds 10 to 15 knots with gusts up to 20 knots. Seas 3 to 4 feet, occasionally to 5 feet. Wave detail, northeast 3 feet at 6 seconds and north 1 foot at 3 seconds. A chance of showers with a slight chance of thunderstorms. Wednesday night, northeast winds 10 to 15 knots. Seas around 3 feet. Wave detail, east 3 feet at 6 seconds. Thursday, northeast winds 10 to 15 knots with gusts up to 20 knots. Seas 3 to 4 feet, occasionally to 5 feet. Wave detail, east 4 feet at 6 seconds. A chance of showers with a slight chance of thunderstorms in the morning, then a slight chance of showers in the afternoon. Thursday night, northeast winds 10 to 15 knots with gusts up to 20 knots. Seas 4 to 5 feet, occasionally to 6 feet. Wave detail, east 4 feet at 7 seconds. Friday, northeast winds 15 to 20 knots. Seas 4 to 6 feet, occasionally to 8 feet. A chance of showers. A chance of thunderstorms in the afternoon. Friday night, northeast winds 10 to 15 knots. Seas 4 to 5 feet, occasionally to 6 feet. A chance of showers in the evening. Saturday, north winds 10 to 15 knots, diminishing to 5 to 10 knots in the afternoon. Seas 4 to 5 feet, occasionally to 6 feet. Saturday night, east winds 5 to 10 knots. Seas 4 to 6 feet, occasionally to 8 feet. Winds and seas higher and near thunderstorms. 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At 1 p.m. at Austin Bergstrom International, it was mostly sunny. The temperature was 86, the dew point 56, the relative humidity was 35%, the wind northeast at 7 miles an hour, and the pressure was 30.01 inches and falling. At Camp Mabry, it was sunny. The temperature was 86, the dew point 53, the relative humidity was 32%, the wind variable at 5 miles an hour, and the pressure was 30.03 inches and falling. Pflugerville sunny 86. Taylor Hayes was reported 86. Lago Vista sunny 83. Georgetown sunny 87. San Marcos sunny 88. Burnett sunny 82. Junction sunny 80. San Antonio mostly sunny 85. Corpus Christi partly sunny 88. Houston mostly sunny 88. Once again at Austin Bergstrom it was 86, and at Camp Mabry it was 86. Elsewhere across the state, College Station sunny 88. Amarillo sunny 76. Abilene sunny 82. Dallas-Fort Worth sunny 83. Your weather synopsis for South Central Texas. Warm afternoons and cooler mornings continue this week. Dry weather is favored through the weekend with only low rain chances late week across the Southern Edwards Plateau and Rio Grande Plains. High temperatures each day will mainly be in the 80s and low 90s with lows in the 60s and low 70s. Your local forecast. This afternoon, sunny. Highs in the mid-80s. Northeast winds around 5 miles per hour. Tonight, clear. Lows in the mid-60s. North winds around 5 miles per hour. Wednesday, sunny. Highs in the upper 80s. North winds around 5 miles per hour. Wednesday night, clear. Lows in the mid-60s. North winds around 5 miles per hour. Thursday,
mostly sunny. Highs in the upper 80s. Northeast winds around 5 miles per hour. Thursday night through Saturday night, mostly clear. Lows in the mid-60s. Highs in the mid-80s. Sunday and Sunday night, partly cloudy. Highs in the upper 80s. Lows around 70. Columbus Day, partly cloudy. A slight chance of showers in the afternoon. Highs in the upper 80s. 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The Austin NOAA Weather Radio Roundup. At 1 p.m. at Austin Bergstrom International, it was mostly sunny. The temperature was 86, the dew point 56. The relative humidity was 35%, the wind northeast at 7 miles an hour, and the pressure was 30.01 inches and falling. At Camp Mabry, it was sunny. The temperature was 86, the dew point 53. The relative humidity was 32%, the wind variable at 5 miles an hour, and the pressure was 30.03 inches and falling. Pflugerville, sunny 86. Taylor Hayes was reported 86. Lago Vista, sunny 83. Georgetown, sunny 87. San Marcos, sunny 88. Burnett, sunny 82. Junction, sunny 80. San Antonio, mostly sunny 85. Corpus Christi, partly sunny, 88. Houston, mostly sunny, 88. Once again at Austin Bergstrom, it was 86. And at Camp Mabry, it was 86. Elsewhere across the state, College Station, sunny, 88. Amarillo, sunny, 76. Abilene, sunny, 82. Dallas-Fort Worth, sunny, 83. Your weather synopsis for South Central Texas. Warm afternoons and cooler mornings continue this week. Dry weather is favored through the weekend with only low rain chances late week across the Southern Edwards Plateau and Rio Grande Plains. High temperatures each day will mainly be in the 80s and low 90s with lows in the 60s and low 70s. Your local forecast. This afternoon, sunny. Highs in the mid-80s. Northeast winds around 5 miles per hour. Tonight, clear. Lows in the mid-60s. North winds around 5 miles per hour. Wednesday, sunny. Highs in the upper 80s. North winds around 5 miles per hour. Wednesday night, clear. Lows in the mid-60s. North winds around 5 miles per hour. Thursday, mostly sunny. Highs in the upper 80s. Northeast winds around 5 miles per hour. Thursday night through Saturday night, mostly clear. Lows in the mid-60s. Highs in the mid-80s. Sunday and Sunday night, partly cloudy. Highs in the upper 80s. Lows around 70. Columbus Day, partly cloudy. A slight chance of showers in the afternoon. Highs in the upper 80s. 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The Austin NOAA Weather Radio Roundup, at 1 p.m. at Austin Bergstrom International, it was mostly sunny. The temperature was 86, the dew point 56. The relative humidity was 35%, the wind northeast at 7 miles an hour, and the pressure was 30.01 inches and falling. At Camp Mabry, it was sunny. The temperature was 86, the dew point 53. The relative humidity was 32%, the wind variable at 5 miles an hour, and the pressure was 30.03 inches and falling. Pflugerville, sunny 86. Taylor Hayes was reported 86. Lago Vista, sunny 83.
Georgetown, sunny 87.

San Marcos, sunny 88. Burnett, sunny 82. Junction, sunny 80. San Antonio, mostly sunny 85. Corpus Christi, partly sunny 88. Houston, mostly sunny 88. Once again at Austin Bergstrom, it was 86, and at Camp Mabry, it was 86. Elsewhere across the state, College Station, sunny 88. Amarillo, sunny 76. Abilene, sunny 82. Dallas, Fort Worth, sunny 83. Your weather synopsis for South Central Texas. Warm afternoons and cooler mornings continue this week. Dry weather is favored through the weekend with only low rain chances late week across the Southern Edwards Plateau and Rio Grande Plains. High temperatures each day will mainly be in the 80s and low 90s with lows in the 60s and low 70s. Your local forecast. This afternoon, sunny. Highs in the mid 80s. Northeast winds around 5 miles per hour. Tonight, clear. Lows in the mid-60s. North winds around 5 miles per hour. Wednesday, sunny. Highs in the upper 80s. North winds around 5 miles per hour. Wednesday night, clear. Lows in the mid-60s. North winds around 5 miles per hour. Thursday, mostly sunny. Highs in the upper 80s. Northeast winds around 5 miles per hour. Thursday night through Saturday night, mostly clear. Lows in the mid-60s. Highs in the mid-80s. Sunday and Sunday night, partly cloudy. Highs in the upper 80s. Lows around 70. Columbus Day, partly cloudy. A slight chance of showers in the afternoon. Highs in the upper 80s. 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At 1 p.m. at Austin Bergstrom International, it was mostly sunny. The temperature was 86, the dew point 56. The relative humidity was 35%, the wind northeast at 7 miles an hour, and the pressure was 30.01 inches and falling. At Camp Mabry, it was sunny. The temperature was 86, the dew point 53. The relative humidity was 32%, the wind variable at 5 miles an hour, and the pressure was 30.03 inches and falling. Pflugerville, sunny 86. Taylor Hayes was reported 86. Lago Vista, sunny 83. Georgetown, sunny 87. San Marcos, sunny 88. Burnett, sunny 82. Junction, sunny 80. San Antonio, mostly sunny 85. Corpus Christi, partly sunny 88. Houston, mostly sunny 88. Once again at Austin Bergstrom, it was 86, and at Camp Mabry, it was 86. Elsewhere across the state, College Station, sunny 88. Amarillo, sunny 76. Abilene, sunny 82. Dallas, Fort Worth, sunny 83. Your weather synopsis for South Central Texas. Warm afternoons and cooler mornings continue this week. Dry weather is favored through the weekend with only low rain chances late week across the Southern Edwards Plateau and Rio Grande Plains. High temperatures each day will mainly be in the 80s and low 90s with lows in the 60s and low 70s. Your local forecast. This afternoon, sunny. Highs in the mid-80s. Northeast winds around 5 miles per hour. Tonight, clear. Lows in the mid-60s. North winds around 5 miles per hour. Wednesday, sunny. Highs in the upper 80s. North winds around 5 miles per hour. Wednesday night, clear. Lows in the mid-60s. North winds around 5 miles per hour. Thursday, mostly sunny. Highs in the upper 80s. Northeast winds around 5 miles per hour.

Thursday night through Saturday night, mostly clear. Lows in the mid-60s. Highs in the mid-80s. Sunday and Sunday night, partly cloudy. Highs in the upper 80s. Lows around 70. Columbus Day, partly cloudy. A slight chance of showers in the afternoon. Highs in the upper 80s. 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The Tropical Weather Outlook. For the North Atlantic, Caribbean Sea, and the Gulf of America, southwestern Gulf of America, L92, satellite images and surface observations indicate that showers and thunderstorms are becoming better organized while surface pressures are gradually falling. If these trends continue, advisories will likely be issued on this system later today or tonight while it moves slowly eastward. The low-pressure area could bring gusty winds and areas of heavy rain to the western portions of the Yucatan Peninsula of Mexico in a couple of days. The disturbance is expected to turn to the north or northeast toward the northern Gulf Coast by the end of the week. It is still too early to determine specific impacts to the northern Gulf Coast, but interests from the Florida Panhandle to Louisiana should closely monitor the progress of the system. The NOAA Gulf Stream Jet is en route to sample the environment over the Gulf this afternoon, and Air Force and NOAA reconnaissance aircraft are scheduled to investigate the system tomorrow. Formation chance through 48 hours, high, near 100%. Formation chance through 7 days, high, near 100%. The current time is 2:04 p.m. Central Daylight Time. The Austin NOAA Weather Radio Roundup. At 1 p.m. at Austin Bergstrom International, it was mostly sunny. The temperature was 86, the dew point 56. The relative humidity was 35%, the wind northeast at 7 miles an hour, and the pressure was 30.01 inches and falling. At Camp Mabry, it was sunny. The temperature was 86, the dew point 53. The relative humidity was 32%, the wind variable at 5 miles an hour, and the pressure was 30.03 inches and falling. Pflugerville sunny 86. Taylor Hayes was reported 86. Lago Vista sunny 83. Georgetown sunny 87. San Marcos sunny 88. Burnett sunny 82. Junction sunny 80. San Antonio mostly sunny 85. Corpus Christi partly sunny 88. Houston mostly sunny 88. Once again at Austin Bergstrom it was 86, and at Camp Mabry it was 86. Elsewhere across the state, College Station sunny 88. Amarillo sunny 76. Abilene sunny 82. Dallas-Fort Worth sunny 83. Your weather synopsis for South Central Texas. Warm afternoons and cooler mornings continue this week. Dry weather is favored through the weekend with only low rain chances late week across the Southern Edwards Plateau and Rio Grande Plains. High temperatures each day will mainly be in the 80s and low 90s with lows in the 60s and low 70s. Your local forecast. This afternoon, sunny. Highs in the mid-80s. Northeast winds around 5 miles per hour. Tonight, clear. Lows in the mid-60s. North winds around 5 miles per hour. Wednesday, sunny. Highs in the upper 80s. North winds around 5 miles per hour. Wednesday night, clear. Lows in the mid-60s. North winds around 5 miles per hour. Thursday, mostly sunny. Highs in the upper 80s. Northeast winds around 5 miles per hour. Thursday night through Saturday night, mostly clear. Lows in the mid-60s. Highs in the mid-80s. Sunday and Sunday night, partly cloudy. Highs in the upper 80s. Lows around 70. Columbus Day, partly cloudy. A slight chance of showers in the afternoon. Highs in the upper 80s. You're listening.

5 miles per hour. Wednesday night, clear. Lows in the mid-60s. North winds around 5 miles per hour. Thursday, mostly sunny. Highs in the upper 80s. Northeast winds around 5 miles per hour. Thursday night through Saturday night, mostly clear. Lows in the mid-60s. Highs in the mid-80s. Sunday and Sunday night, partly cloudy. Highs in the upper 80s. Lows around 70. Columbus Day, partly cloudy. A slight chance of showers in the afternoon. Highs in the upper 80s. 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The Austin NOAA Weather Radio Roundup, at 2 p.m. at Austin Bergstrom International, it was mostly sunny. The temperature was 88, the dew point 56. The relative humidity was 33%, the wind northeast at 5 miles an hour gusting to 18, and the pressure was 29.98 inches and falling. At Camp Mabry, it was sunny. The temperature was 87, the dew point 53, the relative humidity was 31%, and the pressure was 30.00 inches and falling. Pflugerville, sunny 87. Taylor, sunny 88. Lago Vista, sunny 84. Georgetown, sunny 89. San Marcos, sunny 89. Burnett, sunny 83. Junction, sunny 82. San Antonio, mostly sunny 86. Corpus Christi, mostly sunny 90. Houston, mostly sunny 88. Once again at Austin Bergstrom, it was 88, and at Camp Mabry, it was 87. Elsewhere across the state, College Station, sunny 88. Amarillo, sunny 77. Abilene, sunny 84. Dallas-Fort Worth, sunny 85. 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A weekly test of the NOAA Weather Radio tone alert is conducted each Wednesday between 10 a.m. and noon, unless severe weather is in the area, in which case the weekly test will be postponed until the next good weather day. 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Our telephone number is 830-629-0130. The coastal waters forecast from Baffin Bay to Port Aransas out 20 nautical miles. Rest of today, northeast winds around 15 knots with gusts up to 20 knots. Seas 3 to 5 feet, occasionally to 6 feet. Wave detail, northeast 4 feet at 6 seconds. A chance of showers and thunderstorms early this afternoon, then a slight chance of showers and thunderstorms late. Tonight, northeast winds 10 to 15 knots. Seas 3 to 4 feet, occasionally to 5 feet. Wave detail, east 4 feet at 6 seconds. A slight chance of showers and thunderstorms. Wednesday, northeast winds 10 to 15 knots with gusts up to 20 knots. Seas 3 to 4 feet, occasionally to 5 feet. Wave detail, northeast 3 feet at 6 seconds and north 1 foot at 3 seconds. A chance of showers with a slight chance of thunderstorms. Wednesday night, northeast winds 10 to 15 knots. Seas around 3 feet. Wave detail, east 3 feet at 6 seconds. Thursday, northeast winds 10 to 15 knots with gusts up to 20 knots. Seas 3 to 4 feet, occasionally to 5 feet. Wave detail, east 4 feet at 6 seconds. A chance of showers with a slight chance of thunderstorms in the morning, then a slight chance of showers in the afternoon. Thursday night, northeast winds 10 to 15 knots with gusts up to 20 knots. Seas 4 to 5 feet, occasionally.

wave detail, east 4 feet at 7 seconds. Friday, northeast winds 15 to 20 knots. Seas 4 to 6 feet, occasionally to 8 feet. A chance of showers. A chance of thunderstorms in the afternoon. Friday night, northeast winds 10 to 15 knots. Seas 4 to 5 feet, occasionally to 6 feet. A chance of showers in the evening. Saturday, north winds 10 to 15 knots, diminishing to 5 to 10 knots in the afternoon. Seas 4 to 5 feet, occasionally to 6 feet. Saturday night, east winds 5 to 10 knots. Seas 4 to 6 feet, occasionally to 8 feet. Winds and seas higher and near thunderstorms. Your weather synopsis for South Central Texas. Warm afternoons and cooler mornings continue this week. Dry weather is favored through the weekend with only low rain chances late week across the Southern Edwards Plateau and Rio Grande Plains. High temperatures each day will mainly be in the 80s and low 90s with lows in the 60s and low 70s. Your local forecast. This afternoon, sunny. Highs in the mid-80s. Northeast winds around 5 miles per hour. Tonight, clear. Lows in the mid-60s. North winds around 5 miles per hour. Wednesday, sunny. Highs in the upper 80s. North winds around 5 miles per hour. Wednesday night, clear. Lows in the mid-60s. North winds around 5 miles per hour. Thursday, mostly sunny. Highs in the upper 80s. Northeast winds around 5 miles per hour. Thursday night through Saturday night, mostly clear. Lows in the mid-60s. Highs in the mid-80s. Sunday and Sunday night, partly cloudy. Highs in the upper 80s. Lows around 70. Columbus Day, partly cloudy. A slight chance of showers in the afternoon. Highs in the upper 80s. 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The Austin NOAA Weather Radio Roundup, at 2 p.m. at Austin Bergstrom International, it was mostly sunny. The temperature was 88, the dew point 56, the relative humidity was 33%, the wind northeast at 5 miles an hour gusting to 18, and the pressure was 29.98 inches and falling. At Camp Mabry, it was sunny. The temperature was 87, the dew point 53, the relative humidity was 31%, and the pressure was 30.00 inches and falling. Pflugerville, sunny 87. Taylor, sunny 88. Lago Vista, sunny 84. Georgetown, sunny 89. San Marcos, sunny 89. Burnett, sunny 83. Junction, sunny 82. San Antonio, mostly sunny 86. Corpus Christi, mostly sunny 90. Houston, mostly sunny 88. Once again at Austin Bergstrom, it was 88, and at Camp Mabry, it was 87. Elsewhere across the state, College Station, sunny 88. Amarillo, sunny 77. Abilene, sunny 84. Dallas-Fort Worth, sunny 85. Your weather synopsis for South Central Texas. Warm afternoons and cooler mornings continue this week. Dry weather is favored through the weekend with only low rain chances late week across the Southern Edwards Plateau and Rio Grande Plains. High temperatures each day will mainly be in the 80s and low 90s with lows in the 60s and low 70s. Your local forecast. This afternoon, sunny. Highs in the mid-80s. Northeast winds around 5 miles per hour. Tonight, clear. Lows in the mid-60s. North winds around 5 miles per hour. Wednesday, sunny. Highs in the upper 80s. North winds around 5 miles per hour. Wednesday night.

clear. Lows in the mid-60s. North winds around 5 miles per hour. Thursday, mostly sunny. Highs in the upper 80s. Northeast winds around 5 miles per hour. Thursday night through Saturday night, mostly clear. Lows in the mid-60s. Highs in the mid-80s. Sunday and Sunday night, partly cloudy. Highs in the upper 80s. Lows around 70. Columbus Day, partly cloudy. A slight chance of showers in the afternoon. Highs in the upper 80s. 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The Austin NOAA Weather Radio Roundup. At 2 p.m. at Austin Bergstrom International, it was mostly sunny. The temperature was 88, the dew point 56. The relative humidity was 33%, the wind northeast at 5 miles an hour gusting to 18, and the pressure was 29.98 inches and falling. At Camp Mabry, it was sunny. The temperature was 87, the dew point 53, the relative humidity was 31%, and the pressure was 30.00 inches and falling. Pflugerville, sunny 87. Taylor, sunny 88. Lago Vista, sunny 84. Georgetown, sunny 89. San Marcos, sunny 89. Burnett, sunny 83. Junction, sunny 82. San Antonio, mostly sunny 86. Corpus Christi, mostly sunny 90. Houston, mostly sunny 88. Once again at Austin Bergstrom, it was 88, and at Camp Mabry, it was 87. Elsewhere across the state, College Station, sunny 88. Amarillo, sunny 77. Abilene, sunny 84. Dallas-Fort Worth, sunny 85. Your weather synopsis for South Central Texas. Warm afternoons and cooler mornings continue this week. Dry weather is favored through the weekend with only low rain chances late week across the Southern Edwards Plateau and Rio Grande Plains. High temperatures each day will mainly be in the 80s and low 90s with lows in the 60s and low 70s. Your local forecast. This afternoon, sunny. Highs in the mid-80s. Northeast winds around 5 miles per hour. Tonight, clear. Lows in the mid-60s. North winds around 5 miles per hour. Wednesday, sunny. Highs in the upper 80s. North winds around 5 miles per hour. Wednesday night, clear. Lows in the mid-60s. North winds around 5 miles per hour. Thursday, mostly sunny. Highs in the upper 80s. Northeast winds around 5 miles per hour. Thursday night through Saturday night, mostly clear. Lows in the mid-60s. Highs in the mid-80s. Sunday and Sunday night, partly cloudy. Highs in the upper 80s. Lows around 70. Columbus Day, partly cloudy. A slight chance of showers in the afternoon. Highs in the upper 80s. 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The Austin NOAA Weather Radio Roundup. At 2 p.m. at Austin Bergstrom International, it was mostly sunny. The temperature was 88, the dew point 56. The relative humidity was 33%, the wind northeast at 5 miles an hour gusting to 18, and the pressure was 29.98 inches and falling. At Camp Mabry, it was sunny. The temperature was 87, the dew point 53. The relative humidity was 31% and the pressure was 30.00 inches and falling. Pflugerville, sunny 87. Taylor, sunny 88.
Lagoa Vista, sunny 84. Georgetown, sunny 89. San Marcos, sunny 89. Burnett, sunny 83. Junction, sunny 82. San Antonio, mostly sunny 86. Corpus Christi, mostly sunny 90. Houston, mostly sunny 88. Once again at Austin Bergstrom, it was 88, and at Camp Mabry, it was 87. Elsewhere across the state, College Station, sunny 88. Amarillo, sunny 77. Abilene, sunny 84. Dallas, Fort Worth, sunny 85. Your weather synopsis for South Central Texas. Warm afternoons and cooler mornings continue this week. Dry weather is favored through the weekend with only low rain chances late week across the Southern Edwards Plateau and Rio Grande Plains. High temperatures each day will mainly be in the 80s and low 90s with lows in the 60s and low 70s. Your local forecast. This afternoon, sunny. Highs in the mid-80s. Northeast winds around 5 miles per hour. Tonight, clear. Lows in the mid-60s. North winds around 5 miles per hour. Wednesday, sunny. Highs in the upper 80s. North winds around 5 miles per hour. Wednesday night, clear. Lows in the mid-60s. North winds around 5 miles per hour. Thursday, mostly sunny. Highs in the upper 80s. Northeast winds around 5 miles per hour. Thursday night through Saturday night, mostly clear. Lows in the mid-60s. Highs in the mid-80s. Sunday and Sunday night, partly cloudy. Highs in the upper 80s. Lows around 70. Columbus Day, partly cloudy. A slight chance of showers in the afternoon. Highs in the upper 80s. 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The Austin NOAA Weather Radio Roundup. At 2 p.m. at Austin Bergstrom International, it was mostly sunny. The temperature was 88, the dew point 56. The relative humidity was 33%, the wind northeast at 5 miles an hour gusting to 18, and the pressure was 29.98 inches and falling. At Camp Mabry, it was sunny. The temperature was 87, the dew point 53. The relative humidity was 31% and the pressure was 30.00 inches and falling. Pflugerville, sunny 87. Taylor, sunny 88. Lagoa Vista, sunny 84. Georgetown, sunny 89. San Marcos, sunny 89. Burnett, sunny 83. Junction, sunny 82. San Antonio, mostly sunny 86. Corpus Christi, mostly sunny 90. Houston, mostly sunny 88. Once again at Austin Bergstrom, it was 88, and at Camp Mabry, it was 87. Elsewhere across the state, College Station, sunny 88. Amarillo, sunny 77. Abilene, sunny 84. Dallas, Fort Worth, sunny 85. Your weather synopsis for South Central Texas. Warm afternoons and cooler mornings continue this week. Dry weather is favored through the weekend with only low rain chances late week across the Southern Edwards Plateau and Rio Grande Plains. High temperatures each day will mainly be in the 80s and low 90s with lows in the 60s and low 70s. Your local forecast. This afternoon, sunny. Highs in the mid-80s. Northeast winds around 5 miles per hour. Tonight, clear. Lows in the mid-60s. North winds around 5 miles per hour. Wednesday, sunny. Highs in the upper 80s. North winds around 5 miles per hour. Wednesday night, clear. Lows in the mid-60s. North winds around 5 miles per hour. Thursday, mostly sunny. Highs in the upper 80s.
northeast winds around 5 miles per hour. Thursday night through Saturday night, mostly clear. Lows in the mid-60s. Highs in the mid-80s. Sunday and Sunday night, partly cloudy. Highs in the upper 80s. Lows around 70. Columbus Day, partly cloudy. A slight chance of showers in the afternoon. Highs in the upper 80s. 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The Tropical Weather Outlook. For the North Atlantic National Weather Service Forecast Office. The Tropical Weather Outlook. For the North Atlantic, Caribbean Sea and the Gulf of America, Southwestern Gulf of America L92, satellite images and surface observations indicate that showers and thunderstorms are becoming better organized while surface pressures are gradually falling. If these trends continue, advisories will likely be issued on this system later today or tonight while it moves slowly eastward. The low-pressure area could bring gusty winds and areas of heavy rain to the western portions of the Yucatan Peninsula of Mexico in a couple of days. The disturbance is expected to turn to the north or northeast toward the northern Gulf Coast by the end of the week. It is still too early to determine specific impacts to the northern Gulf Coast, but interests from the Florida Panhandle to Louisiana should closely monitor the progress of the system. The NOAA Gulf Stream Jet is en route to sample the environment over the Gulf this afternoon, and Air Force and NOAA reconnaissance aircraft are scheduled to investigate the system tomorrow. Formation chance through 48 hours, high, near 100%. Formation chance through 7 days, high, near 100%. The current time is 2:34 p.m. Central Daylight Time. The Austin NOAA Weather Radio Roundup. At 2 p.m. at Austin Bergstrom International, it was mostly sunny. The temperature was 88, the dew point 56. The relative humidity was 33%, the wind northeast at 5 miles an hour gusting to 18, and the pressure was 29.98 inches and falling. At Camp Mabry, it was sunny. The temperature was 87, the dew point 53. The relative humidity was 31% and the pressure was 30.00 inches and falling. Pflugerville sunny 87. Taylor sunny 88. Lago Vista sunny 84. Georgetown sunny 89. San Marcos sunny 89. Burnett sunny 83. Junction sunny 82. San Antonio mostly sunny 86. Corpus Christi mostly sunny 90. Houston mostly sunny 88. Once again at Austin Bergstrom it was 88, and at Camp Mabry it was 87. Elsewhere across the state, College Station sunny 88. Amarillo sunny 77. Abilene sunny 84. Dallas-Fort Worth sunny 85. Your weather synopsis for South Central Texas. Warm afternoons and cooler mornings continue this week. Dry weather is favored through the weekend with only low rain chances late week across the Southern Edwards Plateau and Rio Grande Plains. High temperatures each day will mainly be in the 80s and low 90s with lows in the 60s and low 70s. Your local forecast. This afternoon, sunny. Highs in the mid-80s. Northeast winds around 5 miles per hour. Tonight, clear. Lows in the mid-60s. North winds around 5 miles per hour. Wednesday, sunny. Highs in the upper 80s. North winds around 5 miles per hour. Wednesday night, clear. Lows in the mid-60s. North winds around 5 miles per hour. Thursday, mostly sunny. Highs in the upper 80s. Northeast winds around 5 miles per hour. Thursday night through Saturday night, mostly clear. Lows in the mid-60s. Highs in the mid-80s. Sunday and Sunday night, partly cloudy. Highs in the upper 80s. Lows around 70.
Columbus Day.

partly cloudy. A slight chance of showers in the afternoon. Highs in the upper 80s. 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The Austin NOAA Weather Radio Roundup, at 2 p.m. at Austin Bergstrom International, it was mostly sunny. The temperature was 88, the dew point 56. The relative humidity was 33%, the wind northeast at 5 miles an hour gusting to 18, and the pressure was 29.98 inches and falling. At Camp Mabry, it was sunny. The temperature was 87, the dew point 53, the relative humidity was 31%, and the pressure was 30.00 inches and falling. Pflugerville, sunny 87. Taylor, sunny 88. Lago Vista, sunny 84. Georgetown, sunny 89. San Marcos, sunny 89. Burnett, sunny 83. Junction, sunny 82. San Antonio, mostly sunny 86. Corpus Christi, mostly sunny 90. Houston, mostly sunny 88. Once again at Austin Bergstrom, it was 88, and at Camp Mabry, it was 87. Elsewhere across the state, College Station, sunny 88. Amarillo, sunny 77. Abilene, sunny 84. Dallas-Fort Worth, sunny 85. Your weather synopsis for South Central Texas. Warm afternoons and cooler mornings continue this week. Dry weather is favored through the weekend with only low rain chances late week across the Southern Edwards Plateau and Rio Grande Plains. High temperatures each day will mainly be in the 80s and low 90s with lows in the 60s and low 70s. Your local forecast. This afternoon, sunny. Highs in the mid-80s. Northeast winds around 5 miles per hour. Tonight, clear. Lows in the mid-60s. North winds around 5 miles per hour. Wednesday, sunny. Highs in the upper 80s. North winds around 5 miles per hour. Wednesday night, clear. Lows in the mid-60s. North winds around 5 miles per hour. Thursday, mostly sunny. Highs in the upper 80s. Northeast winds around 5 miles per hour. Thursday night through Saturday night, mostly clear. Lows in the mid-60s. Highs in the mid-80s. Sunday and Sunday night, partly cloudy. Highs in the upper 80s. Lows around 70. Columbus Day, partly cloudy. A slight chance of showers in the afternoon. Highs in the upper 80s. 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The current time is 2:41 p.m. Central Daylight Time. The Austin NOAA Weather Radio Roundup, at 2 p.m. at Austin Bergstrom International, it was mostly sunny. The temperature was 88, the dew point 56. The relative humidity was 33%, the wind northeast at 5 miles an hour gusting to 18, and the pressure was 29.98 inches and falling. At Camp Mabry, it was sunny. The temperature was 87, the dew point 53, the relative humidity was 31%, and the pressure was 30.00 inches and falling. Pflugerville, sunny 87. Taylor, sunny 88. Lago Vista, sunny 84. Georgetown, sunny 89. San Marcos, sunny 89. Burnett, sunny 83. Junction, sunny 82. San Antonio, mostly sunny 86. Corpus Christi, mostly sunny 90. Houston, mostly sunny 88. Once again at Austin Bergstrom, it was 88, and at Camp Mabry, it was 87. Elsewhere across the state, College Station, sunny 88. Amarillo, sunny 77.

northeast winds around 5 miles per hour. Tonight, clear. Lows in the mid-60s. North winds around 5 miles per hour. Wednesday, sunny. Highs in the upper 80s. North winds around 5 miles per hour. Wednesday night, clear. Lows in the mid-60s. North winds around 5 miles per hour. Thursday, mostly sunny. Highs in the upper 80s. Northeast winds around 5 miles per hour. Thursday night through Saturday night, mostly clear. Lows in the mid-60s. Highs in the mid-80s. Sunday and Sunday night, partly cloudy. Highs in the upper 80s. Lows around 70. Columbus Day, partly cloudy. A slight chance of showers in the afternoon. Highs in the upper 80s. 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The current time is 2:44 p.m. Central Daylight Time. The Austin NOAA Weather Radio Roundup, at 2 p.m. at Austin Bergstrom International, it was mostly sunny. The temperature was 88, the dew point 56. The relative humidity was 33%, the wind northeast at 5 miles an hour gusting to 18, and the pressure was 29.98 inches and falling. At Camp Mabry, it was sunny. The temperature was 87, the dew point 53. The relative humidity was 31% and the pressure was 30.00 inches and falling. Pflugerville, sunny 87. Taylor, sunny 88. Lago Vista, sunny 84. Georgetown, sunny 89. San Marcos, sunny 89. Burnett, sunny 83. Junction, sunny 82. San Antonio, mostly sunny 86. Corpus Christi, mostly sunny 90. Houston, mostly sunny 88. Once again at Austin Bergstrom, it was 88, and at Camp Mabry, it was 87. Elsewhere across the state, College Station, sunny 88. Amarillo, sunny 77. Abilene, sunny 84. Dallas-Fort Worth, sunny 85. The coastal waters forecast from Baffin Bay to Port Aransas out 20 nautical miles. Rest of today, northeast winds around 15 knots with gusts up to 20 knots. Seas 3 to 5 feet, occasionally to 6 feet. Wave detail, northeast 4 feet at 6 seconds. A chance of showers and thunderstorms early this afternoon, then a slight chance of showers and thunderstorms late. Tonight, northeast winds 10 to 15 knots. Seas 3 to 4 feet, occasionally to 5 feet. Wave detail, east 4 feet at 6 seconds. A slight chance of showers and thunderstorms. Wednesday, northeast winds 10 to 15 knots with gusts up to 20 knots. Seas 3 to 4 feet, occasionally to 5 feet. Wave detail, northeast 3 feet at 6 seconds and north 1 foot at 3 seconds. A chance of showers with a slight chance of thunderstorms. Wednesday night, northeast winds 10 to 15 knots. Seas around 3 feet. Wave detail, east 3 feet at 6 seconds. Thursday, northeast winds 10 to 15 knots with gusts up to 20 knots. Seas 3 to 4 feet, occasionally to 5 feet. Wave detail, east 4 feet at 6 seconds. A chance of showers with a slight chance of thunderstorms in the morning, then a slight chance of showers in the afternoon. Thursday night, northeast winds 10 to 15 knots with gusts up to 20 knots. Seas 4 to 5 feet, occasionally to 6 feet. Wave detail, east 4 feet at 7 seconds. Friday, northeast winds 15 to 20 knots. Seas 4 to 6 feet, occasionally to 8 feet. A chance of showers. A chance of thunderstorms in the afternoon. Friday night, northeast winds 10 to 15 knots. Seas 4 to 5 feet, occasionally to 6 feet. A chance of showers in the evening.

Saturday, north winds 10 to 15 knots, diminishing to 5 to 10 knots in the afternoon. Seas 4 to 5 feet, occasionally to 6 feet. Saturday night, east winds 5 to 10 knots. Seas 4 to 6 feet, occasionally to 8 feet. Winds and seas higher and near thunderstorms. Your weather synopsis for South Central Texas. Warm afternoons and cooler mornings continue this week. Dry weather is favored through the weekend with only low rain chances late week across the southern Edwards Plateau and Rio Grande Plains. High temperatures each day will mainly be in the 80s and low 90s with lows in the 60s and low 70s. Your local forecast. This afternoon, sunny. Highs in the mid-80s. Northeast winds around 5 miles per hour. Tonight, clear. Lows in the mid-60s. North winds around 5 miles per hour. Wednesday, sunny. Highs in the upper 80s. North winds around 5 miles per hour. Wednesday night, clear. Lows in the mid-60s. North winds around 5 miles per hour. Thursday, mostly sunny. Highs in the upper 80s. Northeast winds around 5 miles per hour. Thursday night through Saturday night, mostly clear. Lows in the mid-60s. Highs in the mid-80s. Sunday and Sunday night, partly cloudy. Highs in the upper 80s. Lows around 70. Columbus Day, partly cloudy. A slight chance of showers in the afternoon. Highs in the upper 80s. 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The Austin NOAA Weather Radio Roundup, at 2 p.m. at Austin Bergstrom International, it was mostly sunny. The temperature was 88, the dew point 56. The relative humidity was 33%, the wind northeast at 5 miles an hour gusting to 18, and the pressure was 29.98 inches and falling. At Camp Mabry, it was sunny. The temperature was 87, the dew point 53. The relative humidity was 31%, and the pressure was 30.00 inches and falling. Pflugerville, sunny 87. Taylor, sunny 88. Lago Vista, sunny 84. Georgetown, sunny 89. San Marcos, sunny 89. Burnett, sunny 83. Junction, sunny 82. San Antonio, mostly sunny 86. Corpus Christi, mostly sunny 90. Houston, mostly sunny 88. Once again at Austin Bergstrom, it was 88, and at Camp Mabry, it was 87. Elsewhere across the state, College Station, sunny 88. Amarillo, sunny 77. Abilene, sunny 84. Dallas-Fort Worth, sunny 85. Your weather synopsis for South Central Texas. Warm afternoons and cooler mornings continue this week. Dry weather is favored through the weekend with only low rain chances late week across the southern Edwards Plateau and Rio Grande Plains. High temperatures each day will mainly be in the 80s and low 90s with lows in the 60s and low 70s. Your local forecast. This afternoon, sunny. Highs in the mid-80s. Northeast winds around 5 miles per hour. Tonight, clear. Lows in the mid-60s. North winds around 5 miles per hour. Wednesday, sunny. Highs in the upper 80s. North winds around 5 miles per hour. Wednesday night, clear. Lows in the mid-60s. North winds around 5 miles per hour. Thursday, mostly sunny. Highs in the upper 80s. Northeast winds around 5 miles per hour. Thursday night through Saturday night, mostly clear. Lows in the mid-60s. Highs in the mid-80s. Sunday and Sunday night, partly cloudy. Highs in the upper 80s.

Lows around 70. Columbus Day, partly cloudy. A slight chance of showers in the afternoon. Highs in the upper 80s. 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The Austin NOAA Weather Radio Roundup. At 2 p.m. at Austin Bergstrom International, it was mostly sunny. The temperature was 88, the dew point 56. The relative humidity was 33%, the wind northeast at 5 miles an hour gusting to 18, and the pressure was 29.98 inches and falling. At Camp Mabry, it was sunny. The temperature was 87, the dew point 53, the relative humidity was 31%, and the pressure was 30.00 inches and falling. Pflugerville, sunny 87. Taylor, sunny 88. Lago Vista, sunny 84. Georgetown, sunny 89. San Marcos, sunny 89. Burnett, sunny 83. Junction, sunny 82. San Antonio, mostly sunny 86. Corpus Christi, mostly sunny 90. Houston, mostly sunny 88. Once again at Austin Bergstrom, it was 88, and at Camp Mabry, it was 87. Elsewhere across the state, College Station, sunny 88. Amarillo, sunny 77. Abilene, sunny 84. Dallas-Fort Worth, sunny 85. Your weather synopsis for South Central Texas. Warm afternoons and cooler mornings continue this week. Dry weather is favored through the weekend with only low rain chances late week across the Southern Edwards Plateau and Rio Grande Plains. High temperatures each day will mainly be in the 80s and low 90s with lows in the 60s and low 70s. Your local forecast. This afternoon, sunny. Highs in the mid 80s. Northeast winds around 5 miles per hour. Tonight, clear. Lows in the mid-60s. North winds around 5 miles per hour. Wednesday, sunny. Highs in the upper 80s. North winds around 5 miles per hour. Wednesday night, clear. Lows in the mid-60s. North winds around 5 miles per hour. Thursday, mostly sunny. Highs in the upper 80s. Northeast winds around 5 miles per hour. Thursday night through Saturday night, mostly clear. Lows in the mid-60s. Highs in the mid-80s. Sunday and Sunday night, partly cloudy. Highs in the upper 80s. Lows around 70. Columbus Day, partly cloudy. A slight chance of showers in the afternoon. Highs in the upper 80s. 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The Austin NOAA Weather Radio Roundup. At 2 p.m. at Austin Bergstrom International, it was mostly sunny. The temperature was 88, the dew point 56. The relative humidity was 33%, the wind northeast at 5 miles an hour gusting to 18, and the pressure was 29.98 inches and falling. At Camp Mabry, it was sunny. The temperature was 87, the dew point 53. The relative humidity was 31% and the pressure was 30.00 inches and falling. Pflugerville, sunny 87. Taylor, sunny 88. Lago Vista, sunny 84. Georgetown, sunny 89. San Marcos, sunny 89. Burnett, sunny 83. Junction, sunny 82. San Antonio, mostly sunny 86. Corpus Christi, mostly sunny 90. Houston, mostly sunny 88. Once again at Austin Bergstrom, it was 88, and at Camp Mabry, it was 87. Elsewhere across the state, College Station,

Sunny 88. Amarillo Sunny 77. Abilene Sunny 84. Dallas Fort Worth Sunny 85. Your weather synopsis for South Central Texas. Warm afternoons and cooler mornings continue this week. Dry weather is favored through the weekend with only low rain chances late week across the Southern Edwards Plateau and Rio Grande Plains. High temperatures each day will mainly be in the 80s and low 90s with lows in the 60s and low 70s. Your local forecast. This afternoon, sunny. Highs in the mid 80s. Northeast winds around 5 miles per hour. Tonight, clear. Lows in the mid-60s. North winds around 5 miles per hour. Wednesday, sunny. Highs in the upper 80s. North winds around 5 miles per hour. Wednesday night, clear. Lows in the mid-60s. North winds around 5 miles per hour. Thursday, mostly sunny. Highs in the upper 80s. Northeast winds around 5 miles per hour. Thursday night through Saturday night, mostly clear. Lows in the mid-60s. Highs in the mid-80s. Sunday and Sunday night, partly cloudy. Highs in the upper 80s. Lows around 70. Columbus Day, partly cloudy. A slight chance of showers in the afternoon. Highs in the upper 80s. 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The Austin NOAA Weather Radio Roundup, at 2 p.m. at Austin Bergstrom International, it was mostly sunny. The temperature was 88, the dew point 56. The relative humidity was 33%, the wind northeast at 5 miles an hour gusting to 18, and the pressure was 29.98 inches and falling. At Camp Mabry, it was sunny. The temperature was 87, the dew point 53. The relative humidity was 31%, and the pressure was 30.00 inches and falling. Pflugerville, sunny 87. Taylor, sunny 88. Lago Vista, sunny 84. Georgetown, sunny 89. San Marcos, sunny 89. Burnett, sunny 83. Junction, sunny 82. San Antonio, mostly sunny 86. Corpus Christi, mostly sunny 90. Houston, mostly sunny 88. Once again at Austin Bergstrom, it was 88, and at Camp Mabry, it was 87. Elsewhere across the state, College Station sunny 88, Amarillo sunny 77, Abilene sunny 84, Dallas Fort Worth sunny 85. Your weather synopsis for South Central Texas. Warm afternoons and cooler mornings continue this week. Dry weather is favored through the weekend with only low rain chances late week across the Southern Edwards Plateau and Rio Grande Plains. High temperatures each day will mainly be in the 80s and low 90s with lows in the 60s and low 70s. Your local forecast. This afternoon, sunny. Highs in the mid 80s. Northeast winds around 5 miles per hour. Tonight, clear. Lows in the mid 60s. North winds around 5 miles per hour. Wednesday, sunny. Highs in the upper 80s. North winds around 5 miles per hour. Wednesday night, clear. Lows in the mid-60s. North winds around 5 miles per hour. Thursday, mostly sunny. Highs in the upper 80s. Northeast winds around 5 miles per hour. Thursday night through Saturday night, mostly clear. Lows in the mid-60s. Highs in the mid-80s. Sunday and Sunday night, partly cloudy. Highs in the upper 80s. Lows around 70. Columbus Day, partly cloudy. A slight chance of showers in the afternoon. Highs in the upper 80s. 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

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The Tropical Weather Outlook. For the North Atlantic, Caribbean Sea and the Gulf of America, southwestern Gulf of America L92, satellite images and surface observations indicate that showers and thunderstorms are becoming better organized while surface pressures are gradually falling. If these trends continue, advisories will likely be issued on this system later today or tonight while it moves slowly eastward. The low-pressure area could bring gusty winds and areas of heavy rain to the western portions of the Yucatan Peninsula of Mexico in a couple of days. The disturbance is expected to turn to the north or northeast toward the northern Gulf Coast by the end of the week. It is still too early to determine specific impacts to the northern Gulf Coast, but interests from the Florida Panhandle to Louisiana should closely monitor the progress of the system. The NOAA Gulf Stream Jet is en route to sample the environment over the Gulf this afternoon, and Air Force and NOAA reconnaissance aircraft are scheduled to investigate the system tomorrow. Formation chance through 48 hours, high, near 100%. Formation chance through 7 days, high, near 100%. The current time is 3:04 p.m. Central Daylight Time. The Austin, NOAA Weather Radio Roundup. At 2 p.m. at Austin Bergstrom International, it was mostly sunny. The temperature was 88, the dew point 56. The relative humidity was 33%, the wind northeast at 5 miles an hour gusting to 18, and the pressure was 29.98 inches and falling. At Camp Mabry, it was sunny. The temperature was 87, the dew point 53. The relative humidity was 31% and the pressure was 30.00 inches and falling. Pflugerville sunny 87. Taylor sunny 88. Lago Vista sunny 84. Georgetown sunny 89. San Marcos sunny 89. Burnett sunny 83. Junction sunny 82. San Antonio mostly sunny 86. Corpus Christi mostly sunny 90. Houston mostly sunny 88. Once again at Austin Bergstrom it was 88, and at Camp Mabry it was 87. Elsewhere across the state, College Station sunny 88. Amarillo sunny 77. Abilene sunny 84. Dallas-Fort Worth sunny 85. Your weather synopsis for South Central Texas. Warm afternoons and cooler mornings continue this week. Dry weather is favored through the weekend with only low rain chances late week across the Southern Edwards Plateau and Rio Grande Plains. High temperatures each day will mainly be in the 80s and low 90s with lows in the 60s and low 70s. Your local forecast. This afternoon, sunny. Highs in the mid-80s. Northeast winds around 5 miles per hour. Tonight, clear. Lows in the mid-60s. North winds around 5 miles per hour. Wednesday, sunny. Highs in the upper 80s. North winds around 5 miles per hour. Wednesday night, clear. Lows in the mid-60s. North winds around 5 miles per hour. Thursday, mostly sunny. Highs in the upper 80s. Northeast winds around 5 miles per hour. Thursday night through Saturday night, mostly clear. Lows in the mid-60s. Highs in the mid-80s. Sunday and Sunday night, partly cloudy. Highs in the upper 80s. Lows around 70. Columbus Day, partly cloudy. A slight chance of showers in the afternoon. Highs in the upper 80s. 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Your weather synopsis for South Central Texas. Warm afternoons and cooler mornings continue this week.

Sunday night, partly cloudy. Highs in the upper 80s. Lows around 70. Columbus Day, partly cloudy. A slight chance of showers in the afternoon. Highs in the upper 80s. 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The current time is 3:13 p.m. Central Daylight Time. 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It was mostly sunny. The temperature was 89, the dew point 53, the relative humidity was 29%, the wind northeast at 8 miles an hour, and the pressure was 29.94 inches and falling. At Camp Mabry, it was sunny. The temperature was 88, the dew point 51, the relative humidity was 28%, the wind variable at 6 miles an hour, and the pressure was 29.97 inches and falling. Pflugerville, sunny 88. Taylor, sunny 90. Lago Vista, sunny 86. Georgetown, sunny 90. San Marcos, sunny 89. Burnett, sunny 84. Junction, sunny 83. San Antonio, mostly sunny 88. Corpus Christi, partly sunny 87. Houston, mostly sunny 90. Once again at Austin Bergstrom, it was 89, and at Camp Mabry, it was 88. Elsewhere across the state, College Station, sunny 89. Amarillo, sunny 79. Abilene, sunny 86. Dallas-Fort Worth, sunny 85. 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A weekly test of the NOAA Weather Radio tone alert is conducted each Wednesday between 10 a.m. and noon, unless severe weather is in the area, in which case the weekly test will be postponed until the next good weather day. 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The coastal waters forecast from Baffin Bay to Port Aransas out 20 nautical miles. Rest of today, northeast winds around 15 knots with gusts up to 20 knots. Seas 3 to 5 feet, occasionally to 6 feet. Wave detail, northeast 4 feet at 6 seconds. A chance of showers and thunderstorms early this afternoon, then a slight chance of showers and thunderstorms late. Tonight, northeast winds 10 to 15 knots. Seas 3 to 4 feet, occasionally to 5 feet. Wave detail, east 4 feet at 6 seconds. A slight chance of showers and thunderstorms. Wednesday, northeast winds 10 to 15 knots with gusts up to 20 knots. Seas 3 to 4 feet, occasionally to 5 feet. Wave detail, northeast 3 feet at 6 seconds and north 1 foot at 3 seconds. A chance of showers with a slight chance of thunderstorms. Wednesday night, northeast winds 10 to 15 knots. Seas around 3 feet. Wave detail, east 3 feet at 6 seconds. Thursday, northeast winds 10 to 15 knots with gusts up to 20 knots. Seas 3 to 4 feet, occasionally to 5 feet. Wave detail, east 4 feet at 6 seconds. A chance of showers with a slight chance of thunderstorms in the morning, then a slight chance of showers in the afternoon. Thursday night, northeast winds 10 to 15 knots with gusts up to 20 knots. Seas 4 to 5 feet, occasionally to 6 feet. Wave detail, east 4 feet at 7 seconds. Friday, northeast winds 15 to 20 knots. Seas 4 to 6 feet, occasionally to 8 feet. A chance of showers. A chance of thunderstorms in the afternoon. Friday night, northeast winds 10 to 15 knots. Seas 4 to 5 feet, occasionally to 6 feet.

a chance of showers in the evening. Saturday, north winds 10 to 15 knots, diminishing to 5 to 10 knots in the afternoon. Seas 4 to 5 feet, occasionally to 6 feet. Saturday night, east winds 5 to 10 knots. Seas 4 to 6 feet, occasionally to 8 feet. Winds and seas higher and near thunderstorms. Your weather synopsis for South Central Texas. Warm afternoons and cooler mornings continue this week. Dry weather is favored through the weekend with only low rain chances late week across the southern Edwards Plateau and Rio Grande Plains. High temperatures each day will mainly be in the 80s and low 90s with lows in the 60s and low 70s. Your local forecast. This afternoon, sunny. Highs in the mid-80s. Northeast winds around 5 miles per hour. Tonight, clear. Lows in the mid-60s. North winds around 5 miles per hour. Wednesday, sunny. Highs in the upper 80s. North winds around 5 miles per hour. Wednesday night, clear. Lows in the mid-60s. North winds around 5 miles per hour. Thursday, mostly sunny. Highs in the upper 80s. Northeast winds around 5 miles per hour. Thursday night through Saturday night, mostly clear. Lows in the mid-60s. Highs in the mid-80s. Sunday and Sunday night, partly cloudy. Highs in the upper 80s. Lows around 70. Columbus Day, partly cloudy. A slight chance of showers in the afternoon. Highs in the upper 80s. 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The current time is 3:20 p.m. Central Daylight Time. The Austin NOAA Weather Radio Roundup. At 3 p.m. at Austin Bergstrom International, it was mostly sunny. The temperature was 89, the dew point 53, the relative humidity was 29%, the wind northeast at 8 miles an hour, and the pressure was 29.94 inches and falling. At Camp Mabry, it was sunny. The temperature was 88, the dew point 51. The relative humidity was 28%, the wind variable at 6 miles an hour, and the pressure was 29.97 inches and falling. Pflugerville sunny 88. Taylor sunny 90. Lago Vista sunny 86. Georgetown sunny 90. San Marcos sunny 89. Burnett sunny 84. Junction sunny 83. San Antonio mostly sunny 88. Corpus Christi partly sunny 87. Houston mostly sunny 90. Once again at Austin Bergstrom it was 89, and at Camp Mabry it was 88. Elsewhere across the state, College Station sunny 89. Amarillo sunny 79. Abilene sunny 86. Dallas-Fort Worth sunny 85. Your weather synopsis for South Central Texas. Warm afternoons and cooler mornings continue this week. Dry weather is favored through the weekend with only low rain chances late week across the southern Edwards Plateau and Rio Grande Plains. High temperatures each day will mainly be in the 80s and low 90s with lows in the 60s and low 70s. Your local forecast. This afternoon, sunny. Highs in the mid-80s. Northeast winds around 5 miles per hour. Tonight, clear. Lows in the mid-60s. North winds around 5 miles per hour. Wednesday, sunny. Highs in the upper 80s. North winds around 5 miles per hour. Wednesday night, clear. Lows in the mid-60s. North winds around 5 miles per hour. Thursday, mostly sunny. Highs in the upper 80s. Northeast winds around 5 miles per hour. Thursday night through Saturday night, mostly clear. Lows in the mid-60s. Highs in the mid-80s. Sunday and Sunday night.

highs in the upper 80s, lows around 70. Columbus Day, partly cloudy. A slight chance of showers in the afternoon. Highs in the upper 80s. 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The Austin NOAA Weather Radio Roundup. At 3 p.m. at Austin Bergstrom International, it was mostly sunny. The temperature was 89, the dew point 53, the relative humidity was 29%, the wind northeast at 8 miles an hour, and the pressure was 29.94 inches and falling. At Camp Mabry, it was sunny. The temperature was 88, the dew point 51. The relative humidity was 28%, the wind variable at 6 miles an hour, and the pressure was 29.97 inches and falling. Pflugerville, sunny 88. Taylor, sunny 90. Lago Vista, sunny 86. Georgetown, sunny 90. San Marcos, sunny 89. Burnett, sunny 84. Junction, sunny 83. San Antonio, mostly sunny 88. Corpus Christi, partly sunny, 87. Houston, mostly sunny, 90. Once again at Austin Bergstrom, it was 89, and at Camp Mabry, it was 88. Elsewhere across the state, College Station, sunny, 89. Amarillo, sunny, 79. Abilene, sunny, 86. Dallas-Fort Worth, sunny, 85. Your weather synopsis for South Central Texas. Warm afternoons and cooler mornings continue this week. Dry weather is favored through the weekend with only low rain chances late week across the Southern Edwards Plateau and Rio Grande Plains. High temperatures each day will mainly be in the 80s and low 90s with lows in the 60s and low 70s. Your local forecast. This afternoon, sunny. Highs in the mid 80s. Northeast winds around 5 miles per hour. Tonight, clear. Lows in the mid-60s. North winds around 5 miles per hour. Wednesday, sunny. Highs in the upper 80s. North winds around 5 miles per hour. Wednesday night, clear. Lows in the mid-60s. North winds around 5 miles per hour. Thursday, mostly sunny. Highs in the upper 80s. Northeast winds around 5 miles per hour. Thursday night through Saturday night, mostly clear. Lows in the mid-60s. Highs in the mid-80s. Sunday and Sunday night, partly cloudy. Highs in the upper 80s. Lows around 70. Columbus Day, partly cloudy. A slight chance of showers in the afternoon. Highs in the upper 80s. 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The Austin NOAA Weather Radio Roundup, at 3 p.m. at Austin Bergstrom International, it was mostly sunny. The temperature was 89, the dew point 53, the relative humidity was 29%, the wind northeast at 8 miles an hour, and the pressure was 29.94 inches and falling. At Camp Mabry, it was sunny. The temperature was 88, the dew point 51, the relative humidity was 28%, the wind variable at 6 miles an hour, and the pressure was 29.97 inches and falling. Pflugerville, sunny 88. Taylor, sunny 90. Lago Vista, sunny 86. Georgetown, sunny 90. San Marcos, sunny 89. Burnett, sunny 84. Junction, sunny 83. San Antonio, mostly sunny 88. Corpus Christi, partly sunny 87. Houston, mostly sunny 90. Once again at Austin Bergstrom, it was

reports 89, and at Camp Mabry it was 88. Elsewhere across the state, College Station sunny 89. Amarillo sunny 79. Abilene sunny 86. Dallas-Fort Worth sunny 85. Your weather synopsis for South Central Texas. Warm afternoons and cooler mornings continue this week. Dry weather is favored through the weekend with only low rain chances late week across the Southern Edwards Plateau and Rio Grande Plains. High temperatures each day will mainly be in the 80s and low 90s with lows in the 60s and low 70s. Your local forecast. This afternoon, sunny. Highs in the mid 80s. Northeast winds around 5 miles per hour. Tonight, clear. Lows in the mid-60s. North winds around 5 miles per hour. Wednesday, sunny. Highs in the upper 80s. North winds around 5 miles per hour. Wednesday night, clear. Lows in the mid-60s. North winds around 5 miles per hour. Thursday, mostly sunny. Highs in the upper 80s. Northeast winds around 5 miles per hour. Thursday night through Saturday night, mostly clear. Lows in the mid-60s. Highs in the mid-80s. Sunday and Sunday night, partly cloudy. Highs in the upper 80s. Lows around 70. Columbus Day, partly cloudy. A slight chance of showers in the afternoon. Highs in the upper 80s. 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The Austin NOAA Weather Radio Roundup, at 3 p.m. at Austin Bergstrom International, it was mostly sunny. The temperature was 89, the dew point 53, the relative humidity was 29%, the wind northeast at 8 miles an hour, and the pressure was 29.94 inches and falling. At Camp Mabry, it was sunny. The temperature was 88, the dew point 51, the relative humidity was 28%, the wind variable at 6 miles an hour, and the pressure was 29.97 inches and falling. Pflugerville sunny 88. Taylor sunny 90. Lago Vista sunny 86. Georgetown sunny 90. San Marcos sunny 89. Burnett sunny 84. Junction sunny 83. San Antonio mostly sunny 88. Corpus Christi partly sunny 87. Houston mostly sunny 90. Once again at Austin Bergstrom it was 89, and at Camp Mabry it was 88. Elsewhere across the state, College Station sunny 89. Amarillo sunny 79. Abilene sunny 86. Dallas-Fort Worth sunny 85. Your weather synopsis for South Central Texas. Warm afternoons and cooler mornings continue this week. Dry weather is favored through the weekend with only low rain chances late week across the Southern Edwards Plateau and Rio Grande Plains. High temperatures each day will mainly be in the 80s and low 90s with lows in the 60s and low 70s. Your local forecast. This afternoon, sunny. Highs in the mid-80s. Northeast winds around 5 miles per hour. Tonight, clear. Lows in the mid-60s. North winds around 5 miles per hour. Wednesday, sunny. Highs in the upper 80s. North winds around 5 miles per hour. Wednesday night, clear. Lows in the mid-60s. North winds around 5 miles per hour. Thursday, mostly sunny. Highs in the upper 80s. Northeast winds around 5 miles per hour. Thursday night through Saturday night, mostly clear. Lows in the mid-60s. Highs in the mid-80s. Sunday and Sunday night, partly cloudy. Highs in the upper 80s. Lows around 70. Columbus Day, partly cloudy.
a slight chance of showers in the afternoon. Highs in the upper 80s. The Tropical Weather Outlook. For the North Atlantic, Caribbean Sea, and the Gulf of America, southwestern Gulf of America, L92, satellite images. Caribbean Sea and the Gulf of America, southwestern Gulf of America, L92, satellite images and surface observations indicate that showers and thunderstorms are becoming better organized while surface pressures are gradually falling. If these trends continue, advisories will likely be issued on this system later today or tonight while it moves slowly eastward. The low-pressure area could bring gusty winds and areas of heavy rain to the western portions of the Yucatan Peninsula of Mexico in a couple of days. The disturbance is expected to turn to the north or northeast toward the northern Gulf Coast by the end of the week. It is still too early to determine specific impacts to the northern Gulf Coast, but interests from the Florida Panhandle to Louisiana should closely monitor the progress of the system. The NOAA Gulf Stream Jet is en route to sample the environment over the Gulf this afternoon, and Air Force and NOAA reconnaissance aircraft are scheduled to investigate the system tomorrow. Formation chance through 48 hours, high, near 100%. Formation chance through 7 days, high, near 100%. 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The Austin NOAA Weather Radio Roundup, at 3 p.m. at Austin Bergstrom International, it was mostly sunny. The temperature was 89, the dew point 53, the relative humidity was 29%, the wind northeast at 8 miles an hour, and the pressure was 29.94 inches and falling. At Camp Mabry, it was sunny. The temperature was 88, the dew point 51, the relative humidity was 28%, the wind variable at 6 miles an hour, and the pressure was 29.97 inches and falling. Pflugerville, sunny 88. Taylor, sunny 90. Lago Vista, sunny 86. Georgetown, sunny 90. San Marcos, sunny 89. Burnett, sunny 84. Junction, sunny 83. San Antonio, mostly sunny 88. Corpus Christi, partly sunny 87. Houston, mostly sunny 90. Once again at Austin Bergstrom, it was 89, and at Camp Mabry, it was 88. Elsewhere across the state, College Station, sunny 89. Amarillo, sunny 79. Abilene, sunny 86. Dallas-Fort Worth, sunny 85. Your weather synopsis for South Central Texas. Warm afternoons and cooler mornings continue this week. Dry weather is favored through the weekend with only low rain chances late week across the Southern Edwards Plateau and Rio Grande Plains. High temperatures each day will mainly be in the 80s and low 90s with lows in the 60s and low 70s. Your local forecast. This afternoon, sunny. Highs in the mid 80s. Northeast winds around 5 miles per hour. Tonight, clear. Lows in the mid 60s. North winds around 5 miles per hour. Wednesday, sunny. Highs in the upper 80s. North winds around 5 miles per hour. Wednesday night, clear. Lows in the mid 60s. North winds around 5 miles per hour. Thursday, mostly sunny. Highs in the upper 80s. Northeast winds around 5 miles per hour. Thursday night through Saturday night, mostly clear. Lows in the mid 60s. Highs in the mid-80s. Sunday and Sunday night, partly cloudy. Highs in the upper 80s. Lows around 70. Columbus Day, partly cloudy. A slight chance of showers in the afternoon. Highs in the upper 80s. 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Originating from the Austin-San Antonio National Weather Service forecast.

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It was mostly sunny. The temperature was 89, the dew point 53, the relative humidity was 29%, the wind northeast at 8 miles an hour, and the pressure was 29.94 inches and falling. At Camp Mabry, it was sunny. The temperature was 88, the dew point 51, the relative humidity was 28%, the wind variable at 6 miles an hour, and the pressure was 29.97 inches and falling. Pflugerville, sunny 88. Taylor, sunny 90. Lago Vista, sunny 86. Georgetown, sunny 90. San Marcos, sunny 89. Burnett, sunny 84. Junction, sunny 83. San Antonio, mostly sunny 88. Corpus Christi, partly sunny 87. Houston, mostly sunny 90. Once again at Austin Bergstrom, it was 89, and at Camp Mabry, it was 88. Elsewhere across the state, College Station, sunny 89. Amarillo, sunny 79. Abilene, sunny 86. Dallas-Fort Worth, sunny 85. Your weather synopsis for South Central Texas. Warm afternoons and cooler mornings continue this week. Dry weather is favored through the weekend with only low rain chances late week across the Southern Edwards Plateau and Rio Grande Plains. High temperatures each day will mainly be in the 80s and low 90s with lows in the 60s and low 70s. Your local forecast. This afternoon, sunny. Highs in the mid-80s. Northeast winds around 5 miles per hour. Tonight, clear. Lows in the mid-60s. North winds around 5 miles per hour. Wednesday, sunny. Highs in the upper 80s. North winds around 5 miles per hour. Wednesday night, clear. Lows in the mid-60s. North winds around 5 miles per hour. Thursday, mostly sunny. Highs in the upper 80s. Northeast winds around 5 miles per hour. Thursday night through Saturday night, mostly clear. Lows in the mid-60s. Highs in the mid-80s. Sunday and Sunday night, partly cloudy. Highs in the upper 80s. Lows around 70. Columbus Day, partly cloudy. A slight chance of showers in the afternoon. Highs in the upper 80s. 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The Austin NOAA Weather Radio Roundup, at 3 p.m. at Austin Bergstrom International, it was mostly sunny. The temperature was 89, the dew point 53, the relative humidity was 29%, the wind northeast at 8 miles an hour, and the pressure was 29.94 inches and falling. At Camp Mabry, it was sunny. The temperature was 88, the dew point 51, the relative humidity was 28%, the wind variable at 6 miles an hour, and the pressure was 29.97 inches and falling. Pflugerville, sunny 88. Taylor, sunny 90. Lago Vista, sunny 86. Georgetown, sunny 90. San Marcos, sunny 89. Burnett, sunny 84. Junction, sunny 83. San Antonio, mostly sunny 88. Corpus Christi, partly sunny 87. Houston, mostly sunny 90. Once again at Austin Bergstrom, it was 89, and at Camp Mabry, it was 88. Elsewhere across the state, College Station, sunny 89. Amarillo, sunny 79. Abilene, sunny 86. Dallas-Fort Worth, sunny 85. Your weather synopsis for South Central Texas. Warm afternoons and cooler mornings continue this week. Dry weather is favored through the weekend with only low rain chances late week across the Southern Edwards Plateau.

5 miles per hour. Thursday, mostly sunny. Highs in the upper 80s. Northeast winds around 5 miles per hour. Thursday night through Saturday night, mostly clear. Lows in the mid-60s. Highs in the mid-80s. Sunday and Sunday night, partly cloudy. Highs in the upper 80s. Lows around 70. Columbus Day, partly cloudy. A slight chance of showers in the afternoon. Highs in the upper 80s. 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It was mostly sunny. The temperature was 89, the dew point 53, the relative humidity was 29%, the wind northeast at 8 miles an hour, and the pressure was 29.94 inches and falling. At Camp Mabry, it was sunny. The temperature was 88, the dew point 51, the relative humidity was 28%, the wind variable at 6 miles an hour, and the pressure was 29.97 inches and falling. Pflugerville, sunny 88. Taylor, sunny 90. Lago Vista, sunny 86. Georgetown, sunny 90. San Marcos, sunny 89. Burnett, sunny 84. Junction, sunny 83. San Antonio, mostly sunny 88. Corpus Christi, partly sunny 87. Houston, mostly sunny 90. Once again at Austin Bergstrom, it was 89, and at Camp Mabry, it was 88. Elsewhere across the state, College Station, sunny 89. Amarillo, sunny 79. Abilene, sunny 86. Dallas-Fort Worth, sunny 85. The coastal waters forecast from Baffin Bay to Port Aransas out 20 nautical miles. Rest of today, northeast winds around 15 knots with gusts up to 20 knots. Seas 3 to 5 feet, occasionally to 6 feet. Wave detail, northeast 4 feet at 6 seconds. A chance of showers and thunderstorms early this afternoon, then a slight chance of showers and thunderstorms late. Tonight, northeast winds 10 to 15 knots. Seas 3 to 4 feet, occasionally to 5 feet. Wave detail, east 4 feet at 6 seconds. A slight chance of showers and thunderstorms. Wednesday, northeast winds 10 to 15 knots with gusts up to 20 knots. Seas 3 to 4 feet, occasionally to 5 feet. Wave detail, northeast 3 feet at 6 seconds and north 1 foot at 3 seconds. A chance of showers with a slight chance of thunderstorms. Wednesday night, northeast winds 10 to 15 knots. Seas around 3 feet. Wave detail, east 3 feet at 6 seconds. Thursday, northeast winds 10 to 15 knots with gusts up to 20 knots. Seas 3 to 4 feet, occasionally to 5 feet. Wave detail, east 4 feet at 6 seconds. A chance of showers with a slight chance of thunderstorms in the morning, then a slight chance of showers in the afternoon. Thursday night, northeast winds 10 to 15 knots with gusts up to 20 knots. Seas 4 to 5 feet, occasionally to 6 feet. Wave detail, east 4 feet at 7 seconds. Friday, northeast winds 15 to 20 knots. Seas 4 to 6 feet, occasionally to 8 feet. A chance of showers. A chance of thunderstorms in the afternoon. Friday night, northeast winds 10 to 15 knots. Seas 4 to 5 feet, occasionally to 6 feet. A chance of showers in the evening. Saturday, north winds 10 to 15 knots, diminishing to 5 to 10 knots in the afternoon. Seas 4 to 5 feet, occasionally to 6 feet. Saturday night, east winds 5 to 10 knots. Seas 4 to 6 feet, occasionally to 8 feet. Winds and seas higher and near thunderstorms. Your weather synopsis for South

Warm afternoons and cooler mornings continue this week. Dry weather is favored through the weekend with only low rain chances late week across the Southern Edwards Plateau and Rio Grande Plains. High temperatures each day will mainly be in the 80s and low 90s with lows in the 60s and low 70s. Your local forecast. This afternoon, sunny. Highs in the mid 80s. Northeast winds around 5 miles per hour. Tonight, clear. Lows in the mid 60s. North winds around 5 miles per hour. Wednesday, sunny. Highs in the upper 80s. North winds around 5 miles per hour. Wednesday night, clear. Lows in the mid 60s. North winds around 5 miles per hour. Thursday, mostly sunny. Highs in the upper 80s. Northeast winds around 5 miles per hour. Thursday night through Saturday night, mostly clear. Lows in the mid 60s. Highs in the mid 80s. Sunday and Sunday night, partly cloudy. Highs in the upper 80s. Lows around 70. Columbus Day, partly cloudy. A slight chance of showers in the afternoon. Highs in the upper 80s. 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It was mostly sunny. The temperature was 89, the dew point 53, the relative humidity was 29%, the wind northeast at 8 miles an hour, and the pressure was 29.94 inches and falling. At Camp Mabry, it was sunny. The temperature was 88, the dew point 51, the relative humidity was 28%, the wind variable at 6 miles an hour, and the pressure was 29.97 inches and falling. Pflugerville, sunny 88. Taylor, sunny 90. Lago Vista, sunny 86. Georgetown, sunny 90. San Marcos, sunny 89. Burnett, sunny 84. Junction, sunny 83. San Antonio, mostly sunny 88. Corpus Christi, partly sunny 87. Houston, mostly sunny 90. Once again at Austin Bergstrom, it was 89, and at Camp Mabry, it was 88. Elsewhere across the state, College Station, sunny 89. Amarillo, sunny 79. Abilene, sunny 86. Dallas-Fort Worth, sunny 85. Your weather synopsis for South Central Texas. Warm afternoons and cooler mornings continue this week. Dry weather is favored through the weekend with only low rain chances late week across the Southern Edwards Plateau and Rio Grande Plains. High temperatures each day will mainly be in the 80s and low 90s with lows in the 60s and low 70s. Your local forecast. This afternoon, sunny. Highs in the mid 80s. Northeast winds around 5 miles per hour. Tonight, clear. Lows in the mid 60s. North winds around 5 miles per hour. Wednesday, sunny. Highs in the upper 80s. North winds around 5 miles per hour. Wednesday night, clear. Lows in the mid 60s. North winds around 5 miles per hour. Thursday, mostly sunny. Highs in the upper 80s. Northeast winds around 5 miles per hour. Thursday night through Saturday night, mostly clear. Lows in the mid 60s. Highs in the mid 80s. Sunday and Sunday night, partly cloudy. Highs in the upper 80s. Lows around 70. Columbus Day, partly cloudy. A slight chance of showers in the afternoon. Highs in the upper 80s. 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

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The Austin NOAA Weather Radio Roundup. At 3 p.m. at Austin Bergstrom International, it was mostly sunny. The temperature was 89, the dew point 53, the relative humidity was 29%, the wind northeast at 8 miles an hour, and the pressure was 29.94 inches and falling. At Camp Mabry, it was sunny. The temperature was 88, the dew point 51. The relative humidity was 28%, the wind variable at 6 miles an hour, and the pressure was 29.97 inches and falling. Pflugerville, sunny 88. Taylor, sunny 90. Lago Vista, sunny 86. Georgetown, sunny 90. San Marcos, sunny 89. Burnett, sunny 84. Junction, sunny 83. San Antonio, mostly sunny 88. Corpus Christi, partly sunny, 87. Houston, mostly sunny, 90. Once again at Austin Bergstrom, it was 89, and at Camp Mabry, it was 88. Elsewhere across the state, College Station, sunny, 89. Amarillo, sunny, 79. Abilene, sunny, 86. Dallas-Fort Worth, sunny, 85. Your weather synopsis for South Central Texas. Warm afternoons and cooler mornings continue this week. Dry weather is favored through the weekend with only low rain chances late week across the Southern Edwards Plateau and Rio Grande Plains. High temperatures each day will mainly be in the 80s and low 90s with lows in the 60s and low 70s. Your local forecast. This afternoon, sunny. Highs in the mid 80s. Northeast winds around 5 miles per hour. Tonight, clear. Lows in the mid-60s. North winds around 5 miles per hour. Wednesday, sunny. Highs in the upper 80s. North winds around 5 miles per hour. Wednesday night, clear. Lows in the mid-60s. North winds around 5 miles per hour. Thursday, mostly sunny. Highs in the upper 80s. Northeast winds around 5 miles per hour. Thursday night through Saturday night, mostly clear. Lows in the mid-60s. Highs in the mid-80s. Sunday and Sunday night, partly cloudy. Highs in the upper 80s. Lows around 70. Columbus Day, partly cloudy. A slight chance of showers in the afternoon. Highs in the upper 80s. 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The Austin NOAA Weather Radio Roundup, at 3 p.m. at Austin Bergstrom International, it was mostly sunny. The temperature was 89, the dew point 53, the relative humidity was 29%, the wind northeast at 8 miles an hour, and the pressure was 29.94 inches and falling. At Camp Mabry, it was sunny. The temperature was 88, the dew point 51, the relative humidity was 28%, the wind variable at 6 miles an hour, and the pressure was 29.97 inches and falling. Pflugerville, sunny 88. Taylor, sunny 90. Lago Vista, sunny 86. Georgetown, sunny 90. San Marcos, sunny 89. Burnett, sunny 84. Junction, sunny 83. San Antonio, mostly sunny 88. Corpus Christi, partly sunny 87. Houston, mostly sunny 90. Once again at Austin Bergstrom, it was 89, and at Camp Mabry, it was 88. Elsewhere across the state, College Station, sunny 89. Amarillo, sunny 79. Abilene, sunny 86. Dallas-Fort Worth, sunny 85. Your weather synopsis for South Central Texas. Warm afternoons and cooler mornings continue this week. Dry weather is favored through the weekend with only low rain chances.

collapses late week across the Southern Edwards Plateau and Rio Grande Plains. High temperatures each day will mainly be in the 80s and low 90s with lows in the 60s and low 70s. Your local forecast. This afternoon, sunny. Highs in the mid-80s. Northeast winds around 5 miles per hour. Tonight, clear. Lows in the mid-60s. North winds around 5 miles per hour. Wednesday, sunny. Highs in the upper 80s. North winds around 5 miles per hour. Wednesday night, clear. Lows in the mid-60s. North winds around 5 miles per hour. Thursday, mostly sunny. Highs in the upper 80s. Northeast winds around 5 miles per hour. Thursday night through Saturday night, mostly clear. Lows in the mid-60s. Highs in the mid-80s. Sunday and Sunday night, partly cloudy. Highs in the upper 80s. Lows around 70. Columbus Day, partly cloudy. A slight chance of showers in the afternoon. Highs in the upper 80s. 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The Austin NOAA Weather Radio Roundup. At 3 p.m. at Austin Bergstrom International, it was mostly sunny. The temperature was 89, the dew point 53, the relative humidity was 29%, the wind northeast at 8 miles an hour, and the pressure was 29.94 inches and falling. At Camp Mabry, it was sunny. The temperature was 88, the dew point 51. The relative humidity was 28%, the wind variable at 6 miles an hour, and the pressure was 29.97 inches and falling. Pflugerville, sunny 88. Taylor, sunny 90. Lago Vista, sunny 86. Georgetown, sunny 90. San Marcos, sunny 89. Burnett, sunny 84. Junction, sunny 83. San Antonio, mostly sunny 88. Corpus Christi, partly sunny, 87. Houston, mostly sunny, 90. Once again at Austin Bergstrom, it was 89, and at Camp Mabry, it was 88. Elsewhere across the state, College Station, sunny, 89. Amarillo, sunny, 79. Abilene, sunny, 86. Dallas-Fort Worth, sunny, 85. Your weather synopsis for South Central Texas. Warm afternoons and cooler mornings continue this week. Dry weather is favored through the weekend with only low rain chances late week across the Southern Edwards Plateau and Rio Grande Plains. High temperatures each day will mainly be in the 80s and low 90s with lows in the 60s and low 70s. Your local forecast. This afternoon, sunny. Highs in the mid-80s. Northeast winds around 5 miles per hour. Tonight, clear. Lows in the mid-60s. North winds around 5 miles per hour. Wednesday, sunny. Highs in the upper 80s. North winds around 5 miles per hour. Wednesday night, clear. Lows in the mid-60s. North winds around 5 miles per hour. Thursday, mostly sunny. Highs in the upper 80s. Northeast winds around 5 miles per hour. Thursday night through Saturday night, mostly clear. Lows in the mid-60s. Highs in the mid-80s. Sunday and Sunday night, partly cloudy. Highs in the upper 80s. Lows around 70. Columbus Day, partly cloudy. A slight chance of showers in the afternoon. Highs in the upper 80s. The Tropical Weather Outlook. For the North Atlantic, Caribbean Sea and the Gulf of America, Southwestern Gulf of America L92, satellite images and surface observations indicate that showers and thunderstorms are becoming better organized while surface pressures are gradually falling. If these trends continue, advisories will

likely be issued on this system later today or tonight while it moves slowly eastward. The low-pressure area could bring gusty winds and areas of heavy rain to the western portions of the Yucatan Peninsula of Mexico in a couple of days. The disturbance is expected to turn to the north or northeast toward the northern Gulf Coast by the end of the week. It is still too early to determine specific impacts to the northern Gulf Coast, but interests from the Florida Panhandle to Louisiana should closely monitor the progress of the system. The NOAA Gulf Stream Jet is en route to sample the environment over the Gulf this afternoon, and Air Force and NOAA reconnaissance aircraft are scheduled to investigate the system tomorrow. Formation chance through 48 hours, high, near 100%. Formation chance through 7 days, high, near 100%. 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It was mostly sunny. The temperature was 89, the dew point 53, the relative humidity was 29%, the wind northeast at 8 miles an hour, and the pressure was 29.94 inches and falling. At Camp Mabry, it was sunny. The temperature was 88, the dew point 51, the relative humidity was 28%, the wind variable at 6 miles an hour, and the pressure was 29.97 inches and falling. Pflugerville, sunny 88. Taylor, sunny 90. Lago Vista, sunny 86. Georgetown, sunny 90. San Marcos, sunny 89. Burnett, sunny 84. Junction, sunny 83. San Antonio, mostly sunny 88. Corpus Christi, partly sunny 87. Houston, mostly sunny 90. Once again at Austin Bergstrom, it was 89, and at Camp Mabry, it was 88. Elsewhere across the state, College Station, sunny 89. Amarillo, sunny 79. Abilene, sunny 86. Dallas-Fort Worth, sunny 85. Your weather synopsis for South Central Texas. Warm afternoons and cooler mornings continue this week. Dry weather is favored through the weekend with only low rain chances late week across the Southern Edwards Plateau and Rio Grande Plains. High temperatures each day will mainly be in the 80s and low 90s with lows in the 60s and low 70s. Your local forecast. This afternoon, sunny. Highs in the mid-80s. Northeast winds around 5 miles per hour. Tonight, clear. Lows in the mid-60s. North winds around 5 miles per hour. Wednesday, sunny. Highs in the upper 80s. North winds around 5 miles per hour. Wednesday night, clear. Lows in the mid-60s. North winds around 5 miles per hour. Thursday, mostly sunny. Highs in the upper 80s. Northeast winds around 5 miles per hour. Thursday night through Saturday night, mostly clear. Lows in the mid-60s. Highs in the mid-80s. Sunday and Sunday night, partly cloudy. Highs in the upper 80s. Lows around 70. Columbus Day, partly cloudy. A slight chance of showers in the afternoon. Highs in the upper 80s. 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The current time is 4:08 p.m. Central Daylight Time. Your weather synopsis for South Central Texas. Warm afternoons and cooler mornings continue this week. Dry weather is favored through the weekend with only low rain chances late week across the Southern Edwards Plateau and Rio Grande Plains. High temperatures each day will mainly be in the 80s and low 90s with lows in the 60s and low 70s. Your local forecast. This afternoon.

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The current time is 4:13 p.m. Central Daylight Time. The Austin NOAA Weather Radio Roundup. At 4 p.m. at Austin Bergstrom International, it was mostly sunny. The temperature was 90, the dew point 50, the relative humidity was 25%, the wind northeast at 8 miles an hour gusting to 22, and the pressure was 29.93 inches and falling. At Camp Mabry, it was sunny. The temperature was 90, the dew point 50, the relative humidity was 25%, and the pressure was 29.95 inches and falling. Pflugerville, sunny 89. Taylor, sunny 91. Lago Vista, sunny 87. Georgetown, sunny 90. San Marcos, sunny 91. Burnett, sunny 85. Junction, sunny 84. San Antonio, mostly sunny 88. Corpus Christi, partly sunny 87. Houston, mostly sunny 89. Once again at Austin Bergstrom, it was 90, and at Camp Mabry, it was 90. Elsewhere across the state, College Station, sunny 89. Amarillo, sunny 79. Abilene, sunny 85. Dallas-Fort Worth, sunny 86. 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A weekly test of the NOAA Weather Radio tone alert is conducted each Wednesday between 10 a.m. and noon, unless severe weather is in the area, in which case the weekly test will be postponed until the next good weather day. 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Our telephone number is 830-629-0130. The coastal waters forecast from Baffin Bay to Port Aransas out 20 nautical miles. Rest of today, northeast winds around 15 knots with gusts up to 20 knots. Seas 3 to 5 feet, occasionally to 6 feet. Wave detail, northeast 4 feet at 6 seconds. A chance of showers and thunderstorms early this afternoon, then a slight chance of showers and thunderstorms late. Tonight, northeast winds 10 to 15 knots. Seas 3 to 4 feet, occasionally to 5 feet. Wave detail, east 4 feet at 6 seconds. A slight chance of showers and thunderstorms. Wednesday, northeast winds 10 to 15 knots with gusts up to 20 knots. Seas 3 to 4 feet, occasionally to 5 feet. Wave detail, northeast 3 feet at 6 seconds and north 1 foot at 3 seconds. A chance of showers with a slight chance of thunderstorms. Wednesday night, northeast winds 10 to 15 knots. Seas around 3 feet. Wave detail, east 3 feet at 6 seconds. Thursday, northeast winds 10 to 15 knots with gusts up to 20 knots. Seas 3 to 4 feet, occasionally to 5 feet. Wave detail, east 4 feet at 6 seconds. A chance of showers with a slight chance of thunderstorms in the morning, then a slight chance of showers in the afternoon. Thursday night, northeast winds 10 to 15 knots with gusts up to 20 knots. Seas 4 to 5 feet, occasionally to 6 feet. Wave detail, east 4 feet at 7 seconds. Friday, northeast winds 15 to 20 knots. Seas 4 to 6 feet, occasionally to 8 feet. A chance of showers. A chance of thunderstorms in the afternoon. Friday night, northeast winds 10 to 15 knots. Seas 4 to 5 feet, occasionally to 6 feet. A chance of showers in the evening. Saturday, north winds 10 to 15 knots, diminishing to 5 to 10 knots in the afternoon. Seas 4 to 5 feet, occasionally to 6 feet. Saturday night, east winds 5 to 10 knots. Seas 4 to 6 feet, occasionally to 8 feet.

winds and seas higher and mere thunderstorms. Your weather synopsis for South Central Texas. Warm afternoons and cooler mornings continue this week. Dry weather is favored through the weekend with only low rain chances late week across the Southern Edwards Plateau and Rio Grande Plains. High temperatures each day will mainly be in the 80s and low 90s with lows in the 60s and low 70s. Your local forecast. This afternoon, sunny. Highs in the mid 80s. Northeast winds around 5 miles per hour. Tonight, clear. Lows in the mid 60s. North winds around 5 miles per hour. Wednesday, sunny. Highs in the upper 80s. North winds around 5 miles per hour. Wednesday night, clear. Lows in the mid 60s. North winds around 5 miles per hour. Thursday, mostly sunny. Highs in the upper 80s. Northeast winds around 5 miles per hour. Thursday night through Saturday night, mostly clear. Lows in the mid 60s. Highs in the mid 80s. Sunday and Sunday night, partly cloudy. Highs in the upper 80s. Lows around 70. Columbus Day, partly cloudy. A slight chance of showers in the afternoon. Highs in the upper 80s. 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The Austin NOAA Weather Radio Roundup. At 4 p.m. at Austin Bergstrom International, it was mostly sunny. The temperature was 90, the dew point 50, the relative humidity was 25%, the wind northeast at 8 miles an hour gusting to 22, and the pressure was 29.93 inches and falling. At Camp Mabry, it was sunny. The temperature was 90, the dew point 50, the relative humidity was 25%, and the pressure was 29.95 inches and falling. Pflugerville sunny 89. Taylor sunny 91. Lago Vista sunny 87. Georgetown sunny 90. San Marcos sunny 91. Burnett sunny 85. Junction sunny 84. San Antonio mostly sunny 88. Corpus Christi partly sunny 87. Houston mostly sunny 89. Once again at Austin Bergstrom it was 90, and at Camp Mabry it was 90. Elsewhere across the state, College Station sunny 89. Amarillo sunny 79. Abilene sunny 85. Dallas-Fort Worth sunny 86. Your weather synopsis for South Central Texas. Warm afternoons and cooler mornings continue this week. Dry weather is favored through the weekend with only low rain chances late week across the Southern Edwards Plateau and Rio Grande Plains. High temperatures each day will mainly be in the 80s and low 90s with lows in the 60s and low 70s. Your local forecast. This afternoon, sunny. Highs in the mid 80s. Northeast winds around 5 miles per hour. Tonight, clear. Lows in the mid 60s. North winds around 5 miles per hour. Wednesday, sunny. Highs in the upper 80s. North winds around 5 miles per hour. Wednesday night, clear. Lows in the mid 60s. North winds around 5 miles per hour. Thursday, mostly sunny. Highs in the upper 80s. Northeast winds around 5 miles per hour. Thursday night through Saturday night, mostly clear. Lows in the mid 60s. Highs in the mid 80s. Sunday and Sunday night, partly cloudy. Highs in the upper 80s. Lows around 70. Columbus Day, partly cloudy. A slight chance of showers in the afternoon. Highs in the upper 80s. 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

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The Austin NOAA Weather Radio Roundup. At 4 p.m. at Austin Bergstrom International, it was mostly sunny. The temperature was 90, the dew point 50. The relative humidity was 25%, the wind northeast at 8 miles an hour gusting to 22, and the pressure was 29.93 inches and falling. At Camp Mabry, it was sunny. The temperature was 90, the dew point 50. The relative humidity was 25% and the pressure was 29.95 inches and falling. Pflugerville sunny 89. Taylor sunny 91. Lago Vista sunny 87. Georgetown sunny 90. San Marcos sunny 91. Burnett sunny 85. Junction sunny 84. San Antonio mostly sunny 88. Corpus Christi partly sunny 87. Houston mostly sunny 89. Once again at Austin Bergstrom it was 90, and at Camp Mabry it was 90. Elsewhere across the state, College Station sunny 89. Amarillo sunny 79. Abilene sunny 85. Dallas-Fort Worth sunny 86. Your weather synopsis for South Central Texas. Warm afternoons and cooler mornings continue this week. Dry weather is favored through the weekend with only low rain chances late week across the Southern Edwards Plateau and Rio Grande Plains. High temperatures each day will mainly be in the 80s and low 90s with lows in the 60s and low 70s. Your local forecast. This afternoon, sunny. Highs in the mid 80s. Northeast winds around 5 miles per hour. Tonight, clear. Lows in the mid-60s. North winds around 5 miles per hour. Wednesday, sunny. Highs in the upper 80s. North winds around 5 miles per hour. Wednesday night, clear. Lows in the mid-60s. North winds around 5 miles per hour. Thursday, mostly sunny. Highs in the upper 80s. Northeast winds around 5 miles per hour. Thursday night through Saturday night, mostly clear. Lows in the mid-60s. Highs in the mid-80s. Sunday and Sunday night, partly cloudy. Highs in the upper 80s. Lows around 70. Columbus Day, partly cloudy. A slight chance of showers in the afternoon. Highs in the upper 80s. 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The Austin NOAA Weather Radio Roundup, at 4 p.m. at Austin Bergstrom International, it was mostly sunny. The temperature was 90, the dew point 50. The relative humidity was 25%, the wind northeast at 8 miles an hour gusting to 22, and the pressure was 29.93 inches and falling. At Camp Mabry, it was sunny. The temperature was 90, the dew point 50. The relative humidity was 25% and the pressure was 29.95 inches and falling. Pflugerville sunny 89. Taylor sunny 91. Lago Vista sunny 87. Georgetown sunny 90. San Marcos sunny 91. Burnett sunny 85. Junction sunny 84. San Antonio mostly sunny 88. Corpus Christi partly sunny 87. Houston mostly sunny 89. Once again at Austin Bergstrom it was 90, and at Camp Mabry it was 90. Elsewhere across the state, College Station sunny 89. Amarillo sunny 79. Abilene sunny 85. Dallas-Fort Worth sunny 86. Your weather synopsis for South Central Texas. Warm afternoons and cooler mornings continue this week. Dry weather is favored.

through the weekend with only low rain chances late week across the Southern Edwards Plateau and Rio Grande Plains. High temperatures each day will mainly be in the 80s and low 90s with lows in the 60s and low 70s. Your local forecast. This afternoon, sunny. Highs in the mid-80s. Northeast winds around 5 miles per hour. Tonight, clear. Lows in the mid-60s. North winds around 5 miles per hour. Wednesday, sunny. Highs in the upper 80s. North winds around 5 miles per hour. Wednesday night, clear. Lows in the mid-60s. North winds around 5 miles per hour. Thursday, mostly sunny. Highs in the upper 80s. Northeast winds around 5 miles per hour. Thursday night through Saturday night, mostly clear. Lows in the mid-60s. Highs in the mid-80s. Sunday and Sunday night, partly cloudy. Highs in the upper 80s. Lows around 70. Columbus Day, partly cloudy. A slight chance of showers in the afternoon. Highs in the upper 80s. 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The Austin NOAA Weather Radio Roundup, at 4 p.m. at Austin Bergstrom International, it was mostly sunny. The temperature was 90, the dew point 50, the relative humidity was 25%, the wind northeast at 8 miles an hour gusting to 22, and the pressure was 29.93 inches and falling. At Camp Mabry, it was sunny. The temperature was 90, the dew point 50, the relative humidity was 25%, and the pressure was 29.95 inches and falling. Pflugerville, sunny 89. Taylor, sunny 91. Lago Vista, sunny 87. Georgetown, sunny 90. San Marcos, sunny 91. Burnett, sunny 85. Junction, sunny 84. San Antonio, mostly sunny 88. Corpus Christi, partly sunny 87. Houston, mostly sunny 89. Once again at Austin Bergstrom, it was 90, and at Camp Mabry, it was 90. Elsewhere across the state, College Station sunny 89. Amarillo sunny 79. Abilene sunny 85. Dallas-Fort Worth sunny 86. Your weather synopsis for South Central Texas. Warm afternoons and cooler mornings continue this week. Dry weather is favored through the weekend with only low rain chances late week across the Southern Edwards Plateau and Rio Grande Plains. High temperatures each day will mainly be in the 80s and low 90s with lows in the 60s and low 70s. Your local forecast. This afternoon, sunny. Highs in the mid-80s. Northeast winds around 5 miles per hour. Tonight, clear. Lows in the mid-60s. North winds around 5 miles per hour. Wednesday, sunny. Highs in the upper 80s. North winds around 5 miles per hour. Wednesday night, clear. Lows in the mid-60s. North winds around 5 miles per hour. Thursday, mostly sunny. Highs in the upper 80s. Northeast winds around 5 miles per hour. Thursday night through Saturday night, mostly clear. Lows in the mid-60s. Highs in the mid-80s. Sunday and Sunday night, partly cloudy. Highs in the upper 80s. Lows around 70. Columbus Day, partly cloudy. A slight chance of showers in the afternoon. Highs in the upper 80s. The tropical day, partly cloudy. A slight chance of showers in the afternoon. Highs in the upper 80s. The tropical weather outlook. For the North Atlantic, Caribbean Sea, and the Gulf of America, southwestern Gulf of America, L92, satellite images and surface observation.

indicate that showers and thunderstorms are becoming better organized while surface pressures are gradually falling. If these trends continue, advisories will likely be issued on this system later today or tonight while it moves slowly eastward. The low-pressure area could bring gusty winds and areas of heavy rain to the western portions of the Yucatan Peninsula of Mexico in a couple of days. The disturbance is expected to turn to the north or northeast toward the northern Gulf Coast by the end of the week. It is still too early to determine specific impacts to the northern Gulf Coast, but interests from the Florida Panhandle to Louisiana should closely monitor the progress of the system. The NOAA Gulf Stream Jet is en route to sample the environment over the Gulf this afternoon, and Air Force and NOAA reconnaissance aircraft are scheduled to investigate the system tomorrow. Formation chance through 48 hours, high, near 100%. Formation chance through 7 days, high, near 100%. 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The Austin NOAA Weather Radio Roundup, at 4 p.m. at Austin Bergstrom International, it was mostly sunny. The temperature was 90, the dew point 50, the relative humidity was 25%, the wind northeast at 8 miles an hour gusting to 22, and the pressure was 29.93 inches and falling. At Camp Mabry, it was sunny. The temperature was 90, the dew point 50, the relative humidity was 25%, and the pressure was 29.95 inches and falling. Pflugerville, sunny 89. Taylor, sunny 91. Lago Vista, sunny 87. Georgetown, sunny 90. San Marcos, sunny 91. Burnett, sunny 85. Junction, sunny 84. San Antonio, mostly sunny 88. Corpus Christi, partly sunny 87. Houston, mostly sunny 89. Once again at Austin Bergstrom, it was 90, and at Camp Mabry, it was 90. Elsewhere across the state, College Station sunny 89. Amarillo sunny 79. Abilene sunny 85. Dallas-Fort Worth sunny 86. Your weather synopsis for South Central Texas. Warm afternoons and cooler mornings continue this week. Dry weather is favored through the weekend with only low rain chances late week across the Southern Edwards Plateau and Rio Grande Plains. High temperatures each day will mainly be in the 80s and low 90s with lows in the 60s and low 70s. Your local forecast. This afternoon, sunny. Highs in the mid 80s. Northeast winds around 5 miles per hour. Tonight, clear. Lows in the mid 60s. North winds around 5 miles per hour. Wednesday, sunny. Highs in the upper 80s. North winds around 5 miles per hour. Wednesday night, clear. Lows in the mid-60s. North winds around 5 miles per hour. Thursday, mostly sunny. Highs in the upper 80s. Northeast winds around 5 miles per hour. Thursday night through Saturday night, mostly clear. Lows in the mid-60s. Highs in the mid-80s. Sunday and Sunday night, partly cloudy. Highs in the upper 80s. Lows around 70. Columbus Day, partly cloudy. A slight chance of showers in the afternoon. Highs in the upper 80s. 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The Austin NOAA Weather Radio Roundup, at 4 p.m. at Austin Bergstrom International, it was mostly sunny. The temperature was 90, the dew point 50, the relative humidity was 25%, the wind northeast at 8 miles an hour gusting to 22, and the pressure

was 29.93 inches and falling. At Camp Mabry, it was sunny. The temperature was 90, the dew point 50. The relative humidity was 25% and the pressure was 29.95 inches and falling. Pflugerville sunny 89. Taylor sunny 91. Lago Vista sunny 87. Georgetown sunny 90. San Marcos sunny 91. Burnett sunny 85. Junction sunny 84. San Antonio mostly sunny 88. Corpus Christi partly sunny 87. Houston mostly sunny 89. Once again at Austin Bergstrom it was 90, and at Camp Mabry it was 90. Elsewhere across the state, College Station sunny 89. Amarillo sunny 79. Abilene sunny 85. Dallas-Fort Worth sunny 86. Your weather synopsis for South Central Texas. Warm afternoons and cooler mornings continue this week. Dry weather is favored through the weekend with only low rain chances late week across the Southern Edwards Plateau and Rio Grande Plains. High temperatures each day will mainly be in the 80s and low 90s with lows in the 60s and low 70s. Your local forecast. This afternoon, sunny. Highs in the mid 80s. Northeast winds around 5 miles per hour. Tonight, clear. Lows in the mid-60s. North winds around 5 miles per hour. Wednesday, sunny. Highs in the upper 80s. North winds around 5 miles per hour. Wednesday night, clear. Lows in the mid-60s. North winds around 5 miles per hour. Thursday, mostly sunny. Highs in the upper 80s. Northeast winds around 5 miles per hour. Thursday night through Saturday night, mostly clear. Lows in the mid-60s. Highs in the mid-80s. Sunday and Sunday night, partly cloudy. Highs in the upper 80s. Lows around 70. Columbus Day, partly cloudy. A slight chance of showers in the afternoon. Highs in the upper 80s. 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It was mostly sunny. The temperature was 90. The dew point 50. The relative humidity was 25%. The wind northeast at 8 miles an hour gusting to 22, and the pressure was 29.93 inches and falling. At Camp Mabry, it was sunny. The temperature was 90. The dew point 50. The relative humidity was 25%, and the pressure was 29.95 inches and falling. Pflugerville sunny 89. Taylor sunny 91. Lago Vista sunny 87. Georgetown sunny 90. San Marcos sunny 91. Burnett sunny 85. Junction sunny 84. San Antonio mostly sunny 88. Corpus Christi partly sunny 87. Houston mostly sunny 89. Once again at Austin Bergstrom it was 90, and at Camp Mabry it was 90. Elsewhere across the state, College Station sunny 89. Amarillo sunny 79. Abilene sunny 85. Dallas-Fort Worth sunny 86. Your weather synopsis for South Central Texas. Warm afternoons and cooler mornings continue this week. Dry weather is favored through the weekend with only low rain chances late week across the Southern Edwards Plateau and Rio Grande Plains. High temperatures each day will mainly be in the 80s and low 90s with lows in the 60s and low 70s. Your local forecast. This afternoon, sunny. Highs in the mid 80s. Northeast winds around 5 miles per hour. Tonight, clear. Lows in the mid 60s. North winds around 5 miles per hour.

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The Austin NOAA Weather Radio Roundup, at 4 p.m. at Austin Bergstrom International, it was mostly sunny. The temperature was 90, the dew point 50, the relative humidity was 25%, the wind northeast at 8 miles an hour gusting to 22, and the pressure was 29.93 inches and falling. At Camp Mabry, it was sunny. The temperature was 90, the dew point 50, the relative humidity was 25%, and the pressure was 29.95 inches and falling. Pflugerville, sunny 89. Taylor, sunny 91. Lago Vista, sunny 87. Georgetown, sunny 90. San Marcos, sunny 91. Burnett, sunny 85. Junction, sunny 84. San Antonio, mostly sunny 88. Corpus Christi, partly sunny 87. Houston, mostly sunny 89. Once again at Austin Bergstrom, it was 90, and at Camp Mabry, it was 90. Elsewhere across the state, College Station sunny 89. Amarillo sunny 79. Abilene sunny 85. Dallas-Fort Worth sunny 86. The coastal waters forecast from Baffin Bay to Port Aransas out 20 nautical miles. Rest of today, northeast winds around 15 knots with gusts up to 20 knots. Seas 3 to 5 feet, occasionally to 6 feet. Wave detail, northeast 4 feet at 6 seconds. A chance of showers and thunderstorms early this afternoon, then a slight chance of showers and thunderstorms late. Tonight, northeast winds 10 to 15 knots. Seas 3 to 4 feet, occasionally to 5 feet. Wave detail, east 4 feet at 6 seconds. A slight chance of showers and thunderstorms. Wednesday, northeast winds 10 to 15 knots with gusts up to 20 knots. Seas 3 to 4 feet, occasionally to 5 feet. Wave detail, northeast 3 feet at 6 seconds and north 1 foot at 3 seconds. A chance of showers with a slight chance of thunderstorms. Wednesday night, northeast winds 10 to 15 knots. Seas around 3 feet. Wave detail, east 3 feet at 6 seconds. Thursday, northeast winds 10 to 15 knots with gusts up to 20 knots. Seas 3 to 4 feet, occasionally to 5 feet. Wave detail, east 4 feet at 6 seconds. A chance of showers with a slight chance of thunderstorms in the morning, then a slight chance of showers in the afternoon. Thursday night, northeast winds 10 to 15 knots with gusts up to 20 knots. Seas 4 to 5 feet, occasionally to 6 feet. Wave detail, east 4 feet at 7 seconds. Friday, northeast winds 15 to 20 knots. Seas 4 to 6 feet, occasionally to 8 feet. A chance of showers. A chance of thunderstorms in the afternoon. Friday night, northeast winds 10 to 15 knots. Seas 4 to 5 feet, occasionally to 6 feet. A chance of showers in the evening. Saturday, north winds 10 to 15 knots, diminishing to 5 to 10 knots in the afternoon. Seas 4 to 5 feet, occasionally to 6 feet. Saturday night, east winds 5 to 10 knots. Seas 4 to 6 feet, occasionally to 8 feet. Winds and seas higher and near thunderstorms. Your weather synopsis for South Central Texas. Warm afternoons and cooler mornings continue this week. Dry weather is favored through the weekend with only low rain chances late week across the Southern Edwards Plateau and Rio Grande Plains. High temperatures each day will mainly be in the 80s and low 90s with lows in the 60s and low 70s. Your local forecast. This afternoon, sunny. Highs in the mid 80s. Northeast winds around 5 miles per hour. Tonight, clear,

Wednesday night, clear. Lows in the mid-60s. North winds around 5 miles per hour. Thursday, mostly sunny. Highs in the upper 80s. Northeast winds around 5 miles per hour. Thursday night through Saturday night, mostly clear. Lows in the mid-60s. Highs in the mid-80s. Sunday and Sunday night, partly cloudy. Highs in the upper 80s. Lows around 70. Columbus Day, partly cloudy. A slight chance of showers in the afternoon. Highs in the upper 80s. 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The current time is 5 p.m. Central Daylight Time. The Austin NOAA Weather Radio Roundup. At 4 p.m. at Austin Bergstrom International, it was mostly sunny. The temperature was 90, the dew point 50, the relative humidity was 25%, the wind northeast at 8 miles an hour gusting to 22, and the pressure was 29.93 inches and falling. At Camp Mabry, it was sunny. The temperature was 90, the dew point 50, the relative humidity was 25%, and the pressure was 29.95 inches and falling. Pflugerville sunny 89. Taylor sunny 91. Lago Vista sunny 87. Georgetown sunny 90. San Marcos sunny 91. Burnett sunny 85. Junction sunny 84. San Antonio mostly sunny 88. Corpus Christi partly sunny 87. Houston mostly sunny 89. Once again at Austin Bergstrom it was 90, and at Camp Mabry it was 90. Elsewhere across the state, College Station sunny 89. Amarillo sunny 79. Abilene sunny 85. Dallas-Fort Worth sunny 86. Your weather synopsis for South Central Texas. Warm afternoons and cooler mornings continue this week. Dry weather is favored through the weekend with only low rain chances late week across the Southern Edwards Plateau and Rio Grande Plains. High temperatures each day will mainly be in the 80s and low 90s with lows in the 60s and low 70s. Your local forecast. This afternoon, sunny. Highs in the mid-80s. Northeast winds around 5 miles per hour. Tonight, clear. Lows in the mid-60s. North winds around 5 miles per hour. Wednesday, sunny. Highs in the upper 80s. North winds around 5 miles per hour. Wednesday night, clear. Lows in the mid-60s. North winds around 5 miles per hour. Thursday, mostly sunny. Highs in the upper 80s. Northeast winds around 5 miles per hour. Thursday night through Saturday night, mostly clear. Lows in the mid-60s. Highs in the mid-80s. Sunday and Sunday night, partly cloudy. Highs in the upper 80s. Lows around 70. Columbus Day, partly cloudy. A slight chance of showers in the afternoon. Highs in the upper 80s. The Tropical Weather Outlook. For the North Atlantic, Caribbean Sea and the Gulf of America, Southwestern Gulf of America L92, satellite images and surface observations indicate that showers and thunderstorms are becoming better organized while surface pressures are gradually falling. If these trends continue, advisories will likely be issued on this system later today or tonight while it moves slowly eastward. The low-pressure area could bring gusty winds and areas of heavy rain to the western portions of the Yucatan Peninsula of Mexico in a couple of days. The disturbance is expected to turn to the north or northeast toward the northern Gulf Coast by the end of the week. It is still too early to determine specific impacts to the northern Gulf Coast, but interests from the Florida Panhandle to Louisiana should closely monitor the progress of the system. The NOAA Gulf Stream Jet is en route to sample the environment over the Gulf this afternoon, and Air Force and NOAA reconnaissance aircraft are scheduled.

scheduled to investigate the system tomorrow. Formation chance through 48 hours, high, near 100%. Formation chance through 7 days, high, near 100%. 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The Austin NOAA Weather Radio Roundup. At 4 p.m. at Austin Bergstrom International, it was mostly sunny. The temperature was 90, the dew point 50, the relative humidity was 25%, the wind northeast at 8 miles an hour gusting to 22, and the pressure was 29.93 inches and falling. At Camp Mabry, it was sunny. The temperature was 90, the dew point 50, the relative humidity was 25%, and the pressure was 29.95 inches and falling. Pflugerville sunny 89. Taylor sunny 91. Lago Vista sunny 87. Georgetown sunny 90. San Marcos sunny 91. Burnett sunny 85. Junction sunny 84. San Antonio mostly sunny 88. Corpus Christi partly sunny 87. Houston mostly sunny 89. Once again at Austin Bergstrom it was 90, and at Camp Mabry it was 90. Elsewhere across the state, College Station sunny 89. Amarillo sunny 79. Abilene sunny 85. Dallas-Fort Worth sunny 86. Your weather synopsis for South Central Texas. Warm afternoons and cooler mornings continue this week. Dry weather is favored through the weekend with only low rain chances late week across the Southern Edwards Plateau and Rio Grande Plains. High temperatures each day will mainly be in the 80s and low 90s with lows in the 60s and low 70s. Your local forecast. This afternoon, sunny. Highs in the mid-80s. Northeast winds around 5 miles per hour. Tonight, clear. Lows in the mid-60s. North winds around 5 miles per hour. Wednesday, sunny. Highs in the upper 80s. North winds around 5 miles per hour. Wednesday night, clear. Lows in the mid-60s. North winds around 5 miles per hour. Thursday, mostly sunny. Highs in the upper 80s. Northeast winds around 5 miles per hour. Thursday night through Saturday night, mostly clear. Lows in the mid-60s. Highs in the mid-80s. Sunday and Sunday night, partly cloudy. Highs in the upper 80s. Lows around 70. Columbus Day, partly cloudy. A slight chance of showers in the afternoon. Highs in the upper 80s. 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The current time is 5:08 p.m. Central Daylight Time. Your weather synopsis for South Central Texas. Warm afternoons and cooler mornings continue this week. Dry weather is favored through the weekend with only low rain chances late week across the Southern Edwards Plateau and Rio Grande Plains. High temperatures each day will mainly be in the 80s and low 90s with lows in the 60s and low 70s. Your local forecast. This afternoon, sunny. Highs in the mid-80s. Northeast winds around 5 miles per hour. Tonight, clear. Lows in the mid-60s. North winds around 5 miles per hour. Wednesday, sunny. Highs in the upper 80s. North winds around 5 miles per hour. Wednesday night, clear. Lows in the mid-60s. North winds around 5 miles per hour. Thursday, mostly sunny. Highs in the upper 80s. Northeast winds around 5 miles per hour. Thursday night through Saturday.

the temperature was 89, the dew point 48, the relative humidity was 24%, the wind northeast at 3 miles an hour, and the pressure was 29.94 inches and falling. Pflugerville, sunny 90. Taylor, sunny 91. Lago Vista, sunny 87. Georgetown, sunny 91. San Marcos, sunny 90. Burnett, sunny 85. Junction, sunny 84. San Antonio, mostly sunny 88. Corpus Christi, partly sunny 89. Houston, mostly sunny 89. Once again at Austin Bergstrom, it was 90, and at Camp Mabry, it was 89. Elsewhere across the state, College Station, sunny 89. Amarillo, sunny 80. Abilene, sunny 87. Dallas-Fort Worth, sunny 86. 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NOAA Weather Radio is on the air 24 hours a day, broadcasting warnings, watches, and related statements. A weekly test of the NOAA Weather Radio tone alert is conducted each Wednesday between 10 a.m. and noon, unless severe weather is in the area, in which case the weekly test will be postponed until the next good weather day. Our internet address is weather.gov/EWX. Our telephone number is 830-629-0130. The coastal waters forecast from Baffin Bay to Port Aransas out 20 nautical miles. Rest of today, northeast winds around 15 knots with gusts up to 20 knots. Seas 3 to 5 feet, occasionally to 6 feet. Wave detail, northeast 4 feet at 6 seconds. A chance of showers and thunderstorms early this afternoon, then a slight chance of showers and thunderstorms late. Tonight, northeast winds 10 to 15 knots. Seas 3 to 4 feet, occasionally to 5 feet. Wave detail, east 4 feet at 6 seconds. A slight chance of showers and thunderstorms. Wednesday, northeast winds 10 to 15 knots with gusts up to 20 knots. Seas 3 to 4 feet, occasionally to 5 feet. Wave detail, northeast 3 feet at 6 seconds and north 1 foot at 3 seconds. A chance of showers with a slight chance of thunderstorms. Wednesday night, northeast winds 10 to 15 knots. Seas around 3 feet. Wave detail, east 3 feet at 6 seconds. Thursday, northeast winds 10 to 15 knots with gusts up to 20 knots. Seas 3 to 4 feet, occasionally to 5 feet. Wave detail, east 4 feet at 6 seconds. A chance of showers with a slight chance of thunderstorms in the morning, then a slight chance of showers in the afternoon. Thursday night, northeast winds 10 to 15 knots with gusts up to 20 knots. Seas 4 to 5 feet, occasionally to 6 feet. Wave detail, east 4 feet at 7 seconds. Friday, northeast winds 15 to 20 knots. Seas 4 to 6 feet, occasionally to 8 feet. A chance of showers. A chance of thunderstorms in the afternoon. Friday night, northeast winds 10 to 15 knots. Seas 4 to 5 feet, occasionally to 6 feet. A chance of showers in the evening. Saturday, north winds 10 to 15 knots, diminishing to 5 to 10 knots in the afternoon. Seas 4 to 5 feet, occasionally to 6 feet. Saturday night, east winds 5 to 10 knots. Seas 4 to 6 feet, occasionally to 8 feet. Winds and seas higher and near thunderstorms. Your weather synopsis for South Central Texas. Warm afternoons and cooler mornings continue this week. Dry weather is favored through the weekend with only low rain chances late week across the Southern Edwards Plateau and Rio Grande Plains. High temperatures each day will mainly be in the 80s and low 90s with lows in the 60s and low 70s. Your local forecast. This afternoon, sunny. Highs in the mid-80s. Northeast winds around 5 miles per hour. Tonight,

Lows in the mid-60s. North winds around 5 miles per hour. Wednesday, sunny. Highs in the upper 80s. North winds around 5 miles per hour. Wednesday night, clear. Lows in the mid-60s. North winds around 5 miles per hour. Thursday, mostly sunny. Highs in the upper 80s. Northeast winds around 5 miles per hour. Thursday night through Saturday night, mostly clear. Lows in the mid-60s. Highs in the mid-80s. Sunday and Sunday night, partly cloudy. Highs in the upper 80s. Lows around 70. Columbus Day, partly cloudy. A slight chance of showers in the afternoon. Highs in the upper 80s. 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The current time is 5:20 p.m. Central Daylight Time. The Austin NOAA Weather Radio Roundup, at 5 p.m. at Austin Bergstrom International, it was mostly sunny. The temperature was 90, the dew point 49, the relative humidity was 24%, the wind northeast at 9 miles an hour, and the pressure was 29.92 inches and falling. At Camp Mabry, it was sunny. The temperature was 89, the dew point 48, the relative humidity was 24%, the wind northeast at 3 miles an hour, and the pressure was 29.94 inches and falling. Pflugerville, sunny 90. Taylor, sunny 91. Lago Vista, sunny 87. Georgetown, sunny 91. San Marcos, sunny 90. Burnett, sunny 85. Junction, sunny 84. San Antonio, mostly sunny 88. Corpus Christi, partly sunny 89. Houston, mostly sunny 89. Once again at Austin Bergstrom, it was 90, and at Camp Mabry, it was 89. Elsewhere across the state, College Station, sunny 89. Amarillo, sunny 80. Abilene, sunny 87. Dallas-Fort Worth, sunny 86. Your weather synopsis for South Central Texas. Warm afternoons and cooler mornings continue this week. Dry weather is favored through the weekend with only low rain chances late week across the Southern Edwards Plateau and Rio Grande Plains. High temperatures each day will mainly be in the 80s and low 90s with lows in the 60s and low 70s. Your local forecast. This afternoon, sunny. Highs in the mid-80s. Northeast winds around 5 miles per hour. Tonight, clear. Lows in the mid-60s. North winds around 5 miles per hour. Wednesday, sunny. Highs in the upper 80s. North winds around 5 miles per hour. Wednesday night, clear. Lows in the mid-60s. North winds around 5 miles per hour. Thursday, mostly sunny. Highs in the upper 80s. Northeast winds around 5 miles per hour. Thursday night through Saturday night, mostly clear. Lows in the mid-60s. Highs in the mid-80s. Sunday and Sunday night, partly cloudy. Highs in the upper 80s. Lows around 70. Columbus Day, partly cloudy. A slight chance of showers in the afternoon. Highs in the upper 80s. 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The Austin NOAA Weather Radio Roundup, at 5 p.m. at Austin Bergstrom International, it was mostly sunny. The temperature was 90, the dew point 49, the relative humidity was 24%, the wind northeast at 9 miles an hour, and the pressure was 29.92 inches and falling. At Camp Mabry, it was sunny.

The temperature was 89. The dew point 48. The relative humidity was 24%. The wind northeast at 3 miles an hour. And the pressure was 29.94 inches and falling. Pflugerville, sunny 90. Taylor, sunny 91. Lago Vista, sunny 87. Georgetown, sunny 91. San Marcos, sunny 90. Burnett, sunny 85. Junction, sunny 84. San Antonio, mostly sunny 88. Corpus Christi, partly sunny 89. Houston, mostly sunny 89. Once again at Austin Bergstrom, it was 90, and at Camp Mabry, it was 89. Elsewhere across the state, College Station, sunny 89. Amarillo, sunny 80. Abilene, sunny 87. Dallas-Fort Worth, sunny 86. Your weather synopsis for South Central Texas. Warm afternoons and cooler mornings continue this week. Dry weather is favored through the weekend with only low rain chances late week across the Southern Edwards Plateau and Rio Grande Plains. High temperatures each day will mainly be in the 80s and low 90s with lows in the 60s and low 70s. Your local forecast. This afternoon, sunny. Highs in the mid-80s. Northeast winds around 5 miles per hour. Tonight, clear. Lows in the mid-60s. North winds around 5 miles per hour. Wednesday, sunny. Highs in the upper 80s. North winds around 5 miles per hour. Wednesday night, clear. Lows in the mid-60s. North winds around 5 miles per hour. Thursday, mostly sunny. Highs in the upper 80s. Northeast winds around 5 miles per hour. Thursday night through Saturday night, mostly clear. Lows in the mid-60s. Highs in the mid-80s. Sunday and Sunday night, partly cloudy. Highs in the upper 80s. Lows around 70. Columbus Day, partly cloudy. A slight chance of showers in the afternoon. Highs in the upper 80s. 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The current time is 5:27 p.m. Central Daylight Time. The Austin NOAA Weather Radio Roundup. At 5 p.m. at Austin Bergstrom International, it was mostly sunny. The temperature was 90, the dew point 49. The relative humidity was 24%, the wind northeast at 9 miles an hour, and the pressure was 29.92 inches and falling. At Camp Mabry, it was sunny. The temperature was 89, the dew point 48. The relative humidity was 24%, the wind northeast at 3 miles an hour, and the pressure was 29.94 inches and falling. Pflugerville, sunny 90. Taylor, sunny 91. Lago Vista, sunny 87. Georgetown, sunny 91. San Marcos, sunny 90. Burnett, sunny 85. Junction, sunny 84. San Antonio, mostly sunny 88. Corpus Christi, partly sunny 89. Houston, mostly sunny 89. Once again at Austin Bergstrom, it was 90, and at Camp Mabry, it was 89. Elsewhere across the state, College Station, sunny 89. Amarillo, sunny 80. Abilene, sunny 87. Dallas-Fort Worth, sunny 86. Your weather synopsis for South Central Texas. Warm afternoons and cooler mornings continue this week. Dry weather is favored through the weekend with only low rain chances late week across the Southern Edwards Plateau and Rio Grande Plains. High temperatures each day will mainly be in the 80s and low 90s with lows in the 60s and low 70s. Your local forecast. This afternoon, sunny. Highs in the mid-80s. Northeast winds around 5 miles per hour. Tonight, clear. Lows in the mid-60s. North winds around 5 miles per hour. Wednesday, sunny.
highs in the upper 80s. North winds around 5 miles per hour. Wednesday night, clear. Lows in the mid-60s. North winds around 5 miles per hour. Thursday, mostly sunny. Highs in the upper 80s. Northeast winds around 5 miles per hour. Thursday night through Saturday night, mostly clear. Lows in the mid-60s. Highs in the mid-80s. Sunday and Sunday night, partly cloudy. Highs in the upper 80s. Lows around 70. Columbus Day, partly cloudy. A slight chance of showers in the afternoon. Highs in the upper 80s. 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The Austin NOAA Weather Radio Roundup, at 5 p.m. at Austin Bergstrom International, it was mostly sunny. The temperature was 90, the dew point 49, the relative humidity was 24%, the wind northeast at 9 miles an hour, and the pressure was 29.92 inches and falling. At Camp Mabry, it was sunny. The temperature was 89, the dew point 48, the relative humidity was 24%, the wind northeast at 3 miles an hour, and the pressure was 29.94 inches and falling. Pflugerville sunny 90. Taylor sunny 91. Lago Vista sunny 87. Georgetown sunny 91. San Marcos sunny 90. Burnett sunny 85. Junction sunny 84. San Antonio mostly sunny 88. Corpus Christi partly sunny 89. Houston mostly sunny 89. Once again at Austin Bergstrom it was 90, and at Camp Mabry it was 89. Elsewhere across the state, College Station sunny 89. Amarillo sunny 80. Abilene sunny 87. Dallas-Fort Worth sunny 86. Your weather synopsis for South Central Texas. Warm afternoons and cooler mornings continue this week. Dry weather is favored through the weekend with only low rain chances late week across the Southern Edwards Plateau and Rio Grande Plains. High temperatures each day will mainly be in the 80s and low 90s with lows in the 60s and low 70s. Your local forecast. Rest of tonight, clear. Lows in the mid-60s. North winds around 5 miles per hour. Wednesday, sunny. Highs in the upper 80s. North winds around 5 miles per hour. Wednesday night, clear. Lows in the mid-60s. North winds around 5 miles per hour. Thursday, mostly sunny. Highs in the upper 80s. Northeast winds around 5 miles per hour. Thursday night, mostly clear. Lows in the upper 60s. Northeast winds around 5 miles per hour. Friday through Saturday night, mostly clear. Highs in the mid-80s. Lows in the mid-60s. Sunday and Sunday night, partly cloudy. Highs in the upper 80s. Lows around 70. Columbus Day, partly cloudy. A slight chance of showers in the afternoon. Highs in the upper 80s. Monday night, lows around 70. Columbus Day, partly cloudy. A slight chance of showers in the afternoon. Highs in the upper 80s. Monday night, partly cloudy. Lows in the lower 70s. Tuesday, mostly cloudy in the morning, then partly cloudy with a slight chance of showers in the afternoon. Highs in the upper 80s. The Tropical Weather Outlook. For the North Atlantic, Caribbean Sea and the Gulf of America, southwestern Gulf of America L92, satellite images and surface observations indicate that showers and thunderstorms are becoming better organized while surface pressures are gradually falling. If these trends continue, advisories will likely be issued on this system later today or tonight while it moves slowly eastward.

the low-pressure area could bring gusty winds and areas of heavy rain to the western portions of the Yucatan Peninsula of Mexico in a couple of days. The disturbance is expected to turn to the north or northeast toward the northern Gulf Coast by the end of the week. It is still too early to determine specific impacts to the northern Gulf Coast, but interests from the Florida Panhandle to Louisiana should closely monitor the progress of the system. The NOAA Gulf Stream Jet is en route to sample the environment over the Gulf this afternoon, and Air Force and NOAA reconnaissance aircraft are scheduled to investigate the system tomorrow. Formation chance through 48 hours, high, near 100%. Formation chance through 7 days, high, near 100%. 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It was mostly sunny. The temperature was 90, the dew point 49. The relative humidity was 24%, the wind northeast at 9 miles an hour, and the pressure was 29.92 inches and falling. At Camp Mabry, it was sunny. The temperature was 89, the dew point 48. The relative humidity was 24%, the wind northeast at 3 miles an hour, and the pressure was 29.94 inches and falling. Pflugerville, sunny 90. Taylor, sunny 91. Lago Vista, sunny 87. Georgetown, sunny 91. San Marcos, sunny 90. Burnett, sunny 85. Junction, sunny 84. San Antonio, mostly sunny 88. Corpus Christi, partly sunny 89. Houston, mostly sunny 89. Once again at Austin Bergstrom, it was 90, and at Camp Mabry, it was 89. Elsewhere across the state, College Station, sunny 89. Amarillo, sunny 80. Abilene, sunny 87. Dallas-Fort Worth, sunny 86. Your weather synopsis for South Central Texas. Warm afternoons and cooler mornings continue this week. Dry weather is favored through the weekend with only low rain chances late week across the Southern Edwards Plateau and Rio Grande Plains. High temperatures each day will mainly be in the 80s and low 90s with lows in the 60s and low 70s. Your local forecast. Rest of tonight, clear. Lows in the mid-60s. North winds around 5 miles per hour. Wednesday, sunny. Highs in the upper 80s. North winds around 5 miles per hour. Wednesday night, clear. Lows in the mid-60s. North winds around 5 miles per hour. Thursday, mostly sunny. Highs in the upper 80s. Northeast winds around 5 miles per hour. Thursday night, mostly clear. Lows in the upper 60s. Northeast winds around 5 miles per hour. Friday through Saturday night, mostly clear. Highs in the mid-80s. Lows in the mid-60s. Sunday and Sunday night, partly cloudy. Highs in the upper 80s. Lows around 70. Columbus Day, partly cloudy. A slight chance of showers in the afternoon. Highs in the upper 80s. Monday night, partly cloudy. Lows in the lower 70s. Tuesday, mostly cloudy in the morning, then partly cloudy with a slight chance of showers in the afternoon. Highs in the upper 80s. 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It was mostly sunny. The temperature was 90, the dew point 49. The relative humidity was 24%, the wind northeast at 9 miles an hour.

and the pressure was 29.92 inches and falling. At Camp Mabry, it was sunny. The temperature was 89, the dew point 48. The relative humidity was 24%, the wind northeast at 3 miles an hour, and the pressure was 29.94 inches and falling. Pflugerville, sunny 90. Taylor, sunny 91. Lago Vista, sunny 87. Georgetown, sunny 91. San Marcos, sunny 90. Burnett, sunny 85. Junction, sunny 84. San Antonio, mostly sunny 88. Corpus Christi, partly sunny 89. Houston, mostly sunny 89. Once again at Austin Bergstrom, it was 90, and at Camp Mabry, it was 89. Elsewhere across the state, College Station, sunny 89. Amarillo, sunny 80. Abilene, sunny 87. Dallas, Fort Worth, sunny 86. Your weather synopsis for South Central Texas. Warm afternoons and cooler mornings continue this week. Dry weather is favored through the weekend with only low rain chances late week across the Southern Edwards Plateau and Rio Grande Plains. High temperatures each day will mainly be in the 80s and low 90s with lows in the 60s and low 70s. Your local forecast. Rest of tonight, clear. Lows in the mid 60s. North winds around 5 miles per hour. Wednesday, sunny. Highs in the upper 80s. North winds around 5 miles per hour. Wednesday night, clear. Lows in the mid-60s. North winds around 5 miles per hour. Thursday, mostly sunny. Highs in the upper 80s. Northeast winds around 5 miles per hour. Thursday night, mostly clear. Lows in the upper 60s. Northeast winds around 5 miles per hour. Friday through Saturday night, mostly clear. Highs in the mid-80s. Lows in the mid-60s. Sunday and Sunday night, partly cloudy. Highs in the upper 80s. Lows around 70. Columbus Day, partly cloudy. A slight chance of showers in the afternoon. Highs in the upper 80s. Monday night, partly cloudy. Lows in the lower 70s. Tuesday, mostly cloudy in the morning, then partly cloudy with a slight chance of showers in the afternoon. Highs in the upper 80s. 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It was mostly sunny. The temperature was 90, the dew point 49. The relative humidity was 24%, the wind northeast at 9 miles an hour, and the pressure was 29.92 inches and falling. At Camp Mabry, it was sunny. The temperature was 89, the dew point 48. The relative humidity was 24%, the wind northeast at 3 miles an hour, and the pressure was 29.94 inches and falling. Pflugerville, sunny 90. Taylor, sunny 91. Lago Vista, sunny 87. Georgetown, sunny 91. San Marcos, sunny 90. Burnett, sunny 85. Junction, sunny 84. San Antonio, mostly sunny 88. Corpus Christi, partly sunny 89. Houston, mostly sunny 89. Once again at Austin Bergstrom, it was 90, and at Camp Mabry, it was 89. Elsewhere across the state, College Station, sunny 89. Amarillo, sunny 80. Abilene, sunny 87. Dallas-Fort Worth, sunny 86. Your weather synopsis for South Central Texas. Warm afternoons and cooler mornings continue this week. Dry weather is favored through the weekend with only low rain chances late week across the Southern Edwards Plateau and Rio Grande Plains. High temperatures each day will mainly be in the 80s and low 90s with lows in the 60s and low

highs in the mid-80s, lows in the mid-60s. Sunday and Sunday night, partly cloudy. Highs in the upper 80s, lows around 70. Columbus Day, partly cloudy. A slight chance of showers in the afternoon. Highs in the upper 80s. Monday night, partly cloudy. Lows in the lower 70s. Tuesday, mostly cloudy in the morning, then partly cloudy with a slight chance of showers in the afternoon. Highs in the upper 80s. The coastal waters forecast from Baffin Bay to Port Aransas out 20 nautical miles. Rest of today, northeast winds around 15 knots with gusts up to 20 knots. Seas 3 to 5 feet, occasionally to 6 feet. Wave detail, northeast 4 feet at 6 seconds. A chance of showers and thunderstorms early this afternoon, then a slight chance of showers and thunderstorms late. Tonight, northeast winds 10 to 15 knots. Seas 3 to 4 feet, occasionally to 5 feet. Wave detail, east 4 feet at 6 seconds. A slight chance of showers and thunderstorms. Wednesday, northeast winds 10 to 15 knots with gusts up to 20 knots. Seas 3 to 4 feet, occasionally to 5 feet. Wave detail, northeast 3 feet at 6 seconds and north 1 foot at 3 seconds. A chance of showers with a slight chance of thunderstorms. Wednesday night, northeast winds 10 to 15 knots. Seas around 3 feet. Wave detail, east 3 feet at 6 seconds. Thursday, northeast winds 10 to 15 knots with gusts up to 20 knots. Seas 3 to 4 feet, occasionally to 5 feet. Wave detail, east 4 feet at 6 seconds. A chance of showers with a slight chance of thunderstorms in the morning, then a slight chance of showers in the afternoon. Thursday night, northeast winds 10 to 15 knots with gusts up to 20 knots. Seas 4 to 5 feet, occasionally to 6 feet. Wave detail, east 4 feet at 7 seconds. Friday, northeast winds 15 to 20 knots. Seas 4 to 6 feet, occasionally to 8 feet. A chance of showers. A chance of thunderstorms in the afternoon. Friday night, northeast winds 10 to 15 knots. Seas 4 to 5 feet, occasionally to 6 feet. A chance of showers in the evening. Saturday, north winds 10 to 15 knots, diminishing to 5 to 10 knots in the afternoon. Seas 4 to 5 feet, occasionally to 6 feet. Saturday night, east winds 5 to 10 knots. Seas 4 to 6 feet, occasionally to 8 feet. Winds and seas higher and near thunderstorms. 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At 5 p.m. at Austin Bergstrom International, it was mostly sunny. The temperature was 90, the dew point 49. The relative humidity was 24%, the wind northeast at 9 miles an hour, and the pressure was 29.92 inches and falling. At Camp Mabry, it was sunny. The temperature was 89, the dew point 48. The relative humidity was 24%, the wind northeast at 3 miles an hour, and the pressure was 29.94 inches and falling. Pflugerville, sunny 90. Taylor, sunny 91. Lago Vista, sunny 87. Georgetown, sunny 91. San Marcos, sunny 90. Burnett, sunny 85. Junction, sunny 84. San Antonio, mostly sunny 88. Corpus Christi, partly sunny, 89. Houston, mostly sunny, 89. Once again at Austin Bergstrom, it was 90, and at Camp Mabry, it was 89. Elsewhere across the state, College Station, sunny, 89. Amarillo, sunny, 80. Abilene, sunny, 87. Dallas-Fort Worth, sunny, 86.

synopsis for South Central Texas. Warm afternoons and cooler mornings continue this week. Dry weather is favored through the weekend with only low rain chances late week across the Southern Edwards Plateau and Rio Grande Plains. High temperatures each day will mainly be in the 80s and low 90s with lows in the 60s and low 70s. Your local forecast. Rest of tonight, clear. Lows in the mid-60s. North winds around 5 miles per hour. Wednesday, sunny. Highs in the upper 80s. North winds around 5 miles per hour. Wednesday night, clear. Lows in the mid-60s. North winds around 5 miles per hour. Thursday, mostly sunny. Highs in the upper 80s. Northeast winds around 5 miles per hour. Thursday night, mostly clear. Lows in the upper 60s. Northeast winds around 5 miles per hour. Friday through Saturday night, mostly clear. Highs in the mid-80s. Lows in the mid-60s. Sunday and Sunday night, partly cloudy. Highs in the upper 80s. Lows around 70. Columbus Day, partly cloudy. A slight chance of showers in the afternoon. Highs in the upper 80s. Monday night, partly cloudy. Lows in the lower 70s. Tuesday, mostly cloudy in the morning, then partly cloudy with a slight chance of showers in the afternoon. Highs in the upper 80s. 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It was mostly sunny. The temperature was 90, the dew point 49. The relative humidity was 24%, the wind northeast at 9 miles an hour, and the pressure was 29.92 inches and falling. At Camp Mabry, it was sunny. The temperature was 89, the dew point 48. The relative humidity was 24%, the wind northeast at 3 miles an hour, and the pressure was 29.94 inches and falling. Pflugerville, sunny 90. Taylor, sunny 91. Lago Vista, sunny 87. Georgetown, sunny 91. San Marcos, sunny 90. Burnett, sunny 85. Junction, sunny 84. San Antonio, mostly sunny 88. Corpus Christi, partly sunny 89. Houston, mostly sunny 89. Once again at Austin Bergstrom, it was 90, and at Camp Mabry, it was 89. Elsewhere across the state, College Station, sunny 89. Amarillo, sunny 80. Abilene, sunny 87. Dallas-Fort Worth, sunny 86. Your weather synopsis for South Central Texas. Warm afternoons and cooler mornings continue this week. Dry weather is favored through the weekend with only low rain chances late week across the Southern Edwards Plateau and Rio Grande Plains. High temperatures each day will mainly be in the 80s and low 90s with lows in the 60s and low 70s. Your local forecast. Rest of tonight, clear. Lows in the mid-60s. North winds around 5 miles per hour. Wednesday, sunny. Highs in the upper 80s. North winds around 5 miles per hour. Wednesday night, clear. Lows in the mid-60s. North winds around 5 miles per hour. Thursday, mostly sunny. Highs in the upper 80s. Northeast winds around 5 miles per hour. Thursday night, mostly clear. Lows in the upper 60s. Northeast winds around 5 miles per hour. Friday through Saturday night, mostly clear. Highs in the mid-80s. Lows in the mid-60s. Sunday and Sunday night, partly cloudy. Highs in the upper 80s. Lows around 70. Columbus Day, partly cloudy.

a slight chance of showers in the afternoon. Highs in the upper 80s. Monday night, partly cloudy. Lows in the lower 70s. Tuesday, mostly cloudy in the morning, then partly cloudy with a slight chance of showers in the afternoon. Highs in the upper 80s. 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The Austin NOAA Weather Radio Roundup. At 5 p.m. at Austin Bergstrom International, it was mostly sunny. The temperature was 90, the dew point 49. The relative humidity was 24%, the wind northeast at 9 miles an hour, and the pressure was 29.92 inches and falling. At Camp Mabry, it was sunny. The temperature was 89, the dew point 48. The relative humidity was 24%, the wind northeast at 3 miles an hour, and the pressure was 29.94 inches and falling. Pflugerville, sunny 90. Taylor, sunny 91. Lago Vista, sunny 87. Georgetown, sunny 91. San Marcos, sunny 90. Burnett, sunny 85. Junction, sunny 84. San Antonio, mostly sunny 88. Corpus Christi, partly sunny 89. Houston, mostly sunny 89. Once again at Austin Bergstrom, it was 90, and at Camp Mabry, it was 89. Elsewhere across the state, College Station, sunny 89. Amarillo, sunny 80. Abilene, sunny 87. Dallas-Fort Worth, sunny 86. Your weather synopsis for South Central Texas. Warm afternoons and cooler mornings continue this week. Dry weather is favored through the weekend with only low rain chances late week across the Southern Edwards Plateau and Rio Grande Plains. High temperatures each day will mainly be in the 80s and low 90s with lows in the 60s and low 70s. Your local forecast. Rest of tonight, clear. Lows in the mid 60s. North winds around 5 miles per hour. Wednesday, sunny. Highs in the upper 80s. North winds around 5 miles per hour. Wednesday night, clear. Lows in the mid 60s. North winds around 5 miles per hour. Thursday, mostly sunny. Highs in the upper 80s. Northeast winds around 5 miles per hour. Thursday night, mostly clear. Lows in the upper 60s. Northeast winds around 5 miles per hour. Friday through Saturday night, mostly clear. Highs in the mid-80s. Lows in the mid-60s. Sunday and Sunday night, partly cloudy. Highs in the upper 80s. Lows around 70. Columbus Day, partly cloudy. A slight chance of showers in the afternoon. Highs in the upper 80s. Monday night, partly cloudy. Lows in the lower 70s. Tuesday, mostly cloudy in the morning, then partly cloudy with a slight chance of showers in the afternoon. Highs in the upper 80s. 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It was mostly sunny. The temperature was 90, the dew point 49. The relative humidity was 24%, the wind northeast at 9 miles an hour, and the pressure was 29.92 inches and falling. At Camp Mabry, it was sunny. The temperature was 89, the dew point 48. The relative humidity was 24%, the wind northeast at 3 miles an hour, and the pressure was 29.94 inches and falling. Pflugerville, sunny 90. Taylor, sunny 91. Lago Vista, sunny 87.

Georgetown, sunny 91. San Marcos, sunny 90. Burnett, sunny 85. Junction, sunny 84. San Antonio, mostly sunny 88. Corpus Christi, partly sunny 89. Houston, mostly sunny 89. Once again at Austin Bergstrom, it was 90, and at Camp Mabry, it was 89. Elsewhere across the state, College Station, sunny 89. Amarillo, sunny 80. Abilene, sunny 87. Dallas, Fort Worth, sunny 86. Your weather synopsis for South Central Texas. Warm afternoons and cooler mornings continue this week. Dry weather is favored through the weekend with only low rain chances late week across the Southern Edwards Plateau and Rio Grande Plains. High temperatures each day will mainly be in the 80s and low 90s with lows in the 60s and low 70s. Your local forecast. Rest of tonight, clear. Lows in the mid 60s. North winds around 5 miles per hour. Wednesday, sunny. Highs in the upper 80s. North winds around 5 miles per hour. Wednesday night, clear. Lows in the mid-60s. North winds around 5 miles per hour. Thursday, mostly sunny. Highs in the upper 80s. Northeast winds around 5 miles per hour. Thursday night, mostly clear. Lows in the upper 60s. Northeast winds around 5 miles per hour. Friday through Saturday night, mostly clear. Highs in the mid-80s. Lows in the mid-60s. Sunday and Sunday night, partly cloudy. Highs in the upper 80s. Lows around 70. Columbus Day, partly cloudy. A slight chance of showers in the afternoon. Highs in the upper 80s. Monday night, partly cloudy. Lows in the lower 70s. Tuesday, mostly cloudy in the morning, then partly cloudy with a slight chance of showers in the afternoon. Highs in the upper 80s. 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It was mostly sunny. The temperature was 90, the dew point 49. The relative humidity was 24%, the wind northeast at 9 miles an hour, and the pressure was 29.92 inches and falling. At Camp Mabry, it was sunny. The temperature was 89, the dew point 48. The relative humidity was 24%, the wind northeast at 3 miles an hour, and the pressure was 29.94 inches and falling. Pflugerville, sunny 90. Taylor, sunny 91. Lago Vista, sunny 87. Georgetown, sunny 91. San Marcos, sunny 90. Burnett, sunny 85. Junction, sunny 84. San Antonio, mostly sunny 88. Corpus Christi, partly sunny 89. Houston, mostly sunny 89. Once again at Austin Bergstrom, it was 90, and at Camp Mabry, it was 89. Elsewhere across the state, College Station, sunny 89. Amarillo, sunny 80. Abilene, sunny 87. Dallas-Fort Worth, sunny 86. The Tropical Weather Outlook. For the North Atlantic, Caribbean Sea, and the Gulf of America, southwestern Gulf of America, L92, satellite images and surface observations indicate that showers and thunderstorms are becoming better organized while surface pressures are gradually falling. If these trends continue, advisories will likely be issued on this system later today or tonight while it moves slowly eastward. The low-pressure area could bring gusty winds and areas of heavy rain to the western portions of the Yucatan Peninsula of Mexico in a couple of days. The disturbance is expected to turn to the north or northeast toward the northern Gulf Coast by the end of the week. It is still too early to determine specific impacts to the northern Gulf Coast, but interests from the

weak across the Southern Edwards Plateau and Rio Grande Plains. High temperatures each day will mainly be in the 80s and low 90s with lows in the 60s and low 70s. Your local forecast. Rest of tonight, clear. Lows in the mid-60s. North winds around 5 miles per hour. Wednesday, sunny. Highs in the upper 80s. North winds around 5 miles per hour. Wednesday night, clear. Lows in the mid-60s. North winds around 5 miles per hour. Thursday, mostly sunny. Highs in the upper 80s. Northeast winds around 5 miles per hour. Thursday night, mostly clear. Lows in the upper 60s. Northeast winds around 5 miles per hour. Friday through Saturday night, mostly clear. Highs in the mid-80s. Lows in the mid-60s. Sunday and Sunday night, partly cloudy. Highs in the upper 80s. Lows around 70. Columbus Day, partly cloudy. A slight chance of showers in the afternoon. Highs in the upper 80s. Monday night, partly cloudy. Lows in the lower 70s. Tuesday, mostly cloudy in the morning, then partly cloudy with a slight chance of showers in the afternoon. Highs in the upper 80s. 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The current time is 6:11 p.m. Central Daylight Time. Your weather synopsis for South Central Texas. Warm afternoons and cooler mornings continue this week. Dry weather is favored through the weekend with only low rain chances late week across the Southern Edwards Plateau and Rio Grande Plains. High temperatures each day will mainly be in the 80s and low 90s with lows in the 60s and low 70s. Your local forecast. Rest of tonight, clear. Lows in the mid-60s. North winds around 5 miles per hour. Wednesday, sunny. Highs in the upper 80s. North winds around 5 miles per hour. Wednesday night, clear. Lows in the mid-60s. North winds around 5 miles per hour. Thursday, mostly sunny. Highs in the upper 80s. Northeast winds around 5 miles per hour. Thursday night, mostly clear. Lows in the upper 60s. Northeast winds around 5 miles per hour. Friday through Saturday night, mostly clear. Highs in the mid-80s. Lows in the mid-60s. Sunday and Sunday night, partly cloudy. Highs in the upper 80s. Lows around 70. Columbus Day, partly cloudy. A slight chance of showers in the afternoon. Highs in the upper 80s. Monday night, partly cloudy. Lows in the lower 70s. Tuesday, mostly cloudy in the morning, then partly cloudy with a slight chance of showers in the afternoon. Highs in the upper 80s. 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A weekly test of the NOAA Weather Radio tone alert is conducted each Wednesday between 10 a.m. and noon, unless severe weather is in the area, in which case the weekly test will be postponed until the next good weather day. 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

NOAA Weather Radio Roundup at 6 p.m. at Austin Bergstrom International. It was mostly sunny. The temperature was 89, the dew point 47, the relative humidity was 23%, the wind northeast at 9 miles an hour, and the pressure was 29.92 inches and steady. At Camp Mabry, it was sunny. The temperature was 88, the dew point 48, the relative humidity was 25%, the wind calm, and the pressure was 29.94 inches and steady. Pflugerville, sunny 89. Taylor, sunny 90. Lago Vista, sunny 85. Georgetown, sunny 89. San Marcos, sunny 89. Burnett, sunny 85. Junction, sunny 84. San Antonio, mostly sunny 87. Corpus Christi, partly sunny 87. Houston, mostly sunny 88. Once again at Austin Bergstrom, it was 89, and at Camp Mabry, it was 88. Elsewhere across the state, College Station, sunny 87. Amarillo, sunny 79. Abilene, sunny 87. Dallas-Fort Worth, sunny 85. The coastal waters forecast from Baffin Bay to Port Aransas out 20 nautical miles. Rest of today, northeast winds around 15 knots with gusts up to 20 knots. Seas 3 to 5 feet, occasionally to 6 feet. Wave detail, northeast 4 feet at 6 seconds. A chance of showers and thunderstorms early this afternoon, then a slight chance of showers and thunderstorms late. Tonight, northeast winds 10 to 15 knots. Seas 3 to 4 feet, occasionally to 5 feet. Wave detail, east 4 feet at 6 seconds. A slight chance of showers and thunderstorms. Wednesday, northeast winds 10 to 15 knots with gusts up to 20 knots. Seas 3 to 4 feet, occasionally to 5 feet. Wave detail, northeast 3 feet at 6 seconds and north 1 foot at 3 seconds. A chance of showers with a slight chance of thunderstorms. Wednesday night, northeast winds 10 to 15 knots. Seas around 3 feet. Wave detail, east 3 feet at 6 seconds. Thursday, northeast winds 10 to 15 knots with gusts up to 20 knots. Seas 3 to 4 feet, occasionally to 5 feet. Wave detail, east 4 feet at 6 seconds. A chance of showers with a slight chance of thunderstorms in the morning, then a slight chance of showers in the afternoon. Thursday night, northeast winds 10 to 15 knots with gusts up to 20 knots. Seas 4 to 5 feet, occasionally to 6 feet. Wave detail, east 4 feet at 7 seconds. Friday, northeast winds 15 to 20 knots. Seas 4 to 6 feet, occasionally to 8 feet. A chance of showers. A chance of thunderstorms in the afternoon. Friday night, northeast winds 10 to 15 knots. Seas 4 to 5 feet, occasionally to 6 feet. A chance of showers in the evening. Saturday, north winds 10 to 15 knots, diminishing to 5 to 10 knots in the afternoon. Seas 4 to 5 feet, occasionally to 6 feet. Saturday night, east winds 5 to 10 knots. Seas 4 to 6 feet, occasionally to 8 feet. Winds and seas higher and near thunderstorms. Your weather synopsis for South Central Texas. Warm afternoons and cooler mornings continue this week. Dry weather is favored through the weekend with only low rain chances late week across the Southern Edwards Plateau and Rio Grande Plains. High temperatures each day will mainly be in the 80s and low 90s with lows in the 60s and low 70s. Your local forecast. Rest of tonight, clear. Lows in the mid 60s. North winds around 5 miles per hour. Wednesday, sunny. Highs in the upper 80s. North winds around 5 miles per hour. Wednesday night, clear. Lows in the mid-60s. North winds around 5 miles per hour. Thursday, mostly sunny. Highs in the upper 80s. Northeast winds around 5 miles per hour. Thursday night, mostly clear. Lows in

northeast winds around 5 miles per hour. Friday through Saturday night, mostly clear. Highs in the mid-80s. Lows in the mid-60s. Sunday and Sunday night, partly cloudy. Highs in the upper 80s. Lows around 70. Columbus Day, partly cloudy. A slight chance of showers in the afternoon. Highs in the upper 80s. Monday night, partly cloudy. Lows in the lower 70s. Tuesday, mostly cloudy in the morning, then partly cloudy with a slight chance of showers in the afternoon. Highs in the upper 80s. 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It was mostly sunny. The temperature was 89, the dew point 47, the relative humidity was 23%, the wind northeast at 9 miles an hour, and the pressure was 29.92 inches and steady. At Camp Mabry, it was sunny. The temperature was 88, the dew point 48, the relative humidity was 25%, the wind calm, and the pressure was 29.94 inches and steady. Pflugerville sunny 89. Taylor sunny 90. Lago Vista sunny 85. Georgetown sunny 89. San Marcos sunny 89. Burnett sunny 85. Junction sunny 84. San Antonio mostly sunny 87. Corpus Christi partly sunny 87. Houston mostly sunny 88. Once again at Austin Bergstrom it was 89, and at Camp Mabry it was 88. Elsewhere across the state, College Station sunny 87. Amarillo sunny 79. Abilene sunny 87. Dallas-Fort Worth sunny 85. Your weather synopsis for South Central Texas. Warm afternoons and cooler mornings continue this week. Dry weather is favored through the weekend with only low rain chances late week across the Southern Edwards Plateau and Rio Grande Plains. High temperatures each day will mainly be in the 80s and low 90s with lows in the 60s and low 70s. Your local forecast. Rest of tonight, clear. Lows in the mid-60s. North winds around 5 miles per hour. Wednesday, sunny. Highs in the upper 80s. North winds around 5 miles per hour. Wednesday night, clear. Lows in the mid-60s. North winds around 5 miles per hour. Thursday, mostly sunny. Highs in the upper 80s. Northeast winds around 5 miles per hour. Thursday night, mostly clear. Lows in the upper 60s. Northeast winds around 5 miles per hour. Friday through Saturday night, mostly clear. Highs in the mid-80s. Lows in the mid-60s. Sunday and Sunday night, partly cloudy. Highs in the upper 80s. Lows around 70. Columbus Day, partly cloudy. A slight chance of showers in the afternoon. Highs in the upper 80s. Monday night, partly cloudy. Lows in the lower 70s. Tuesday, mostly cloudy in the morning, then partly cloudy with a slight chance of showers in the afternoon. Highs in the upper 80s. The Tropical Weather Outlook. For the North Atlantic, Caribbean Sea, and the Gulf of America, active systems, the National Hurricane Center is issuing advisories on newly formed Tropical Depression 9, located in the southwestern Gulf of America. Tropical cyclone formation is not expected during the next 7 days. 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

to the Austin NOAA Weather Radio Roundup at 6 p.m. at Austin Bergstrom International. It was mostly sunny. The temperature was 89, the dew point 47, the relative humidity was 23%, the wind northeast at 9 miles an hour, and the pressure was 29.92 inches and steady. At Camp Mabry, it was sunny. The temperature was 88, the dew point 48, the relative humidity was 25%, the wind calm, and the pressure was 29.94 inches and steady. Pflugerville, sunny 89. Taylor, sunny 90. Lago Vista, sunny 85. Georgetown, sunny 89. San Marcos, sunny 89. Burnett, sunny 85. Junction, sunny 84. San Antonio, mostly sunny 87. Corpus Christi, partly sunny 87. Houston, mostly sunny 88. Once again at Austin Bergstrom, it was 89, and at Camp Mabry, it was 88. Elsewhere across the state, College Station, sunny 87. Amarillo, sunny 79. Abilene, sunny 87. Dallas-Fort Worth, sunny 85. Your weather synopsis for South Central Texas. Warm afternoons and cooler mornings continue this week. Dry weather is favored through the weekend with only low rain chances late week across the Southern Edwards Plateau and Rio Grande Plains. High temperatures each day will mainly be in the 80s and low 90s with lows in the 60s and low 70s. Your local forecast. Rest of tonight, clear. Lows in the mid-60s. North winds around 5 miles per hour. Wednesday, sunny. Highs in the upper 80s. North winds around 5 miles per hour. Wednesday night, clear. Lows in the mid-60s. North winds around 5 miles per hour. Thursday, mostly sunny. Highs in the upper 80s. Northeast winds around 5 miles per hour. Thursday night, mostly clear. Lows in the upper 60s. Northeast winds around 5 miles per hour. Friday through Saturday night, mostly clear. Highs in the mid-80s. Lows in the mid-60s. Sunday and Sunday night, partly cloudy. Highs in the upper 80s. Lows around 70. Columbus Day, partly cloudy. A slight chance of showers in the afternoon. Highs in the upper 80s. Monday night, partly cloudy. Lows in the lower 70s. Tuesday, mostly cloudy in the morning, then partly cloudy with a slight chance of showers in the afternoon. Highs in the upper 80s. 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It was mostly sunny. The temperature was 89, the dew point 47, the relative humidity was 23%, the wind northeast at 9 miles an hour, and the pressure was 29.92 inches and steady. At Camp Mabry, it was sunny. The temperature was 88, the dew point 48, the relative humidity was 25%, the wind calm, and the pressure was 29.94 inches and steady. Pflugerville, sunny 89. Taylor, sunny 90. Lago Vista, sunny 85. Georgetown, sunny 89. San Marcos, sunny 89. Burnett, sunny 85. Junction, sunny 84. San Antonio, mostly sunny 87. Corpus Christi, partly sunny 87. Houston, mostly sunny 88. Once again at Austin Bergstrom, it was 89, and at Camp Mabry, it was 88. Elsewhere across the state, College Station, sunny 87. Amarillo, sunny 79. Abilene, sunny 87. Dallas-Fort Worth, sunny 85. Your weather synopsis for South Central Texas. Warm afternoons and cooler mornings continue this week.
Dry weather is favored through the weekend with only low rain chances late week across the Southern Edwards Plateau and Rio Grande Plains. High temperatures each day will mainly be in the 80s and low 90s with lows in the 60s and low 70s. Your local forecast. Rest of tonight, clear. Lows in the mid-60s. North winds around 5 miles per hour. Wednesday, sunny. Highs in the upper 80s. North winds around 5 miles per hour. Wednesday night, clear. Lows in the mid-60s. North winds around 5 miles per hour. Thursday, mostly sunny. Highs in the upper 80s. Northeast winds around 5 miles per hour. Thursday night, mostly clear. Lows in the upper 60s. Northeast winds around 5 miles per hour. Friday through Saturday night, mostly clear. Highs in the mid-80s. Lows in the mid-60s. Sunday and Sunday night, partly cloudy. Highs in the upper 80s. Lows around 70. Columbus Day, partly cloudy. A slight chance of showers in the afternoon. Highs in the upper 80s. Monday night, partly cloudy. Lows in the lower 70s. Tuesday, mostly cloudy in the morning, then partly cloudy with a slight chance of showers in the afternoon. Highs in the upper 80s. 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It was mostly sunny. The temperature was 89, the dew point 47, the relative humidity was 23%, the wind northeast at 9 miles an hour, and the pressure was 29.92 inches and steady. At Camp Mabry, it was sunny. The temperature was 88, the dew point 48, the relative humidity was 25%, the wind calm, and the pressure was 29.94 inches and steady. Pflugerville, sunny 89. Taylor, sunny 90. Lago Vista, sunny 85. Georgetown, sunny 89. San Marcos, sunny 89. Burnett, sunny 85. Junction, sunny 84. San Antonio, mostly sunny 87. Corpus Christi, partly sunny 87. Houston, mostly sunny 88. Once again at Austin Bergstrom, it was 89, and at Camp Mabry, it was 88. Elsewhere across the state, College Station sunny 87. Amarillo sunny 79. Abilene sunny 87. Dallas-Fort Worth sunny 85. 7. Amarillo sunny 79. Abilene sunny 87. Dallas-Fort Worth sunny 85. Your weather synopsis for South Central Texas. Warm afternoons and cooler mornings continue this week. Dry weather is favored through the weekend with only low rain chances late week across the Southern Edwards Plateau and Rio Grande Plains. High temperatures each day will mainly be in the 80s and low 90s with lows in the 60s and low 70s. Your local forecast. Rest of tonight, clear. Lows in the mid-60s. North winds around 5 miles per hour. Wednesday, sunny. Highs in the upper 80s. North winds around 5 miles per hour. Wednesday night, clear. Lows in the mid-60s. North winds around 5 miles per hour. Thursday, mostly sunny. Highs in the upper 80s. Northeast winds around 5 miles per hour. Thursday night, mostly clear. Lows in the upper 60s. Northeast winds around 5 miles per hour. Friday through Saturday night, mostly clear. Highs in the mid-80s. Lows in the mid-60s. Sunday and Sunday night, partly cloudy. Highs in the upper 80s. Lows around 70.

Columbus Day, partly cloudy. A slight chance of showers in the afternoon. Highs in the upper 80s. Monday night, partly cloudy. Lows in the lower 70s. Tuesday, mostly cloudy in the morning, then partly cloudy with a slight chance of showers in the afternoon. Highs in the upper 80s. 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At 6 p.m. at Austin Bergstrom International, it was mostly sunny. The temperature was 89, the dew point 47, the relative humidity was 23%, the wind northeast at 9 miles an hour, and the pressure was 29.92 inches and steady. At Camp Mabry, it was sunny. The temperature was 88, the dew point 48, the relative humidity was 25%, the wind calm, and the pressure was 29.94 inches and steady. Pflugerville, sunny 89. Taylor, sunny 90. Lago Vista, sunny 85. Georgetown, sunny 89. San Marcos, sunny 89. Burnett, sunny 85. Junction, sunny 84. San Antonio, mostly sunny 87. Corpus Christi, partly sunny 87. Houston, mostly sunny 88. Once again at Austin Bergstrom, it was 89, and at Camp Mabry, it was 88. Elsewhere across the state, College Station sunny 87. Amarillo sunny 79. Abilene sunny 87. Dallas-Fort Worth sunny 85. Your weather synopsis for South Central Texas. Warm afternoons and cooler mornings continue this week. Dry weather is favored through the weekend with only low rain chances late week across the Southern Edwards Plateau and Rio Grande Plains. High temperatures each day will mainly be in the 80s and low 90s with lows in the 60s and low 70s. Your local forecast. Rest of tonight, clear. Lows in the mid 60s. North winds around 5 miles per hour. Wednesday, sunny. Highs in the upper 80s. North winds around 5 miles per hour. Wednesday night, clear. Lows in the mid-60s. North winds around 5 miles per hour. Thursday, mostly sunny. Highs in the upper 80s. Northeast winds around 5 miles per hour. Thursday night, mostly clear. Lows in the upper 60s. Northeast winds around 5 miles per hour. Friday through Saturday night, mostly clear. Highs in the mid-80s. Lows in the mid-60s. Sunday and Sunday night, partly cloudy. Highs in the upper 80s. Lows around 70. Columbus Day, partly cloudy. A slight chance of showers in the afternoon. Highs in the upper 80s. Monday night, partly cloudy. Lows in the lower 70s. Tuesday, mostly cloudy in the morning, then partly cloudy with a slight chance of showers in the afternoon. Highs in the upper 80s. 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The Austin NOAA Weather Radio Roundup. At 6 p.m. at Austin Bergstrom International, it was mostly sunny. The temperature was 89, the dew point 47, the relative humidity was 23%, the wind northeast at 9 miles an hour, and the pressure was 29.92 inches and steady. At Camp Mabry, it was sunny. The temperature was 88, the dew point 48, the relative humidity was 25%, the wind calm, and the pressure was 29.94 inches and steady. Pflugerville, sunny 89. Taylor, sunny 90. Lago Vista, sunny 89.

85. Georgetown, sunny, 89. San Marcos, sunny, 89. Burnett, sunny, 85. Junction, sunny, 84. San Antonio, mostly sunny, 87. Corpus Christi, partly sunny, 87. Houston, mostly sunny, 88. Once again at Austin Bergstrom, it was 89, and at Camp Mabry, it was 88. Elsewhere across the state, College Station, sunny, 87. Amarillo, sunny, 79. Abilene, sunny, 87. Dallas, Fort Worth, sunny, 85. Your weather synopsis for South Central Texas. Warm afternoons and cooler mornings continue this week. Dry weather is favored through the weekend with only low rain chances late week across the Southern Edwards Plateau and Rio Grande Plains. High temperatures each day will mainly be in the 80s and low 90s with lows in the 60s and low 70s. Your local forecast. Rest of tonight, clear. Lows in the mid 60s. North winds around 5 miles per hour. Wednesday, sunny. Highs in the upper 80s. North winds around 5 miles per hour. Wednesday night, clear. Lows in the mid 60s. North winds around 5 miles per hour. Thursday, mostly sunny. Highs in the upper 80s. Northeast winds around 5 miles per hour. Thursday night, mostly clear. Lows in the upper 60s. Northeast winds around 5 miles per hour. Friday through Saturday night, mostly clear. Highs in the mid 80s. Lows in the mid 60s. Sunday and Sunday night, partly cloudy. Highs in the upper 80s. Lows around 70. Columbus Day, partly cloudy. A slight chance of showers in the afternoon. Highs in the upper 80s. Monday night, partly cloudy. Lows in the lower 70s. Tuesday, mostly cloudy in the morning, then partly cloudy with a slight chance of showers in the afternoon. Highs in the upper 80s. You're listening to NOAA Weather Radio, station WXK27, in Austin, Texas, broadcasting on a frequency of 162.4 MHz, originating from the Austin-San Antonio National Weather Service Forecast Office. 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It was mostly sunny. The temperature was 89, the dew point 47, the relative humidity was 23%, the wind northeast at 9 miles an hour, and the pressure was 29.92 inches and steady. At Camp Mabry, it was sunny. The temperature was 88, the dew point 48, the relative humidity was 25%, the wind calm, and the pressure was 29.94 inches and steady. Pflugerville, sunny, 89. Taylor, sunny, 90. Lago Vista, sunny, 85. Georgetown, sunny, 89. San Marcos, sunny, 89. Burnett, sunny, 85. Junction, sunny, 84. San Antonio, mostly sunny, 87. Corpus Christi, partly sunny, 87. Houston, mostly sunny, 88. Once again at Austin Bergstrom, it was 89, and at Camp Mabry, it was 88. Elsewhere across the state, College Station, sunny, 87. Amarillo, sunny, 79. Abilene, sunny, 87. Dallas, Fort Worth, sunny, 85. Your weather synopsis for South Central Texas. Warm afternoons and cooler mornings continue this week. Dry weather is favored through the weekend with only low rain chances late week across the Southern Edwards Plateau and Rio Grande Plains. High temperatures each day will mainly be in the 80s and low 90s with lows in the 60s and low 70s. Your local forecast. Rest of tonight, clear. Lows in the mid 60s. North winds around 5 miles per hour. Wednesday, sunny. Highs in the upper 80s. North winds around 5 miles per hour. Wednesday night, clear. Lows in the mid 60s. North winds around 5.

lows in the lower 70s. Tuesday, mostly cloudy in the morning, then partly cloudy with a slight chance of showers in the afternoon. Highs in the upper 80s. The coastal waters forecast from Baffin Bay to Port Aransas out 20 nautical miles. Rest of today, northeast winds around 15 knots with gusts up to 20 knots. Seas 3 to 5 feet, occasionally to 6 feet. Wave detail, northeast 4 feet at 6 seconds. A chance of showers and thunderstorms early this afternoon, then a slight chance of showers and thunderstorms late. Tonight, northeast winds 10 to 15 knots. Seas 3 to 4 feet, occasionally to 5 feet. Wave detail, east 4 feet at 6 seconds. A slight chance of showers and thunderstorms. Wednesday, northeast winds 10 to 15 knots with gusts up to 20 knots. Seas 3 to 4 feet, occasionally to 5 feet. Wave detail, northeast 3 feet at 6 seconds and north 1 foot at 3 seconds. A chance of showers with a slight chance of thunderstorms. Wednesday night, northeast winds 10 to 15 knots. Seas around 3 feet. Wave detail, east 3 feet at 6 seconds. Thursday, northeast winds 10 to 15 knots with gusts up to 20 knots. Seas 3 to 4 feet, occasionally to 5 feet. Wave detail, east 4 feet at 6 seconds. A chance of showers with a slight chance of thunderstorms in the morning, then a slight chance of showers in the afternoon. Thursday night, northeast winds 10 to 15 knots with gusts up to 20 knots. Seas 4 to 5 feet, occasionally to 6 feet. Wave detail, east 4 feet at 7 seconds. Friday, northeast winds 15 to 20 knots. Seas 4 to 6 feet, occasionally to 8 feet. A chance of showers. A chance of thunderstorms in the afternoon. Friday night, northeast winds 10 to 15 knots. Seas 4 to 5 feet, occasionally to 6 feet. A chance of showers in the evening. Saturday, north winds 10 to 15 knots, diminishing to 5 to 10 knots in the afternoon. Seas 4 to 5 feet, occasionally to 6 feet. Saturday night, east winds 5 to 10 knots. Seas 4 to 6 feet, occasionally to 8 feet. Winds and seas higher and near thunderstorms. 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At 6 p.m. at Austin Bergstrom International, it was mostly sunny. The temperature was 89, the dew point 47, the relative humidity was 23%, the wind northeast at 9 miles an hour, and the pressure was 29.92 inches and steady. At Camp Mabry, it was sunny. The temperature was 88, the dew point 48, the relative humidity was 25%, the wind calm, and the pressure was 29.94 inches and steady. Pflugerville sunny 89. Taylor sunny 90. Lago Vista sunny 85. Georgetown sunny 89. San Marcos sunny 89. Burnett sunny 85. Junction sunny 84. San Antonio mostly sunny 87. Corpus Christi partly sunny 87. Houston mostly sunny 88. Once again at Austin Bergstrom it was 89, and at Camp Mabry it was 88. Elsewhere across the state, College Station sunny 87. Amarillo sunny 79. Abilene sunny 87. Dallas-Fort Worth sunny 85. The Tropical Weather Outlook. For the North Atlantic, Caribbean Sea and the Gulf of America, active systems, the National Hurricane Center is issuing advisories on newly formed Tropical Depression 9, located in the southwestern Gulf of America. Tropical cyclone formation is not expected during the next 7 days. Your weather synopsis for south central Texas. Warm after